the newest Hispanic hip hop song band that, of course, Crenshaw High's Choir. Yeah, the Crenshaw Choir. A beautiful rendition there of that Mexican classic, Spanish classic in Mexico. Anyway, we're going to hear more from them right now. As you hear, the Kings, Crenshaw High Choir.

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2: We're celebrating Caesar's first pass for nonviolence.
0: We have been on strike. 1965 was when the Victorino grape strike started. About 3 years later, you know, people were kind of getting a little kind of nervous, and since it was some of the workers are getting desperate, and they started talking about using violence. So Cesar wanted to make sure that nobody turned to violence. So he did. He went on a fast. He did not eat for 25 days. César, para que la gente no volteara la violencia, se dedicó a un ayuno de 25 días. No comió nada de comida, solamente tomó agua, a Santa Comunión por 25 días. So for 25 days he had no food at all, no juice, nada, just water and Holy Communion for 25 days. Because he really wanted people to understand that we could win, that we could win without using violence. And so this is the message I think that we're celebrating today, that all of us, as we did the march today, that we again dedicate ourselves to nonviolence, and that we, and the way that nonviolence works, of course, is by what we saw today. By all of us coming together, by all of us marching, by all of us working together, and this is the way that we can win. We have had some horrible, huge battles. Our community is being attacked from all sides, you know, with the immigration raids and the fact that they're cutting the school budget and they're, you know, closing some schools in our communities. You know, our community, 17 prisons. 17 prisons. This is what they are doing with our tax dollars. They are building prisons. And who is in those prisons? We are, right? It's our children, black and brown, poor white. That's who's in those jails. And so we've got to stop that. We've got to stop that. So I'm going to ask folks to think about, I think we have to organize a big march on Sacramento. Okay? We got to take thousands of people, especially kids of color. You know, all of a sudden it's really funny. We are now the, they say we're the majority, minority. All of a sudden there's no money in schools, okay? ¿Qué pasó? You know? What's that all about? You know? The college tuition is so high. We tell all the kids, we want you to go to college, but hey, there's no money, right? You know, if you're undocumented, you can go to college, but you can't get any Pell Grants, right? So this is the stuff we gotta fix up. So we just gotta keep that spirit of SESAR working. So nosotros tenemos que seguir organizando. 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So tenemos que hacer marcha, ¿no? So Governor Schwarzenegger wants to cut $4 billion. $4 billion for the education budget. And we're the ones that are going to be affected. So we've got to keep working, we've got to keep fighting. One other thing I just want to say, you know, it's a lot of people that made the Farm Workers Union possible. César was our genius leader, he was a genius. But there were other people, and I want to remember them this day, okay? So I'm going to mention their names, and when I say their names, I want you to shout presente, like they're here with us, huh? Hay muchas personas que formaron la Unión de Campesinos. Algunos tenemos mártires, personas que mataron. Y voy a mencionar esos nombres, esas personas. Cuando menciono los nombres, quiero que digan presente. These are our martyrs. These are people that were killed in the struggle for the farm workers. The first one, a young 17-year-old woman. Her name was Nan Friedman. She was a Jewish girl from Boston. We were picketing the sugar cane when they had workers from Jamaica and Haiti, Puerto Rico, and African American farm workers. That Jewish girl was run down by a truck named Nan Friedman. The second one was Rajat Aifala, an Arab, a young Arab. He was killed by a sheriff who hit him on the back of the head with a big flashlight, dragged him on the pavement until he died of a concussion. The third one was Juan de la Cruz. I'll see it in a minute. Juan de la Cruz, who stood on the picket line with a flag, the labor contractor came by and shot him in the heart. The next one was Rufino Contreras, who walked into a field to talk to some strike breakers. He was met with a hail of 80 bullets. And the last one, 18-year-old Rene Lopez, 18-year-old, who organized his company for the union, the owner's brother-in-law, and a goon, they brought him over to a car. They said the neighbor wanted to talk to him, he was pretty dangerous, definitely, and he killed him with cold blood. So I'm going to say their names, and I want you to say, but I said they can be out here with us today, okay? Nan Freeman! Nachi Daifala! Rufino Contreras! Juan de la Cruz! Rene Lopez!
1: ¿17 cárceles?
0: 17 cárceles es una universidad. En el Valle de San Juan. 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
1: Increíble.

0: oficinas públicas que nos ayuden para nuestros hijos. So we gotta ask our politicians, the mayor, all of our legislators, we want more money for our kids, okay? We don't want no more jails, we want more school, better for school, more recreation. We have to invest in our children. 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
1: Thank you so much. 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
0: Quiero decir a todas que a veces pues nosotros las mujeres hacemos algo y olvidamos de toda la gente. 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So I was just telling everybody that I know when we coined the phrase sí se puede, right?
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2: foto. Radio, we're going to skip ahead. This is what's so nice about burning these things. You can just sort of like push a button and immediately the Univision girl goes in fast motion. It is Kill Radio. Wow, so you just there listened to Dolores there, who was one of the original UFW, I guess, founders, along with Cesar Chavez. And we're still at the Cesar Chavez March. Now the rally, the after rally, which none of the media stuck around for except yours truly, Kill Radio. And, of course, they missed, that's right, Julie Chavez. And we're going to hear from her in literally a half second as I spool it up on the DVD here. Let's see if we can get it to work. Trying to make it work here. We got her in slow motion moving, smiling. But here she is, Kill Radio, Julie Chavez. We'll get the intro once more. Here we go.
1: Of Cesar Chavez and the director of programs at the Cesar Chavez Foundation, Julie Chavez Rodriguez. So please welcome her to the stage. Julie, ¿cómo estás? Bienvenida. ¿Eh? Otra mujer fuerte. Todo tuyo, micrófono.
3: Hello, good afternoon, everyone, and I just want to thank you all so much for coming out. It was beautiful to see and to still see the sea of young people that are here with us today. And that's really what my message is about. Yeah, give it up for all the youth, all the students. And I know we had schools from many different parts of the city, and that's really what the Cesar Chavez Walk is about. It's about uniting people from all over the city, all over the county, all over Southern California, because that was the message that Cesar Chavez promoted. We heard earlier that it's the 40th anniversary of his fast for nonviolence. It's also the 40th anniversary of Dr. King's assassination. So I think that right now is a really important and very fitting time for all of us to really think about and to reflect on what these two individuals, what these two nonviolent heroes stood for, and what their

0: was about. Because we know that this struggle continues, and we know that it didn't start with them. And so we, as the young people, as the next generation, we need to continue that through our actions, through our own lives. And I had heard, a rumor, I don't know if it's true, but I heard a rumor that students were maybe thinking about walking out of school on Monday. No, actually, my message is different to you all. You know, I really hope that you all take from this experience today, you take it back to your schools. You educate your other peers who weren't able to make it today. That you really share with them this experience and the fact that we need to continue to organize, we need to continue to march, we need to continue to work together to improve our schools, to improve our communities, to improve the conditions of farm workers, because this effort still continues. You know, we heard from our hero, the Lotus Huerta, right now. She gave us the message of, you know, they're building more jails. They're cutting funding in schools. And we can't sit back and allow this to happen anymore. We need to take a stand. And we need to stay involved. So I want to encourage everybody to stay involved with the United Farm Workers. You can get on their listserv by visiting their website at www.ufw.org. And make sure you're aware of the issues that are affecting farm workers today, because they're feeding all of us. We benefit from their work every single day of our lives. But we also need to continue to stay involved around the other issues that are affecting our communities. Because we know that it's not just farm workers that are suffering in the fields, that many of us are dealing with injustices in Los Angeles and in our very communities. So I want you all to remember, you know, the message of my grandfather was one that was simple, that if the farm workers could organize, if they could change their conditions, then we could change our conditions in the schools, in the courts, in the in City Hall, everywhere, throughout our communities. And so I just encourage you all to continue that legacy, because the only way this legacy will continue to stay alive is through our actions. We can't just talk about it. We have to be about it. So I thank you all so much for coming out here and for being about it today, and let's not forget about it tomorrow. The other thing I wanted to remind you all about is that we have free posters. Who likes posters? Who likes free stuff? I know I do. So you can come visit the Chavez Foundation booth back here. We have free posters for everyone. You can take as many as you want. You can decorate your school on Monday, March 31st, because they're Cesar Chavez Day posters. So thank you all very much, and si se puede.
1: Thank you, Julie, so much. Qué bonito mensaje. A mí me han contado que también chiquita, pero picosa. 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Oh, thank you. What a pleasure to have her, ¿verdad? Hearing on the legacy of the grandfather to education service. ¿Qué pasó?
2: Oh, all right, thank you.
1: Ya me están dando órdenes, luego, pero pues sí, capitana, general, lo que usted diga. 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
3: 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They have one last song. This is our last song before we get out of here. It is Kill Radio, DJ Chicken Leather here with Black Woman Sidekick. And I guess we'll send this out to Bennett, because he'll recognize the song. Apparently, it's by some group that Paul McCartney was in before he was in Wings. Is it, you know, he was in a group? I guess the guy's pretty old. I don't know. Anyway, here we go. Kill Radio. It's some obscure bug band or something. Here we go. Kill Radio.
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4: Peaceful walks and peaceful talks. Love and harmony. peace, love, and happiness. Love is the answer. I need you to sing with me.

0: That was the final thing tonight from the Cesar Chavez Mars until we transfer the rest of it, including another bit of musical interludes from Kava. We're going to find out exactly how to spell her name. We're also going to see about playing the cool rapper that we met this afternoon, whose name escapes me because I'm being rushed out the door. I'm having to contend with David Rockello, who's joined me in the studio.
1: I can't believe you did this whole thing about Cesar Chavez. Come on. It's not such a big deal.
0: He's a great supporter of
1: Larry
0: having
1: Itleon.
0: The hospital.
1: What happened to Larry Itleon?
0: Obviously, we left him where you buried him last week.
2: Well, that's the band.
1: Go to Kill Radio. Now
0: right,
1: go to schedule.
0: David Rockello is telling his strange little quirks
1: schedule.
0: Into the
1: it's up on top.
0: The ins and outs
1: right
0: of how to get into
1: right above listen, yeah.
0: The essence of that's right. All sorts of stuff here on Kill Radio. We're now mysteriously back to the end of our program, which is the blessing that we so heartily need here on Kill Radio.
1: Right there. Up, up, back up. Right there. No, up, higher, higher, higher, right there.
0: David has an itch. You can hear. It is Kill Radio, DJ Chicken Leather here. We're getting ready to get out of here. We hope you've enjoyed our show immensely. David Rockello is now the listening pleaser, according to the website on Dark Fibbers. Fibber. And are you a rockaholic? We hope you are. Here on Kill Radio, the rock never ends. We're looking at the humanity that was spared the people of... well, it wasn't spared, but it was given to all the people, mostly farmers, but also some protesters down at the South Central Farm. People came with avocados, fruits. They couldn't afford to bring money or donate stuff, so they brought the things they picked during some of the protests. We're just looking back at some of the footage because... We're a little bit nostalgic. It's been a year or two, and we're looking at more of the things that were on the sidewalk. We had the DVD in earlier because we played the trio that had come through there. We're going to have a big reunion show about that coming up, but we want to remind you that next week is the first of the month, and of course that can only mean one thing. Besides a Kill Radio meeting on Tuesday down at... your great and fun place. What would that be, Felipe's?
1: Felipe's.
0: Yeah, where you can get a cup of coffee for
1: 9 cents. Nine cents, people.
0: That's Dave. This is the only time that Dave buys me a cup of coffee.
1: 10 cents with cream. 10 cents with cream. Yeah.
0: Well, it teaches you to wean yourself off those things. I haven't.
1: He
0: Let's
1: wrote
0: read
1: it. What are you talking
0: Let's
1: about?
0: Let's see. Now, what are we doing here, DJ Chicken Leather? According to the website now, I'm covering the landscape of Los Angeles and the world. No culture is safe from the in-depth reporting of the stealth Chicken Leather and his equally verbose BWSK. They didn't even spell your full name. Past adventures have taken us from the Armadillo Bike Gang to the plight of the South Central Farmers, as stated... If talk is still cheap, then music is even cheaper. With Mezclan, the very be careful wives, Mia. Oh, God, this is old because I haven't played those guys in a long time.
1: Updated.
0: Lavender Dylan, Daphne and the Painted Ladies, and Cut Chemist. God, I remember that. Norte Collect is in there. Wow. Anyway, Kill Radio here.
1: So read my thing.
0: Okay. Well, that's about it for another edition of Talk is Still Cheap. We want to extend it. We're going to try and get back to some music here. And let's see if we can't play that one more time because we had a request for it before we had it. Yes, that's right. The Moynihan Trio.

We'll be right back.

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1: You're listening to killradio.org. We're playing DJ Chicken Leather Archives from around 2005 over to maybe 2011. This is what we have on hand. Enjoy.
0: Over at the annex for the, what is it, the Echo Park Film Annex. Hi, it's Kill Radio, DJ Chicken Leather. Tonight, going over at the annex in, I think it's Atwater / Glendale. It's right there off San Fernando Road, right across if you need a cross street or a locale. I think it's actually Fioga or something like that, near the police station, the Northeast Los Angeles police station right there off of San Fernando Road. I think the cross streets are Fletcher and Glendale or Brand, depending on which way you're coming. Echo Park Film Center, Illuminia tonight. It is Kill Radio. Give me a half a second while I put something on here. Talk is still cheap. Also, we wanted to tell you about the rollout we did last week. Pretty phenomenal. With the bike corral. Something we always look forward to. And just have to let you know that you are listening to, that's right, Talk is Still Cheap. And you know what we say, if talk is still cheap, music is even cheaper. Yeah, I know I did. That's because we weren't rolling until about 30 seconds ago.

shiny black shoes. Rocco and Sidekick always has something to say. I've got a lot of shows to announce, actually. Peg Leg Love is playing tonight. The Beanoirs are playing tomorrow at the Redwood Bar. And there's a crazy backyard party for the Peg Leg Love tomorrow. Whoa, things are flying everywhere. A backyard party and in Echo Park. And if you want to know about it, give us a call. We'll keep you on that pulse. With Peg Leg Love playing, a bunch of bands playing. The whole house in Echo Park is just all musicians. That tour. So it's going to be pretty fun tomorrow. And then later on, the other band that my friend is in, Susan, the Beanoirs, they're going to play at the Redwood Bar. Tonight I forgot where the location was exactly. But if you want to know, just give us a call. 213-252-0998. Oh, man, if you call that number in the 323 area code, the 323 area code, that is like the best answering machine ever. I don't know. Maybe I could prove it to you guys, but maybe I'll sneak in the cut foot in between Chicken Leather's craziness right now. But I'd like to actually call that answering machine because it's awesome. It's like Snoop Dogg's baby has that answering machine. It's the best answering thing ever. Problem is that he did call back. That was the scary part. So if you call the Kill Radio number, but you just put 323, you're going to get something crazy. Anyway, let me try to do that whole cut foot thing. So let me try to check it out. I'm right over here.

0: It's Saturday. Come on, Fiora. How about checking out some degenerate art? Tonight is Tyler Vlahovic. Exhibits his new work in the show, I Drank the Kool-Aid. Going on at WPA 510 Bernard Street in Chinatown from 6 until 9. And some weird art is organized by the Los Angeles Poverty Department. Courtesy The Box at 977 Chungking Road as well in Chinatown from 6 to 9 p.m. What the fuck, Elsa? Screw it, I ain't going downtown. I'm going to stay in Silver Lake and check out the Mike Mollette show, A Matter of Line. 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Over there at Natural Mind, 3607 Sunset Boulevard. What a nutso show! And Mr. T's Bowl, 5621 and 1/2 North Figaro. We got Icky's Edge plus the King Cheetah. Underwater City People. Gentlemen prefer blood and worm stew. 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You don't want to spend that. 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You're going to love it. Trust me, it's worth the money. And there's a marathon poetry reading. That's right, 10 a.m. until 1 p.m. the next day. Pretty fucking crazy. Down Beyond Baroque, 681 Venice Boulevard. Come and check it out. Poetry marathons don't come along like this every day. Whoa. Shall I compare thee to a summer's day? Hell no. And don't forget the opening at Subliminal Projects, 1331 Sunset Boulevard. Shepherd Ferry presents from fucking 8 until 11 p.m. Richard Cole.
1: At the tone, begin recording. Press 9 when finished.
2: We didn't hear about the Shepherd Ferry, man.
3: Yeah, thank you for that.
2: Wait, I want to call that Snoop Dogg number if you're still busy.
3: Yeah.
2: Let's do it. Okay, so if you call the Kill Radio number, but you do use 323, this is what you get.

0: Hello.
1: All right, it didn't work. He actually answered. Maybe he's listening to radio. Maybe he knows. Anyway, so Paul's, something happened to his cables around here, Chicken Leather. This is Black Women's Sidekick, and we're doing Talk is Cheap, like we regularly do, just like Houdini style, basically, with our hands and feet tied. Usually everything at Kill Radio doesn't work. So, looks like the archive is not working, but I'd like to actually
2: hold on.
1: Go on the internet and find stuff.
3: Hello. So, is anybody mistaking you for that?
1: All right, so we're chupacabras.
3: Like, what is it, lycanthrope this season? You know, maybe
1: we tapped them last weekend.
3: Sort of werewolf. What about him?
4: Hi, Matt.
3: Charlie.
4: How you doing?
3: Great to see you. Great to see you. So, this and the tour de fat, it seems like we're moving in now.
4: We are?
3: Yeah. I was just out at Veronica's parents' place, and I'm realizing if I just put a slide, I could be in your, you know, your front yard
4: Perfect.
3: In maybe 10 minutes.
4: Yeah. Perfect. I'll help you build it.
3: A ramp. Hey, man, you better not have a Yemen bomb in your pants.
5: You better like juice today.
3: Look. I like the focal length on that. Yeah.
6: Riley, I'm getting him back. It's
3: good to see you, man. So, of course, the theme today, Tokyo, and you came as an acidic Jew. Very, very pointed. Yeah. I like that. Yeah. Politically correct, yeah. Hey, you're not doing any of that breast adjustment, are you, Honor? She's smiling now. She's giggling.
4: You know, you got to get him in the right position so that
3: But I like this. Yeah, actually, the bike is really cool. What is that? Is that for me? The color?
6: He made it.
3: You made it?
4: Well, yeah.
3: This is really nice, man. Where did you find that color paint?
4: I had it powder coated and then.
3: Yeah, but this is like almost the original, like what they used to do for all the Bianchi.
4: Oh, yeah. Yeah, you can believe it's Bianchi. Yeah, that sounds good. That makes it sound even better.
3: Alright.
5: I wore this shirt so I can take it off.
6: Are you happy? Are you pleased with yourself?
3: I'm pleased with you, man.
6: Hey,
7: how are you? Good, how are you? It is Kill Radio, DJ Chicken Leather. Yeah, it's the extent of, that's right, Chupacabras 2010. And, of course, it's the 10-year anniversary, so we asked the pointed question. That's right. What would you change about Chupacabra? Hey. What would you do to make it different in those 10 years? Let's see.
3: In a future world? Ted in an alternate universe.
4: Exactly.
3: Dude, all we are is dust.
1: Why do you want to change
4: it? I don't know any of it. She starts.
3: I can dress you up. You want to come to my car? Come to my car, little girl.
7: Yes. What we were saying is somebody dressed up as Ted from Bill and Ted's Excellent Adventure, and we were trying to do lines.
1: I thought she was a heavy metal star or skateboarder.
7: Yeah, heavy metal skateboarder. And now here's Trenway.
6: Double dogs all the way. What does it mean?
3: I don't know, but we're not going to comment now. We're in mixed company with Mr.
6: Double dogging it, baby.
3: Double dogging.

0: So, 10 years. What did you enjoy about the last 10 years? Was there any one situation that you liked more than anything else?
1: I've had some good times and some bad times. Are you referring to the event or my life in general?
0: Either one.
1: Either
0: one. Which one's
1: going
0: to make more cinematic for us?
1: There's a couple times when things got a little hairy, but they were good times, you know?
0: Good times?
1: Just depending on the outlook you have.
0: What are you looking forward to the next 10 years?
1: Next 10 years, I'm looking forward to continue bike riding.
0: Keep bike riding?
1: Yeah, keep bike riding. That'll be number one.
0: All right.
1: Stay out of prison. Be number two.
0: Maybe you could get a chain gang out of prison to like team ride with you.
1: Team?
0: Oh, kill two birds with
1: one stone. You're assuming I'm not going to prison for life. I take the other assumption that I'm getting the death penalty. Like, it's over, you know? So, decided on those two factors.
0: Did it have anything to do with this shirt from the Helicopter Corporation?
1: He no longer works for me. That's all I have
0: these
1: to say.
0: These are awesome. I want one of these, Dusty.
1: Isn't this cool? Right?
0: Yeah.
1: It was cool, you know?
0: This whole area out here used to be like aviation.
1: Yeah, the whole valley. Cars and shit.
0: Hey, maybe you can help me. I gotta find a place to put a car that's not registered. Do you know somewhere out here in
1: San Diego? Yeah, he charges $50 for a month.
0: That's not bad.
1: No.
0: I gotta get your number.
1: Yeah.
0: That sounds like a cool ass deal.
1: I just bought him two cars yesterday. But I mean, you'll have to edit that part where you're gonna put, you know, unregistered cars on people's properties off of the tape.
0: Yeah. Oh, is it illegal to do that?
1: I don't think so.
0: It
1: sounds shifty though.
0: Yeah. No,
1: why don't you put it on Nana?
0: Well, I did. I put him non-off, but I can't leave him in my parking lot.
1: Oh, that's perfect, man. Oh, if they're non-off, then he doesn't even have to worry about the city, like, looking over and being like, they're not registered.
0: They're both non-off kind of stuff.
1: You're way good, man. I'm paying him $50 a month for some Chevy Novas.
0: Yeah, I've got a roll I got to move. But, hey, good talking
1: all
0: to
1: right,
0: you.
1: All right, man.
2: Check this out. There's about 70 cyclists at the pyramid. As we're going to take off, I want to say that
3: he's talking about Long Beach, and the whole ride got ambushed with paddy wagons, like two paddy wagons, and he said like people with like $1,000 bikes got their stuff just taken, and it wasn't even sure if they were gonna get it back. So Long Beach, thinking that it's the most friendliest city for bikes, bam, critical mass just ambushed by whole police department there.
4: You know, if this was an extended version of Talk Is Still Cheap, maybe we'll talk to Charlie Gandy about this during the week and ask him what's going on.
3: Yeah, I mean, it's weird. Like, if I want to ride a bike in Long Beach, I have to have a license for Long Beach because Long Beach still has the license law.
4: Holy shit.
3: So a lot of those people got their bikes taken away because they didn't have licenses.
4: Yeah, well, it should be an infraction. It shouldn't be like, hey, we're confiscating your bicycle.
3: There should be nothing that should make anyone confiscate your bicycle.
4: That's like you don't have a car.
3: A DUI,
4: you just
3: maybe.
4: Keep it for 6 months.
3: But
4: that's exactly what the LAPD does.
3: Nobody
4: with cars.
3: Was drinking. It was like a bunch of older people. It was critical mass, you know?
4: Insane. Anyway, we're back at...
3: Well, he talked about that there were 70 people totally got ambushed. He somehow got away, and she somehow got away from it and kept their tall bikes in some fashion.
4: It's all good. And because of that, they were there at, that's right, the 10th anniversary of Chupacabras. Let's get back to it. And the Droogs.
0: Morning in the morning, I tell you all, you Droogs. Looking for the young Devochkas, are we?
5: We are.
0: A little bit of the old milk plus. And a benefactor. Perhaps some fun for somebody of fun age. How do you see?
5: Yeah, it doesn't get any.
0: I'm sorry, sir. That's age inappropriate. You're going to have to go home. No more critical mass stuff here.
6: Oh, really?
0: It has to be approved by LAPD. You should leave right now. Give me that.
6: Here, you want a beer?
0: No, I'm fine. Here we go. I see you're wearing some colors today. Did you enjoy the festival this year?
7: The VFM? Yeah.
0: Yeah.
7: It was
0: did you have a favorite movie?
7: You know, honestly, I only went on Friday night.
0: And what did you see that you liked?
7: I saw. Well,
0: Birth
7: I saw
0: of Big
7: everything.
0: Air?
7: Birth of Big Air was awesome.
0: Wait, wasn't it great?
7: Seeing Matt Hoffman?
0: Like
7: that was
0: God or something.
7: That was amazing. Like,
0: yeah.
7: And then having him speak about it, even though he was kind of drunk, that was so cool.
0: No,
7: it made
0: that's
7: it,
0: how
7: it made
0: he
7: it better.
0: Did.
7: You know? experience about how he felt about the movie and just all the things that happened after the movie too. So
0: very awesome.
7: It was a cool night. It was an awesome night.
0: All right, hey, thanks a lot. What was your first name?
7: Huh?
0: What was your first name?
7: Bertha.
0: Bertha. Thanks, Bertha. Chicken Leather here. Reporting on, that's right, criminals from the Mat.
6: I was not there.
4: Well, don't think you missed out on the frivolities. That's right. Tonight, in I think about 20 minutes or so, the I think they're meeting now, the family ride. And you know what? You should get there early.
3: The family ride took off 25 minutes ago, 7 o'clock.
4: It took off 25 minutes ago.
3: Oh, my God. And I heard it on KCRW. They talked about the family ride.
4: Hold on. We broke up there.
3: Just here. Stop turning down my mic and it will
4: no,
3: work.
4: No, I'm not sure. Honey, it's the board. It's not me. Okay.
3: I heard it on KCRW.
4: Yeah. We heard, too, KCRW, that Tom Schnabel guy.
3: I don't know who.
4: Morning becomes an erection.
3: The Rick Doritos guy. Oh. He said that it's a super secret locations of bands
4: super.
3: Happening on the west side.
4: But he did it like he was FM radio.
3: And it's something amazing. You go on the bicycles.
4: Super secret locations.
3: And you see LA in a whole different way. This is
4: kind
3: the way
4: of an
3: they
4: eco-friendly.
3: Talk about it.
4: You take your bike and ooh.
3: Hey, we talk about this shit every week.
4: Every week, and we don't fall into some sort of FM orgasm here. It is Kill Radio. The only way we want you to orgasm is if you give us a call, 213-252-0998. This is a sidebar.
3: And don't call that 323 number because that guy didn't answer
4: the phone. He's
3: actually
4: there.
3: Yeah, Snoop Dogg Jr.
4: 213, guys.
3: His answering was a bomb because it said, I'll call you back if it's about money, but if it's about something else, I don't think so.
4: We should have asked him to put his phone machine on and say, hey, you know, we have your same phone number except with a different area code. Can you put
3: your
4: phone
3: maybe.
4: Machine on?
3: Yeah, maybe. He was threatening. I think he was really in a gang and sells a lot of drugs.
4: And he definitely wants
3: that
4: money back.
3: For sure.
4: Anyway, it is Kill Radio. We're at Chupacabras. We're just recapping stuff. Anyway, the family ride. All sorts of bands tonight. You probably can still find it. They left Leimert Park and Meteor Park on the east side. I have no idea where that is.
3: Oh, they started Leimert Park?
4: Leimert and Meteor. Where's
3: but they
4: Meteor?
3: Also did a west side.
4: Where the hell's Meteor? That is the west side.
3: Oh, it is? I don't know.
4: Where's Meteor Park in east side?
3: I said
4: or
3: that
4: Mentor?
3: The west side was not going to scare
4: like
3: me
4: that?
3: Anymore.
4: I'm sure we're going to find a park and tell you where they started from, but they're on the road. Anyway, one of our
3: friends.
4: Okay,
3: that is probably the best ride out there. And then second is Spoken Art, is the family ride. Because you get to see, there's a lot of cool bands actually on this ride today that Professor Calculus. There's some other ones that they announced on KCRW. I mean, we know the people that throw it, but it sounded fucking good. You go to FMLY. I guess you Google that instead of family, and that's where you'll find all the info.
4: Well, they know that.
3: I think it's FMLY.org, something like that.
4: And one of our favorite friends that does the ride, here he is. Active. Why is it not coming through? It's just like everything here at Kill Radio. All right, there's no volume here. There's no volume there. It's life in hell here. Kill Radio.
3: Okay.
4: All right, we'll try it one more time.
3: All right, here we go. It's the family, the FMLY.com.
0: Turns right around, walks away. Not even like, hey, we're making a database of all the terrorists. Because you know what?
6: I'm a terrorist.
4: Oh, we got into a little sideline about what happens to all that police video. We know what happens to all the video I shoot. We show it over at the Bike Oven the third or fourth Saturday of the month. So look forward to that. Or Sunday of the month. Look forward. Anyway, more with Active.
6: Where'd you get those shades?
0: I've had them for a while.
6: I want a pair.
5: Post the sort of fat stuff here.
0: All right. Oh, do you really like that?
5: Yeah.
0: Dude, the Tour de Pat, we actually played it last night on Kill Radio.
5: Did you?
0: Yeah, you'll be able to get it in the podcast. Well, it's just the audio. The video we're going to show out here one of these days. We'll have another movie night.
6: Hey, did you call me yesterday? It felt like you did. I was mad this morning.
0: No. I passed.
6: All right.
0: But psychically.
6: ESP-like?
0: So, you know that gum... Is this going to heat up? Is that to get into like, you know, you're going to cross the terminal foil or something?
6: I like the spearmint, but I like to fit it topically, you know. I don't like to ingest it.
0: hey, that's getting to be a smart thing. I said, oh, brownies, and I'm starting to eat it, you know, eat the frosting. They go, the Prop 19 brownies. And I'm going, okay, what is that?
6: We just had some Prop 19 brownies.
0: You know, it's like,
6: right,
0: you always get that, like, halfway through it when you're really hungry and salivating. I'm going, so basically what you're telling me is, I won't remember any of this after you've done it.
6: Basically, yeah. Yeah.
0: But the frosting was really good. I'll give you the brownie tomorrow. It's still in a bag. You know?
6: I'll take it.
0: Yeah. Let's see the two thumbs up. Yes, there you go. I'm going to turn this off now, but that was a great little phone call.
6: Oh, thanks, man.
0: And I'm talking about a real phone call to Kill Radio.
6: I totally forgot you guys were going to call. Having dinner
0: good,
6: when
0: though.
6: You guys called.
0: It was good, spontaneous. You covered all the bases. Sounded.
6: You got to be ready, man.
0: Yeah.
6: You always got to be ready because you don't want to have an opportunity and not be ready.
0: I'm feeling like, what's that word that they always use in those horror books? Who's in charge here? Hey, what the hell's going on?

0: visit East Side and West Side Meetup at 7 to 11. But after that, there's no way of finding where they're at.
1: That's not true. That's not true. We can psychically link up with these guys. And besides, Active's on the line. We can always give him a call.
0: It says meet at 7, right at 8, West Side Pink.
1: Oh, well, there you go.
0: East Side at Leimert Park.
1: You have 33 minutes to get to Leimert Park.
0: But they got to each go to the same location somewhere.
1: Eventually,
0: basically.
1: They will. So you figure that's going to be a little more time because they don't ever leave on time. It's Kill Radio. Recapping your dreams tonight. Are you a good man? We think you are. Anyway, if you really think you're a good man, you don't have to get involved with one of those, that's right, American Express programs. Just give us a call here, Kill Radio, 213-252-0998, or donate on our page. We're not trying to get money out of you. We're just going to tell you how to get to be a good man. And some of it's non-monetary.
0: Or if you want to talk about stuff, if you went to the cyclocross, if you did some bike stuff this weekend or this week, give us a call for sure.
1: I know it sounded like we were in an echo plexus at the beginning of the show, but it was only because we were trying to get the dials running. It is Kill Radio. So what you're hearing now is everybody doing the meet and greet the Chupacabra's parking lot at Paul's Atomic Cycles. You know, we have a busy schedule today in case you thought we were going to play the whole thing. Ha! We're playing only part one because we're going to get over to the Lumia, which is a performance of a light show over at...
0: Is it a movie or what is it? It's just sounded so cool.
1: It's actually all about the dent, and everything will be coming to you once you get... That's right, to the Echo Park Film Center Annex, located right there off of... you know what? We should check the address. We have a computer. I know it's off of San Fernando Road between Fletcher and Glendale / whatever, but to be honest, it's literally before you get to Alaman or whatever it was. Now I think it's a condo. And the other side of that is, of course, that's right, the police station. I think there's a Staples on the thing, and Target closed up or whatever it was. Anyway, Kill Radio.
0: Let's see. Big Mike Dan is in the sexiest picture.
1: Well, of course he is. I think that's an old one, though.
0: We know how to fix it, too.
1: Yeah. So anyway, more people started showing up at Chupacabras. Let's listen in.
2: Look over the fence. You think just one year they go, all right, what the hell? I'm going to fix a bike and ride on your thing. No, they just peer over the wall like it's some alien thing. Hey, good to see you, man.
1: Do you just look over the fence? Nice. You can get involved. That's right. If not tonight, next week for, that's right, the monthly Critical Mass. No, not Critical Mass. Excuse me. The monthly Northeast Los Angeles art ride that's happening the second Saturday of the month, which coincides next week with, I think, the 12th. There's also that big, socialist extravaganza. If you don't think you want to go on a socialist ride, you'd rather see art, then come with us. 6 o'clock, we meet. 7 o'clock, we ride. She's not listening. Over at the Flying Pigeon / Bike Oven.
0: Well, that's next
1: the
0: weekend,
1: bike pigeon.
0: But there's like a lot.
1: Well, of course,
0: lot.
1: They're not going to hear this until next weekend. I guess I'll be in to do the show, and I can do it from
0: well,
1: here.
0: Well, also, we'd like to have anybody participating who has anything of tomatoes and wants to participate in the show. It's going to be Ride in Peace Tomatoes, and bring it only for one night if you want, and just keep it up there a few hours so you can share with people.
1: We really like to leave stuff up for a month, so
0: well,
1: I'm going to try
0: and leave
1: mine up for a month.
0: Because these items are so precious, I feel like you could just bring it and take it home after and talk about it a bit. And then Wednesday we'll have a drunken draw tomatoes style, so we're going to try to draw tomatoes tattoos. I'm not sure exactly how we're doing it yet, but I think I want to do like the way it is on his body, but I don't think we have enough pictures. But we'll try our best. So Wednesday at Bike Oven, if you want to try your hand at drawing some tattoos or making some art or doing something for Tomatoes art show. For Tomatoes, you know, it's a memorial show, basically. He died like 3 weeks ago. No.
1: Yeah, we...
0: Something like that. 10-10-10.
1: We did our big... Our big Tomatoes remembrance show about 2 weeks ago. You weren't here.
0: Well, yeah, we did the show, but
1: radio
0: I
1: show.
0: Actually want to do... He volunteered at the bike oven for like 2 months, and he
1: so
0: was trying to get sober trying to volunteer at the bike oven. Somehow didn't work out, but...
1: And of course, that corresponds to like the weekend of, right...
0: But he was a volunteer 11, at the oven, 11, 11. And he lost like at least 2 bikes that we gave him. So
1: yeah, let's not bring that up.
0: At least we should give him a show in remembrance and, you know, be
1: okay.
0: off with it.
1: So if you have something at Tomatoes you want to bring down... Next week is the week to do it.
0: The chess show
1: is passed out. We're going to put a little bit of art on the walls, but anyway, it is Kill Radio. Maybe a few items from the permanent collection. And right now, permanent collection.
0: Wow, there's
1: of
0: like
1: course,
0: a race. There's so much stuff happening. Can I just say that? There's
1: yeah, there's
0: so much,
1: so much stuff.
0: Stuff.
1: So we'll be showing a little bit of the permanent collection, including pieces by Fuzzby. Myself, Chicken Leather, and of course a couple other people, including Robert.
0: What is that? Where is this?
1: We have a permanent collection at the Bike Oven.
0: Oh yeah, yeah, yeah.
1: So we're gonna put up a couple pieces.
0: When are you doing that?
1: This week, because I don't like blank walls.
0: Right.
1: You start to hallucinate.
0: Yeah, Fuzz Beast. We want to invite, and we want to have a party at your mansion.
1: Okay, you hear that? Anyway, Kill Radio. Let's get back to Chupacabras.
0: No,
1: and
0: no,
1: more
0: wait,
1: people
0: wait. Let me announce
1: in.
0: One more thing.
1: Yes.
0: One more thing. All right, so there's a ton of cool races to watch, actually. There's a Fortune 700, which is at the Pasadena Rose Bowl tomorrow. Supposedly, the cyclocross is supposed to happen tomorrow as well at Griffith Park at the Greek. And usually, all the cyclocrosses happen, like, at UCI, Irvine, Long Beach, like, places so far away. And finally, you could just walk down the street, and bam, you can see a cyclocross
1: for free.
0: And
1: what am I
0: going to
1: be doing?
0: Free.
1: I'm going to be...
0: Volunteering at the oven.
1: Volunteering at the bike oven. Come on by.
0: Anyway,
1: maybe I can get away and say
0: also, hi. There's also Downtown Bicycles is on Hill Street is opening their grand opening, and they're going to have an Alley Cat and also BMX jams. And
1: I hear Bike Clowns.
0: Probably. Maybe Bike Clowns.
1: Bike Clown. You show up, we'll clown you. It is Kill Radio. And
0: I don't know. A new bike shop, I mean, is good.
1: New bike shops are great. Absolutely. I'm the first one to say that.
0: Right.
1: More biking. And having said that, I know the president talked like he was beaten down, like he was trumped, and he talked about that same thing. I personally like how, was it Frangelina on another radio station said, he should have got up there and said, all right, you voted it. This is the shit you're going to get. Don't come apologizing to me. I like that attitude. But you know what? This condescending thing. It's okay. I'm not criticizing him, but I think he has to get rid of the car metaphor. That
0: what
1: for
0: are
1: me,
0: you talking about now?
1: Well, he always talks about, like, it's a broken car, and they want the keys back. And we're telling them they can't have them. Well, apparently, they've somehow gotten the keys back if it's a car. But you know what? I'm getting out of the car and riding my bike because I want to get there. These guys are drunk at the wheel. They're going to run into something. They're going to fuck
0: Whoa,
1: us up.
0: Whoa, you came out of left field. What?
1: No, that's the Republicans. That's the Republican agenda. And that's just my opinion. I'm not even a Democrat. I'm a nonpartisan. So figure that out. It is Kill Radio. Look who's showing up at Chupacabras.
2: What are you dragging there today? Ah, Le Chien. Is he Andalusian? Look, even he's got a water thing. All right, puppy, what are you supposed to come out today?
3: Somehow make those downhills and survive.
2: Oh, this is the test dog, Laika. They put him in space, right? Very nice, very nice.
1: It really looked like it, too. Hey, I hear Black Woman Sidekick is saying it's cute, but she's not saying it into the mic.
0: But that one was cute. Most dogs are not cute.
1: All right. You hear it there. Dogs work harder. And here is Paul from Atomic Cycles.
2: All right. Hey, man. 10 years of this. Do you remember anything in particular that stands out?
4: No.
2: Anybody beaten or killed in the Dem Derby?
4: Yeah, I've beaten lots of people. Nobody's died yet.
3: Nice costume, Paul.
2: I know, the day is young here.
4: Yes.
2: What about the future 10 years? What do you think's going to happen?
4: I'm going to get
2: Peak
4: older
2: oil?
4: And meaner.
2: Oh,
4: and I think...
2: She's shaking.
4: I think in 10 years, cycling in L.A. will be dead, and there will only be 5 people here.
2: That's right. Everybody's saying that the next big phase is going to be cargo bikes.
5: You watch your dirty mouth. Never say cycling is dead. I'll punch you in the mouth.
4: So, I don't know. This has changed a lot through the years, and certainly the kind of people that have shown up
2: Actually,
4: have changed.
2: You know... When you first started this, were they all riding like BMX bikes, or was it still choppers?
4: Lots of choppers, yeah. Stretch cruisers. That certainly, we do get a good number of that element around here, which is nice, because when you go on all these other group rides, it's all these stupid fixed gear bikes.
2: I'm often wondering if why the aircraft industry that's so prevalent out here hasn't lent its expertise to some of these bicycles. You know, maybe have like the jet-powered bike or something like that.
4: Probably because it'd be a total waste of money and time.
2: Well, I like
4: just
2: it
4: like my event.
2: All right, hey, thanks, Paul.
4: You're welcome.
2: What are you fucking in the wreck for? Thanks for being fun.
4: Here you go.
2: Sweet. Look, hey, Katie.
6: That's why I stay away from it. It's going to be all over the
1: breakfast. Yes, if it sounds like a party, it was. That's what happens at Chupacabras. Anyway, this is just the warm-up. We're going to head out. I know you're going, what? Wait, you're juicing us up and then you're going to walk away? No, it just so happens that there's that event that we have to host. We have to be there. It is Kill Radio. Just a few more interviews and then we'll be back. It is Kill Radio. Hey, you know, the Echo Park Film Center is doing a big extravaganza. They're actually doing film influenced by Walter Ruttmann. I know we talked a little bit about him and his new work that the German Cinematheque brought over here, and they were inspired, and so all the kids are doing movies, and I guess it goes to the negative cutter on Monday. Anyway, what does this mean to you as a listener? It means set your date up for the 13th of December, big extravaganza, because the kids are premiering, yes, right, their cycle of L.A. Symphony. Okay, Kill Radio. Give me a call, 213-252-0998, and tell me what you would put in the L.A. Symphony thing. All right, we're gonna have one little bit of a bit, and then we're on the roll. It is Kill Radio.
2: That's exactly how I am.
7: Right. I got to build up for the next one.
2: Oh, me too.
1: It's PJ.
2: I haven't been because, to be honest, every time I build up a BMX,

0: And you end up at Alvaro Street about 11, and then that's the last train, and we all ask back to North Hollywood where the car is, and then we drive back. Yeah, you know what? The only other thing is that you gotta be careful because those dudes, like, they bombed the 2nd Street Tunnel.
1: Yeah.
0: And they're jumping off the curbs, right?
1: I've seen that before, though.
0: No, you can eat it big time.
2: 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Here's something inspired by them, Peg Legged Pirate. It is Kill Radio. We're getting out of here. It is not.

0: Good night, everybody. This is Talk Is Still Cheap. We'll see you on the roads.
1: 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We're playing DJ Chicken Leather Archives from around 2005 over to maybe 2011. This is what we have on hand. Enjoy.
0: More natural than a little music here on Kill Radio. It is DJ Chicken Leather. Let's try this again.

As mentioned, it is Kill Radio, DJ Chicken Leather. And, yeah, here on a Friday doing some work, and I figured, what the hell? I'll give you a little sneak preview of, that's right, talk is still cheap. Talk is still cheap. Saturdays from 6 to 7, 6 to 8, 6 to whenever. 6. It's 6 somewhere. We heard Junkman's Choir, Steely Linen Chants. Anyway, as mentioned, a little bit of the Ciclavia here on Kill Radio. You know what? Last time we did this, we had, that's right, Adonia in the studio, and it worked out pretty well. Hey, you know what? I'm going to see if I can't bypass how I did this before so you get better sound quality. It is Kill Radio. Let's see if I can't get it to work. You know, that's what they always say. Yeah. Let's see if we can get it to work. No, but here at Kill Radio, we do our best to sometimes we don't want to flaunt it, but the technical just expertise that we just sort of just falls apart here sometimes. We got to be honest. There's a lot of equipment here that's it's not old, but it's, let's just say, it's seen its day, and that's how a lot of Kill Radio is. Anyway, that being said, one of the highlights today on Kill Radio. Let's see if I can remember how this works. I literally have 15 different plugs here, and I'm trying to figure out which one goes where. Kill Radio. Hey, you know what? This would be the time somebody's telling me to play another one from the Junk Band's Choir. That's what they're saying. I don't know if they really mean that. Oh, what the hell? You know, they're all like 10-minute long kind of shanty kind of things. Here's one that's short. It is Kill Radio.

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1: looking ready to it, Joanne.
0: We're at the bike oven, getting all ready to ride to the Ciclovia in front of La Beja, beautifully decorated by Lee Lemon and his Know Your Culture, which is in front of the, I think, the sound studio.
1: I heard that. The door is talking back there. It's all right.
2: Excuse us.
0: Lo and behold, there's Active, who we're going to hear and see more of later on today. Of course, Harv there.
1: What's wrong? I got patch kits, man. You got levers?
0: They're all trying to figure out how many tubes to bring because the Ciclovia was a long day. It is Kill Radio. You're listening to, that's right, a recap of last Sunday's Ciclovia, only here on Kill Radio.
1: Walkers today. They're waving. We're waving. Some first bike family. Look at them. They're waving too. Oh my God. It's happening. First dog barking and Harv. Here we go. Oh, I don't say it like that.
0: We missed that. It's our board here acting up. We're going to try it once more. Harv coming down at me. Here we go. And it's sticking. We haven't even started and it's sticking. Don't you love it?
3: What would it be without the old man?
1: Oh, I don't say it like that. Isn't this what they sort of hint at in Star Trek when the captain dies? The old man, he's dead.
3: Oh, he's dead, Jim.
1: There's a freeway blocked. This woman was behind us, and now she's in front of us. There you go.
0: And here we are getting to Hollenbeck Park early in the morning. I think it was about 8-ish, maybe almost 9.
1: Come on, spandex or normal clothes? Tell us.
0: Everybody was trying to read the fact that if he showed up in spandex, he was joining the bike riding. And if he showed up in normal clothes, he was just like out there for a regular day. What will happen? Here we go, Kill Radio.
1: We all want to know what the mayor is wearing, right? What do you think, spandex or normal clothes? Or?
4: No idea. I never thought of it.
1: Here, wait a second. You getting the bike oven logo on the back? Here. It's really hard to do that.
4: I try not to think of the mayor in spandex.
0: my fellow journalistic legend, Mr. Gary Leonard taking my picture, no less, and I didn't even ask. And I give more kudos to all those models that have to turn backwards over their shoulder to show their backward logo. Kill Radio.
4: This has been one of the more interesting art openings I've had.
1: Fantastic.
0: So it's not me. It's just this thing is buffering. And Gary Leonard was telling me about another art opening he's having over at his gallery. Everybody forgets that Gary not only runs a gallery that he has his pictures in, but every once in a while he has an opening.
1: Fantastic.
0: He was talking to us about apparently the next opening he's having, which is, I think, coming up this week, tomorrow, Sunday, Saturday. Saturday.
4: So 5 o'clock, October 16th. It promises to be one of the more interesting art openings I've had.
1: Fantastic.
4: So, I've got a few.
0: Apparently it's an art opening with, that's right, a police officer who takes pictures. Go wonder. Gary's... Gary's place down in 9th. Here we go. It's Active.
1: All right. Here we go.
0: I'm in the pedicab.
1: This doesn't look like a dolly shot, guys. Please. Hi, Erica. Tour de sewer.
5: That's the beard, man. Tour the fuck. Hey.
1: Where I see your crew got here. All the pretty women in dresses. Look at that. Look at that. Slow down. Slow down. You don't want to go fast when you see that. Okay, now you can speed up.
0: Now, everybody thinks I'm some sort of sexist when I notice the girls, but that's the indicator kind of group. That and little kids. If you see women and little kids, you know it's going to be safe for the rest of us. So they say, at least from horror film fans. Here's Active again.
1: You haven't even started. You feel tired.
5: I got tired before I got here.
1: Okay. Hey, there's this new stuff. It looks like water, but it's called Aqua.
6: To do a live thing?
5: Sure. What do you want to do?
6: Put a reporter in here, and we'll get a shot of you guys. Right,
0: well,
6: she might talk to
0: you. Yeah, ABC affiliate.
6: He's getting his great video.
1: Oh, that's all right. I think he's getting active.
5: What part of
1: Gary Leonard going around?
5: We're part of Code Radio on the back of him.
6: Oh, we're doing the whole story about the whole thing.
1: Oh, that's great.
7: Is that okay?
5: We're calling.
1: Yeah.
7: Oh, perfect.
1: Well, there's another cameraman here. I think he enlisted his help. So
5: yeah, no,
1: you guys can fight among yourselves.
6: No, he's going to go. We're going to go live.
1: So. Oh, okay.
7: Like 4 minutes.
1: There you go.
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7: Mariam.
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1: Nice to see you. Thanks for riding in today.
8: There's a membership. 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
1: Hey, are they here?
9: No, you can't, like, glide.
10: Yeah.
9: Right, no, it keeps going. You have to slow your speed down.
1: Yeah, hey, I've seen you before.
11: Yeah.
1: You'll be out there this year?
11: I will.
1: What are you dressing as?
11: I don't know, and it hasn't even been announced yet. When is Paul going to announce the
1: 31st.
11: Ride?
1: 31st. You want
0: there you go. Announcing it to all of you right now. Chupacabra is the 31st. Halloween day at noon. Yet more friends coming over. It's just waves and waves of rider at like 8, 9 in the morning on a Sunday. Sunday.
1: That was a good save.
0: I myself have to be honest, usually get up and watch the political show, so this was a little bit out of the ordinary. I got up and got on a bike, which wasn't in ordinary. It was just one of those days you kind of figure you'll sleep in. And of course, it's Carlos from the East Side Bike Club.
10: The streets. We're taking back the streets today.
1: All right. But there always are streets.
12: There's not enough people here.
10: Oh, yeah. Right. All right.
13: Now.
14: Hey, where are you?
0: So, of course, they show up with all the Dias de los Muertos, Day of the Dead kind of stuff on their bikes. And he was carting around the big skeleton that we've seen before. And now he's going to be interviewed by some of the other press agencies. I think this is CNC.
15: Community to share the road. This is in memory of all the cyclists that have been killed on the street by motorists. So we're trying to send a message.
16: Absolutely. I'm Carlos Morales. I'm the founder of the East Side Bike Club. We're the club in Los Angeles that hosts two rides a week where we host community rides. And basically what we try to do is show families how to ride safely in the street and not be able to come into an accident. Yeah, traffic is bad. The roads are bad. And today is a celebration of us taking the streets back.
17: And what do you expect to see?
15: I think there are some small examples in the city, and I think if business and city officials take note, it'll grow faster. A lot of things they could do is actually they could promote bike-friendly events, provide free bike parking for the cyclists. I mean, people could come in a bike and not take a big parking space of a car.
13: Sounds good. Anything else you think it's important? Any messages you want to get out?
15: For everybody who's out on the road, please share the road with us. We have families just like you do. Thank you.
13: Mm-hmm. And can I have your name, please?
15: Carlos Morales.
13: Can you spell it, please?
15: CARLOSMORALES.
13: All right, sounds good. Thank you very
15: Thank you.
13: Much.
15: Thank you.
14: Government for you?
15: Sure.
14: Okay, great. For more APCC. Your name?
15: My name is Carlos Morales. I'm the founder of the Eastside Bike. That's CARLOSMORALES.
0: So it is Kill Radio. Oh my God, I'm blown out, Carlos. Anyway, just a little bit of a highlight to that's right, Cyclovia. Some of the news outlets doing what they usually do at these things, piggybacking on other people's conversation. We're going to get back to Carlos momentarily. It is Kill Radio, and you're listening to, that's right, last week's Cyclovia ride. It is Kill Radio. I'm here at the studio if you want to give me a call, 213-252-0998. That's right, 213-252-0998. Let's see if we can't give you some little swag that we picked up at the Cyclovia if you call right now. Here we go, Kill Radio. Back to Carlos.
15: We're with the Eastside Bike Club. We actually host two rides a week. And now, with this ride, we got so many calls this week of families that are going to meet us here at the park, families that came with us from the start in Alhambra. And basically, it's the message. They're going to see what a wonderful thing it is to share the streets.
14: And last question, can you tell me a little bit about your route today, which you'll be cycling for?
15: Good question. Actually, today we actually were joined by a couple of different groups. One is the LA County Bike Coalition, the West San Gabriel Valley Bike Coalition. We're going to take the street down to downtown LA at 7th and Figueroa. We're actually going to be meeting with the Eastside Riders coming from South Central LA, and actually Midday Redez, which is coming from the Hollywood area. From there, the larger group is going to go to MacArthur Park, have something to eat, have some refreshments, and get some rest.
14: All right, sir. Thank you.
15: All right. All right.
17: So where is he? Is he wearing spandex? Where's that mayor?
18: Right here.
19: Hey, how's it going?
15: Good.
19: Hey,
15: good. I like that. Thank you.
19: I don't know where he's at yet.
17: Ah.
0: There it goes. Officer helper. Trying to find out what he's wearing still.
17: Sounds great.
0: And that's his aide, Heidi.
20: Yes.
17: I'd like to be one of us. Biking should be some foreign sport. Hey, Barley's up on the grassy knoll. What does that tell you? I got one. Thanks, man.
0: So we're going to hear some informal, off-the-cuff kind of rhetoric here from, that's right, the mayor of all people, telling us about his impressions. In just a minute or two away as we make our way up to, that's right, the grassy knoll area. It is Kill Radio. Nothing like that.
17: Well, here's somebody enjoying breakfast.
15: Yeah.
17: This is so nice. Now, we see that this is the grassy knoll. We're seeing some people that were in the Kill Radio studio yesterday once again. Sarah.
0: It's Adonia, and I keep forgetting her name.
20: How do you not remember my name? I'm the Adonis. One who lives here that you've met multiple times. She's just visiting, man. Oh, my God.
17: Man.
20: Adonia.
17: I'm
20: I live
17: not going to.
20: The Eco Village. You've given me.
17: Well, I know where you live.
20: Before.
17: Yeah.
20: Man.
17: Adonia. I love how this is on the grassy knoll, overlooking everywhere. You know?
20: Yeah, it's pretty cool.
17: If this was Daly Plaza, over there it would be the book repository, right?
20: And yeah. Yeah, this is pretty cool. I didn't really realize that so many people are going to show up.
17: See what happens? Free event.
20: Amazing.
17: T-shirts to come down, $10.
20: Yeah.
17: I'm thinking by the end of the day, they'll be free, right?
20: Yeah, the T-shirts only $10. I thought they were even.
17: No, no, 20. They're 20 now.
20: Okay.
17: They were 30 at the fundraiser.
20: What?
17: What? Oh, I love it. They're having a heart attack over here. Alex Thompson. Why? We just talked yesterday.
18: Have you seen Box?
17: Mr. Box, the new candidate? No, I haven't. Here he is. Here he is.
0: Not Mr. Box, but the mayor.
17: Is that Lance, sir?
21: No, it's not Lance.
17: It's the mayor.
21: No, it's not Lance.
17: It's the mayor.
21: It's Lance's sidekick.
17: How's the elbow?
22: I'm still working on it.
17: Oh, that's okay.
22: Yeah.
17: We got a pedicab for you.
22: Yeah, well, that's what we need, right, for me.
23: I want to ride a bike.
24: Hello, Mayor. Hey, friend. How are you? Good to see you. This is great to
17: meet you. Thank you.
24: That was Mayor
17: Villaraigosa. There you go.
0: So the mayor is doing a little bit of a greet and meet. Let's listen in.
17: Company, right? Keeping all these pesky reporters out of the way.
18: He'll be. We'll try. He might be accompanying me.
17: Okay. So it's like a Peloton, right? Gonna set a pace?
18: Like a very slow pace.
17: Very
18: nice. For the kids. It's all for the kids.
17: Absolutely.
18: Are you riding? Of course.
0: Officer Helper once again.
17: They were all saying he was gonna be in spandex.
0: And I'm not groaning, but I really like this. He just showed up in a T-shirt. I think it was a UCLA T-shirt before he put on a Cyclovia T-shirt. Here I am pitching some questions to him.
25: My daughter.
26: No, it's okay.
17: It's like a horror film, you know? Type faster. Hey, good to see you.
25: Good to see you too, brother.
17: Welcome to the mess. Photo op.
26: Yeah, he's down over there.
25: Now you can take one with me.
27: Yeah. Do something. Right?
28: A big backdrop, all right?
26: Never mind.
17: Samara, how far are you going to ride today? You going to ride the whole length?
27: No, I got father-daughter picnic today. So
17: father-daughter picnic?
27: Father-daughter picnic.
17: What if your daughter wants to ride the whole route?
27: Well, I'm going to go to City Hall.
17: Oh.
27: I go a little bit after that. But
17: okay. We don't want you to get hurt again, okay? I'm serious.
27: Okay.
17: We need you to sign a whole bunch of bills. Maybe that bike plan, you know?
27: It's gonna be fun. Wow, this is so good.
17: Yeah. See what happens when you tell them bicycles? Yeah, go ahead, sir. Get in there.
27: Wow.
26: Oh my God.
27: This is awesome.
29: So I understand it's next year.
17: Go talk to him. Ask him. Ask him for a picture. You want a picture with him? Give me the damn thing.
27: I just think I'd like to make it more regular and maybe even expand on the route, but you know, starting small, 7.5 miles.
29: It's amazing how many folks have come in the last hour.
27: We're expecting about 35,000 people today. So when you think that it's the first one we've done, when you look at the number of people who have just come in the last 35 minutes, I think there was. I was told, my security told me there was about 60 people here about 20 minutes ago. Now look at how many.
17: Again? What, you didn't click?
27: Excited.
17: Well, I think they're going to present you with a shirt here at some point.
27: Well, these are a family of artists, and let me tell you why. These streets are public space and a canvas, and they're gonna create the community that they want it to be. So it's kind of like an open canvas today. Streets that normally are congested and full of cars and spewing pollution are going to have families on their bike
17: All right, nice color.
27: You're going to put it on right now?
17: Woo!
1: this way, holding it up. There you go, Gary Leonard. Take the mayor's picture.
27: All right, I'll wear this one.
2: Mayor, can we get one back here? Recycle beer shirt?
27: Oh, yeah.
2: Thank you very much. Yeah. All right.
1: So, Mayor, this was started in Bogota, and they reduced a lot of the violence. There's other alternatives that are going on there, too. But today we're just thinking about families.
27: We're thinking about a lot of things. This is a great opportunity for families to come together, and you see a lot of families with their kids. It's an opportunity for us, as I said, this is a blank canvas, these streets. There won't be any cars on them, and so you're all the artists who will be able to create the public space that you think we ought to have in a city that's known for congestion and its addiction to the single-passenger automobile. And it's also a great way to promote cycling and, you know, walking and rollerblading and skateboarding and all the other things people like to do on a street.
1: Bobby on his phone,
27: but can't. So.
1: Well, that's fantastic. Do you think it's going to catch on? Do this once a week, once a month?
27: What do you guys think? You think it's going to catch on? They're the ones to ask. I think it's going to catch on. You know, it's funny. This is when I was in Copenhagen and in Mexico City, I walked away from just how transformative something like this could be. And we came away. People think this started with a bike accident. It didn't. It really started with a visit to Copenhagen and Mexico City. And it doesn't take much to do it. I mean, this will end up costing a quarter of a million, but 35,000 people will have participated. And at some point, we'll get enough sponsors for all of this that I think we'll be able to do it on a regular basis. And that's
1: all right.
27: And you guys are going to be the constituents for it, right?
1: Oh, absolutely.
27: That's great.
18: Healthy LA.
27: Healthy LA, yeah. Are we ready to start?
1: I think we're ready to start.
2: We're ready to start with Jose. Hey, brother. Right,
29: what's up in the good, room? Good, good.
1: Ah, setting the Peloton here.
27: Yeah. Jose Huizar.
1: True.
27: This is where we're starting.
29: This is a historical day. I haven't seen so many bikes out here on 4th Street.
1: Go ahead, guys.
29: This is a real, real historical day. And thanks, Mayor, for your work and help in making this possible. I hope you're padded today, though. You have everything you need.
27: I'm padded, man.
1: You got butter?
27: I need an elbow pad.
29: You need an elbow pad.
27: And his elbow doesn't go work.
2: All right, we're going to do a real quick press
1: conference. All right. I think he really is Superman. See, it's not about the merits, but you.
0: It's, of course, some of the people that came down, a father in his Superman suit with his two little kids. Some more fans and friends that we're going to meet here shortly. The mayor is still doing his little bit of PR before his press conference.
1: How are you, sir? Awesome. Good to see you guys.
18: See you too.
1: She riding with you too? I love your hair.
3: Thank you.
1: Very nice. Very, very tubes, man. Fee Wable, yeah. Our panels. Yeah, the sun's out, see? What do you think, Alex? You think he'll reduce his carbon footprint?
4: I'm so tired.
18: Show me this.
4: Look, you Eastsiders think you're real tough because you have to ride like 5 miles to get to Midnight Riders ride. And then you heckle us Westsiders when we don't come to the second Friday rides because it's 25 miles round trip. All right? Pussies.
1: All right, look at you. I got to get this working. See, I brought a tripod. I've been carrying this, and now I'm not even using it. This is bad. This is evil. This is evil. Yeah. So I see you got your bamboo bike in order.
18: Yes, sir.
1: Very nice. Very nice. Oh, you're not the guy. There was some guy who came. They mailed these in Africa. And he actually went out of his way to make one over at the bike oven.
18: Very cool.
1: So we hooked him up with all the composites and things.
18: Yeah, I've got a friend who works for that company.
1: Doing fantastic. Yeah. So the idea of a bamboo bike. I think we're all going that way.
18: Yeah.
0: This, of course, somebody with Zambi Bikes again. Zambi Bikes, making bamboo bikes for all of Africa and hopefully some parts of America.
1: Shot the hell. Let's go around to the other side. That's Rolik.
0: Yes, trying to get a photo position here. It is Kill Radio.
3: Yeah, look at the daredevil.
1: Kickstand. Is anybody missing that the fact that it's on the grassy knoll? Woo! Is this... Wow, Miss Cyclovia, hey!
0: I was misinformed. This is a singer from, that's right, Mexico City, who came out for the festivities, who... Let's just say recut her shirt in a positive way. It is Kill Radio. Talk is still cheap. Special Friday morning edition.
1: You thought you weren't going to be involved.
0: So I had somebody hold my camera. I put together my tripod. Just to tweet, it's going to be press conference time very shortly. Kill Radio. Everybody up there awaiting the mayor and his dog and pony show. Now, I'll just add that this has been looked at meticulously by some of the people at, let's just say, the Bike Oven / Flying Pigeon, because they were trying to see if I was just filming only girls. Absolutely not. There are a couple bikes in there, too. It is early in the morning here, and I'm still wiping away the sleep out of my eyes, at least in the video, and you could tell that some of the camera work, not pristine, but then again, it was a big event. Kill Radio, as I see a woman making this hill up here in record time on a little pink bike. It is Kill Radio. Here we go.
5: Where's the bike?
6: Where's the bike at? Come on, can we get a bike?
7: Can we borrow a bike? Aaron's bike.
1: It's here. Bike? What's that?
0: Yes, a bike event and no bike. It is Kill Radio. That's what the city does.
1: I didn't know that clothes were optional today, Mayor.
8: Everybody looking this way, everyone? Aaron, are you?
7: If Magali, yes.
1: Okay.
7: Where's the cameras, everybody.
1: Think about Luke.
6: Mayor, right here?
1: Oh, I'm sorry, miss. This is just a tripod.
6: Ah, you like that?
7: Aaron, can we have you move a little bit this way?
6: Martinez.
0: Yeah, that, of course, Aaron, one of the people that set this up with cars. And you'll hear more about that shortly. Kill Radio, here we go. Here's my little interview with Aaron.
6: With the committee and everybody, we made it happen together.
1: Absolutely.
6: There's supposed to be a program. We're supposed to have remarks.
1: Okay. All right.
7: Okay, why don't you guys... Okay.
6: Are we ready for remarks?
7: Yes. Yeah. Okay, let's get it started. Let's get some of the other ones.
6: My bike.
7: Yeah. We're going to do a mini press conference with Aaron.
1: Yeah, let's get this started, man. You know, crack doesn't smoke itself. Come on. So is there going to be a calendar coming out with you ladies later on, maybe? The ladies of the Cyclovia? I like this. Very nice. Maybe a pictorial somewhere? See, we can dream. Then maybe it could be free. Free! Free! Get in there.
27: Because it's hot and you all want to get on your bikes.
1: Only if you're not a native.
27: Is that right?
6: Yeah.
27: So you'll start booing when they go beyond 2 minutes, all right? I'll start off with three because I got to thank people. First of all, let me acknowledge the people of Los Angeles. Let me acknowledge the cyclists, the many people who came together. Aaron Paley, the co-founder of Cycle Via. Let's give him a big hand. Dania Lugo, the co-founder of Cycle Via and the member of the Los Angeles County Bicycle Coalition. I'd like to acknowledge Allison Manos with Urban Programs, the coordinator of the Los Angeles County Bicycle Coalition. Of course, Jaime Ortiz Mariño,
5: Jaime,
27: founder of the first Cycle Via and advisor to the mayor of Bogota.
9: Thank you.
27: I'd like to acknowledge some of the people who are here, of course. Council member Jose Huizar's here. Don Pepe. Right here in Hollenbeck Park, baby. This is where we start in the neighborhood. And with us also is City Controller Wendy Gruhl. The Acting Council General of Mexico, who drank a lot of tequila last night, Juan Carlos Mendoza. I know because I was with him. The Honorable Eddie Bedon Orbe, Council General of Ecuador. Maria Melo, Acting Council General of Colombia. And I know Kimberly Freeman with the Southern California Gas Company. And the actress Alan Page will be at City Hall. And I just want to say, now that I have read the notes to thank people, let me just say, as I started out, thank you to all of the cyclists, to the skateboarders and the roller skaters and the folks who just wanted to celebrate a day when we can all be an artist, where we could take a canvas, an empty street that's usually filled with cars and congested, blowing out pollution all around, and clear every car from that street and create a canvas of what a community can look like when we get cars off the streets and let people enjoy them in the way that we are today. This idea first came to me, frankly, the idea of opening up a street when I was in Copenhagen, in Mexico City, and I said, wow, you know, if they could do it, why not us? And particularly, why not here in the car capital of the United States? So we're excited. And I want to bring up, so I spoke really quickly, didn't I?
10: Yeah.
27: So we expect everybody else to speak even more quickly, right?
10: Yeah.
27: So with that, let me bring up Don Pepe, the council member representing this area. He's got a bike on. I'm not sure he's ever been on a bike, but, you know, I saw him on a horse 2 weeks ago, so I don't know. Council member Jose Huizar.
9: Thank you.
5: I've been riding a bike since I was 3 years old, Mr. Mayor. This is a historical day for the city of Los Angeles. I want to thank everyone who volunteered and put their time into making this day possible. Let's give them all a big round of applause. Thank you very much. What I'm going to love about today, and I'm going to bring my family down in about an hour to enjoy the streets of Los Angeles without cars, is that we're going to be able to see our neighborhoods more intently. Because you know what? Oftentimes we whiz by these places. We've got to get to know one another. We've got to get the exercise we need. And last but not least, the mayor's pushing me off here, so I'll finish. This is a historical day, but we got to do more of it. The city of LA has got to do a whole lot more to support bicycles, skates, and everything else that promotes more pedestrians on the sidewalks and streets. Thank you very much.
27: All right, now, the man who helped to organize this event, Aaron Paley, Cycle Via Steering Committee member.
11: Hola, estamos tan orgullosos y tan felices de celebrar la primera Ciclavía aquí en Los Ángeles. Yeah. Vive Ciclavía. Con inspiración de Bogotá, de Ecuador, de México, y de otras ciudades. I'm so happy to celebrate the first Ciclovía here in Los Angeles, and we're inspired by Latin America. And it's so great that in our city, we find a way to open up the streets, to look at our streets and our whole city in a different way, because we're looking to the south and framing our city in a way that has never been done before. And I want to thank the California Endowment, Bikes Belong, the Rosenthal Family Foundation, and the Metabolic Studio of Annenberg Family Foundation, who gave us the support when we needed it to make this happen. Of course, the Mayor's Office and the City Council. This is a great day. Come out and play. Thank you so much, Los Angeles.
9: Voy a dar unas pocas palabras en español también, pero en un minuto. With us as well as Adanya Lugo, the Ciclovía Steering Committee member who helped to make this day possible as well.
7: Adonia. A little correction there. All right, well, I went to Bogota, Colombia 2 summers ago in 2008 with my friend Bobby Gatta, and we got so inspired by what we saw there. We met Jaime. We were like, oh my gosh, we're going to bring this back to our city, Los Angeles. And then we came home, and we went, Los Angeles, that's right. There's something with the city and cars. So we started talking to people. We started organizing. And here we are 2 years later with the support of the city, with the support of the mayor. We're very, very excited to be here. We're very excited to see so many people out here. And I hope everybody gets out on the route, takes a look at what's going on. I'm thrilled to just see what people do with the street now that they're open to us for this special day. And we hope to have more events like this in the future and help Los Angeles become a better place. Thanks for coming. I'm super excited to be here. Thanks a lot.
9: Adonia. Adonia Lugo. With us as well as the city controller of the city of Los Angeles, Wendy Grill.
10: Thank you, Mayor. And it is a great day in Los Angeles. A little hot, but other than that, a great day in Los Angeles for us to appreciate. When you ride a bike down a street versus a car, you actually look at the neighborhoods, you look at the people, you look at your community, and you appreciate it. And it's a great day when we can do this. This is not just the first time. And I want to thank Adonia and Aaron and also Jonathan Parfrey, who's here from Green LA, and the role that they played to make this possible. My son, just a week ago, got off his training wheels on his bicycle.
9: Yay!
10: And a big day in our life. But we're able now to go down, and there aren't as many options that you want to be able to go to, but to be able to go down a street today, to be able to look around and feel safe. We appreciate cyclists. We want them to be in our city and to participate in the urban site of Los Angeles. Today's a great day. We're going to have this again. I look forward to being there with you. Congratulations. See?
9: A little more than a minute. By the way, some people say that I need training wheels after my last accident, but also with us is Allison Manos with the LA County Bicycle Coalition Urban Programs Coordinator. Yeah.
12: I just want to say that how amazing this is. This is a dream come true. I was part of the steering committee 2 years ago when we met in my cramped apartment living room and wondered how we were going to pull this off. And the fact that it's happening today and we're able to celebrate it with all of you is amazing. I also wanted to say that this is really a new turning point for cyclists in LA County. This is going to bring all of the next generation of cyclists into safer streets in LA and build lifelong cyclists and make more advocates for safer streets. And this is really exciting for the LA County Bicycle Coalition to be collaborating with Ciclovía. So thank you very much. And thank you to the steering committee. Steven and Colleen, Adonia, Bobby, Jonathan. Thank you.
9: And then the man of the hour, because he flew here from Bogota, and because he's the father of the idea of a ciclovía, Jaime Ortiz Mariño, advisor to the mayor of Bogota. And you get more than a minute.
13: Yay, Jaime!
14: Thank you, Mr. Mayor. I just want to congratulate you, your administration, and the citizens of Los Angeles for starting this new process. This is a process. For me, this is very special because the circle closes. 4 years ago, I graduated from School of Architecture in Cleveland, Ohio, and I went back to Bogota with a load of knowledge learned here. Environmental sensitivity, civil rights. I learned, and I went through school in the middle of that crisis of American cities, And I went back to Bogota to start something with all that knowledge acquired here. And I was very lucky to find bicycle as a symbol of a whole new mentality. I said, this is the closure of a circle because I'm very proud, I'm very honored to be here 40 years later, coming back up north with an idea that was born in Bogota, but that Los Angeles has started, and I know Los Angeles is going to change the trend in this process, because with the personality of the city, with the citizenship of the city, with you, Mayor, this is going to be a new ciclovia. Bogota was the start, but you're going to change, because the car city of the United States has entered this new space, and I know it's going to give a whole new personality. So I want to thank you, and I want to send the message of the mayor and the citizens of Bogota as hello for all of you, Angelinos, and I to wish you the best of luck in this process. Congratulations, and thank you.
1: Gracias.
27: A man of great ideas and few words. Thank you so much. We are honored to have you here with us today. And it is amazing the way ideas have a way of coming full circle. And we appreciate you. With us as well as the Acting Consul General of Mexico, Juan Carlos Mendoza, for a few words.
13: Buenos dias. Good morning. I bring a salute from the people and the government of Mexico to the people and the government of Los Angeles. I would like to thank Mayor Villarraigosa for inviting us to the Consulate of Mexico to be part of this historical day, the launching of the Ciclavia.
15: I'd also like to acknowledge... I would like also to acknowledge the leadership of Mayor Villarraigosa, who works very hard to protect the city environment and to promote the health of Los Angeles. Ciclovia is a very good example of his dedication to improving the quality of the life of every Angelino. This is a great day for the city of Los Angeles and all its residents, as they will be able to use Ciclovia to bike, walk, jog, exercise, and enjoy different activities from East Los Angeles to Hollywood. As we already know, cities around the world like Bogota, Quito, Melbourne, and Mexico City, of course, have similar programs which have inspired many others to follow the same path, the path of a better quality of life. Mexico City has in place a successful model that promotes bicycling. Since it was launched, residents of Mexico City have been able to enjoy bicycling and walking surrounded by historical landmarks in downtown and through the streets like the Paseo de la Reforma, the most beautiful avenue in Mexico. Today, just like as in Los Angeles, Mexico City has an in effect the Paseo Dominical, which is a route to open the public, which goes from Reforma to Centro Histórico, Gustavo Madero, and has an extension of 22.5 kilometers. Los Angeles and Mexico City sister cities since 1969, and two of the most fascinating cities in the world have many things in common, and I'm glad that we will add to these leasing initiatives to this Ciclovia. Now I would like to take this opportunity to invite the Mexican community in Los Angeles and the community as a whole to participate in Ciclovia, to exercise, to eat healthy, and to enjoy all the things that this vibrant city has offered to the residents. Congratulations, Mayor, for this historical day. Thank you.
27: Also with us is Eddie Bedon Orbea, the Consul General of Ecuador.
16: Buenos días. 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
17: Y al fin, yo también voy a hablar unas pocas palabras en español.
19: También aquí
17: consulta
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17: María Fernanda Melo, quien es la Acting Counsel General of Colombia, with us as well.
21: Hey, good afternoon. Good morning, actually. I would just like to say that, first of all, I'd like to thank Mayor Villaraigosa for this invitation. I have to say that in the name of the Colombian community of Los Angeles, we are very proud to say that the great city of Los Angeles
0: is Kill Radio. We're going to pause this for just a minute because we have somebody that's called on the line.
22: Don't be alarmed here. This is just us working with the mobile. Here we go. Hello?
23: Hello.
22: Once more, we're going to see if we... I think I popped the wrong one here.
23: Okay.
22: Kill Radio. All right, try again. Say something.
23: Okay, hi there.
22: Ah, very much so. It is Kill Radio, and I've got Steve. Steve, tell us who you are and what you're doing.
23: Hi, my name is Steven Villabasso. I'm with Ciclovia, part of the steering committee. I've been involved for about 2 years with this organization. We started earlier with Los Angeles County Bicycle Coalition as a committee, and slowly grew legs. We kicked it off on October 10th, 2010 with a big splash. We had everyone who participated to thank for that. We also have plenty of others to thank for their tireless work and effort over, you know, many months, many 2 years, and people with council and the mayor's office and LADOT, the city departments involved, the police department. So my personal role has been as a civil engineer. I work with Ciclovia as I've done a lot of the outreach as well, but as an engineer, I've looked at the route, safety along the route. There are certain principles we follow while selecting a route that we like to consider the participants who will use the route. So if people are walking or skating or cycling, that's a lot different than having, you know, a 3,000-pound motor vehicle driving on the road. So if there's a pothole that wouldn't disrupt a motor vehicle, that could be a really big problem for somebody on roller skates or pushing a stroller. So we looked at the route that we had selected just leading up to the actual date, and we had many potholes passed. We had some deck plates removed and smoothed out. We worked with Bureau Street Services on those elements. The route itself was selected based off of its relative grade. We tried to pick something that was relatively flat. And also, of course, we looked at a corridor that was really exciting for people. You know, we wanted to really engage everyone who participated within the city. We wanted them to feel good about their city, and I think that really worked out. I've heard so many responses from people who participated that have written to us or called us and told us how it felt that day, or how their kids really enjoyed the route, and how I heard from some folks who live out in the suburbs of Los Angeles who lived here, you know, their whole lives, who felt like after that experience they reconnected with the city. They have a new love for the city that, you know, maybe had faded over the years, and now they've been able to share that with their children and their family. They've taken them downtown and biked with their kids. It's something I don't think has happened ever before in Los Angeles, at least not in the past 100 years. So
22: yeah, you can't really make that a
0: the word I'm looking for is you can't put these kind of things into dollars and cents.
23: No, you can't.
0: It's priceless in that sense. Hey, just wondering,

0: So last night we met with the mayor's office, and we met with our board as well. So we had an internal meeting last night, and staff from the mayor's office said this, and I thought it was awesome. They said, well, you know, we started off with 7.5 miles, and it looks like people want more. So I think that we've set the bar. We can't go lower than 7 miles now.
1: Oh, that's great.
0: Yeah.
1: But you can do other routes. I talked to Adonia when she was here in the studio, along with Sarah, who was visiting. This is... For somebody visiting out of town seeing this, this must have blown their mind because they're so used to seeing L.A. with cars and car wrecks and chases and helicopter stuff. To just see people on the street must have just, like, been insane, I bet.
0: Well, yeah, that's another figure to look at if you wanted to consider not just the participants, but everybody along the route. Like, if you rode on New Hampshire and you saw not everybody along New Hampshire was able to come out and ride or walk or skate, but... You know, for sure, there were hundreds of people just sitting in their lawn, sitting in the shade, and just enjoying what was happening.
1: A sitar and a Zen music performance that we're going to highlight later on in the show. Dodgeball, too. There was also a picnic. We're gonna hear from them later on in the show today. All sorts of people just coming out and doing things that normally you can't do because it's always... cars racing a million miles an hour. And I'm not saying a million miles. Okay, let's be honest. Let's be really honest. 35, 40 miles, no, that's not the norm. That's the speed limit, but the cars, let's be honest, they go a little bit faster. Wouldn't you say sometimes?
0: Yeah, true.
1: Well, I know I saw you over at MacArthur Park. You got to ride the route, right?
0: I did. My morning activities involved wrangling a group of about 25 awesome volunteers who came out from USC and UCLA, mostly from the urban planning department, and they were helping me actually document the number of participants. So we did actually go through that process and count people that day, and then we did like 15-minute counts at 5 nodes, and we extrapolated to kind of get a rough estimate, and then, you know, made some assumptions to come up with our figure. And so anyway, that was my morning activity. All base camped at MacArthur Park, basically took me from about 8:30 in the morning till about noon. I had 2 shifts, and after I dispatched my second shift at noon, I was free essentially to see the route. So from there, I rode from MacArthur Park over to the bicycle district area. So I went west on the route, and I checked in with my counters at their nodes and just had a look around, saw a lot of friends and checked it out. And then after that, I rode all the way to the eastern end and did the same thing. Just saw my volunteers, checked in on them, made sure everything was going great, and just really enjoyed myself and saw lots of friends and experienced it for what it was.
1: Now, the reason I bring this up is, do you learn anything? I know you're a planner, but did you actually physically participate? Say, hey, this could be cleaned up here, this curve, or this little stretch of street here. We really didn't need that, or something like that. Did you go through that as you were going?
0: Absolutely, yeah. I think a lot of lessons were learned. I'm actually an engineer, not a planner. So I don't want to, you know, somebody call me for planning services because I won't be able to provide those. But yeah, absolutely. Some things we learned were about staffing. You know, this is the first time the city's ever done something like this. So within the city, you know, there was some hesitation and fear about what we should do. How do we address this? How do we make this really safe? And so given the uncertainties, we over-designed it. We brought in, you know, the factor of safety. We raised the bar on that and to a point that we felt safe doing it that way, but because it was the first time, it was okay to do that. But now that we've seen that there was kind of too much in certain places, we'll scale back to more of an appropriate figure.
1: Yeah, it seems, just from my looking at it, there were a lot of signs that people were observing, but there were just, it was overkill. Where I think sometimes there were 3 or 4 signs, one would have done. Lots of police. Incredible amounts of police. I don't know if you can scale back on that. I think it's
0: That's one of the figures we'll definitely scale back on.
1: And yeah.
0: It was, you know, we didn't know what to... We had an idea. I've been to Guadalajara. I've experienced this exact thing before, essentially. So I kind of knew what to expect, but, you know, the departments had no idea. They're taking risks. So they want to pad that risk.
1: And absolutely.
0: I fully support that. But now that we've seen it, they understand it. We're going to do it, you know, a little different next time. And I think... You know, we have a better idea of what it really takes.
1: Okay, Steve, last question. You've seen this in other places. How does it differ? Somebody here said that we didn't see enough movie stars out there. And a lot of people thought they

0: we're going to see more movie stars. I don't know. I think Lindsay Lohan has still got that ankle bracelet, is in rehab. Maybe that's why she was breaking out. This coke thing on Sunday was just a sort of a smokescreen. She actually wanted to ride the Ciclovia, right?
1: I think she did. You know, I heard rumors about some other celebrities, and you know, I tweeted personally with Paul Rubens, also known as Pee Wee Herman, and he would have loved to have been.
0: Well, he's got that shiny cruiser that he puts a lot of chains on, right?
1: That's right. And he was unfortunately in New York City at a Broadway play. He was already committed, but he'll be here next time.
0: All right, next time. Hey, lots of people next time. Thanks for calling us back, Steve. And we're going to get back to the CQV in just a minute. What radio station do you listen to? All right. That's good enough, Steve.
1: All right, Paul. Thanks,
0: I'm not going to put you on the thing. Okay. Talk to you soon.
1: All right, dude.
0: Bye.
2: All right. There's Steve for you. The planner, and wow, design engineer, who could ask for anything more? You heard his comments about the sequel. We're going to get back to it in just a second, a little bit of a repatch. It is Kill Radio. Talk is still cheap. Special edition here about, that's right, the sequel. It is Kill Radio.

0: So we're going to move back to, that's right, the Dog and Pony Show. And, of course, somebody from Columbia is talking.
1: Also take the streets and walk the streets of Los Angeles and also to ride their bikes, to skate, do exercise, etc. And I would like to say why. I think that this is also an example of global experience where we can say today that not only governments are sharing experiences to do better government or do better policies, but it's also an opportunity to say that the citizens of the world are also sharing experiences. And I think it's wonderful to see people in Los Angeles, in Colombia, in Mexico, in Ecuador, sharing the experience of walking their streets. So in the name of the community of Los Angeles, of the community of Colombia in Los Angeles, thank you so much for this invitation. And also thank you, Jaime, because from now on, I will also be sure to do some exercise on Sundays. I need it.
2: Y al fin voy a hablar unas pocas palabras en español. 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I was supposed to introduce, who's also with us is Graciela Beltran, who's a singer, and Mayra Munoz. So give them a good night. All right, you ready? That's it. Any questions? Hearing none. Let's get on the bikes.
0: So in just a moment, we're going to get a little bit of an interview with Miss LeGrand and try to get her to sing a few bars of that Freddie Mercury song. It is Kill Radio. Talk is still cheap. And that, of course, the bell from Bobby's bike. Bobby, part of the design crew, along with some of the other members. Steve, who just called in, and of course, Adonia, whose name I keep forgetting. It is Kill Radio. Let's see if we can clear through this for you.
3: Hey, guys, don't worry. We're not going to leave you behind, really. Very nice, sir.
0: Trying to instill a little hope into some of the little toddlers there.
4: Yeah, they do it. They do it.
3: Who are these people?
4: Yeah.
3: Ladies, who are you? Are you the?
5: I'm a singer. One of the singers.
3: You're and Miss Munoz, right?
5: Yeah,
3: oh, okay. Well, we were. We like how you wear the shirt. Do you want to do a couple bars for us?
5: Of course. We want to see it become regular.
3: This is really spontaneous. Right? Look at this.
5: Here I am, ready for cycling.
3: Okay. Do you have a bicycle song? You know the Queen bicycle song? Bicycle, bicycle. Do you know that one?
5: No,
3: I want
5: I don't
3: to
5: know
3: ride my bicycle. Okay, well, anything.
5: Well,
4: keep it going.
5: It will be better in Spanish, but I can't think.
3: That's okay. Spanish is good.
5: A song?
3: Just a song.
5: Okay.
3: 30 seconds.
5: Not
3: even that.
5: I guess riding my bicycle is the best.
3: Excellent.
5: Excellent.
3: I see Oscar. I see Oscars. Hey, Bobby. All right, let's go. The Peloton's starting. Everybody grab their bike. Hey, Amy. Hi. Nice to see you. Yeah, it's really good.
5: And you?
3: I thought this is a big turnout. Well, there were more people about 10 minutes ago. Yeah, I think the mayor sort of scared them off. Though. Hey. Oh, Nelson.
6: Gotta get this guy.
7: Armadillo's in the house.
3: That's great. Representing. Look at this.
6: Hey, brother.
7: Epic ride.
3: Epic.
7: 10-10-10.
3: 10-10-10.
7: All the true players.
3: Here he goes.
8: Hi. What's up, brother? Let's roll it. Let's do this, man.
9: The media is still clamoring over the mayor. Will he or won't he get on the bike? That's the question. Only time will tell. See? And you thought it was going to be a fast thing, so it's going to take forever.
10: Desert. I don't have anywhere to stay.
3: All right, ma'am. Well, I'm glad you made it back. I'm glad you're okay, really. All right?
9: Why, look who it is.
11: Hey there.
9: Hi there. Isn't it that, LA CBC spokesperson, what's her name again?
11: My name's Jen.
9: No, it's not Jen. It's Jen.
11: It is. You should get a shot of JJ's arms right there.
3: I did get a shot of this. The LA CBC.
9: Aww. Hey, the LA CBC is sponsoring this thing. Well, you know, bikes, a no-brainer, but there's a lot of other issues coming up with bikes in the future, right?
11: For sure. Have you seen JJ? She is the future of transportation in Los Angeles.
9: Yes. I remember this wig. I think that was, I was telling her earlier, I think this is Fee Wable of the tubes.
11: Is that what the wig is from?
9: But no. There you go. But let's be serious. There's so many people out here today that are engaging in this. It's pretty fantastic.
11: It's awesome, and it's not just cyclists. It's pedestrians and skaters and families with kids and dogs and the police. It's everyone.
9: I always imagine that this would be, and don't get me wrong, I love it, but I would think this would be closer to your annual river ride than what your river ride is now.
11: Well, you know, we don't do street closures for river ride.
9: Yeah.
11: Because we want people to understand what their rights are on the road when sharing with cars.
9: Right.
11: So it's a little bit of a different thing. The river ride is mostly on the river path, too.
9: Yeah.
11: So that's a resource that's there for us any day of the year.
9: Right.
11: Whereas here, we get to enjoy 7.5 miles of streets that normally a lot of people wouldn't come out and skate and ride and walk and check out. And people came from all over L.A. County to see what we're doing here. So pretty historic day.
9: Jen, I'd love to turn that around and make it so as the cities are open to us and the river road is something that we have to go our way for. Wouldn't that be great?
11: That would be great. I like it. Let's turn it all upside down. Let's do this every Sunday.
9: Now, see, that's something I think we could really embrace. After a while, we won't need the police because people will know not to ride on those streets.
11: Eventually, people will know. That's the whole idea.
9: Well, fantastic. I want to thank you.
11: Thank you.
9: Are you going somewhere? I hear that LACBC is hosting something over there.
11: We're
9: going
11: to be rolling to the other end.
9: Right. They're doing something over at City Hall, right?
11: There is a stop at City Hall, and then there's a stop, of course, on the other end at Melrose and Heliotrope.
9: Fantastic.
11: So,
9: all right.
11: We'll see you around.
9: See you on the road.
11: Thank you.
9: Hey, where's Adolfo Guzman Lopez? He should be on his bike out here today. We get the shaft, man. I don't know. It's Kimmy! Kimmy!
0: This is Kimmy Lozano, who started the bike kitchen. He's part of a troupe of Brazilian, Capoeira dancers? Somebody help me out here. 213-252-0998. You know, the one that looks like fighting and they flip all over and they sing and dance. It is Kill Radio. Nobody's really hurting each other. It's all kind of mock for the art farm.
11: For sure.
3: Absolutely. Are you coming on the ride?
12: No.
3: Oh. Well, then we'll send you some footage, okay? We'll send you a link. See?
12: Yeah.
3: Okay.

0: You gonna ride your bike?
1: Hi, Monica. Where did we meet?
2: This is
0: an all access pass. You know, we just talked to her. Pretty fantastic. The logistics are being set. Seems she's gonna ride on the bike. Very nice, very nice. We asked the other one if she could hit us with a few bars. Alas, girls' bikes. You're losing your water bottle, sir. Danger, danger! Warning, Will Robinson! We're adjusting the seat. Very nice. This is the most important point, because if you don't get that right, you're going to feel it the whole ride.
1: Yeah. I need to have that perfect height.
3: You want to go lower or higher?
0: This is just photo ops, guys. It's like your own photo op. Look at that. She's on rollerblades. Brilliant, brilliant. Oh.
4: Ya, prepara tu estando.
0: I'm sure that's official.
1: No me acuerdo. 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
3: Gracias. 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
1: Gracias,
0: gracias. Come on, anybody gonna turn me over with the bike?
5: Hey, Paul! We're not LAPD.
0: So we're all awaiting the mayor to get on his bike.
6: Hold it there. Right here.
0: There he is. Petty mayor. You know, he's really good.
6: This is the way I should go. I like this guy. This is cool, man. I like it.
0: Active. Nice.
6: Okay.
7: Where's my bike? Where's the mayor's bike?
0: You know, it's any way you get there. Yeah, we're at the bike oven, actually.
8: Okay.
0: There we go.
6: Thanks, man.
0: Gary's got a... I'll take you to Gary's studio, okay? Jaime. Thank you for coming. Gracias.
2: Thank you. Thank you. You're very kind.
0: Oh, very nice of you.
2: Thank you for the invitation.
0: We love your brain. Way, way early.
2: Yes, he did. Good, good. I don't think.
0: So, Jaime, 70 miles in Bogota.
2: Right.
0: This is going to be like a cakewalk for you. 7 miles?
4: We're ready.
0: Very nice, Aaron.
2: I'm really happy.
0: I really think Cars has done a great job here.
2: Thank you. It's kind of
0: funny that Cars should be...
2: Well, we're Cars, we're also community arts resources.
0: Yeah,
2: you know,
0: we're
2: about... You know, the idea is that we're not just... We're iconic and emblematic of the city, and this is just as emblematic of the city as automobiles are.
0: Fantastic.
2: Oh, I love this device.
0: Wow, wow. Yeah! Yeah!
7: Finally!
2: I like the rider more than the bike.
0: Ready? Here we go.
2: Okay.
0: That is the mayor.
8: Great.
0: Come on. So the mayor is rolling out big bikes and all. Crossing. You got it.
1: Oh my gosh,
0: You got it.
1: Oh my gosh.
0: I have a simpler bike if you want. Peloton, huh?
7: Hell yeah, dude.
9: Run it up.
0: You should throw her in the pedicab.
9: Let's go.
0: Okay, this is a hill. Look, it's a tunnel. Make some noise. Yay! Oh, I mean, passed up by Jaime, who invented the cyclovia.
7: How come he doesn't have his helmet on? Oh, come on.
0: It's more weight. Very, very nice to see you out here. We heard you talk about Los Angeles. I think it's not so much any one person passing up the others, don't you? It's all working together.
2: Not sure.
0: All right. It's kind of a media event. Was this how it was in Bogota the first
2: night?
0: Right.
2: Same. Just like it.
7: Yeah.
1: I think you're a rebel.
2: Why? They then think.
0: You want to stop and put it on? We can do that.
7: Viva Ciclavia! Viva Ciclavia!
0: Ready? Slowing!
7: Stop it!
0: Traffic! So that's why we're not seeing Roger Staubach. He's now playing for the Chinese, yes. Do we lose the mayor?
7: He's right there.
0: Ah, that's why we can't see him. He's got an entourage.
7: Okay, yes. Rolling!
4: I don't know about that. It would be easy to track
0: that. Yeah. Thank you, officer. Remember, it's a downhill.
7: It's today.
0: Yes. Fix your bike.
8: Good job, thanks.
0: Crossing.
10: On your right now.
0: Steven Box.
11: DJ Chicken Leather.
0: Fantastic to see you. Hey, when did you get here?
12: We're now making it
0: Steven,
12: up. That's right.
0: Slow down a bit.
12: The bridge right there on 4th Street. It is Kill Radio. Listen in as Steven Box does a on bike.
0: There you go.
12: That's right, an interview.
13: Can I get 60 seconds?
14: Sure.
13: Who are you? Where are we? Who's that guy to your right? And what's the great thing about today, okay?
15: I'm here with Gordon. What's your
13: name? Helper.
15: Helper?
13: Yes, sir.
15: I'm here with Officer Helper with our bike team here and the Olympic division. But we're here on 4th Street Bridge on our way to City Hall from Hollenbeck Park. And we're celebrating Ciclovia, an opportunity for us to take an empty street like a blank canvas and recreate what our neighborhoods could look like and what it would be like if we had day without a car.
13: Awesome! Good to be out here.
0: The LACBC is up here, I think.
13: Right here?
0: Okay.
13: Yeah, where is?
0: Oh, Los here. Angeles.
13: Yeah.
0: What a photo backdrop.
13: Yeah.
0: It almost looks real.
13: Aaron,
16: yeah.
13: We're going to do a photo here.
16: Jaime.
17: Having a deal with,
16: yeah.
13: Jaime. Yeah, it's beautiful.
0: Wow.
13: Very.
0: Did you order the weather? There you go.
17: Yeah, no more cops. 5 minutes. 5 minutes.
1: Let's go be awesome.
17: Well, as you can see, the Hello River is glass. It's no longer filled with the beauty and colors they used to have. A multitude of fonts, of names, of writing, of expression, of souls, of spirits, sharing. It's all about it. It's just one brother.
0: Are you gonna hoist that up there?
13: Well, I don't think I can with my elbow.
0: Gordon, you're not gonna get in?
18: Yeah, beautiful.
17: Yeah, well, it's the city's property. It's everybody's property.
0: Look at this one.
14: Native American from Northern California. This piece
18: okay. Mary Antonio Villagosa, my son wants to know which one you are. Eric, take a look. Mary Antonio Villagosa.
19: You know what? There's the river behind you. Go ahead and look up at this.
18: Alright, we're going. You guys do that.
20: Very nice, Vera. You have a good day.
18: What's my thing? Hey, Erica, Los Angeles County Bicycle Coalition, thank you all for coming out.
20: Can I just see one of you, Amy?
18: Coalition.
20: Thank you so much. Thank you so much for coming to help.
18: Organization. Can we get some money from the city? Do it? Is that where all our friends are?
12: 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I think everybody donated on this one. And, of course, Jaime, who invented it in Bogota, skirting away with our praise. It is Kill Radio. More from, that's right, the 4th Street Bridge at the Ciclovia. 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Talk is still cheap. Special edition Ciclovia. La via. La, la, la.
21: Bike parade? There's a bike parade, Erica?
14: Are they, when
20: now,
14: is
20: I think it's 11.
12: The people
20: what time do you
12: cycle.
1: Have they left yet?
20: It's over probably at Hollenbeck. They're going to meet. Hey, good to see you, man. How you been?
22: Good.
20: Long time no see.
22: What did we miss so far?
20: Just Samara talking. Jaime that invented the Ciclovia. A photo op.
18: We need a sweat.
20: Midday rider?
1: It's not like we're in yellow.
20: Yeah, it's not like there's a race today either. Well, there is a race. There is a race. You going back to Orange 20?
1: Yeah. Did the ride already get started?
20: Yeah. Mayor is that one up at the top there.
1: So it's not like in a group, it's just everyone?
20: That's how it is. Well, they're following the mayor. He's going to City Hall to see his...
1: Oh.
20: It's father-daughter day, too. Oh. So he's going on a picnic with his daughter. No, he's already up there. The mayor.
18: Low profile. Nobody wants to know that Erica Yoshimura is the volunteer coordinator for the Los Angeles County Bicycle Coalition. She does not like attention at all. She doesn't like it. If you say her name, you point her out, she is very uncomfortable with that. Nobody can get more volunteers than Erica.
20: Shucks.
18: You know what I'm talking about? Erica! Erica! Erica! Erica! Erica! Now, I would not even be here. Right, Erica? Where did you meet me?
1: At the Blessing.
12: That, of course, Sandy, spreading the cheer about the LACBC and, of course, Erica. It is Kill Radio. You're listening to, that's right, the Ciclovia here. And we're going to see if we can't move ahead just a little bit to some other people that are going to be talking here today. Kill Radio, awaiting, that's right, the Reverend's coming in later today. And let's see if we can't, getting a little bit of everybody riding their bike here. And lo and behold, we met some people. People and all sorts of things. What do they call those things? The three-wheel wheelchairs coming up. I mean, every walk of life, every kind of person, a lot of families, a lot of mothers with their daughters. And, of course, friends telling us about when. Here, let's see if we can't back this up.
23: Just
12: Kill Radio. The Tour de Fat coming up here.
20: Tour de Fat. Did we just call you guys?
1: Tour de Fat.
23: Yeah.
24: Tour de Fat.
20: Oh, my God. Can I have one of those?
23: Yeah, take it.
20: Oh, my God.
12: Tour de Fat coming up at the L.A. Historic Park, formerly not a cornfield, on the 23rd. Get there early. There is a parade. If you want to volunteer, check out the CICLE Cycle website. They're organizing some of that for, that's right, the New Belgium Breweries, which we heard about last week on their little foray at Central Park in Pasadena during Bike Week. That is archived if you want to listen to that. Kill Radio here. Sweet. More people coming up the 4th Street Bridge. Let's get back to the Ciclovia. There's been some call-ins that, why does it sound so soft and low? That's what happens when you don't have cars. You hear the bells. You hear people panning and talking. You can have conversations without cars on the road to add not only some air pollution, but some noise.
3: Take the mic out of my hand and say, shut up, baby, I'm talking now.
20: Hey, is this the Midday Riders yet? Is it the Midday Riders yet? Oh, sorry. I'll move that. I'm so sorry. I really. Oh, I didn't even think. Sorry. Sorry. Midday Riders? Isn't this a beautiful photo op? The mayor just stopped here and took a picture too.
3: What's the mayor doing? How far ahead is he?
20: He's over, probably turning to City Hall, which is different. Hey, how you doing? Midday Riders yet?
3: What are Midday Riders?
20: It's like the Midnight Riders, except during the midday.
3: Stop over here.
20: I like it a lot.
5: No, I have something for you.
20: Oh, do you?
5: Yeah.
20: Aha.
5: Two leg bites.
20: All right, you take care. Cross. That'll hurt you.
3: Yeah, it does.
20: All right, man.
3: I'm going to cruise on down to Coral Heights. Haven't seen that area.
20: Oh, you haven't?
3: Yeah. Pretty cool.
20: Hey, if you get down there and the Midday Riders haven't left,
3: yeah.
12: It is Kill Radio. I'm trying to work out all the logistics of, that's right, the Ciclovia. All sorts of people. And lo and behold, we ran into everyone on bikes that we know. As I said, seemed to be a lot of families. And let's see who we bumped into here. Let's see. Kill Radio. It's the

0: Bye. Hey! How you doing today?
1: Good, buddy.
0: Well, look who it is. Our favorite friend from That's Right, the Blessing of the Bike. Hey, hi, Lou.
1: Look at, man, all your buddies out here today.
0: It's fantastic, isn't it?
1: Isn't it wonderful?
0: It is great.
1: Thought the day would never come, and here it is.
0: Wow, it's fantastic. I remember the last time Dennis Crowley tried to close down the freeway. He said, oh, yeah, the freeway's easy, everything's easy. The cops, it killed us, the budget. So,
1: but
0: maybe
1: look at them today,
0: time,
1: man. Look at them today.
0: They're out here helping out. They're out here.
1: People waving, people saying thank you.
0: Fantastic.
1: Safe riding. And
0: I love how you left the heavy-duty, like, you know, commuter bike, and look at this. You're cruising.
1: Oh, yeah, that's my 29er, man.
0: Oh, 29er. I like this.
1: Got to do it, you know. Look at the size of the curbs. Or the potholes.
0: All right, well, we look forward to seeing you at the Blessing of the Bikes next
1: year.
0: Hey,
1: yeah, it's going to be in May again. We'll get the word out. You be there.
0: Absolutely.
1: You've got to tell your friends, man. Blessing of the Bicycles, guaranteed. No accidents for a year.
0: It's been true.
1: Money back guaranteed, man. Don't come crying if you get in an accident, you know. Villaraigosa's going to be there this year.
0: Ah. Oh, he's definitely going to be there. He needed to go last year.
1: Yeah. And I told him to go last year. He's going to be here this year. You know
0: Absolutely.
1: Why? He doesn't want another this year. Peace.
0: All right, peace out. Hey, how you doing?
2: It's Andy Lenks from, that's right, the Blessing of the Bikes that they do over there with the good Sam Hospital. All sorts of great things coming up every year during Bike Week. They get out there. And even some of the smaller bike riders made it up the hill. They had to walk. And, as I say, any way you can get up that hill is always good. It is Kill Radio. We just sort of parked ourselves on that 4th Street Bridge and just watched everybody enjoy themselves, which was kind of fun. And lo and behold, yet another person we knew. I think I finally realized what I'm doing here and to get this thing not to play. It is Kill Radio. First of all, we're pointing it at the machine now.
3: God, no, this is terrible.
2: Some tall bikes coming out. And that was the most universal thing. There was every kind of bike there. And it just helped everybody out. So here we go. More with the Cyclovia.
0: Where's the baby?
2: And, of course, Joseph from the Flying Pigeon.
4: Isn't this amazing?
0: This is amazing.
4: This is what it's like at like 3 a.m.
0: So, you're going to love what I got. I got the mayor riding around in your pedicab with active riding.
4: No.
0: I got him talking. I got the mayor from both. I got all these things. I'll show you later on. You're going to love
4: it. Big
0: yeah.
4: Really?
0: He's actually driving Gary Leonard over to the next location.
4: I gotta say, like, I know there's a cynic in me somewhere, but he's gone for today, man. This is such a fantasy.
0: It is. It really is.
4: This can totally happen again. $140,000, and 70 of that was privately raised.
0: Yeah.
4: I think if the businesses along this route, or if they pick a better route through more commercial districts, if the route makes businesses money over the long term and elevates the profile of a corridor, that this could pay for itself and the city could be a net win. Like, they could, you know, the fees they make, maybe they could make a profit off it or something. I don't know, but it just seems like such a good idea. And I think they should make sure that they don't squander the route on empty industrial streets, and they should make sure that it's on, like, commercial thoroughfares where it,
0: yeah.
4: But the businesses need to embrace it. It needs to be in an area where the businesses can really, you know, benefit. But, man, this is such a mad... Look at these freaking...
0: I know, little kids all day.
5: The perspective...
0: For the last hour.
5: The perspective of the city from the middle of the street is just so unique, isn't it?
0: All day it's been like this.
4: Like, when I come home from work at, like, 3 a.m.
0: This is how it is for me.
4: That's how it is, right? Like,
0: yeah.
4: you the street's yours, and you can just look at everything. But during the daytime, the sun is out. It's like a fantasy.
0: Yeah. It's pretty awesome.
4: If they did this all the way to the beach and back, like on Santa Monica Boulevard or on Olympic or Wilshire, or oh man, it would just over the valley. Did a big thing in the valley, like, you know, Van Nuys Boulevard all the way through the valley.
0: Uh-huh.
4: Awesome. I got.
0: So where are you headed?
4: I'm just gonna go get some breakfast and then I'm gonna go to lunch and then I'm
0: I'll join you. You can buy me breakfast.
4: And then I'm just gonna go back. I have to go back to the shop to open up today.
0: All right, I'm gonna go with you actually.
4: All right, Bach.
0: That's all right.
6: Oh, there he is. Hi, Joseph. Hey. I like
3: naked.
6: Dave.
3: I'm naked.
6: What is Dave?
1: Dave on the bike.
0: Ah.
3: What?
0: You're shilling, huh? This is you?
7: This is me.
0: Oh, what's your name? Where's your kid?
7: What's your name?
8: Candace.
0: Candace. Pleasure to see you, Candace.
5: She's waving all around. How old is she?
8: I gotta bring it by your shop, dude.
5: How old is she now?
8: She's almost two.
0: Oh my god.
8: Almost
0: wow.
8: two.
0: Congratulations, Tony. I had no idea you were in the breeding mode.
5: I need to
0: hey! Good to see you!
5: Whatever I have.
0: Yeah. Metro rocking.
5: Ridiculous. This shouldn't happen at all. The ones I have, they clamp to your down tube and the chain stays. They're way more stable. But
0: hey, you're my hero right now. That is such a heavy bike. And look at you. Butter. Butter.
5: Is your daughter and wife right now? No, they went on the spoken art ride last night foolishly. I should have stopped them, but so they're too tired. My daughter's wiped out.
8: Yeah, that's cool. Well, this is pretty awesome.
2: It's Kill Radio, all sorts of people out there that we rarely see on these bikes. Pretty awesome. And as stated before, cruisers, you name it. Here's somebody we saw. Waiting for it to jog again here. Heavy bikes. And, of course, a friend of ours, this, you'll recognize
0: as well. Oh, my
2: sure.
0: God.
2: It's Dan from Occidental.
0: How you doing?
9: Good.
0: The Oxy people. Yeah. How is the bike share program going?
9: Thanks to Flying Pigeon, we got a bunch of tools in, a stand.
0: Very nice.
9: So the kids are working on the bikes there.
0: Don't let him know.
5: Merchandise the hell out of it.
9: And
0: hey, more important, we're going to be by. You guys have done so much. He was talking about when he went to Copenhagen. I remember you guys, you hosted that whole thing before it, the Q&A before he left. Yeah.
9: Yeah.
0: That was great.
9: Right,
0: but no, before that, when the American
9: talked. Also came to talk about climate change and their bike folks there. It's
0: he never did answer if he offset his carbon footprint, but we can only hope, can't we? Yeah.
9: Well, at least he got a little bit into the bike action since then.
0: Yeah. And he was all going. We were planning this way before my accident.
9: Oh, yeah.
0: And it's like the accident. It's like, oh, God. I wish I had accidents that were called accidents that were like that.
9: The hit and run. Assassination
0: hey,
9: attempt.
0: Great to see you, man. So, new things going on at Oxy coming up?
9: Hopefully.
0: Yeah.
9: Next semester, we actually want to give bikes out to students for the whole year.
0: Oh, awesome.
9: So
0: like a bike library becomes like a permanent thing.
9: Yeah. So, that's what we're looking for. With the support of our Northeast bike partners, we'll get the time.
0: All right. Well, guys, I'm going to let you get over to the park. I love this one, the All Pro. Look at that little logo. Very sexy. Very sexy.
9: Yeah, that's a great bike.
0: Oh, are you kidding? Dude, the kids go crazy for bikes like that. That's what they used to race in England. Seriously, they would race around a track, bikes like this.
9: This is my girlfriend, Anna.
0: Anna is great. Hey, good to see you.
9: Anyway, so yeah, it's great you're here representing.
0: No, it's great that you're here representing. Okay, let's just say that. I like the bag, too. That's one of those yak bags for Brooklyn. I love them. Fashion Sense Award.
5: We were talking about it. You can make a lot of movies.
0: Here, look at this. Bike buckets coming up. Excellent.
5: Because we need to do some money making.
0: It's just one sick thing.
9: Where's everyone else? It's just you today.
10: No, I had a bunch of them. They decided to take the LA River back.
9: Peace. Get a photo of you.
10: That man.
0: Hey.
10: Aww,
0: we gotta get it. No, get it with a skyline, man.
10: That's what I want to do. Is right here with the
0: skyline.
10: Look at this.
0: Well, no. What you do is you put him in front of the pole.
10: Bike, bitches.
0: Here, Joseph, go back and get down.
11: This is our homegrown Charlie Gaines.
9: I know, man. I know.
11: A homegrown Charlie Gaines.
2: Kill Radio. A lot of photo ops here today at this event. And of course, we're going to jump ahead to some other places we went on the ride trying to catch up with people. That, of course, some of the aerodynamic bikes we saw there, Kill Radio. And lo and behold, Greenpeace. What do? When a street becomes open, you protest. Some of the propositions. It is Kill Radio here in its entirety right now.
0: There's nothing nuclear in there, is there?
12: It's just me.
0: Oh, there you go. That's worse than nuclear.
12: Right. I'm getting all kinds of stuff.
2: This gentleman took a bike and made it streamlined with
0: you
2: here.
0: Route map here. Look at that.
12: Yep.
0: Wow, you got the big smoke. What's this little thing for?
12: Uh, There's a windshield that comes here on the cold mornings. There's my friend. Hi, Steve. Hi, Steve. Friends of mine in the International Human Powered Vehicle Association.
3: Very nice. Yeah. All composites?
12: This is recycled milk jugs, actually.
3: Recycled what?
12: Milk jugs.
3: Oh, my God. Bottles.
12: These are recycled.
3: Once again?
12: These are recycled milk jugs.
3: Oh, my God.
12: Yeah, they make this material out of recycled polyethylene. It's very rugged and very cheap. And
3: does it go faster being so aerodynamic?
12: Oh, yes. I wrote this across the United States. 10 years ago, I wrote this across the United States. I think that I probably pedaled only one-third fewer times than I would have been on a bike like yours.
3: Fantastic.
12: Because on your bike, you have to keep on pedaling. On this bike, I just get it up to about 23 miles an hour, and then it coasts for about a half a mile on flat ground. You know, it coasts for about a half a mile.

Zeke Clavier. You're listening to the Drum Corps right there on 3rd Street protesting. That's right. Greenpeace protesting, I think, Prop 23 and 25. And as I say that, our DJ here, Mook, is making his way up.

0: guess you haven't heard, there's an election coming up, and these guys were protesting, I guess, the fact that the oil thing with Prop 25, we're going to have a representative from Greenpeace next week. Tell us about all the ins and outs and why you should be voting no.
1: Awesome. That was awesome. You too. You. Oh, awesome.
0: Here's
1: awesome.
0: More kudos to those guys on heavy cruisers making it up the 4th Street Bridge.
1: Oh, my God.
0: Kicking coal and oil out of Los Angeles, Greenpeace again with their drum corps here on Kill Radio, recapping the sequel via. Coming up this afternoon, the Revs again.
1: Hey, how do I get a stencil?
2: How do you get a stencil?
1: Yeah, well, I mean, how did you make that one? How do I get that on a
2: shirt? They're over at City Hall.
1: City Hall?
2: Next to the Greenpeace booth.
1: Absolutely, fantastic.
2: Yeah, they have stencils and spray paint and everything.
1: Cool. We'll try that.
3: This guy, he's a narc.
1: Oh, God, no, I'm not.
3: He's a narc.
1: Stop that, stop that.
4: He's a narc, you're a oil narc.
1: Yeah, you know what? If I really was, they don't pay me enough to do it. All right!
5: Hey.
1: Russell, he came all the way from San Pedro.
5: Do you know Woo-hoo. Russell's made of hemp?
1: He's yes.
5: 100% organic hemp. Right?
1: Russell is 100% organic. Hey,
5: hemp, right?
1: your brakes on that bike, there's no brakes. How you stop? Hey, Letitia.
6: Hey.
1: Hi, you got out.
6: Yes. Oh, I stepped right on your foot.
1: That's all right. That's okay. My foot works.
6: Where's the rest of the bike over there?
1: They're all over. I'm going to actually try and find Veronica. She said she wanted to go to the races over at Orange 20.
6: Oh, okay.
1: I think they're going to be racing down here any minute.
6: Holland Beck Park.
1: No, it's fun. The mayor talked to you. It was great.
6: Yeah.
1: First time. Okay.
3: Oh, yeah.
6: I'll see you later.
1: I like the shirt.
6: Thank you.
1: Alright. Where's Maya?
6: Head home.
1: We'll drag her out.
6: I know. I try. Believe me, I

0: So it's great to see Greenpeace out of here. Is there anybody? You're here today,
1: yes.
0: But it's not. Is it all? It's about enjoying it too. It's not just about oil, but thinking about that at long length, right?
1: Yes. Yeah, definitely. Well, in 9 days, the DWP is actually going to present 6 options for a new energy plan to city council.
0: Wow.
1: So we're having like a gigantic rally with like thousands of people, hopefully at City Hall, at 12:30.
0: What day is that? Do you have a date on that or a day?
1: The rally?
0: Yeah.
1: It's happening today.
0: Oh, fantastic.
1: Yeah, we're going to have a No One 23 march. They're coming right now. And the Sama band's going to march over there and then go to, like, get people to come to the rally. So.
0: Fantastic. Hey, yeah. Thanks a lot for talking. What was your first name? Thanks for talking to me. You? Of course. Just losing components all the time on your body. Here.
2: Did you have it to Schroeder?
3: Yeah, I saw it.
2: Okay.
3: It may not be. Is it working?
0: Yes, yes. Over here. Yes. Very nice.
1: Want a sticker?
0: Sure. I actually wanted the paperwork.
3: Okay, yeah.
0: Ah, very nice. Thank you,
3: man. Can I get a sticker, too?
0: I got one. Thank you.
4: We're here for about 8 minutes, then we'll continue the march.

0: I think that Gulf of Oil, the Gulf of Mexico and the BP oil should be a wake-up call for everybody.
1: All right.
0: That's what Texas Oil wants to do to California. We want to stop it.
1: It's fantastic. You know, a lot of people, and I'm just alluding to it, a lot of people don't know that this war machine is working on oil. Maybe if we stop the war, then things might get better.
0: That's right.
1: We don't have to depend on oil.
0: You're absolutely right. I worked with the 82nd, circa Vietnam, and I tell you what, I wish this stupid war would stop, but conducive to no good.
1: I gotta agree. So anyway, you're out here at the Cinco Villa. You're gonna walk anyway, you might as well protest, right?
0: Might as well.
1: All right. Hey, thanks for talking to me. What's your first name?
0: Carlos.
1: Nice to meet you.
0: Nice to meet you.
1: Chicken.

0: good man.
1: Before you go.
2: Eric Gaistetti.
3: Yeah, what's going on, man?
2: We saw Gil earlier in the week. He was Excellent. Trying to sell his book, but this is really, we tried to coax him to get out on the bike. Look, you're on a bike today.
3: He's on the bike.
2: Fantastic.
3: This is my dad's old bike, too.
2: Oh, you're kidding.
3: It's a hand-me-down.
2: So oh, I don't know.
3: It's my mountain bike. It's good stuff.
2: I wish I had hand-me-downs like this. This is incredible.
3: It's a good track. We just came from Boyle Heights, where his family, my mom's family's from originally. Started in East Hollywood, my district. This is a game changer today. It's a totally transformed city.
2: Yeah,
3: and it's just the first of many, many to come.
2: That's all right, we might hold you to that.
3: You will. You better. I'll count on it.
2: Thanks a lot.
3: See you later.
4: Very nice.
2: All right. Yeah,
4: Good to see you.
3: Hey, how are you?
5: That's Eric Garcetti being coaxed by some of the kids from SC, and he immediately puts on a No on 25 sticker.
4: All right. That's great.
3: I would love to take a picture.
4: I think
3: I should come on there.
5: The People Before Oil poster.
3: Cover up the one of these, so I'll do it.
6: You guys want to see this?
7: Yes, please.
3: Sure.
4: Hey. Yes, please.
5: And Rahm Emanuel and the rest of them.
7: Just I want to take a picture as well.
2: Very nice. I like it. Give a hoot.
8: Hey, don't
7: let Awesome.
2: See what happens? You stay, Ron, and they all come around you. That's all I have to do. I have to stay 3 feet from you all day today and I get photo ops.
9: It's like all my friends are out here.
2: Absolutely.
9: It's like, yeah,
2: look at it. And look at it. 3 feet from there, the Pixie crowd. See?
9: Yeah.
2: They all travel with
9: you. It looks different without the beard.
3: The Navy made me shave it off. It's not doesn't need to have their standards, but exactly. All right, guys, have a good one. Thanks so much. See you later.
5: And of course, Sarah Garcetti. Moving off on the Ciclovina, some of the city council people getting involved, and lo and behold, they rode 3 feet and met Mr. Joe Linton. I a member on the BAC, the Bike Advisory Committee, and also he's written that book about the LA River and all its wonder and amusement.
4: All four of you guys
7: signed? No, three of us.
10: We didn't expect a lot of bikes. I just want to say,
3: it's called Ciclovia, not Autovia. I was telling stories already. Like in year one, this is what happened to Marty Projecti. But by year three, like the one drummer, the brass band 2 years later. Anyway, well, thanks for everything, man.
7: So, Joe, we'll see you Tuesday night.
10: Yeah.
7: Awesome.
9: Good job, Jim. Bye.
10: I knocked on, every door on the route.
3: Just about, by the way. When somebody called in and was like, oh, yeah, I didn't know about this. You're like,
5: some more kids, a few people on tandems. Pretty awesome. It is the Ciclovia here on Kill Radio.
2: West Side in the house. Mike.

0: How are you?
1: Very nice, Mike. Very nice. It's good to see you. It's great.
0: I'm looking for more ties, but I think I'm the only one.
1: Oh, I'll put a tie on if you want. Riding out?
2: Yeah.
1: Very nice. You never seen a bakia? Oh, this is awesome. They have these over at the Flying Pigeon. This is the, yeah. Yeah, he does, actually. They even sell the Niholo ones with the big thing on the front. I love the Chuck Taylor.
3: It is Kill Radio, DJ Chicken Leather here. You've heard the first part of the Cyclovia here. And coming up, the Revs coming into the show. We're just going to stall for a few minutes here as we did promise earlier that somebody on the route actually played their sitar. So we're going to see if we can't bring that to you here at Kill Radio. We had a request for that, actually, on the phone. That's where you hear the phone ringing there. Every once in a while, people wondering what we do at Kill Radio. We're a non-corporate internet radio that is here for you go and do things that you'd like to do but don't have the time, or you're off on things and you say, hey, I wonder how that city council meeting went, or I wonder how that bike meeting went, or I wonder how the ride was. Well, this is a way for you to catch up, sort of less. So anyway, somebody called in and wanted to know about the sitar. Here we go, Kill Radio, here for you. They were playing, yes, a sitar on this, right in front of their lawns in New Hampshire. We heard from Steve earlier, and here we go. Here's that little performance.

bit of a skip there with the DV. It's getting warm in here. Kill Radio. Let's see if we can't coax it along. All right. This is when you all have to have positive thinking there. Kill Radio. It actually went backwards now, so...

Oh, that sitar music. It seems to have, like, brought down the house here. Kill Radio. Going to see if we can't coax it through a little bit more. Kill Radio, that Zen mind even invading the technology here. Kill Radio. All right, we're going to try once more and then see if once again. There we go. Kill Radio. All right. I think we're going to... Ah, we came back.

0: So if you'd like to see the visuals from this, I think this is going to be included on our Sunday program over at the Bike Oven. The Bike Oven sometimes showing bits and pieces of what you hear here on Kill Radio. All sorts of fun. And just as we, in a parting note, we're going to go back and see if we can't play some of the other things that were here on the Kill Radio thing, excuse me, the Cicla Via program. And here's Charlie on his flying pigeon.
1: Charlie here on his flying pigeon. Look at that. Just Dustin. Sorry.
2: Where's everyone at? Let's follow the capoeira machine.
1: All right. Let's go. That was easy. Yeah. Aren't you guys in the race? You're doing a race.
3: It's a race?
1: It was a race. I think it started already. Over at Orange 20.
3: Downtown!
4: We're going down to race. Especially now that I finally got the pigeon back.
1: Ah. I love the fact that you got those. Can you show me how you get aerodynamic with the back pegs?
4: Wow. Works better when you go in fast. Well, this is my favorite one. This is way more aerodynamic than the first one.
0: Joined in the studio here, and as we watch some of this footage, it is Mook from the Revs. Mook, tell me what you thought of this.
5: Hi, you DJ okay, Chicken Leather.
6: Yeah, cool.
5: That Cicla Via was absolutely amazing.
0: Yeah, I have to agree. It was something we've seen city council people come in, and we've seen some of the hardcore bike people come in. But I think just normal people enjoyed it more than I think anything. I don't want to put it like apples and oranges. I think everybody got something out of this, right?
5: Well, I think so, too. I mean, even some coworkers of mine who aren't regular cyclists made it out and had a good time. And I think it really kind of showed them that, you know, maybe life on a bicycle is possible.
0: Oh, absolutely.
5: So I think really it's such a positive change here in Los Angeles to, you know, have this event. And hopefully it'll keep going.
0: Yeah.
5: The organizers actually asked a bunch of people to take a survey and to ask.
0: Like, oh, you got a survey? I didn't get a survey.
5: Oh, you didn't get a survey.
0: Nobody wants to go near me when I have that camera. It's the best thing I've ever had, I think. Keeps all those lackluster people like, oh, he must be shooting for something.
5: Or right.
0: Keeps them all away. Anyway, we're watching now the bike trip down in front of, I didn't know this, but they went down Little Tokyo. But you know what? There's so many cars there all the time that you never notice all the storefronts and stuff. And they were busy. People couldn't do it. Now, we're seeing again the segues that the officers had. And surely I'm going to meet a friend of mine because I've seen this part before. Look at that. The arrows spokes to the kids, the little kids on their cruisers, some of the guys in spandex, and boom, a whole group of people on everyday bikes. Just your basic, there's nothing special about it. It's just bikes, you know, whether it be something they dusted off or a cruiser or a mountain bike. This is what I always found amazing at the interchanges where the cars and people stopped. It was just throngs of people because you sort of held it back for 2 or 3 minutes and hundreds of people coming back and forth. So a lot of signage. There's yet another father with his daughter in the little seat in the back. And I'm going to make my way across here.
1: Hey, how you doing, Meredith?
0: And I turned around and talked to him.
1: Mr. Dougie T.
0: Which is something you're noticing, and we've had comments. It's like, why is it so quiet?
1: No,
0: it's not because
1: no,
0: we recorded
1: we
0: that way.
6: For you.
0: This is what happens. We eliminate cars on the street. You get that sense of, from a sound man's point of view, it was just beautiful.
1: Where's
0: go ahead, Mo.
5: Yeah, it was very quiet out there.
6: We saw him a long time ago.
5: Really, really fun.
0: You can have extended conversations like I'm having now with my friend. And there was yet another, that was a bit of bike protest slash bike kind of thing, the segue there with the officers. I really have to question if they really needed to get those big things out. They're huge, aren't
5: they? I wonder if that was even part of the budget for Cyclovia. Like,
0: we have to pay for four cycles.
5: We need to patrol the Cyclovia, so let's buy some Segways.
0: A come along with a kid on it there. Not the pretty girls. And some pretty ones. Here we go.
1: Backward circles. No, no. It's us with the rollers.
6: Paul, did you get the link I sent you, that Senegalese cyclist at the cafe? I texted you a link.
1: No, what about it?
6: It's on YouTube.
1: It's dandy, you're going to love it.
6: Do a search.
1: What?
6: For the
1: you're
6: going
1: to love it. It's dandy. It's dandy. You'll love it.
6: Trick.
1: I love it when he starts talking. There's a smile across the face.
0: It's Doug. That was one thing that we haven't talked about. Everybody had a smile slapped in their face. It was just fantastic.
1: Yeah. I will. I haven't put it away just because of that.
3: Yes, okay. Perpetual cycle. Right. And we'll see you at one of the ends, right?
0: All right. Yeah. We're getting up to wind up part one of the Cyclovia. And as the revs move in here shortly in the next 20-some minutes, it is Kill Radio. There was a pit stop over at City Hall.
1: How you doing today?
0: More along the lines of Coca-Cola doing their part, bringing out lots of Coke. You know what they say.
1: Up to Hell Mel. How about you? All right.
0: So everybody trying to figure out where you were going here on the Cyclovia. And as you heard from Garcetti, he's looking at like this growing more events per year and talking about it on, if not an annual basis, at least more than that.
1: Very nice. Very nice.
7: In the future, I'm going to have a Coca-Cola jersey, too. Get sponsored by Coca-Cola.
1: You know it's all sugar. I just want to let you know that. Right now. Okay. All right. What about your teeth? When was the last time you saw a dentist? Come on. Dennis?
7: Like 4 months ago.
1: Oh, that's good. That's good. So your teeth are fine. No cavities or anything? Cavities. Brush three times a day or more. All right. There you go. He's great. Are these the ladies you came with today?
7: Yeah, that's
1: right. Wow,
7: that's
1: they look like they're fantastic. You're doing okay. Keep drinking that Coca-Cola.
0: Yeah. All right, let me just say we here at Kill Radio do not advocate Coca-Cola drinking, nor do we promote it. But it was out there sponsoring the event, so you have to help them out. And there was also somebody taking your blood pressure. That, of course, the kids from not talkative, but they're from the Buena Vidices Hospital there. And I think that just means hello or welcome. But they were there doing some health care, trying to make it more of a health event as opposed to anything that you'd want to do in your car. And, of course, the streets just open. And there was some photography going on. Let's see if we can't advance this a little bit and get to something that I saw on the event that I thought was phenomenal, including the ghost bike. Kind of remember the ghost bikes. They built it out of a shopping cart with a lot of flowers, some technological wonders.
1: Hi, Jeremy.
0: Jeremy, who was shooting all sorts of pictures. I guess they're up now. He would shoot them and post them. And as we said, there's been a lot of speculation as to when this next one is going to be coming up as we ride by the police station there and get down. I guess this is continuing on spring. Now, I did so many bike repairs on this day, whether it be just pumping up a tire to actually showing somebody how to change their tire. Seeing Jimmy Lozano and his Brazilian dance troupe of... hey, you got to help me out here, Reverend Mook. No. Is it called not cumbia? That's the musical form. But when they jump around and they faux fight in the Brazilians, what do they call that thing? Clamaco or cambio or clevo? We're gonna find that out for you. It is Kill Radio. Anyway, one of the events, a spontaneous—that's right—picnic on one of the empty side streets. It was just blocked. Here we go, Kill Radio. It's a picnic.
8: On the streets, people can do things in the streets. Look.
1: Good to see. I love this impromptu. Right in front of the fourth. They all do a shortstop.
0: Bar 107 there. Yeah, bar 107 here.
8: Bar 107. I am drunk with so happiness, I forget.
0: Yes, that of course, Guido, our Italian guy, you hear him every once in a while filling in with Luca on Beneath the Underdog right, on Saturdays at noon.
9: Take it easy.
1: I think this is the best use of the streets in I don't know how long. They shoot movies on the street too, so that's saying a lot.
0: There you go. Reverend Mook has found out that it's capoeira. We're not pronouncing it right, I'm sure, because none of us speak Portuguese, but it's. I think that's what it is, capoeira or capoeira. And there's an A in there, too. So it is Kill Radio. We're back on the Slugavine, and as we have it, Jimmy's on his cell phone.
10: Yes, I am riding a cargo bike and texting. I know, it's highly illegal.
0: He says it's highly illegal. I don't know anybody that could do that and still balance themselves.
11: So it's sort of like that. It's sort of like that. The band is...
0: There was a impromptu stage in front of Bolts that we saw on Parking Day, except this day they had a stage out there, and they were, because they did Parking Day, I think they understood that the streets were there for anything, and they had a musical stage with comics and all sorts of fun people. Now we're entering down towards 4th Street, a lot of greenery and shade from the buildings themselves,
1: yeah,
0: and we bumped into Box.
8: You know, it's one of those...
0: And Will Campbell from the, that's right, the IAAA, the, what is it, the Armed Librarians.
10: Chicken Little sign?
12: No, I was doing the S.
8: Oh, Dale!
10: We need a chicken leather
12: sign.
0: No, we don't need a chicken leather sign. It's Dale from, that's right.
8: Yeah, look at that. I like
0: that one. Caltrans.
8: Yeah.
12: The chicken dance.
8: Accentuate more.
10: That's like a universal cry for ass-kicking.
12: Except for Republicans. Like there's something insane.
8: Okay, they're coming out. They're going to kick us away from their front lawn.
10: Where, by the way, this is like one out last time.
13: Oh, I did have tea.
10: One free shake. No, I mean, it's always... I know he's going to be about one. They get tour guides to work that state. They want more to vote for. There were four that did it.
0: You heard the screech, but it's only a bicycle coming to a stop. On this street, because it was a two-lane street originally, it was so closed off. You could see the scale of how many people were actually coming and going. It just sort of collapsed it for you.
10: Oh, shit.
1: Really?
12: You don't want to go to Hollenbeck, though?
1: He might be running for a political office.
13: I'm a political group.
8: I saw you guys, and this is one of the things. I saw you down at is it UCR exhibit? You guys have been car free for a while now.
13: Oh, yeah. We're in the exhibit in Culver City?
8: No, the Culver Center.
13: Culver Center?
8: In Riverside.
13: Oh, really? We're in that?
8: Yeah.
13: Wow.
8: You didn't know that?
13: I didn't know.
8: The pictures are up on the wall. I figured you'd be out there for the opening.
13: No, I didn't know that.
8: Sorry. Sidewalks. We're moving.
13: Yeah. Oh,
8: my bad.
13: I didn't know.
8: My bad. Sorry.
13: I didn't know we were part of that.
8: Yeah. It was all the photos and why you guys are car free.
13: Oh, nice. Oh.
8: Absolutely. Very stylish. Wow, handmade bag and everything.
12: Trying to ride a million miles?
10: Who's riding? Oh, the guy in Cincinnati.
8: Whose street?
12: Pittsburgh.
8: So, Mr. Box, before you go, do you want to go on the record about the Cyclovia? We've had some of the other politicians do this.
14: What's that?
8: Do you want to go on the record about the Cyclovia?
14: I think it's a great idea to open streets to humans. Thank you very much. I'll be here all week.
8: And you?
15: I think it's a great idea. It's wonderful to see all these people, young and old.
8: We're gonna hold the.
15: It's really beautiful.
8: We've been putting it to the mayor that it shouldn't just be one day.
1: We should be doing this every month.
15: Well, I think personally,
1: year.
15: What would be a really good idea if the Cyclovia could do it as a weekend event and make it part of possibly Parking Day LA, Art Cycle, like combine it so that there is actually activities going on the street.
1: Very nice. Thank you, NC Box.
9: Probably help your efforts.
15: But this is very successful, very good, very nice, very nice. Amazing how packed it is. It's like traffic jam on a Sunday afternoon.
1: Oh, no.
15: On bikes.
9: You can make loads of that.
15: And on skateboards and rollerblades and scooters. It's pretty cool.
16: Big seller.
15: Very nice.
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15: And we're seeing lots of friends.
9: What? A minute, man. They're in a squirrel rescue.
1: Yeah, hey, where's your bucket, damn it? Where's your bucket?
17: Getting that camera out of my mug.
9: So we're going.
1: I know why
9: don't
1: you got,
9: put your camera there either.
1: I know why you got double lights now.
0: It is Will Campbell, and he's that's right, one of the arm librarians. He's riding his 8-ball bike once again. Kill Radio. Well, we're just about out here to repatch and let the revs do their magic here. It is Kill Radio. You've been enjoying the Cyclovia with DJ Chicken Leather, special edition Cyclovia Los Angeles. Will it come back? Only time will tell. Thank you. I want to thank all my guests, including the Reverend Mook, who's in the studio. Of course, Steve from the Cyclovia, who called in and gave us a little, like, that's right, Monday morning quarterback. They've already done some initial reports, and they're looking more at it. And also, everybody out there that participated in the Cyclovia, maybe we'll see you out there on the streets. Remember, ride safe. If you're a kid, wear that helmet. And if you're not a kid, well, hey, ride safe anyway. Kill Radio.

0: we're going.
1: I know why
0: don't
1: you
0: put your camera there either.
1: I know why you got double light, lights now. So if you go that fast, they think, wow, it's some motorized vehicle coming at me.
0: I'm symmetrical. I'm symmetrical. I got two pedals, I got two handles, I got two lights. I got two points of view, all right? Da-dum-dum.
1: And it, of course, he's representing the hood because he's driving through there with the eight ball. Yeah. What was that?
0: No, that's what I named the bike.
1: Oh. Oh.
0: Because it's kind of black and white, and, you know, eight ball-ish. And I figure, you know, eight ball, kind of menacing.
1: I had to get the girl there. Okay, go ahead.
0: You slut.
1: Kind of menacing.
0: Total slut.
1: Think positive. That's what I said. He like said, say it again. All right. I'm going to try and catch Veronica. Nice, sir. Very nice. Are you okay, miss?

0: sir.
1: Could it be like a Midnight Rider? There's all these kids in the street.
2: All you gotta do is throw in a couple pixies and it's complete.
1: Look at it.
2: Oh! Hey, I like the bike!
3: Hey!
2: Hey!
1: You were supposed to give me breakfast.
3: It's been 12 minutes.
1: Hi.
3: Better stop again.
1: I remember you. I've had a t-shirt in the oven for you since.
4: You gave it to me.
1: Oh, I did.
4: I'm born in Brazil. And Sri
1: Brazil?
4: Lanka.
1: Oh, my God. What was the reaction?
4: People love it. I went surfing in Sri Lanka wearing it.
1: Oh, awesome.
4: Same there.
1: Oh my God, you're smiling!
3: So you came from what neighborhood?
5: We came from Silver Lake.
3: And you rode down to where are we now?

0: 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We're playing DJ Chicken Leather Archives from around 2005 over to maybe 2011. This is what we have on hand. Enjoy.
1: So, Paul, what do you think of the Enron trials?
2: Yes,
3: yeah, so that was last month. What we're going to do now is switch gears and bring you something from last night on Ride Art. It is Kill Radio. This was the Clown Ride. No. It was Midnight Riders. That's what I'm being told. And by way of introduction, we're kind of wondering why this isn't going through. It is Kill Radio. Let's see if I can't pump it up this way. Kill Radio.
2: All right, here we are. It's what kind of ride?
4: This is the Clown Ride, bitch.
2: And of course, this is
4: the Reverend Joe Borfo.
2: And you're the reason that DJ Black Woman Sidekick didn't want to come tonight. You know why?
5: I brought
4: what?
5: You a little surprise.
2: She was afraid.
4: Thank you.
5: There you go.
4: He gave me some nice bootleg liquor right here.
2: Oh, Jesus. Hey, why do you think people are so afraid of clowns? Could it be because of personas like you?
4: I don't know what you're talking about.
2: Dude. All right, well, maybe we'll get it right from the horse's mouth. Trenway.
6: What's up, Chicken Leather?
2: Hey, you were telling us, I was just asking him, you know.
6: That's a weak clown right there.
2: Black Woman Sidekick.
6: Where's Black
2: Woman? Has this fear of clowns. In fact, that's why she's not on
6: every,
2: the ride.
6: Well, okay. I'll let you on a little secret. Everybody hates clowns. So it sounded like the best idea for a theme for a bike ride.
2: All right.
6: Yeah.
2: Oh, surfing the horse's mouth.
6: Everybody hates clowns.
2: There you go. Everybody hates clowns. What about you?
5: Petrified.
2: And they're on a tandem. Well, look who it is.
7: Hi.
2: Hey. Now, did you ever have a fear of clowns?
7: Ever. I continue to have. Since this is audio and you can't see my face, it's basically the only reason I didn't drop acid tonight.
2: Oh, Jesus. All right, we'll go see Joe Borfo. I'll hold your bike. He's right there. He's the guy there with the hat.
7: I can't.
2: You can't?
7: I'm too afraid of him.
2: Ah, there you go. Too afraid. How you doing?
8: All right, man. I'm ready to fucking...
2: You know, I think I was more afraid of the city council than I was of clowns. What about you?
8: Yeah, definitely. With their messed up law, they come up in Pasadena, the ordinance. Crazy.
2: Who are the real clowns then, huh?
8: Yeah.
2: Hey, so yeah. I've been asking everybody, because Black Woman Sidekick has a fear of clowns.
8: Uh-huh.
2: Do you have a fear of something?
8: Fear of something? I have a fear of elevators.
2: Fear of elevators?
8: Yes.
2: Oh, okay. What is it, the up and down, or just the fact that you might get off on some other planet?
8: That it might just start going up or down in any direction.
2: Oh.
8: Sideways even, like nonstop, and just keep going like that way to eternity.
2: That's what Einstein used to do, huh?
8: Yes, exactly.
2: He used to experiment with elevators.
8: Yeah.
2: All right.
8: Definitely number one.
2: We'll try and see if we can't fix that for you, okay? Hey,
8: okay,
2: thanks for talking
8: I appreciate
2: stuff,
8: it.
2: Buddy.
8: Kill Radio.
2: Hey, one last thing.
8: Yes.
2: We heard that there's a rumor that the oven has gotten up on its two legs and just moved away.
8: Yes. Joseph got a shop, and they're moving in, and little by little, and we're hooking it all up. Well, they are, and I haven't joined in yet, but... It's a nice property, and you know, it's.
2: You're talking like a real estate agent.
8: No, I'm not. But it's pretty much modeled like the bicycle kitchen, and it's gonna come out pretty good, man.
2: All right,
8: that's what we need. Out there.
2: I think it's gonna be okay.
8: Yeah, I hope so.
2: All right, let me see if I can find some more clowns.
8: Okay.
2: All right. DJ Chicken Leather here tonight with
7: Randy the Ringleader.
2: Randy.
1: You don't recognize Borfo's bike?
7: What?
1: You recognize Borfo's bike, don't you?
7: No.
1: Eddie.
2: Now, Black Woman Sidekick has a fear of clowns. How about you?
7: No, I don't have
1: He's
7: no fear.
1: He's the ringleader.
2: All right, what's on the banner?
7: It's not a banner. It's a flag, actually.
2: Ah. Well, we'll wait to it unfurl later on.
9: LAist.
2: Does it have anything to do with bikes?
9: Yeah.
2: All right, well, here's the question tonight. Black Woman Sidekick is afraid of clowns, and that's why she's not here tonight. What about you? Do you have a fear?
6: I'm not here tonight either.
9: What's your fear?
10: I dig it.
2: Is the ist fearful of something?
10: Elias is not fearful of clowns.
2: Well,
10: just like
2: about
10: a Tiny's KO where they have clowns and naked women on the walls.
2: Well, that's different. I mean, Jumbo's clown room. Hey, I live in that clown house, right? What about a box? What about those guys in Pasadena? Aren't they a bunch of clowns?
6: They are, and I'm not afraid of them, and we're going back on Monday.
10: Are you going to join us?
2: I'll see if I can. I may get there late, but now that's not an excuse anymore.
6: We didn't go on till midnight, so there's no such thing as late in Pasadena.
10: Whoa.
6: And then even then, they tried to postpone it to avoid the 75 cyclists sitting in the room waiting to testify.
10: But and then somebody told me the day, right?
6: Well, but we still get to because it was agendized, so the Brown Act, the city attorney ruled we still get to speak, regardless of what they do.
10: Nice.
6: So they went to sleep, and we testified. And then DJ Chicken Leather fed us Thai food.
10: Good man. If you can you do that Monday, I'll come.
2: I don't know.
6: Dude, we'll see what we can do. You can't snack. He was on a movie set, so he brought the entire second meal, which means there's a whole crew of hungry grips left somewhere on a stage waiting for their second meal.
2: Oh, no, they gave up.
6: Meanwhile, he had tubs of pad thai and what else? There was the beef dish, tofu.
2: Tofu and bok choy.
6: Salad, bok choy.
10: Beautiful man.
6: Yeah, it was absolutely wunderbar.
2: No fears?
6: Absolutely no fears.
2: No fear. Wow, that should be on a t-shirt, right?
10: Yeah, I do.
2: Now tell me about the cyclists. What are you guys doing out there lately?
10: The cyclists or the ist site?
2: The
10: Elias.com. We blog everything from music to bicycles to city planning. And check us out. And if you tell me more about Pasadena or any of the other things, we'll get it out there.
2: Well, Kill Radio last week was at the... That's right. Dub Lab did a whole night down at Farm Lab. It was kind of the labs getting together. And in fact, this is a good thing. Would you guys like to hear it?
6: Yes.
2: Well, let's see if we can't cue it up right now. It is Kill Radio.
10: Now
2: I turned the recorder back on because we've just come back.
3: Well, this was a point where I was going to play the Farm Lab stuff. However, while finalizing it last night, we ran into a error problem. Of course, some of you are familiar with that. Instead, somebody was telling me that next week is going to be, that's right, our infamous Sunset Junction. And while we don't have this year's Sunset Junction, obviously, because it hasn't happened, we have last year's, and we're going to play a little bit of it for you right now. This is going to be Lavender Diamond here on Kill Radio. It is Kill Radio. And here's Lavender Diamond.
11: All right, everybody. Here we go. We're so happy to be here at the Sunset Junction. What a crazy place. Right? It's so hot. I never paid before to come to the Sunset Junction. Not that it's not a good cause, but I was always too poor to come.

I mean, this is awesome. You're so weird. You know, this one of the guys in the band before us, Darker My Love. What a great day. A lot of music and good food and beer. Anyway, this guy was like, "Hi, nice to meet you. What planet are you from?" And I was like, "Excuse me, did you say what planet am I from?" Apparently he had said, "What band are you from?" I had to think for a second. I was like, "What planet am I from?" Earth. So here's for planet Earth, a most beautiful planet in the whole world.

0: DJ Chicken Leather, of course, that is a few from Lavender Diamond, Becky Sharp, and we're going to maybe get back to that in a bit, but let's get back to That's Right. The Ride last night, Midnight Riders, it is Kill Radio. 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I know you're waiting in bated breath. Give us a call, 213-252-0998. You can check out our website, which you're probably doing right now. 213-252-0998. Let's see if I can't get back to The Ride. And, of course, Stephen Bucks and his friend from L.A. East.
1: What else is going to be a Farm Lab next week, right?
2: Farm Lab is actually recurringly awesome.
1: Yeah.
2: And this Friday at noon.
1: Part of their salon series.
2: Right. Parking Day L.A. will be doing a presentation on a phenomenon known as Parking Day L.A.
1: Yeah, we saw a little bit of that at the Bicycle Film Festival a couple weeks ago. Brett Barber brought that film in, and everybody said, well, you know, it didn't have a lot of bikes, but they were sustainable. They did everything on bike, including moving things, and what they're trying to do is teach people that the idea of parking space, there's not enough parks in this,
2: right,
1: in this county or the city, and in a lot of cities, so what they do is one day a year on the 23rd of September, we don't know yet. I'm being cautioned not to say anything. 21?
2: On September 21.
1: Oh, okay.
2: Friday. Angelinos will step onto the sidewalk, put a quarter into the meter, and claim one of the best real estate deals in town, taking a parking space on Hollywood Boulevard, Sunset Boulevard, Wilshire Boulevard, and they will turn those parking spaces into parks in an effort to stimulate a dialogue on public space and what we do with it. You know, there's 7 parking spaces per car in L.A. County.
1: Get out of town.
2: They're just not where you want them when you want them, and we don't share well.
1: Well, one of the ride arcs rode down to the 8 floors of parking at the Disney thing. I guess that cost a lot to construct those parking lots, especially because the bottom one, we read poetry, and it's always empty, somebody
2: right.
1: said.
2: Not only that, with all those 8 floors of parking for automobiles, there's not one bicycle rack in the Disney Center.
1: Yeah.
2: Not one. Not two. Not one. Not a half. But there are 4 little scrawny trees on the south side by Red Cat, but there's no bicycle parking there. There will be a bike ride on Parking Day LA that'll tour all of the parking spaces.
1: Well, okay, now let's just talk about this. You're going to be there on next Friday. You're going to ride your bike down there?
2: Absolutely.
1: All right, well, maybe we can organize a bike ride to get down to the
2: Bike ride to the talk about the bike ride on Parking Day LA, right. September 21.
1: All right, well, there you go. Box has got it. Now you got something for your LAist.
3: Actually, we are blogged about it, but we'll continue to do that.
1: Okay.
3: And I got a question for Steven, though.
2: Yeah.
3: You have a government relations person. Isn't it illegal to take over the space in the city code?
2: Absolutely not.
1: As long as you pay the quarter, I guess.
3: But can you refeed it? That's the question. You're not allowed
2: Absolutely
3: to
2: not.
3: Oh, okay. Explain.
2: But there's a difference between law and law that gets enforced. And so we actually hope that they'll enforce one of their obscure laws. In fact, there's a law against camping in your car.
3: Yep.
2: There are many laws, but this is a city of no homeless car, just homeless people. So we would actually like to stir this particular one up. In fact, I'd like to take the ticket for taking a parking space and using it for something other than a car so that we could challenge antiquated laws, antiquated enforcement, and antiquated voodoo zoning code that requires parking spaces where we don't need them, puts businesses out of business because they can't share parking with other businesses, and prevents us from growing as a community.
1: Oh, and the best one of all is, I was trying to get a parking space last time. Oh, did you lose something? You lost your parking space?
2: I did.
1: You're looking around. Is somebody like putting a kitchen sign?
2: Paint a little stripe around me.
1: Well, the best one is, when you get to a place, I was going to work yesterday, and this beautiful girl cut me off and took my parking space. Then I went to the set, got in the set, and realized she was the one that cut me off from the parking space. And she said, I'm so sorry. And I said, oh, that's okay. I was going to get here late anyway. You know? And we became fast friends over fighting over a parking space, which is how it should be.
2: Yes.
1: All right. Well, Mark's coming, and we'll ask him. Hey, thank you, guys, and have a good ride night.
3: Thank you.
1: You look like clowns on bikes tonight.
2: Right.
0: It's Kill Radio, and of course, last year at the Sunset Junction, we cut heads. We don't know what we're doing this year, but similar to how Miss Becky Sharp was talking about it, not having money and being too poor, it seems that they've raised the rates there. We don't know at this point if financially we can afford to get there. It's our flagship of the year where we usually do that. However, because of Just finances here. Everything's been going up. No doubt a precursor or proponent of what the war has done. It fiscally has impacted everybody with costs on things that, from infrastructure to things. Listen to me. From infrastructure to normal things like food. I don't know if your costs, if you look or you drink things like milk or other things, have gone up because of the transportation costs. And likewise, I guess that's what they're explaining what happened to Sunset Junction, but it's all local, so I wonder if that really works, if they're just giving us a line and blaming it on this. Anyway, if you do live around the Sunset Junction, you might want to head over to Tsunami in the basement. That's where they run it all from. And if you can prove that you're within that area code, I think you get free tickets. I don't know if it's a block or two blocks or something, but I would inquire within. And once again, you'll have free tickets for this year. I think the Buzzcocks are playing and a couple other things. Now, wait a second. Black Woman Sidekick has told me somebody else.
4: It's on Redhead, too.
0: Okay. Well, there's yet another band that's playing. And I think Kill Radio will...
4: Sorry that she took your parking spot.
0: I don't think she was so much sorry as she just took it. And then it was like later, it's like, oh, I took your parking ID. I hope you're not mad. I said, no. I have a bicycle, and it was probably more important that you get there and whatever. Anyway, we gave free haircuts, and we spun last year. Let's just visit it for a few minutes before we get to another band from last year's Sunset Junction, Candy Cane, here on Kill Radio.
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0: That's right. It is Candy Cane here on Kill Radio. Talk is still cheap, and if talk is still cheap, well, then music is even cheaper. Cheap. Boy, I'm just holding it on my own right now. 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I worked all day today on something, and I'll tell you about it in a little bit. Let's get to Candy Cane here.
6: Today with Big Candy, let's do that song. 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

0: if you buy from my website, it's bettercandycane.com, because my grandpa is having an operation. And so if you buy a CD on my website, then my grandpa's operation gets at least a part of the money. See? It's a good idea.
1: Hey, wait a second. I'm seeing something here. You know, Kill Radio has a grandpa too, doesn't it? And grandpa needs an operation too. Isn't that right, Black Woman Sidekick?
2: I don't know what you're talking about.
1: Yeah, grandpa, just like Grandpa Simpson, except it's Grandpa Kill Radio. He's having an operation, so you'll notice that we have the click button there, or the donate button there. You can try it, Kill Radio, see if it works, or you can give me a call, 213-252-0998, and I'll meet you in some clandestine alley somewhere, and we can talk about funding. Anyway, it is Kill Radio, and we're not going to make you do that. Just want to remind you that there are a couple things going on around town, and we'll get to the calendar in a few minutes. This was part of last year's Sunset Junction that we were definitely a part of. We don't know if we will be, but stay tuned. We'll let you know about that. And let's get back once more. We'll get back to more of the music from Candy Kane and Lavender Diamond. And, of course, let's see. Who else was there last year? Oh, of course, the Cramps were there last year. Maybe we'll get a chance to get to them in the next half hour. It is Kill Radio. Let's see if we can't play a little bit more from last night's Rock.

0: extra points for that.
1: Stoner, I know what dank means. What about you? This, of course, is?
2: Eric Hare.
0: Oh, okay. Mr. Hare.
2: My name's Eric.
0: Do you have a fear? How do you feel about this whole clown thing?
2: The clowns are strange. They're an anomaly.
0: Yeah.
2: They're supposed to be nice looking, but they're really disturbing for adults.
0: Right. And of course, Borpo shows up looking like the killer clown out of that.
2: Right.
0: That
2: well, that's
0: movie.
2: Scary enough for an adult.
0: Yeah.
2: Hey, I like his track pants, though.
0: Eric, you should move forward. There you go. Okay.
2: Hey, Alan, you made it. Alan made it.
0: Alan made it.
2: Alan's wearing a dog.
0: And Kobe made it.
2: Right.
0: I don't know this Alan guy.
3: I know.
2: Tonight, Alan will be featured wearing a Toby dress.
0: Well, isn't that the clown? The dog is a clown, right?
2: Yeah, he's got kind of face paint happening. Hi, Toby!
4: Oh, yeah!
0: Oh, look at that.
4: Any questions for the dog?
0: Oh, yes. Do you have a fear of clowns, puppy? I guess not. It is Kill Radio. Clowns abound.
2: It is Kill Radio, and we apologize for that last segment.
0: Kill Radio here. Yeah, somebody else we've met on the ride here. Got a gammy leg tonight. Was caught up, but as serendipitous it is, we bumped into...
5: Incy,
0: you were telling... You just had me something. What's going on here?
5: This weekend at MacArthur Park, there is the Susan Laurie Parks 365 days and 365 place installation performance. It's free. It's Saturday and Sunday at 10 o'clock, 12 noon, and 2 p.m. And these are performance installations. And you will have to go to Mama's Hot Tamales, read through the six very short scripts, and then find these installations in the park.
0: Oh, really?
5: Yeah.
0: So it's like you're hunting for plays,
5: You're
0: huh?
5: hunting for the plays. It's incognito. We're totally blending in, and you will have to find the place. It's going to be awesome.
0: So, wait a minute. The last time I was in MacArthur Park, they were doing a little bit of performance art, let's just say, the police. Is there any chance I might run into police there or anything like that?
5: Well, you might. You never know. And we actually, all the performers have a watcher with them, so that the performers can focus on the plays and not worry about cops or
0: where people... Well, that makes it all good. And obviously, if they're looking, the audience probably isn't going to get bothered either, right?
5: No, I don't think so. And it's very small little performances, so it's not like it's broad and big movements or big words. You really won't be able to see. It's like two people talking to each other.
0: Oh, okay. So it's like an intimate play then?
5: Very intimate, very.
0: And this is going on tomorrow?
5: Tomorrow, and the plays are one person up to three people plays, so it's very small.
0: Fantastic. Now, are these, you said it's ongoing. Are you going to be there if people can't make it tomorrow?
5: It's only Saturday and Sunday, this weekend only.
0: Okay, and later on the schedule changes and we can find out about this. Is there an online site?
5: Oh, absolutely. Smart Gals Productions is the one who is putting this together, and the website is smartgals.org, and you can find out all about this weekend's performance of 365 days, 365 plays.
0: Okay. And that's
5: 365inla.com. It's a year-long event, but this week's is Smart Gals Productions event.
0: Well, MacArthur Park hasn't been always the scene of culture, but I guess it's coming back, right?
5: It's coming back through Smart Gals. Their rule.
0: That's fantastic.
5: And Smart Gals is, they're also cyclists.
6: They went south.
5: Smart gals are cyclists as well, so they're
0: really?
5: Smart gals. Yeah.
0: Wow. Well, obviously, there are no clowns on those bikes tonight, right?
5: Definitely not. So come and see us at 365 at MacArthur Park Saturday and Sunday in the daytime.
0: All right. Hey, thanks a lot, NC.
5: Thank you. I'm NC, and if I don't ride my bike, I listen to Kill Radio, and sometimes even when I ride my bike, I listen to Kill Radio. No, just kidding. I don't listen to anything when I ride my bike. But if I don't ride my bike, and if I don't act, if I'm not on stage, I listen to Kill Radio!

That is Fantastic Ego on Kill Radio. Let's see. Well, there's so much to choose from here at Kill Radio. Why don't you give us a call? We'll make a request. Let's hear one more from Fantastic Ego. We don't hear it from anybody. It'll be Black Woman Sidekick's Choice. Kill Radio here. Talk is still cheap. As I mentioned earlier, I was on the set of yet another kind of extravaganza into the world of super ninja spies. We'll talk about that. It's a working title of another kind of retro media adventure. And we'll talk more about that when we can. But right now, let's hear more from Fantastic Evo on Kill Radio. This is going to be a Indian banjo. Kill Radio.

0: Yes, that was Fantastic Echo at Echo Curio, located on La Venta and Sunset Boulevard in lovely Echo Park, right next to what used to be Lafayette. It's now Nuvia, and of course, Black Woman Psychic tells me that has some sort of meaning in Spanish. What's it mean?
1: Well, I think it's bride or girlfriend.
2: Same thing.
0: What?
1: Same thing.
0: Bride or girlfriend, same thing, she says.
2: Spanish culture.
0: In Spanish culture. Well, if you have an opinion on that, please give us a call. Talk is still cheap. We're preparing. What we saw was, as you heard, there's all sorts of salons that go on all the time down at Farm Lab. We actually went to one yesterday, which was called Thirst, which was pretty incredible on how water is being commoditized. It's going to be everything from small conglomerates taking water, and in fact they were saying that you really shouldn't be buying a lot of bottled water, only because it makes it so as people don't want to bring up, or the local municipalities don't want to bring up the tap water to specs, and in fact they don't. And in fact, I have it on good authority that tap water, bottled water, is not as regulated as tap water, so you can balance that out. I know I used to drink tap water in New York, and it was fantastic. The water there is really incredible. Here, we get our water from a number of sources, but after visiting the water treatment plant, the Hyperion one in lovely El Segundo, I think it was El Segundo or Redondo Beach, you really get a sense on how much work they really do to clean up the water from what it used to be, from letting it slit to sludge and what have you. Well, we've reached an impasse in our show where we got a number of calls and we've been balancing it. I think it went something like 7 to 5, and we're going to probably hear now. In fact, I don't even have to probably. We're going to hear now from, that's right, the Cramps last year at the Sunset Junction. This is Talk is Still Cheap. The talk is still cheap. Music is even cheap.

0: Buzzkill Radio. That, of course, is Lux DeVille. We're going to get back to it in a minute. Just wanted to send out our best to the Rumble City Inspector. We haven't seen him in tonight, but we're going to keep playing this just for a little bit longer, hoping that he's just stuck in a little bit of traffic. It is Talk Is Still Cheap, Black Woman Sidekick, and DJ Chicken Leather. No doubt we've been a little remiss with the talk portion on tonight's show. It is only because, no, we are not on a road trip with Sonny D, like so many people say. Actually, what we're doing is giving the studio a much-needed cleaning. We walked in and we found the broom here. So we've been brooming, cleaning, putting a little more lighting in, and the such, part of the Feng Shui committee here. It is Kill Radio. We're going to probably be having a meeting. We're looking to see when we can for Sunset Junction. It is approaching. Apparently, it is next week. And you'll hear more from it if, in fact, we are going to be having a booth there. We ourselves don't know at this point. We usually do these things much in advance of the junction, either a month or two before. But our finances, and of course, we've been told that the costs have increased too. Now, whether, as stated, they were because of the war and petroleum costs and everything else going up, we inflationary kind of costs, we're wondering, because in the past that hasn't been the case. Anyway, without getting into too much controversy here, we will be discussing it further, I guess, with David Rockello on his show Dark Fibers. Let's get back to more from last year's Sunset Junction here on Kill Radio. Happiness, happiness in the past. And just to tell you that, of course, coming up this Friday is another edition of Sins and Sprockets. They had a great little pool party last week that we were kind of remiss in going to because of so many things, including Dublab, which we're trying to get a hold of and finalize, and some other things of a green nature that we won't go into at this point. Anyway, it is Kill Radio. Farm Lab tonight is meeting at the Phantom Gallery in Beverly Hills. And here is Black Woman Sidekick with the address.
1: Thanks. It says Farm Lab. Ew, it's all wet. George Herms teams up at Phantom Galleries. And that's from 7 to 10 tonight. And it's 269 North Beverly Drive in Beverly Hills. So what it's called, let me scroll back up, but you could go to farmlab.org. It's called Opera Workshop by George Herms and Farm Lab. It's really awesome. It looks like a beautiful piece of work, and there's probably going to be food and music, and George Herms is always a surprise. He always makes you laugh in some way.
0: Yeah, we're going to try and get over there, if only because we've got some friends in the West Side. I think Bergamot Station still has their thing, The Secret Life of Cows, going on. You can check that out, Bergamot Station at 26th, or is it 20th? And, it's in the track 16 kind of thing. What is that? It's Pico, Olympic, and Cloverdale, right? 26th and Cloverdale, right around there?
1: Yeah. 26th and Cloverfield.
0: Yeah, Cloverfield. It's a block north of there, between there and Olympic. You can't miss it. Follow the signs. It's really easy, and that's going on tonight, as long as you can get to that side of town. Or if you live on that side of town, it won't be much of a problem. It is Kill Radio. Let's see what the Cramps are doing here on Kill Radio.

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This is Talk Is Still Cheap. Still awaiting the arrival of the City Rumble Inspector. Let's listen in to more of last year's headliner, The Cramps, from Sunset Junction here on Kill Radio.

0: course, that was the Cramps here on Kill Radio. It is DJ Chicken Leather. A recap of last year's Sunset Junction, and we want to wish you all well. The City Rumble Inspector hasn't been in, and we don't know where he is, but we'll see if we can't load up a show of his. It is Kill Radio. Thank you for listening.
1: 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We're playing DJ Chicken Leather archives from around 2005 over to maybe 2011. This is what we have on hand. Enjoy.
2: Yeah, the air quality and the haze thing and like the burning of the eyes, that was all because of particular additives that were in gasoline. And since they've removed those additives, the air is still just as fucked, but...
3: Oh, true. You know, like, it looks clear down.
4: Into some black. This is, and I'm Chicken.

Come on, man. Come on, man. 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Come on, man. Come on, man. Come on, man. Come on, man. Come on, man. Come on, man. Come on, man. Come on, man. Come on, man. Come on, man. Come on, man. Come on, man. Come on, man. Come on, man. Come on, man. Come on, man. Come on, man. Come on, man. Come on, man. Come on, man. Come on, man. Come on, man. Come on, man. Come on, man. Come on, man. Come on, man. Come on, man. Come on, man. Come on, man. Come on, man. Come on, man. Come on, man. Come on, man. Come on, man. Come on, man. Come on, man. Come on, man. Come on, man. Come on, man. Come on, man. Come on, man. Come on, man. Come on, man. Come on, man. Come on, man. Come on, man. Come on, man. Come on, man. Come on, man. Come on, man. Come on, man. Come on, man. Come on, man. Come on, man. Come on, man. Come on, man. Come on, man. Come on, man. Come on, man. Come on, man.

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2: It is Kill Radio. Wow, a little abrupt. Yes, we forget everything when we fall in love. Anyway, it is Kill Radio. Talk is still cheap. And yeah, action-packed show. A couple hours ago, we just cornfield. And over in Sherman, Harvard, or even so you can check. Anyway, but what we're going to do is a bit of us. I'd definitely tell you about it. Was at the Critical Mass last week. I think Chris Long, who was one of the bike riders that knocked off his game, so that was part of it. There's also the protest, the person that hit Lewis were in West Hollywood, drunk one night, coming home, she plowed into him and didn't even realize she had hit the cyclist. And that was something that came up in some of the video that we showed for a Bike Talk or talked about here at Bike Talk. What we're going to get into now is that Friday's Critical Mass. So on Tuesday they had a blood in, and Friday it was supposed to be yet another ride over to the Beverly Hills Meadows located. That's right.
3: Put a chemical for your bag.
4: I did not say.
3: Fire, we know you. Let's see if we can figure it out. What is it?

0: All right. We're now coming up, that's right, on 3rd and Western. It is Kill Radio. You are magically following, that's right, the music of Critical Mass.
1: Missed the beginning of the ride. There's a hierarchy. All this other stuff. It seems we're fighting for this. Someone's fighting against the big. And we're the little guy. I don't know. Rap lyrics aside. Nah. Go in there, sir. How you doing, man? Good.
2: Start.
1: Yeah, me too. Well, kind of a find it start. Late is relative.
2: Yeah, we're lucky. You just probably was like, hey, there he goes. We're on time. I damn got a flat, so we had to sit away from the fixing.
1: They're going to get Korean barbecue, I bet. Or pizza.

Now let him go. Let him go. Here we go.

0: For those of you who think they've tuned into a musical medley from, that's right, the effervescent chicken leather. No, this is actually music on the Critical Mass as we ride at the speed of sound to get to, that's right, the big protest in Beverly Hills against those verdicts that came down. It is Kill Radio. Talk is still cheap. I'm here until 8. Let's see if we can catch Alan here. So at this point, we got in front of him, believe it or not. And we got a reverse shot. And the car cut us off.
1: What? It's a flying pigeon. I ride for Team Pigeon.

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0: night. What's going on? What's going on? Who's yelling? Are we okay? What's up?
1: Red Cheaper Wee Boulevard. Hit by a piece and bicycle officer off. Cycle and you're gonna.
0: Well, it looks like they're being chased off with the police. No, we'll give him some.
2: Alright, so everyone that wasn't there, follow the car.
0: Where?
3: Santa Monica Boulevard.
0: Got it. Oh. See you there. Officer!

0: You know how to follow? Follow! Hey! How you doing? A nice little warm up, don't you think?
1: Yeah.
0: Breakneck speed. And we're back on Santa Monica again.
1: Yeah, right. Hopefully going back to the city.
0: Thank you, officer. Rough ride.

0: support the protest. How'd it go? How'd the protest go?
1: I can't
0: tell
1: you.
0: What? You don't want to talk about it?
2: It is Kip again. As we said, this is against Lewis's. At this point, we just make a big circle and say, I'm cued, but.
0: Five.

0: Thank you, sir. Something about bless you. Well,
1: this is where we were, right?
2: That was where I fell.
1: Yeah.
0: Sorry.
2: Sorry.
0: All right, Al, what's the deal?
1: There was a group of them here.
2: Why don't you tell all those cops?
3: Yeah.
0: Well, I guess it's past their dinner time.
4: So we finally got back to the Beverly Hills Municipal Courthouse, and we had a moment there, and we talked about what actually transpired there.
0: You didn't go?
4: And the big thing was, we were just there like a couple minutes before, and lo and behold, no police officers. That's how it is sometimes. You think that they're right behind you, and lo and behold, they're nowhere. And just like that, you're
0: then you
4: on.
0: Got in the hospital.
4: Right.
0: And that's it. I guess we're moving now. Anyway, fellas, I have the video. We're going to probably show it on Saturday over at the bike oven. You're more than welcome to come by on Tuesday.
4: And in fact, we did show a little bit of it at the bike oven, part of the video night that we have there, the last Sunday of the month. It is Kill Radio. And we do that out at the bike oven, just as the radio station and, of course, the bike oven. So we followed him back to, of all places, Pan Pacific Park. And this is when we got there. We bumped into Trixilla. You're going to hear from him in a minute.
0: You're
4: on Kill Radio.
0: Trixilla, you were there for the protest. Tell us 30 seconds what happened.
2: 30 seconds. I showed up after everybody because the ride was really fast. I got there. Alex Thompson was walking around talking to the kids who were just like fucking off, like basically telling them about Lewis's case. And the metric that I think is really easy for people to understand is that Lewis spent more hours in the hospital than his assailant will spend picking up trash as repayment. So,
0: and she, you know, after that's over, she's going to be fine. She's going to be able
2: to
0: drive again.
2: Well, she's going
0: to
2: try and get her license back in 6 months. So yeah. We'll see what happens.
0: Oh, there's Al. I was on that ride. I guess I beat him here. See, flying pigeon. To the rescue again.
2: Don't forget to tell everybody about the world's biggest bike song on Friday,
0: say
2: August
0: what?
2: 13th.
0: Are we singing?
2: Midnight Riders.
0: What song is it?
2: Singing, dancing.
0: Bicycle, bicycle. Which one?
2: Any song.
0: Hold that up. So, anyway.
2: Thank you.
0: I guess they got here.
2: Grab tacos.
0: All right, they got here, but nobody's here, so I gotta go tell them that they missed the ride again.
2: Joe, KPFK, you put
0: He's
2: me on
4: us.
2: The
4: He's
0: out of it
4: street. Parts now let us do it through a Boulevards.
0: What are we talking
4: about? Threat here. It's a little bit video.
0: What are you taking for video?
5: Security go out in the long downtown. So my bike had been getting hit. So I came to one day and saw them on Walmart standing bike rack and thought, there's something. So I went in, I took flip cam, stuck it on my bag, mounted it, but it's freestanding on my bag, so I don't look at the camera. And then I walk out and I catch this thug with buck on my butt. There's like all on butt friends. Mark, he's get on your bike. There's
0: wow.
5: Three of them. I can fit the end. It's like, leave him alone, do that.
0: So we're now, we caught finally. Those nights with the ketchup.
5: We're going all the way up in Vancouver.
0: And they do that bike, you know about that, seeing momentum up there too.
5: Yeah, these bike guys, they saw this video, they saw it there, and they sent reporters to interview employees.
0: Oh, that's great.
5: And they found out that employees, like, man, that's only the tip of the iceberg. You have no idea what's going on at this store. This store is corrupt from the management down. Loss prevention's corrupt. They're selling narcotics out of the pharmacy to drugs and gang members. It's just a free-for-all. Women are getting harassed as they leave the store, getting stolen off the racks.
0: Yeah, I can't tell you the last time I've been to a Walmart. I think I slept in... I slept in a Walmart parking lot once just because we had driven forever.
5: Right, of
0: and literally, we slept in the parking lot at the very end of it. And then when people started like coming up to us the next morning, like they were like, did you ever see like Night of the Living come wander up to it? We said,
5: I'm a dude.
0: Security. What guard is this?
5: He ran, he ran up in the fucking staff. My staff. Company got the downtown business owners canceled. I've gone, they're no longer a duty company. Has all new security.
3: Cool.
5: Prevention store got fired. Store manager. There's a lot of new now. So Walmart, that Walmart to do something. Our robbery detective told me that that store is the number one loss in the Walmart chain.
0: Number one loss? Wow.
5: Loses more merchandise than any other store chain.
0: Oh, that's got to tell you something right there. They always tout doing like great stuff.
6: Ron Milan.
0: Oh, Ron came out. I saw Ron the other day. He was riding cross town and I caught him. I said, "Where are you going?" And he goes, "Oh, I gotta go catch lunch with a friend of yours." And I go, "Right on." Ron's a nice guy. He set up a lot of nonprofits, so maybe we'll avail his services. I don't know. Oh, absolutely.
7: I'm gonna talk to him and see if he can't set that up.
0: You're gonna get a meeting.
7: Get some people from the kitchen.
0: If only to get some lunch together. That'll be cool.
7: I can work out.
0: Yeah. All right. What do you say?
7: We got a huge square footage. Our workspace just for the bicycle area for the mechanics is equivalent to a 8-car garage.
4: This is Big Bike Dan telling you about the new bike hub in Long Beach.
7: Our 5 rooms.
0: Maybe we'll send you all the shit that we can't keep anymore. You can keep it down there and give it away to people that need it.
7: Yeah. What is it? What are you talking about? We have our own silkscreen machine.
0: Really?
7: We have our own press.
0: Maybe I'll come down there and make some t-shirts. Hook you up.
7: I'm trying to find out where the meat's at. Where's Boston?
0: I got patches, Dan.
7: I got plenty of patches. I'm a mechanic.
0: Yeah, we're like me.
7: Crazy, I can't move.
5: See if we can feel it.
0: Yes, Dan is trying to hear where the leak is with the iPod going. What is that? Maybe 80 dB? 90 dB? 100 dB? 110? 110. He found it.
5: Yeah, well, I showed you the hole on that other.
0: You can't really tell here. It just looks like another 99 cent store.
4: Kill Radio got caught with my pants down. So that was our audio from, that's right, last week's Critical Mass. We stuck around for a while, and then, as always, I was looking down at my watch, and I said, "Hey, Ride With No Name leaves at 10 o'clock. What time you got?" And somebody said, "It's 9:59. So I was halfway across on the other side of town when it started. Sometimes that happens. Sometimes you can appreciate just getting to another venue and enjoying life as it is. It is Kill Radio. That's right, the later edition of Talk Is Still Cheap. The later, do you like that? It is Talk Is Still Cheap, and we talk to a lot of people out there. One of the things that we went to last week that a lot of people don't know about was we headed over to HM157, also known as the House of Fashion during the week, but then they opened it up for all sorts of music in the, I hope I'm pronouncing this correctly, the Tileau, or the Tileau Music Machine. Auto Future had some musical interludes that we're going to try and play for you in a brief moment. We just wanted to let you know that you're listening to Kill Radio. Talk Is Still Cheap. Before we get into that, it's been brought to my attention that there's been a couple of, yes, excuse me, incidents that have happened with bicycles. And in our effervescent way to embrace the bicycle, gather, and you're saying, what possibly value could we be getting from this? Well, we think that just telling you how other people get around on two wheels will help you get around on two wheels. And sometimes it's just about, yeah, the fun, silly factor. That being said, here's TMZ.
8: What's up, dude?
9: Carmelo Anthony. He's hanging out in West Hollywood. He's on this beach cruiser, his bike.
3: And our camera guy goes,
8: gotta get the extra thick tires.
10: Nah, this stock.
8: Stock.
3: He's massive on this bike. It's pretty goofy looking. And so then we say to him,
8: hey, you a big dude. If you ran into Debo, like Tiny Zeus, and you guys got into it in
10: it'd
8: the hood.
10: It'd be whatever.
3: Because Debo and Friday stole the other dude's beach cruiser.
10: It'd be whatever, man, if I see Debo around my way.
3: Like, he's acting like he's tough, like he would take Debo. Then he cruises off, and our guy goes,
8: hey, yo, Debo!
11: This bike and his injury, however, can keep him from an appearance this morning to help launch his girlfriend's Animal at Risk youth activity, the Lou Parker Project.
12: Hi,
11: Saturday night, the mayor was apparently in the bike lane, that is, of Venice Boulevard, when he says a cab suddenly pulled out in front of him. He was thrown from his bike. The mayor landed on his head and his elbow.
12: We were in a bike lane, both of us, on Venice Boulevard. We picked Venice because it had a bike lane, thinking that we'd be okay. Unfortunately, as I saw in the paper today, you have a lot of people parked in the bike lane, and we were still in it, but this car just abruptly pulled out without a signal, and, you know, we're all lucky. He's lucky, I'm lucky. It could have been worse for everybody. He was very concerned once he realized it was me. He did put on his blinker after the after everything happened, as if he had had it on from the beginning, but the three of us saw very clearly he didn't have a blinker on. He didn't do it on purpose. I don't believe he, you know, he just wasn't looking where he was going and moved out too quickly. But I think they did get his name and address, and his license plate information.
13: You think charges would be appropriate?
12: No.
11: Yeah. You know, there's a positive side to everything. And on a positive note here, what happened to the mayor brings some high-profile attention to safety concerns that LA cycling community says they face every day.
14: I may be telling tales out of school, but somebody I know out here, Fritz, can certainly empathize with the mayor. You had a little bike accident.
15: I had a bike accident in the bike lane, too. And what you don't realize is that those cars are really infringing in the bike lane. As soon as they open that door, door takes up the whole bike lane. That's what happened to me. Somebody didn't look and opened the door, and I plowed into the door, had a helmet on, and I did a somersault over the door. But that's why most cyclists were happy when they came out with a hands-free phoning laws the cars, because you lose 30% of your peripheral vision. There's so many dangers.
11: Worry about the same thing with motorcyclists. When you're on the freeway?
15: Absolutely.
11: You know, especially when the traffic is stopped or slowed down, they come whizzing by.
15: No, you're absolutely right. Okay, well, I'm glad
4: who knew Fritz would
15: laughing about it.
4: Fritz
15: right,
4: would say it'd be like this, Fritz.
15: Huh? I'm telling you, here's the San Fernando Valley.
4: It is Kill Radio. Well, that's the mayor for you. And, in fact, the mayor was prompted by this little altercation he has to have his own little bike summit that's coming up on the 16th of August. We're going to try and get a Kill Radio team down there. It's only a couple hours, and it's at the middle of the morning, so we don't know how many people are going to be able to go. But we'll see if one of our DJs can't get down there. I know I'm going to be working that day. I'm going to see if I can enlist the – that's right – working media of Kill Radio to go help us out. Maybe even Black Woman Sidekick can be down there. Who knows? And of course, when you meet with the mayor, there'll be a Q&A, whether you like it or not. We can always just sort of do one of those TMZ things and yell it out from the side. Because, as you know, the 30-mile zone does exist, even for bicycles in Los Angeles. It is Kill Radio. Well, now that we've sort of dealt with the serious stuff here, that only leaves, that's right, musical interludes here on Kill Radio. And as we stated, let's get right to it. We've delayed enough. Hopefully everybody has been amused with that five-minute thing. And we're starting at the top of the hour, as we always do in the second hour, with a little music here at Kill Radio. This, of course, as we said before, part of the Tiulak music machine with Auto Future here on Kill Radio.

This is the Auto Fuel Radio. We're part of the musical extravaganza. It's still at 8:57. They'll be having Poet Mango Wednesday. One of the featured two can catch it. Check it out at their website or the House of Fashion.

0: to the moon. They must be like computer technology. 121st century.
1: You mean everyone is going to be using computers.

Yeah.

the fuck is going on?

is. Yeah, that was Auto Future, and coming up shortly, that's right, as promised, Wet Mango. Wet Mango playing around town. She's going to play again Wednesday at HM 157, that, of course, located in lovely downtown Lincoln Park. They're on Broadway, right down the street from the high school. It is Kill Radio. I think it's actually Griffin and Lincoln, a couple blocks, Griffin and Broadway, a couple blocks east of there, I want to say, because it always seems that it's downhill north-south, but it's actually east-west. Kill Radio, go, as promised, Wet Mango. You'll hear it only here on Kill Radio.

Aí, o

0: that, of course, Sweat Mango. She's going to be performing there again at HM 157, located, of course, there off of just a little bit east of Griffin and Broadway, and, of course, downtown Lincoln Park. It is Kill Radio. Also, just to mention that in Lincoln Park, across from the high school there on Thomas and Lincoln, they just opened up a new Armenian-Mexican place called Amex. They'll be serving food all day today. Pretty awesome. Wedge fries with the garlic sauce. That's what I always go for. Falafels, you name it, shawarmas. I know that Devin's been looking forward to having a restaurant near him. Kill Radio. We're trying to still get something of the same substance over there at the Bike Oven, but it's really hard because La Beja's there. Fantastic food, but we've been talking to them about maybe extending their hours. There's Atacor down the block, the famous Atacor 11, or is it 10, that also serves potato tacos right there. That Jonathan Gold, who won the Pulitzer Prize for his food commentary, gave it the thumbs up. So if you need somebody's thumb up just to enjoy it, well, there you go. We'd like to think you can make your own food decisions. And we're going to mention again that the barbecue is still going on for another 9 minutes. All you can eat. Let's see how much you can eat. I'm sure it's winding down, but there was Bike Valet, and we want to extend our just thanks and a shout out to Adam from the Flying Pigeon, who's been there pretty much since noon. I'm sure he's tired. Anyway, the big thing about Wet Mango, and you're wondering why we're bringing it up, she makes all these sounds with her Nintendo. And in fact, we're going to hear her sing right now in a little bit of the encore here. This dedicated to Donnie. We know about Donnie. He's down there feeding people at Food Not Bombs. And on his bike, the grilled cheese bike, going out there doing his best. We saw him on the floor afterwards making out all night. Pretty awesome. It is Kill Radio. Here we go. The encore with Wet Mango.
1: He asked me to do it, and he was the sweetest boy in the world, and I was playing a show with Portland, and he came all the way out to my show, and okay, so I'll do it for him. But he's my friend, and I love my friends.

0: We're both come. I'm not doing it.
1: Theo coming up on Wednesday. Pretty Dream Key. How it works. Also, new resist at. Is it JF? I can't remember. He just came in. That's right. The film's last night. And the alien, Paolo, who now. He broke his arm in China. It seems to be on the mend. It should be ready in the next couple of days. So it's right here. So he gets it out. Best wishes. Anyway, saw them. He traveling. That's right. Showing films in the location they were shot. Next week, Roller Boogie out at Venice. If you want to know more, you can get on their Twitter account, the Echo Park Film Center, or their website for more information. I know I'm going to try and get out there, even with my hectic schedule. Insane things going on here in the Los Angeles area. Once again, they're having those summer nights down at MacArthur Park and also at Heritage Square. Tonight, especially a busy night on the goal line because the Galaxy Madrid. Is it Madrid, Spain? Madrid something, the soccer thing. And then, of course, downtown, the big musical extravaganza at the the State Park, Historical State Park down there off of Spring near the Chinatown entrance. And, of course, not to be outdone, the barbecue still. Got a minute. All you can eat in 1 minute over there, 3600 Wilshire Boulevard. Anyway, Kill Radio, dialing it out for you. Talk is still cheap. Music even cheaper. Yeah, rock to the world. Show it to it, man.

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We're playing DJ Chicken Leather Archives from around 2005 over to maybe 2011. This is what we have on hand. Enjoy.

0: Tom Cruise, Cameron Diaz looking on. Alberto Contador holds on to the yellow jersey while Lance Armstrong continues to fade from 17th to 23rd. Mark Cavendish, stage winner, pulling away from the peloton in the final meters. And yes, like a couple of state dinner party crashers, there's old Cruise and Cammy Diaz sneaking onto the podium. I guess that's an interesting way to promote their new movie. Just hop up on the podium there at the Tour de France. Why not?
1: Right.
2: It is Kill Radio, DJ Chicken Leather, in the malaise of what passes for. That's right. News out there in lands. Hey, how about that? You know, we jumped into the Coaster Break Challenge, so I guess I'm just as guilty. It is Kill Radio, but I was in the contest, so I guess it's okay. We're going to hear a little bit more about that later on. The big story of the day, that's right, Landis got on Nightline last night. We're going to hear a little bit of that. Also, collecting tunes and sounds from around town. It is Talk Is Still Cheap. Like I said, hold on to whatever you want to hold on to. It's coming up. How about that girl next to you?

Tonight on Nightline, did Lance cheat as American sports superstar Lance Armstrong completes his final Tour de France? We have dramatic new allegations about his alleged drug use. Friends and colleagues speak out in their first television interviews. It's a Nightline exclusive.

0: Martin Bashir and Cynthia McFadden in New York City and Terry Moran in Washington. 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
1: Good evening, I'm Terry Moran. Lance Armstrong is one of the most famous athletes in the world, a cycling champion, a cancer survivor, and a man as comfortable mingling with celebrities as he is on the seat of his bike. But as Lance Armstrong prepares for his final weekend at the Tour de France, a federal investigation into alleged doping by him and his former team threatens to tarnish his golden image. The investigation was sparked by allegations by former friend and teammate Floyd Landis. Tonight, Landis and others once close to Lance go on camera for the first time for our special report, Did Lance Cheat? Neil Karlinski has the Nightline exclusive.
2: On a warm summer's night this week in Bend, Oregon, the man at the center of one of the biggest scandals in sports history couldn't have looked more out of place. Floyd Landis was racing his bike in a simple t-shirt, no fancy cycling jersey. It has been an epic fall from grace for Landis. But the former Tour de France winner's biggest surprise wasn't the disgrace of losing his Tour title or of being banned from the sport he loves as a drug cheat. It was the decision to come clean about doping and make sweeping accusations against others, including one of the biggest names in all of sport, Lance Armstrong.
3: If I'm taking on Lance Armstrong, then that should be evidence enough that there's a problem with the system, because I'm saying that a bunch of people did it. Look, at some point, people have to tell their kids that Santa Claus isn't real. I hate to be the guy to do it, but it's just not real.
4: You're saying Lance Armstrong, fraud?
3: Well, it depends what your definition of fraud is. I mean, look, if he didn't win the tour, someone else that was doped would have won the tour in every single one of those tours.
2: In the sporting world, the Landis allegations...
5: Wait a minute. You mean if I dope, I could be like king of the Tour de France? Woohoo! You've taken me
2: higher. Have been a bombshell of unprecedented proportions. That is because Lance Armstrong is a superstar of unprecedented proportions. What a difference.
6: Lance Armstrong just confirmed his Tour de France win.
7: A dominant champion.
6: His fairy tale just goes on and on.
2: But it was never just about the bike.
7: He beat cancer, and he is the champion of the Tour de France.
2: Lance is so famous, he practically branded the color yellow as his own. That yellow jersey and those ubiquitous yellow bracelets evoke his sterling image as a golden boy, an American hero who beat cancer and the competition, who brought in millions, and who manages to keep movie stars and world leaders alike on speed dial. But tonight you'll hear his former teammate paint a much less glamorous picture of cycling's greatest. Over the course of a 90-minute interview, Landis described for Nightline what he called a widespread doping program on the Lance Armstrong-led team sponsored by the U.S. Postal Service.
4: What was the first time you were handed something?
3: Lance Armstrong handed me... some testosterone patches. It's just a little patch that you put on your skin. It's not like it's a... I mean, a blood transfusion is a bit more dramatic. It's a large needle, and it's blood. But a patch that delivers testosterone, a transdermal patch, it's not anything dramatic.
4: Did you see Lance Armstrong receiving transfusion?
3: Yes.
4: More than once?
3: Yes, multiple times.
2: He says Armstrong, his former teammate and friend, transfused his own blood, a banned practice that gives endurance athletes an advantage by increasing their red blood cell count and therefore their endurance. A banned substance called EPO provides a similar effect.
4: Did you see Lance Armstrong using other performance-enhancing drugs?
3: At times, yeah, at different training camps.
4: Like what?
3: Well, there's not a whole lot. Like I said, that helps. So there's EPO you can use. And you can use small amounts during the Tour de France if you need to monitor certain parameters that are tested for, that change because of blood transfusions.
4: And you saw him using EPO?
3: I had, yeah. Also received some from him, rather than go into entire detail of every single time I've seen it. Yes, I saw Lance Armstrong using drugs. And
4: I have to say, Floyd, you say it in such a matter-of-fact way, and yet this is a man, Lance Armstrong, who has denied up and down for a decade that he's on anything but his bike, anything but just hard work.
3: I denied it as well.
4: You're saying Lance Armstrong is a liar?
3: Yes, I suppose if that's the question, yes.
8: Landis is a confessed perjurer, and he is a liar.
9: Lance Armstrong's attorney, Tim Herman, told us Lance has never cheated.
8: Lance is the most tested athlete, amateur or professional, in the history of sport. It's around 300 separate tests that he's undergone, and he has never had a positive test. As we say in Texas, the proof's in the pudding.
9: The blood between Landis and Lance Armstrong wasn't always so bad. Landis was once a trusted training partner to Armstrong, his faithful lieutenant, and eventually his heir apparent. When Armstrong retired with a record 7 Tour wins in 2005, Landis took up the charge, winning the Tour de France in 2006 and becoming a hero in the process.
6: Floyd Landis now can take time out. He is the winner of the 93rd event.
9: The adoration didn't last long. He was soon accused of using performance-enhancing drugs and found guilty, a charge he would fight in press conferences, on television.
10: Yes or no, did you use drugs to win the Tour de France?
11: No, Robin, I did not.
9: And in arbitration hearings. Armstrong himself was a Landis supporter at the time.
12: My suggestion to Floyd would be, if you're innocent, if you believe you're innocent, then you stand up and fight for it.
9: Landis even wrote a book entitled Positively False to say he never used doping products, and he wrote Armstrong was clean too. So why would anyone believe Landis now? It is a question U.S. federal investigators are taking seriously. The same federal agents who took on steroid use in baseball are now probing Landis's claims in a very big way, issuing subpoenas to riders and team sponsors, and reportedly going after Armstrong and his former U.S. Postal Service cycling team.
4: You realize you have serious credibility issues?
3: I think that'd be an understatement.
4: You're an admitted liar and cheat.
3: What is a person supposed to do when they make a wrong decision? I mean, are you committed to that path for good? Are you, once you tell a lie, are you committed to tell that lie forever?
4: Well, Lance says you have no credibility.
3: You just said I have no credibility.
9: Lance Armstrong has forcefully denied Landis's claims.
13: You have somebody that's written a book with a completely different version. You have somebody that took people's money for their defense, some would say $1 million, with a completely different version. He said he has nothing. He's got no proof. It's his word versus ours.
9: But with an official investigation underway, it's beyond a war of words.
8: Lance has not been subpoenaed in this investigation that's going on, nor has he been contacted in any way, nor have I.
9: Armstrong's attorney says he's frustrated the government hasn't told them what exactly they're investigating.
8: As Lance has said, he's going to cooperate with any legitimate, fair investigation, but not participate in a witch hunt. And so far, this has all the markings of a witch hunt.
9: The Landis confession broke earlier this year in a series of emails he sent to cycling officials, owning up to his own cheating and claiming a history of cheating by Armstrong and many of America's top cyclists, riders who used to be his friends. When we come back, what he says happened on the team bus.
14: Did you know that the Kia Sorento...
1: So Floyd Landis, a former Tour de France champion in disgrace after he admitted using performance-enhancing drugs, has now accused Lance Armstrong and other of his former teammates of using those banned substances themselves during the tour, both at hotels and on the team bus. Here's Neil Karlinski.
9: During the 2004 Tour de France, Floyd Landis rode alongside Lance Armstrong as a member of the U.S. Postal Service cycling team. He says as the team traveled together from one stage of the race to another, the bus made a detour.
4: Exactly went on.
3: Received somewhere around those
4: were in the bus. your team?
3: Again, it seems to, but this become the normal didn't know about, but the what was going on was obviously if it had been found, it would have been a real disaster.
9: Armstrong would. Attorney says this isn't credible because Lance almost never joined the team on the bus as they traveled between stages. Landis insists it happened.
3: It was just a matter of a disguise as to what was going on. I think that the team had become paranoid about, at least the doctors maybe and Johan and whoever was managing the logistics of the entire thing, had become paranoid that the police or somebody was watching the hotel rooms, and so we just decided to do it in the bus.
9: Johan is team director Johan Brunel, Armstrong's trusted ally in each of his tour wins. He has denied all of Landis's claims.
15: I've always known Floyd as an angry person, somebody who's basically angry with the world. And now to me it sounds like he just wants to drag down people who are still there.
9: Landis says Brunel oversaw secret group blood transfusions held in anonymous hotel rooms.
3: The blood would be taped on the wall or hung up at a certain level above your head so the gravity causes it to run into your veins and then you leave. I mean, it's not complex. It's your own blood and there's no risk of a adverse reaction, assuming it was stored properly. So
4: how long would it take? You have a nurse helping. How many people in the room?
3: There was always a doctor or two doctors.
4: And how long would you have to lie there?
3: It doesn't take too long. 20 minutes at the most.
9: And he says it didn't weigh on his conscience. It was, according to Landis, simply the way things worked.
3: I'd considered it for a long time, and once I understood the magnitude of the drug use among the Peloton, I justified it in my own mind as, well, there's one set of rules that the world knows about, and then there's another set that the Peloton lives by.
9: Emma O'Reilly worked for the team from 1998 to 2000. As the team masseuse, it was her job to massage riders' aching muscles after races, a job that often kept her close to Lance Armstrong. She's adamant, though, that she never witnessed him do anything wrong. She spoke earlier this week with a Nightline producer.
16: Any stage did you see Lance Armstrong doing anything suspicious like taking drugs or injecting himself?
17: No, no.
16: So you saw nothing?
17: No.
9: But she says she suspected there was drug use on the team, and she says she was once handed a bag of syringes and asked to get rid of it.
17: So I was just a glorified drugs runner, you know, for want of a better word.
9: Consider this. While Lance Armstrong was winning the tour seven straight times beginning in 1999, nearly all the other riders on the podium with him, the riders he beat, either admitted to doping or were suspended for it. And Landis isn't the only Armstrong teammate involved. Once trusted teammates Tyler Hamilton and Frankie Andreu have both admitted using performance-enhancing drugs. Yet Armstrong vigorously maintains he is clean.
18: We have nothing to hide. We have nothing to run from.
9: In television ad.
19: What am I on? I'm on my bike, busting my ass 6 hours a day.
9: His image, his comeback, his cancer foundation is the stuff of movies. Off the bike, Armstrong is a pitchman for everything from cars to beer. But most importantly to thousands of cancer patients, Lance Armstrong lives. His trademark, Live Strong, is literally a word to live by for cancer survivors the world over. He gives so much hope to so many people, they travel thousands of miles just to see him. Just to see the man who beat cancer, got back on his bike, and beat the toughest race on earth.
20: I've seen him progress and go through cancer, win the Tour de France 7 times. Many people will say his most phenomenal comeback in cycling history.
9: During the time he was fighting cancer, before he'd ever won a Tour de France, his then teammate and friend Frankie Andreu went to visit him in the hospital. His wife Betsy was there too, and it was there, she says, she heard Armstrong say something that shocked her.

Wow, all these great drugs. We're here at Kill Radio, and this is Talk Is Still Cheap. You're listening to a recap of what was broadcast on Nightline. We know a lot of you were, well, Friday night. I know I'm not in bed.

0: NBA is fake too. Every sport.
1: I don't know. I think they do a lot more, let's just say, herb in the NBA.
0: Herb Albert?
1: Yes, that's right. Herb Albert. It is Kill Radio. Talk is getting real cheap.

0: Armstrong's former teammate, Frankie Andreo, has admitted to doping. And some of the most provocative claims of the use of drugs by Armstrong was provided in a deposition by Andreo and his wife, Betsy. Once again, Neil Karlinski.
1: It was 1996, and then close friends Frankie and Betsy Andreu were at Lance Armstrong's bedside in the hospital as he was recovering from cancer.
2: One of the doctors started asking questions, and the one that popped out was, "Have you ever used any performance-enhancing drugs?" And Lance, holding his IV, looking down, rattled off EPO, testosterone, steroids, growth hormone, cortisone. And that was my introduction to performance-enhancing drugs in the sport of cycling.
1: She and Frankie testified about the incident in a sworn deposition in a lawsuit involving Armstrong, but never spoke of it until the deposition was leaked.
3: I don't know if they're misunderstood or making the whole thing up, but it did not happen.
1: Betsy says Armstrong had been a friend. They went out to dinners together, and Frankie rode at Lance's side in the tour.
2: Frankie had used EPO. The 99 tour was a huge success for him. And when, in 2000, he rode clean as a whistle, his career was cut short.
1: And after the testimony came out, she says their relationship with Armstrong was over, too.
2: Lance was just seen too powerful. And if you go up against him, you're not going to work in cycling. People didn't want to hire Frankie because we weren't going to lie. We were going to tell the truth if we had to. It's not like I went out and called ABC and said, "I've got something to tell you." We were subpoenaed by Michigan court order.
1: Andreu and others believe that Armstrong has become so important to the sport that international cycling officials are complicit in a cover-up. Armstrong has made two substantial donations to the UCI, cycling's governing body, the very institution that oversees drug testing. Cycling News reported that Armstrong wrote a personal check for $25,000 in 2002, and his company donated $100,000 later, money that paid for a blood testing machine like this one. The International Cycling Union refused to answer ABC News questions about the payments, but Betsy Andreu didn't mince words.
2: The cycling can be cleaned up. You have to start with the UCI, the governing body. What Americans don't realize is when Lance is giving hundreds of thousands of dollars in donations, it's kind of like Barry Bonds giving money to Bud Selig. Could you imagine if that were to happen in the U.S.?
1: Running a sophisticated sports doping program isn't cheap. Landis says the team paid for it in part by selling equipment.
4: One way that was to sell bicycles and products that they had gotten from sponsors. Maybe it wasn't just bicycles, but I know that there was bicycles sold.
1: The bicycle claims are being investigated. Meanwhile, the head of the World Anti-Doping Agency tells Nightline, "We believe what Landis is saying now has to be fully and properly investigated. We have total faith in those who are entrusted with the investigation, so much so that we are trying to facilitate a global one."
5: This was a big decision for you. Why did you want to come out and talk today?
4: Well, it's about the truth. It's about me feeling better for having misled the public, and I would like to take the opportunity today to just say that I'm sorry for having lied. I'm glad I don't have to lie. It was hard to do interviews where I knew I was lying and I was done, and I didn't feel good about those. I'll feel better when I'm done talking to you.
5: Are you worried, though, or are you scared? You've lost a lot.
4: I don't get scared very easily anymore. I'm ready to face whatever I have to face.
1: It's in the hands of investigators now, looking into the underbelly of a sport and a star like never before. And even his attorney acknowledged it's thrown a dark cloud over Lance Armstrong's final Tour de France.
3: It's been cruel. It's been way over the top. And essentially, it has ruined his last tour.
1: As he rides into

All right, here at Kill Radio, Black Woman Sidekick brought up Tour de France, but instead it played Kraftwerk's Autobahn. We've never seen the video, so we're going to watch the video. You listen in. It is Kill Radio. Talk is still cheap. Hey, it's all about the truth here. All about the truth. I know I wanted to drive my car today.

So for those of you listening at home, a view of a 1932 Autobahn with Volkswagen cars is fading in and out. The Four Men in the Bang Band, Bang, Bang, Bang, Bang, Ya, Da, Bang, are playing on keyboards with little lights. All you see is the little red lights. Now their heads are coming up. It's like OG Blue Man Group.

0: actually provided a lot of support this year, Any kid can ride for free today because of them.
1: I know.
0: They're going to give away some bikes, too. Go ahead.
1: I like to think that I was a part of that support, so I'm very proud.
0: All right. Are you from Glendale?
1: I'm from the city of Glendale. I'm a city council member, and this is one of our transportation commissioners.
0: Well, that's fantastic, guys.
2: Yep.
0: You know, I was at Glendale Month. They had a whole month of events. I'm very happy to say that I was very impressed, even with the last one. That had nothing. Well, it had a little bit to do with Glendale, but it had more to do with Long Beach, which I thought was fantastic.
1: That's right. Well, we did a field trip to Long Beach twice to see what they're doing for bikes, and we're hoping to do even better in Glendale.
0: That was fantastic. Did you guys all get on a special yellow short bus?
1: We got on the Glendale on the Long Beach shared ride.
0: Oh, that's awesome.
1: Bikes, and we biked around Long Beach with them.
0: Oh, that's great.
1: And it was really really good time. And then we went up to Berkeley and saw what they're doing for bikes. So we'll see what'll work for Glendale.
0: Well, that's fantastic. I know that when I go to Long Beach, I usually take the Blue Line. It's great transportation. Maybe someday they'll figure out that there should be a spur going through Glendale, or maybe...
1: But we would,
0: you know, I guess you can go around the valley on the Red Line, but it seems so nice just to go A to B.
1: What we would like to do is to have a connection, a rail connection, between the Gold Line and the Red Line.
0: So that would be awesome.
1: You could take the Gold Line in Pasadena, and then you could get on a train and go to the Red Line in Burbank.
0: Fantastic. I kind of did that on my own today. I took York O'Clock from Highland Park to get here,
1: mm-hmm.
0: just because I figured, I'm going to ride on the River Road, ride twice.
1: Right. Yeah.
0: So. Well, thank you very much. What was your first name?
1: Laura.
0: Laura, very
1: nice
0: fantastic.
1: To meet you.
0: Chicken leather here.
1: Thanks, chicken leather.
0: Thank you. Thank you, and good luck.
2: Take care.
0: Yeah, they're starting at 36 miles. You might want to get out there for it.
3: That, of course, from the River Ride. I wonder how many people doped on that River Ride, huh? Black Woman Sidekick, did you dope coming into work today?
4: I had a dope just to get across the hill. That's why I don't ride my bike anymore. Too much doping.
3: Yeah, if you're going to dope, take a car like the rest of us. We're no dopes. Everybody asks us if we're blocked up when we drive. Hell, we're blocked up all the time. It's Kill Radio. Give me a call, 213-252-0998. That's 252-0998. Tell me when you dope. Which dope do you push? Are you pushing around? Hey, and also...
4: I'm taking the mic away. We'll get to show you the last stage of the Tour de France, and I found it in English this time. Sorry for that weird language. I don't know what language.
3: I think that was... it's broadcast in all these different languages. It is Kill Radio. This is... we've looked at the music, and we keep forgetting the name, so we're going to look at it again. Anyway, all sorts of fun stuff. What we're going to do is...
4: Awesome as MGMT, but this is a different band, you told me.
3: It is Kill Radio as we watch all the people trek down the hill here in front of the 17 stories where we're located on the penthouse here at the Kill Radio complex. Let's just play ahead through the interview. I'm trying to get to a point where we're going to hear something you all want to hear. It is Kill Radio. Talk is still cheap.

0: 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Get real-time GPS tracking of the Peloton and set alerts for your favorite riders. It's as close as you can get to the Tour de France without a passport.
1: As we wait for the buffer.
2: Look at the face of Contador, 1.653. It will mean he's maintained his 17 seconds advantage. He's gained and gained and gained. Contador has gone quicker and quicker over this last half of the race. When it's got really tough, he has been the stronger of the two. This is where Andy was cracking. No sign of that from Contador. He's continued to gain ever since the second time check. And as he now comes home, he will know this will be it. This has won me the Tour de France, and his time on the line is 1 hour, 6 minutes, and a final kick, and 33 seconds. Alberto Contador today wins the Tour de France, because he knows now it's all just a little ride home to Paris. But he knew what a fight he had. That was an incredible battle, and well done, Andy Schleck, for making it such.
3: They did this thing where they were asking people, what's your vision of Los Angeles? So, Dorothy, what's your vision? What do you want to see change for Los Angeles?
4: So much.
3: Just one. Somebody said more tutti frutti ice cream. So I like that one. I think it was Craig Ferguson who said that.
4: Less pavement, more green.
3: That's the good one. That's a good one. That, you know, that's a movement that's actually been heralded by people, friends of the LA River, to take out some of the concrete and maybe return it to a greener kind of.
4: Totally.
3: I want to say more historic, but I would say more
4: natural.
3: Yeah, kind of way. Well, that's a great one. Thank you very much.
4: Thanks.

0: a little bit of what was going on at, that's right, the River Ride a couple months back. Hey, I wonder how many people doped on that. I think I just asked that question. Wow, the drugs are really good. No, we're just kidding. It's not like that. Even though Cliff Bar was there giving a little bit of that's right stuff. Here we are at the Jack booth.
1: I remember that one. Question of the day: what's the most embarrassing thing on your iPod?
2: Barbara Streisand.
1: Oh, that's not embarrassing enough. Which one?
2: She's covered in Clay Aiken.
1: Oh, that's a good one. That's actually not too bad. Oh, it's all right. Yeah, you know what we're gonna ask her. You can ask it if you want. Most embarrassing thing on your iPod.
3: The soundtrack to the musical Pippin.
1: Pippin? Pippin had a soundtrack? he's like going, no. Somebody actually did that. All right,
3: yeah,
1: you wanna do this?
3: Oh.
2: Most embarrassing thing. I had a girlfriend. I guess she did some sort of exchange program with somebody in Sweden,
3: okay,
2: or Norway, or one of those Baltic states. Is it Balkan or Baltic? And the big thing was, I had the whole complete thing of ABBA. Now, ABBA takes up a lot of space on an iPod.
1: Oh.
2: And then it's not just like the Dancing Queen. The dancing. There was like, oh, there's like, talk about ABBA covering stuff, man.
3: Wait, what was that song? Oh my gosh, she said he used to sing us an ABBA song. Chiquitita, tell me this.
1: Oh, yes, I've heard that too.
3: You said he
1: Yeah,
3: used to
1: this
3: sing
1: is
3: that
1: the point where
3: us.
1: I act like Craig Ferguson and say, oh, man, tutti frutti, yeah.
2: Tutti frutti. Oh, yeah, every time he curses, they dub in tutti frutti instead of putting the beep in.
1: So you hear tutti frutti and, oh, my, what's a coming up? What's a coming and a going on?
2: And then you hear, what's the other one?
0: Kill Radio. We're still here in the studios. It was just something to put on the end of that. I felt so bored and so dejected after that whole Landis thing that I had to uplift us, if only in the studio sense. There is no Santa Claus here. Wait a second.
4: What about the Easter Bunny?
0: I don't know. The Easter Bunny, we're not going to break it to Black Woman Sidekick about the Easter Bunny. It is Kill Radio. Kill Radio. It's all PC. We only buffer with the best of them. It is Kill Radio. Don't you wish somebody would come on and say, I'm buffering your computer now. Please be afraid. Be very afraid.
5: And meatballs. Last pictures will be taken in 17... 17-
0: She's trying to get past the advertisement.

0: Black Woman Sidekick has loaded the wrong video off of a video site. We are in video hell. That's why, kids, you shouldn't be watching YouTube on your computer. You don't know what you're gittering. Yes, you don't know what you're gittering there. Oh, my God. She thinks she's loading one and she's getting another one. This is pretty cool. This now looks like the trailer for some Star Trek movie. Yes. Kill Radio. We're getting into the little tubes.
1: We saw this on the show yesterday. This is an old song.
0: This is the old song. Kill Radio. Talk is still cheap. This is what made him pay.

0: See one of the guys there? Those 700 tires, too easy. He's now going to the 20-inch ones. Look, with the coaster brake. See, you're going to set a trend now. See, all the kids are going to want that. I just know it. No more air bars, no more 700 tires. Giddy bikes, wheels. Yes, very nice, sir.
1: That's right.
0: Look. This is coming from the grand champion there with the stripes. Look. You notice he didn't take his wheels off his bike. He took them off the kiddie bike because those get stolen all the time.
1: Oh, really?
0: Yeah.
2: Black Woman Sidekick was responsible for that jarring juxtaposition.
3: I thought they were really good, and they were like a sellout band to begin with.
2: Kill Radio, nobody sells that better than that's right. Us at Talk is Still Cheap. You know what they say, if talk is still cheap, music is even cheaper. It is Kill Radio, and we're watching, as we speak to you, a little bit of the river ride that we did. All sorts of shenanigans brought to you by Kill Radio. I even did a little bit of, let's just say, yeah, that's the question. Here we go. Here, Black Woman Sidekick, ask that again.
3: Who wakes up that early on a Sunday morning for not dim sum, you know? Somewhere in television history. Uh-oh.
4: All the chaos is coming to a close.
3: Buffering. Buffering.
4: And, like, pretty soon we'll be able to...
0: Wow, I love your couture. Like, very nice, so miss.
2: I am, of course, talking to a four-year-old.
5: I have it on my email.
0: We're here with the gentleman that arrived early to do the sound. This is...
6: Hello, David P. Johnson.
0: But David, later on, is going to be able... Is this what they call a Fender Stratocaster, sir?
6: Yes, it is.
0: Wow, this is a legendary guitar. Didn't somebody rock with it at Woodstock and a couple other places?
6: That would be Jimi. Jimi Hendrix,
0: yeah.
6: Yes. One of my true idols, yeah. He set his on fire, though. I don't think that one's actually recoverable. But this one still works, so...
0: Very nice.
6: Yeah.
0: So later on, you're going to be performing.
6: Yes, I am.
0: Is it a group or is it just you?
6: It's a group called the Manic Theatricals. It's a bunch of people that have a connection to theater. And we're all actors, we're all singers, we're all songwriters. And we thought, why not? So we're the Manic Theatricals, and we're going to play this wonderful set list here.
0: Are there songs that are politically correct or politically incorrect?
6: That's what we're a little worried about. We got a couple that might be a little bit tough for this audience.
0: Something about oil, maybe?
6: That would probably be a wise thing to do. I'm actually wondering when... BP is going to become an adjective.
0: Yeah.
6: You know, like that pitcher.
0: A comedy act, just to recoup some of the money they've lost. Right?
6: Yeah, I was going to say that umpire in Detroit BP'd that pitcher.
0: Oh.
6: Completely BP'd that.
0: Dude, now it's become part of our vernacular. I like that.
6: It's, we got BP'd.
0: Or, you know, that girl on Friday that I talked to, Lun Lan. She BP'd me.
6: Oh, man, no. Oh, no. That's a horrible thing.
0: Or it's like, you better be BP'ing her. Else she's going to be doing it. Look at, we have some luminaries here. My God. It's Fuzzy Bear here. Look at this. He's walking the... Fuzzy, you have to bike the bike, not walk the walk.
7: Is it Rennick or Rennick? DeRussi?
0: That sounds
7: Nick
0: good.
7: Nick Rossi,
2: yeah.
7: Antonio.
2: Aha. Watch your wheeling. That's right. We want to extend our kindest condolences to Senator Villa. Is it Senator? No, it's Mayor Villa Ragosa. It seems like that's right. He da-da-da-da'd off his bike. And so he's getting better. Apparently, it wasn't his fault. A cab pulled out in front of him a little too fast, and he had to jerk the brakes, baby.
3: It's called bike karma. Don't support the bicyclist, and guess what happens? You get doored, I guess.
0: Yeah, somebody, but he was on a bike.
3: I think that tax guy, that taxi got paid off or something. There is a bike lobby. Beware. Just don't see it. It's in mafia because it's not supported, right?
2: I don't know. I don't wish ill of anybody, at least when they're on a bike. But, wow, you got to think twice about that mayor there. Apparently, he's getting better. He's, let's say, just missed his appointments at his dojo because his arm is in a sling. But maybe he's hanging on the beach in a, let's just say, his swim trunks. Doing a little ecstasy, or who knows, because, you know, now he has to get doped up. just to get better. Kill Radio, a little devil in all of us.
1: I don't love you, you don't love me, uh-huh. I don't love you, you don't love me, uh-huh. I don't love you, you don't love me, uh-huh. I don't love you, you don't love me. Da-da.

0: Sir, I notice you have a ride marshal. 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And you too, ride marshal. Are you looking for the fugitive on the road?
1: This is Eastside.
0: Where's Robert Downey Jr. in the sequel, man?
1: This is Eastside Bike Club. Give me back.
0: All right. You don't look like any of these jokes are funny. They're not funny. That's the thing. Maybe Jimmy Kimball. That's who it is.
1: That's who it was. I'm looking out for you.
2: So please be safe, be visible, be predictable, and be nice to each other.
0: Be afraid. There's skunks on the road. I met one.
2: Nice.
0: Don't I smell great?
2: Riders who are on shorter distance rides than you, and even some of the kids and family riders on the upper part of the path, please be kind to them. Please encourage our new riders and our kids to really be a part of this bike community.
0: Howdy.
2: We're excited to have everyone here. Again, you

0: Kill Radio. It is Senor Coconut, and he's doing some work here. Yeah, we didn't know he had a big-ass album. We're looking at a lot of stuff here on Kill Radio, and we're also playing little bits of all the tours, the big tours, the tour they were. Apparently, I didn't see something on it.
1: It's really good. These guys sound like Flock.
2: Our album is entitled Congratulations, Please. Welcome back to the program, GMT.
0: It is a little higher. We're getting the problem of buffering here.

0: Kill Radio, Black Woman Sidekick has taken over the show. And so we're into yet another era of, that's right, video insanity. It is Kill Radio. Well, we've heard Landis and trying to uplift us from the doldrums. Not that he was bad to begin with. I think people get twisted. People do things. Not to say that he's twisted. I just think maybe it is true. People are all going, oh no, I don't know. What, Lance? Don't feel bad. Life could be better. Life could be worse. Here we go. We're going to go back to our own little tour to France on the river. The River Ride here on Kill Radio. Well, guess what we do? We ask somebody else that magical question here on Kill Radio.
1: You get all these great, like, what are this stuff? Spandex or Lycra? All these soft things. And it's really comfortable. But I'm one of the people, along with my significant other, who believes that you should be able to bike in anything you wear.
2: Correct.
1: Whether it be, like, I mean, look
2: See,
1: at the girls.
2: These are like work clothes. These are like work clothes.
1: I don't know
2: and
1: what kind of work these ladies
2: it.
1: Are doing, but I want to get into that line. Yeah.
2: But they're wearing heels. They're taking their children on riding with them.
1: You've never ridden with the girls on a tweed ride from Cycle,
2: have
1: you?
2: No, I haven't.
1: That's a pretty nice ride.
2: I do need
1: tweed
2: to
1: in the middle of the hot sun is really a fashion statement. Let me just tell you.
2: But I like to see people who are going to work riding a bike.
1: All right,
2: because
1: then.
2: That means it's gone mainstream.
1: Oh, it has it?
2: Yes.
1: I thought it just having women on bikes and
2: well, that means
1: it goes mainstream.
2: That too.
1: Maybe the kids too.
2: That too. But look at those heels. That's what we're hoping for.
1: All right.
2: Culture like that.
1: I'm hoping. You hoping?
3: Yeah, for sure. Well, maybe we should all move to Paris.
1: You know what? Make sure you ask her the Santee
2: we
1: kids question. We've been asking everybody. This Kids from Santiago started us out on this. What do you see as a vision for Los Angeles? What's your dream about Los Angeles?
2: My dream is to create a cycling environment so that everyone feels comfortable bicycling. And we're talking about especially the urban cores.
1: Mm.
2: And where we have all sorts of different amenities for bicycles there. We have parking, we have bike sharing, we have bike rentals, we have everything. So people want to come to L.A. To live.
1: I love this with the hands.
2: To ride. And to be a tourist. I always use my hands.
1: Tourist? No.
2: And to be a tourist, too.
1: No, that would mean Los Angeles and Hollywood is a destination. That's not a tourist destination, is it?
2: Well, we'd like it all to be a tourist destination.
1: So, wait a minute. If people took these things on their bike, wouldn't that put Metro out of a job?
2: No, it wouldn't put Metro out of a job. We need it all.
1: We need it. I believe that. Infrastructure is good because sometimes you just want to relax and leave the driving to Metro, right?
2: And if you don't have to drive, that's what we want to create, an environment where people don't have to drive.
1: Okay.
2: So we want to provide lots of options for them.
1: Yeah. And you know what? Even something like this. We look at this unicycle and we think it's a circus act.
2: Yeah.
1: I'm sure she doesn't think of herself as a circus act. She thinks of herself like, yeah, I don't have to worry about that second wheel. Yeah, I think so too.
2: That's what I look at.
1: That's the person I want to park. Yeah.
2: We want to see you ride.
3: Lynn, here's my card. I'm a bike talker.
1: No. Okay. Then it gets to be like, She's a circus act.
2: Sorry,
1: you don't have to ride. She's thinking that, you know, you're like a performer or something. You know?
0: Kill Radio, DJ Chicken Leather. I got the keys back to the studio now. Well, actually, I don't have the keys back to the studio, but I'm playing a little music here. We're gonna see. Here we go. Kill Radio. Something Black Woman Psychic dug out of the dumpster.
4: Is he outside? Did he go outside? He's outside? Let's see. Just take a look out there because maybe he hasn't arrived in the building yet. Bill Murray, I know, I've got to go out through there.
0: What it comes down to is Bill Murray is dumpster diving.
4: Here we go.
0: He's
4: Bill Murray, ladies. Well, there.
0: What do we do? We just got a dumpster.
4: There he is right
0: We've got
4: there.
0: A dumpster and filled it with water.
4: Hey, Bill.
0: Buffer.
5: I just know it's going.
0: Buffer killed the TV star.
5: It's going to be cold, Dave.
4: What do you got there, Bill?
5: No.
6: You're the king, man! Yeah. You're the first guy in New York that Bloomberg gave it.
5: Ooh. We don't even...
6: Doing. You deserved it, baby!
7: What?
6: It should be here on your street!
4: Yeah, that's beauty, isn't it?
7: It's the dumpster.
4: It's our very own dumpster pool.
7: Full of water.
6: It's fantastic!
7: Dumpster pool.
0: Everybody should get a dumpster pool.
4: Be careful, Bill.
0: For the heat.
6: You can't wait in, baby!
0: We're going to see if we can't do it with just trash cans.
4: All right.
6: Lou Piniella!
0: They made it seem like a real dumpster. No, those are little ships and stuff.
4: Feel it.
6: Dave! Oh, God!
4: Oh, great.
6: Oh!
4: Bill, are you all right?
6: Oh!
4: Come on in, we'll get you a hepatitis shot. Come on in, Bill.
0: That is a government-issue hydrophone.

0: diving to the bottom now.
1: Here he is, ladies and gentlemen. Come on, Billy. Atta boy. Come on in, Bill. Here we go. Here he goes.
0: Black woman psychic, she just dials it out when she doesn't want it. She's like one of them kids.
2: The experts have made Smirnoff the most awarded name in vodka.
0: She doesn't understand is all these things have to be paid for stuff by, yes, that's right, them people that hold the money bags. It is Kill Radio. She wonders why I play the same song. We own this song. It is Kill Radio. Actually, we don't own it. You own it out there because Kill Radio is acting in your interest as a public service. It is Kill Radio. We have 1 second. Here we go.
3: Go for it.
4: Yep. So we're here with Ryan at Comic-Con. He has a sign that says, free pile drivers to the face. Has anyone taken you up yet on your promise of pile drivers?
5: A couple of people have taken me up, and a couple of people have offered to punch me in the face. So.
4: And have you done it? Have you given them the pile driver?
5: No, because I don't want to hurt them or kill them.
4: So why do you... the sign.
5: Because it's in retaliation for all those stupid free hug signs. I just hate those.
4: Yeah.
5: Yeah.
4: So do you expect to beat someone up by the time you leave?
5: Oh, it's going down sometime. I'm ready. Anytime, anywhere,
6: Lucha
5: anyplace.
6: Libra. He's wearing
4: except
6: glasses underneath his Lucha Libra mask.
5: Yes.
6: Nacho Libra.
5: It's going to be more like a surprise. Yeah. I'm just going to pick and choose my victim, follow him halfway across the floor, and then just...
0: Wait a minute. This is a Kill Radio DJ.
4: Walking 2 inches at a time.
5: Yes.
4: Very, very slowly.
5: Yes. Yes. I'll be hidden in the crowd.
4: Is that an official pile driver signpost that you use in there?
5: No. It's a yardstick about builders from my mom.
0: The news from Comic-Con is not good if that's the only news. It is Kill Radio. Let's see if we can't dial you in. Kill Radio. The button is sticky. Anyway, Kill Radio, we were out and we're going to get to him. But one of the things that we want to play for you now, we were out collecting some, that's right, sounds around town. This is some friends of ours that happened in. They're called the Heavy here on Kill Radio. We went out of our way to get them.

0: myself a thank you. Also, I want to rock.
1: All right, did you figure it out yet what that was part of? Yeah. We got stuck at the hammer, baby. Major at the hammer.
2: First black champion of anything.
3: I think he was an American hero. But he hasn't gotten the recognition.
4: Right from the beginning of his racing career, he was recognized as an outstanding athlete.
5: Taylor quickly gained a following as an amateur. He made his professional debut at Madison Square Garden in 1896, winning the half-mile open handicap and the $200 purse. That year, he unofficially broke two world records during an Indianapolis race, but whites, offended by his wins, banned him from Indy's capital city track. With mentor advisor Bertie Munger, Taylor moved to Worcester, Massachusetts.
6: The League of American Wheelmen had in their bylaws on a state-by-state basis that blacks were not allowed. The exception was Massachusetts.
5: But Taylor still faced racism, crooked referees, and violence throughout his career. Still, he kept winning races and admirers, black and white. At the time he was competing, biking was as popular as baseball, and racers were superstars. Major Taylor led the pack.
6: He was making in the range of $15,000 to $25,000 at a time when a contemporary like Ty Cobb at the time was making $4,500.
5: He retired in 1910 at age 32. Later, poor health, failed investments, and the Depression wiped out his wealth. With his last funds, Taylor published his autobiography in 1928, titled The Fastest Bicycle Rider in the World. He sold the books out of his car. Taylor wrote, "I am writing my memoirs in the spirit calculated to solicit simple justice, equal rights, and a square deal for the posterity of my downtrodden but brave people, not only in athletic games and sports, but in every honorable game of human endeavor." Taylor died in 1932. For Positively Black, I'm Sue Simmons.
7: This has been a public affair.

0: That is not the sound of a C-70 Honda Passport. No, maybe this gentleman could tell us what it is.
1: We are at the Apollo 2 model airplane field, and it sounds like there's some little gnat buzzing around, but I assume it's probably powered by some kind of fossil
0: fuel. Cox engine, no doubt. It's like a throwback to 1960, 1970, when every kid had to have a little aircraft engine powered.
1: As opposed to a crack pipe.
0: Right. I mean, this is what it's about. I'm noticing your bike, vintage bike, thrown together. I love it. La Cucaracha.
1: It's made out of junk.
0: It's awesome. I noticed you dressed a little cooler today.
1: It is a borrowed frame. I owe somebody big for this.
0: Well, I think it's great. You've got the this is what's classic. He's got the coaster rake with wheels on the little like kit.
1: I decided to go for some individuality today.
0: Of course, because you didn't get enough of that four-set video of the Nazis.
1: Hey,
0: from Time Life books, huh?
1: It's hard to find a helmet that fits a head.
0: This is really good. No, don't say that. They used to call me Fathead in high school, too.
1: But it's
0: you live it down when you get your first college and you go,
1: 28-inch crown.
0: You go, whoa, I hooked him up. Look, there's one diving.
1: So it doesn't dive.
0: There we go.
1: Whoa. I saw them pushing that thing out. It's as long as 6 feet long.

0: Appa ah.
1: It means tasty cantaloupe.
2: Tasty cantaloupe.
1: Yep, tasty cantaloupe. Or steal a Care Bear when you see it. I don't know. It's the translation gets a little fucked up, you know?
2: Stealing Care Bears. This sounds like something you're out for. Look at this. Look at he wasn't satisfied with the stripe pattern. He had to go to the checkered pattern. He had to go to the striped yellow pattern.
3: It does have a Hamburglar effect to it.
1: This?
3: That's
2: I have to agree. Why aren't we eating at McDonald's? Why didn't we meet at McDonald's? I couldn't find this on a map.
4: I asked
2: our friend Harb where this place was. You know what he said?
1: Fuck you.
2: Oh, I remember being out there, but there were no freeways when I went out there last time.
1: Just dirt.
2: Harb, there was no freeways whenever you were out there last time.
4: Valley Bikery.
2: Ah, there you go. It's good to see you representing. Is this what you're racing today, son?
5: Yeah.
2: The Radio Fire?
5: I keep it old and rusty.
2: Yeah. I think you're going to be first.
5: I keep it old
2: in that
5: and rusty,
2: division.
5: Man. I keep it old and rusty. Man.
2: Hey. Yeah.
5: Just like a turtle. Keep a turtle. Oh, that's a nice turtle.
2: He's waiting. Well, it's good to see everybody out. Tick.
6: He broke his arm. He was not racing.
1: You know,
2: no.
1: Yeah.
2: How'd you do that?
1: 2 weeks ago, bike riding like a fucking moron,
2: dude. Well, they tattooed it. Does
1: no,
2: this mean
1: I did that?
2: Oh.
1: Okay. Yeah, fuck the hospital.
7: Oh, no.
1: I'll be better next.
2: Dude, you're like holding it like you don't want to compete. Did I scare you off for the first one? That's what did it, right?
1: I really don't want to compete because I want to go on the cruiser run no matter what in Santa Barbara.
2: So that's coming up.
1: It's coming out in like 2 weeks. I won't risk
2: anything
1: for
2: isn't,
1: that, man.
2: No. Jim is probably going to be up there because Jim opened up the new shop in Santa Barbara.
1: Who's Jim?
2: Jimmy C. Hey, see, he's filling in my sentences now. We're twins here. What's the name of his shop? Do you know offhand?
4: I don't know the name of his
2: shop. Yeah, but it's off of like
4: I know
2: somewhere.
4: His name, though.
1: You going to the run?
2: What?
4: I know his name, though.
2: You know Jimmy C's name? All right, here we go. For all the people at home.
4: Cadenhead.
2: There you go. Mr. Cadenhead opened up.
1: I would
2: up
1: have said Cannondale. Creek.
2: I thought it was.
1: Catfish.
2: I thought it was. When
1: catfish.
2: I first read it.
1: Catfish.
2: Yeah, it's catfish.
6: Oh, no,
2: yeah.
6: There's a flat.
2: Ooh. Already?
1: Are you going to the cruiser run?
2: When is the cruiser run? Where is it?
1: Santa Barbara.
7: Now you know which spot to avoid.
2: What day?
1: Like August 8th or something?
2: August 8th.
1: Soon, man.
2: All right. We'll see about that. I got levers if you want. You want to pull it off and see about doing it? Okay. We're going to help this guy fix his car. So here he is. Where's the little puppy?
7: Chicken leather. He's right over here.
2: Oh, look. Oh, he's the only smart one. See, you think we're idiots. The dog is underneath the studio car.
7: Hey,
2: I got to take the mono cut off to get it. Good picture.
1: Stay relaxed. That's what we should be doing. See?
2: Girlfriend's in the car keeping cool. And you?
7: Keeping cool.
2: Wait, it just looks like you came from a wedding or you're the band that was playing. So, just to recap, I wasn't here last week because I had to work. What went on?
7: Last week was
2: tough.
7: Tell
2: me, give me a recap.
7: It was tough. There was a heck of a lot of up, steep up,
2: uh-huh.
7: Steep down, and then repeat the process about 10 times.
2: Oh, God, it just sounds long and arduous.
7: It wasn't especially hot. There was a nice breeze, but it was tough.
2: Yeah.
7: Real tough.
2: Any highlights can you tell us about?
7: Dingo won.
2: Oh,
7: there's a couple of sandy pits. A couple people crashed.
2: Sandy pit crash.
7: Mm-hmm.
2: Wow.
7: I guess it's kind of sandy today, too.
2: Okay.
7: Sandy and weedy.
2: We'll look forward to new stuff, man. I see you up. It's all orange now.
7: It's a little different bike.
2: Wow, it looks like something Paul Frank might be designing for the coaster bike. Look
7: custom number plate, of course.
2: Wow. But what does it say behind? Notice, keep
7: clear it all
2: this.
7: Time.
2: Clear
7: it all times.
2: Ah, so you modified one.
7: Stole it.
2: Yeah, that's good. Wow, that's very impressive. Chain tensioners on track drops. Shit. This is really nice. So do you ever look at all your other bikes and say, I should put a coaster brake on that?
7: Yeah.
2: Do you ever look at other bikes? I do that too now. It's like, you know, you have this really nice bike and you'll think, oh, I don't need gears on that. That should just
7: not
2: track. And people look at me like, no, you really should put gears on. You can't sell that bike. They're like, I should not sell it. I just want to ride it.
7: Yeah.
2: Well, already we've had our first breakdown. Somebody showed up and they had a flat tire. So
7: showed up and broke down?
2: Yeah, we're fixing that. Look, everybody's tuning up their bikes here.
7: Oh, that's a slime tube.
2: Yeah. Oh, that's the worst.
4: Yeah, you too.
2: Do you use slime? I don't like slime.
7: No.
2: It just gets all over.
7: It's kind of weird. Thing. I'm not crazy about it. Yeah. Did you get any of the model planes?
2: I did. I got one sort of nosedive.

0: before. They stopped now, so it sounds relatively peaceful.
1: Yeah.
0: I thought that was a model plane, and I realized, oh, that's really big for a model plane. I think somebody might even be in that one. It's really hot. Yes, it's a bit. It's a bit. You can feel the heat just searing you.
1: But
0: you look at you. You got the long sleeve. I think you've solved it. Maybe we should all be long sleeves. I like that idea. You don't burn as much. I had a white shirt and I left it on. See.
1: I don't know if this is helping. I'm kind of hot right now.
0: No, I think you're not burning though. Like me, it's like once the skin is gone, it's gone. It's not like it could change the skin. PJ,
2: hey, what's
0: how's it going? I see you put a little more foam in some of the more vital places.
2: We missed you last race.
0: Yeah, I had to work.
2: Yeah, bummer.
0: I was out on the seven seas.
2: They told me not to let the work stuff get in the way.
0: That's what it comes down to.
3: Yeah, good stuff on your hands, huh? You just have to be out of here before dark. So if somebody gets mangled out there, you're fucked. You're on your own.
4: You can make it out to Burbank.
3: Yeah, you can get out to Burbank, and then we'll worry about you then. But we're not.
0: Wait, they're like, is this where that Twilight werewolf started out here?
3: No, there's probably a lot of homeless crackheads out there.
0: Oh Jesus!
4: Dust, Tony. Yeah,
3: the freaks come out.
2: It's like the House of the Dead or whatever.
3: You see the trees.
2: You gotta just keep shooting.
0: Oh, there's one diving.
3: That's pretty cool.
4: Make sure you got a snipe.
0: We were saying it's like a harking back to like 1960s or something.
5: It is Skill Radio, DJ Chicken Leather here, interjecting. This is Coaster Bridge Challenge, stage number 3 of the 4th cycle. That's right, stage 3 of cycle 4. You're going to be hearing more of it. All sorts of things happened. It is Skill Radio. We didn't post anything this week, but tomorrow is the last one. It's the last stage, kind of coinciding with what's going on in Paris, France. However, needless to say, we admittedly don't dope outright, but some of us were on dope filming this. Tick. We're not going to say who. Tick, tick. Not going to say really who was blocked up the whole time. Tick, tick, tick. But we're going to play more of it. And he's the guy that actually shot the camera. It is Kill Radio. We're back on the coaster trail.
0: What is this? Cora Lead underwear, huh?
3: Yeah.
5: It is Dingo with his Cora Lead underwear.
2: It's cool right now, very cool.
0: They're like the third long shirt here today.
3: I got the bike.
0: Oh God, look at that. Burnt it in place. That's pretty cool.
6: Medium.
2: Medium.
7: Yep. Yeah.
6: Where's Dan?
7: Dan Hardy.
3: Lost.
0: Oh, hell yes. This is a hard place to find.
3: Yes. Oh, God. I don't think I can use competition this high. Yeah, she is. We went
0: Good to see you again, man. Dingoes, here it is. Here it is.
6: You're lying. Sorry.
0: Miss, we hear you're going to compete today.
6: I'm going to give it a shot.
0: You are the first female contestant here,
6: right,
0: blazing the road for other women to do this.
6: Yes, yes.
0: How have you been training for this?
6: I have not trained at all. I work at Trader Joe's 5 days a week, setting up the flowers. I should be in
0: that's
6: a little
0: training
6: bit of
0: enough,
6: yes.
0: My book.
6: Yes, yes, yes. So
0: those
6: go for number 26.
0: Look at your competition here. Look at your competition.
6: Yeah, yes, that's stiff.
0: Yeah.
6: That's stiff. But, all right.
0: He tried to get me involved in the forays of what they do in the valley here. Yes, yes.
6: All right.
0: The extensive adult industry here. But no, I kept it true and clean.
6: All right.
0: I'm back again today.
6: Yay.
0: So what bike are you racing?
6: I'm racing this beauty here.
0: Wow.
6: This one right here.
0: Oh, I think you overinflated.
6: That was yes, this one
0: what
6: here.
0: What size is it?
8: Come on, guys. We'll give him another tire. We're all here. I may have one in my car. Let me check.
5: Well, that's it for part one of the Coaster Break Challenge. We're going to be back right in a second with part two. It is Kill Radio. Talk is still cheap. 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Or is it the computer? 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

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We're playing DJ Chicken Leather Archives from around 2005 over to maybe 2011. This is what we have on hand. Enjoy.

0: sabotaging her. She goes, what's that word? That French word? That French word? Oh, yes. You sabotaged me, she said. I said, no, I didn't. I just put it on the ratio I train at.
1: I thought that was Hebrew sabotage or Yiddish.
2: It's French.
0: It's French. Sabu means shoe.
1: Oh.
0: This is from my extensive work. I only know this because of Star Trek. And when they were protesting the tax on shoes, they held up their shoes and they said, sabotage, see? So they threw it at us. That's the only way I know that.
1: From Star Trek?
0: See, everything I learned was from Star Trek, see? Yes. Looks like he's wiping it out again. We're going to see if we can't get a tire attack.
1: Where's the flying pigeon today?
0: It's right there. They're leaning up there. In series, look. They look like a little store display. He's got his little back sack. He looks like he's going to we're going to a Chinese bike camp here. Yeah.
2: Chinese bike camp.
3: Sounds sick fun.
0: What? What? They're accusing you of being too old for the race already? She hasn't even raced it yet.
2: It's
0: fuck
2: a drinking game in Minnesota that I haven't heard about. Can you believe? I don't know. Tell us about this drinking
3: game. It's where you just get a nail and you tap the nail until the first person to get rid of their nail completely loses.
0: Is there drinking involved with this?
3: Every time you tap the nail, you have to take it.
0: Ah, see, that's why you don't know about it. You're a nice... I don't know about drinking heavily. They also have, don't they have something where you have to race in the snow or something back there? And then every bar you have to stop and drink, or is that in, that's like, it's during the Tour de France or something, the week of the Super Bowl, they do the Stupor Bowl. And you go from bar to bar and you have to drink, watch something there, and then drink, and then you have to report back on what you watched. And if you can remember what you saw, you win the race. That's the worst part of it. Okay, Dingo, have you been training her, your protege here?
1: Yeah.
0: You guys didn't call me up. I would have designed a bike for her.
1: Hey, man.
0: Another Team Chicken racer we would have supported.
2: Oh, like Paul.
0: Look at her. She would have come in. Veronica still accuses me of putting a too big a ratio on her bike.
2: Yeah, I just wanted a normal race. I just wanted normal. It's worth 30. Okay. 6 or something. You gave me like a 45.
0: Pointing to his crotch here and he's going, I said he had an advantage, and he goes, my balls, and I go, well, you know,
4: my huevos,
0: in biking, you know, lack of balls is like the aerodynamic advantage.
1: That's right, team huevos.
0: There's been rumors, that's why, you know, let's just say one of the stars had to break up because his rock star girlfriend wanted to have kids, and he didn't want to defreeze the sperm. I guess is, you know, as they say,
4: team huevos.
0: Yeah, in the old, that's right, Monty Python. Every sperm is sacred, right?
4: Exactly.
0: Okay, we've got a
4: Don't
0: question
4: waste.
0: Here. Somebody's yelling at me. What?
3: Grab your tools.
0: Oh, we're all done?
3: I think we're done.
0: You get a new tire?
3: Tube,
0: yeah.
3: Good for 5 minutes.
0: There you go. 5 minutes on the track. 5 minutes more than I would have spent. All right, Charlie. So, what's the thought for today? I see you've slowed down from your usual, like, sparky thing. Is the heat getting to you?
1: No, I'm just fucking... I'm going to do it.
0: Zenning?
1: I'm going to do it.
0: He's going to do it.
1: I'm going to do it.
0: He's going to do it. I think I'm going to do it, too. I'm not going to do it as hard, though, but I'm still going to do it. Oh, hell, this is the day I do it hard. This is the day I pull all the things. Look at... Is this it? Another female contestant today? Are you competing? You are competing?
2: Yeah.
3: Nice day, 20 minutes, man.
2: What number are you?
0: So Dale, this is the week that the women are coming out for this. I'm very impressed.
2: Because it's a flat course.
0: Is that? No, I don't think it's a flat course. Anytime you race on this thing, it always seems like it's flat.
5: You can go catch her. She's going to need help.
2: I told her I'm doing.
5: Yeah, help her out because you're going to need two people to get it through that hump.
0: Was that Veronica?
5: Yeah.
0: Oh, okay. That's good?
5: Yeah.
0: All right.
2: Where's my helmet?
5: It's in there somewhere.
2: Shutting down?
5: Yeah, just start doing weird things.
2: It's just a shutdown to save your organs.
0: Are you trying to, like, chatter up into not doing it now? No. Your organs don't just shut down. He's making this all up.
5: No, she said that.
0: Oh.
5: My organ never stops.
0: Oh.
5: I am the organ man.
2: There.
0: Look at this.
4: Organ man.
0: You actually, there's two women this week. I'm totally impressed. Totally impressed.
5: I got two people to beat. Yeah. I was dead last.
0: Oh, listen to you. DFL is no disgrace in this one.
5: I was dead last in the first race of the people that finished.
0: Yeah, there's people doing the course already.
6: All right, you guys ready?
5: Let's head over there. Stay on the path. Get off the path, you'll get a flat, you'll get a thorn in your tire, and then you'll be done. You won't get to race at all. No refunds.
0: Hey, wasn't that American Werewolf in Paris? Beware the moon and stay on the path.

0: だ。あ
1: We haven't even gotten to the course yet, and it's already overgrown. This is pretty insane. Whoa!
2: Really shitty when you said short, fucking long sleeve.
1: Yeah. I'm already getting to... Ow!
2: Gotta watch the fucking eyes.
1: I got glasses on, but those... Dude, this stuff is like already... Go back and put my long pants on. A little too late now, I think.
2: Yeah, we're in it for the... Good. Yeah.
1: This isn't part of the course, I hope.

0: what's going on, man?
1: Steep. There's a fucking gap. You gotta jump it. Got it up on top.
0: Oh, shit. Are you kidding? It'd be a shame to fuck it up before you start. There you go.
1: Live round.
0: Yeah. Wait a minute, we're not waiting for the girls with the water? I brought a camera.
2: You're not racing, bitch. Get off the corner. Of course,
0: dude. Hey, Tick, you're not racing, right?
2: No, I'm not.
0: You can hold the camera there.
3: My one good fucking hand.
0: All right, so there's more batteries in here.
4: Just trying to jack off.
0: And there's more tapes.
3: How do I turn?
0: It just pushes on. Maybe I've already lost the race. They sort of said, oh, it's just chicken leather. Fuck him. See? That's what it is.
5: Chicken leather. It's so good. We have to think something. I was doing one of them low-budget features that I'm famous for.
2: Art first, man.
5: Oh, paying the bills.
2: Well, creativity first. Right? Bike riding second.
5: You race them?
2: Drugs all the time.
5: Well, between the two of you, you can film, right?
2: No.
0: No. Listen to him. Come on, okay.
2: Are they? Is the race started?
0: No. I don't know. I don't think so, because we're going real slow. Yeah. If we are, I'm going to dash ahead and win.

I got two sets of bullseye.

0: Markings to make sure that nobody fucked with them.
1: I'll be right back.
0: What do you mean, get it all over the place?
2: Do you guys still have this?
3: Well, it's idyllic down here. There's Charlie getting into his zen right in front of the river. But it's our toilet.
4: That's right.
5: For a few hours.
0: Civilization, man, ruined it.
6: All our DNA is there.
4: Convicts in here, the state brought some convicts in here, cleaned all this up, and made it into a park. It'd be a little paradise. It's beautiful back here.
0: How about just all the welfare recipients?
4: All of whatever, you know?
3: People. I'll come out. I'll throw in some time. Yeah, there you go. There's somebody else. The guy with the tiger in his pants. Yeah. Sting like a bee.
7: We used to call it trail team. We just go on.
3: Yeah, absolutely. Yeah, Boy Scouts get a merit badge.
7: I just did it on Sundays. I didn't want to go to church.
3: Yeah, this is more of my church. So now I'm seeing why he dressed formal. Damn, long street. Yeah, I want those long sleeves. Yeah, I'm already like feeling the tingle in my arm. And something is definitely like I'm allergic to something. I'll be one big red mass afterwards. I just know it. Look at this guy. He's camo. I can't even see him. Where is he? So, Tick.
8: It's recording.
3: Hi there. The Tick is actually operating the camera now. We want to thank him for putting his best in for this Coaster Break Challenge, number 3 in the 4-part series of Paul's Atomic Cycles Coaster Break. That's right. Today is a special occasion. Not only are we racing, the weaker male sex, it seems that two women have decided to thrust their way forward, so to speak, and be part of the first time they've joined the track. And some people say, well, it's because of the flat course. They don't have to compete on the same level. Bullshit. You do this course, it's just as hard, whether you're a male or a female. I give kudos to anybody that does this. Right, Tick?
8: No comment.
4: This is, This is Pete's bike.
9: What's your name?
4: Tanya.
10: Ran into that and I just jumped off the bike. I'm all, no, if I go in the rut, my face will hit the handlebars. So I just jumped. Kept going. Then I went sideways once down the hill that leads up to the hub. And then I went in the bushes. No! Almost fell off the cliff. Kept going. And I was gasping for breath.
0: Trying to keep up with Charlie.
3: Yeah. Awesome.
11: You get that one climb up to the hub, and then it's okay. You know, getting all around the rock, and then cruising down, and that's a blast.
10: Today,
11: I gotta
10: go back around again.
7: First casualty of the day.
3: What happened there?
7: Poison ivy.
3: Oh, fuck. Yeah. Don't be telling me that shit. Look what I'm wearing. I don't have anything. I look like something out of like a 1920s.
7: Where did you get that? When I ate it backwards.
3: Do we have to go by there? We don't have to go by there, do we?
7: I don't think we.
12: I think I swapped over.
3: Yeah, I should have worn something over. In fact, I even have a long sleeve shirt. Stupid.
10: Man, they're taking a long ass time with that wagon.
3: Yeah. It's Veronica. You should have just, you know what? I'm going to make a bike with panniers next week. They can ride it out just like the rest of us.
5: Just take the pizza bike out.
3: Pizza bike's good.
12: Apparently he stopped going. I get the feeling that he's trying to like be judicious with his shoulder. Like, I think that if he were to go down in like the Wolfpack or the Coaster Break Challenge, his wife would be like, "That's it."
10: Yeah, maybe he's been given the final warning.
12: I mean, that's my suspicion, but it could just be like. But like, I know that like.
3: Is this new technology here?
13: Sob so much, she will sob on her arm. S-A-A-B. Sob.
3: No, I was looking at the watch. It's definitely like Russian technology, right? In case you get lost, you can tell time by... Oh, it's a Saab watch. Oh, that's why. Well, and Jets designed that, right?
13: Does it rattle still?
4: The battery case is loose, so the battery came out. No, so I have to take it back.
12: Did you see them?
3: And we've sent Tick out. Isn't this how every horror film starts?
13: None of us will die. We're all bikers. Fuck that. I will never die in a horror film. I'm on a bike. You can't get me.
3: Who's wearing red? There you go. He's the one we sent first. It's like Star Trek, right?
13: You don't have a token black guy, though.
14: I'll do it.
3: The one in red.
13: Oh. He's a shade of
3: white. I'll go.
13: You got a token.
3: I'll go. I'll be the first one. I'll be the Joker guy that gets killed.
13: Token Asian.
3: But I have to have sex first. Isn't that what really kills you?
13: No. The girls have to jump in the river naked, take a shower in there.
3: No, everybody knows that. It's like you never die in a horror film unless you've had sex, or you're the token whatever, or worse, you're wearing red, just like in Star Trek.
10: Take a right after the bridge, and that's going to wind you all the way around all this foliage. You're going to go adjacent to the LA River, all right, and then that's going to take you to the embankment over here for the dam.
3: To the left.
10: To the left.
3: So go to the right, it turns into the left.
10: Right, and then you're making lefts all the rest of the way, all the way around. And then once you make your last left turn, you're going to be heading back this direction. Look to your left, and you're going to see an arrow and a bunch of orange tape. That's going to put you in the single track in the center of all this shit. I've marked off the path. If for some reason you get screwed up, it's I picked the path that has the most foot traffic. 90% of it is it's pretty obvious, but I've marked everything off where I thought you could have gone the other way and made a mistake or whatever.
14: And the first part is the bridge, you go over the bridge and make a right.
10: You go over the bridge and you go just a little bit further and you'll make a right.
13: And then it goes all
10: the way around to the left. Okay? Mm-hmm. And then you're going to come out through the foliage, you're going to go straight, there'll be a gate in front of you, and you're going to go through that gate and make a left. Don't go in the tunnel, you just make a left, and that puts you on the bike path here. And then you're going to come down through this hole here, and that's your lap.
14: Where's the finish?
10: Here. So the start finish is that pole.
13: Oh, so awesome. Okay, I ain't going to get through. You guys can put your backpacks right here then.
12: Better nice. Nice. I ain't going nowhere.
13: Tick, you staying with me, Tick?
3: Tick's going to stay with him.
13: I got.
3: There you go.
14: Yeah, you got the bags right here.
4: I'll take the key to your Mercedes. So
13: Tick, let's go through that shit. You're staying with me. Let's go through it and find some goodies.
14: Yeah.
3: A bunch of tubes and water. Wow.
4: Your dreams are going to come true.
3: I know. Fuck, I can't wait, Mike.
14: I have money for my tape collection.
3: There's no eyepiece, like old school style?
14: No,
3: I keep wanting to, like, you know?
14: I carry extra batteries.
12: Welcome to
3: the
12: 90s. Double O's, man.
3: Welcome to the 90s. Yeah, this is all eyepiece. Here's another battery on this side.
10: Yeah, I'm familiar with
3: batteries on this side. More tapes here.
10: Yeah, man.
3: This is what I know.
12: You don't need to know about
3: this.
12: This is
3: what
12: I know.
3: Okay.
12: There you go. Catch the beginning. Catch us coming back this way.
3: Yeah.
12: Watch your hand. I just gave it to you.
3: I don't know.
15: It is simple as that. He became a Kill Radio correspondent. Black Woman Sidekick, you were on the expedition that got lost. What were your impressions?
4: Fucking cyclists went too fast. Nobody stayed behind to tell us where the course was.
12: This is the Zoom.
15: It was our fault
3: again. Got manual set. Okay. Yeah, well,
4: we didn't see anybody. And that sucked. So we went across the street and almost made a whole U-turn back.
12: Just back yourself out.
3: Okay, I'm
15: on foot, no less.
3: Give me one. I'm coming in first here.
12: Bullshit.
13: Don't shake your head.
3: You have to catch us when we all lose to fucking Tanya and Dave.
10: Yeah.
5: You'd be like, okay, good job, if I'm like holding it up.
3: All right, are you going to start already? God damn it.
14: No taunting us.
13: Yeah, let the girls go in front. Dana, you guys go in front.
14: That's bullshit.
5: No. They start out with the
3: rest. Mike, you don't have a penis.
10: They're Mike, you want to give everybody a start? What's your number?
14: Oh, shit.
10: Do you remember what it is?
14: Yeah.
15: All right, they're about to start. Here we go. That's PJ.
16: Get set. Get set. Go. Yay!
13: You can do it! Yeah! Paul Kress! What a kick! Paul Kress, take what an asshole! Alright, we're gonna bamboozle the course now. Did you get that on video? Bamboozle the course. Let's put that fucking 12!
3: 11!
13: 11!
15: Great! Man, it's a close one.
13: 18. What number are you?
17: Hi!
13: Everybody!
17: 22!
13: 5. 26. What number here? What number? 20.
3: Read the play. It's two. Number 2, motherfucker.
17: I got it.
3: It's number 25.
13: 25. Everybody.
3: No, Dana still didn't come through. Oh, none of the girls.
15: None of the girls came through.
13: I don't know what number Dana is.
3: Last. Come on. PJ. There's PJ.
14: It's not easy.
13: Yeah, the girls are sucking eggs.
3: Sucking eggs, homie. Oh, I think I hear them.
13: Hurry up!
10: The girls are cheating, man. Number 7.
13: 7. They 26. 27. Are you guys the last ones?
5: I don't know. Yeah, I'm 26.
13: Did you guys ever pass anybody?
5: Twice already.
13: Have you guys passed anybody, Dana?
17: No.
13: Okay, then that's everybody.
3: That's everyone. That's it. Oh, wait, no.
13: Holy shit.
3: Oh, you need to hurry up. The girls
13: come
3: are ahead of you, dude.
13: Come on,
3: son.
13: Pull.
3: You can't. Yeah, pull. Not having any
13: dude,
3: of that.
13: Dude, that's looking bamboozled.
3: No, hell no. I'm not doing any. That's the only thing to bamboozle them. The next course has rivers in it.
13: Is that the one over there?
3: At the other end of Reseda. He said there's a couple stream crossings.
13: Nice.
3: You know what we have to do.
13: Yep. You know what we have to do. I think by Tuesday,
3: sabotage.
13: You and I should fucking be, like, excited because of that shit.
3: I hope, man.
13: You know? Hey, Tick, look. Look.
3: Is there fish in here? I'm sure there are. There's fish in every big body of water that's not tainted by BP. It's my fucking lighter. God damn it. God damn it. God damn it. Alright, everything's alright. Let's walk over here and see some of the beautiful nature. Ugh. Ugh. Let's see if we can get a fish. What bars?
13: Brand new.
3: The forklifters? Why?
13: 18, 18, 3, 4, 7.
3: The fuck's the rest of them? Where's the slow ones at? Where's the ones that get eaten by the fucking cheetah real fast?
13: Right. Paul's in first place, dude. Number 2. Where the fuck is 2?
3: Namin, Minar, Zamin.
13: Where's number 2? There's no 2 on here.
3: Are you making up fucking numbers,
13: no.
3: Dude?
13: 22.
3: Are
13: no.
3: You making up
13: Paul
3: numbers?
13: Paul did it. Paul did it. 5. See, there's no 5 on here either.
3: Call out your number. 24.
13: 24. That's 24 right there, I think. What number was that? That wasn't here? 5?
3: fucking know, man. I'm not the fucking numbers guy. Just, you know.
17: 24?
3: Just make a new set. They don't fucking know. They'll be so tired by the time they come
17: 25.
3: In.
17: 25.
3: It won't matter.
13: What number are you?
3: Six. Lap two, and I've already thrown a chain once.
17: Nice.
3: Have you thrown up?
13: Throwing up. No shit.
3: 20. Well, what's your number? 20. Meow.
17: What else?
3: Is there anybody else? No. Wah, wah, wah, wah, wah.
17: I got my new grips, you know.
3: Those are nice with the locks.
17: Yeah, and red.
3: I know. I was thinking about getting some locking grips, too.
17: It's hard finding the flanges, the BMX ones. Hard. It took me like a month and a half to find them. Fucking
3: bitches. You can always just cut off the end and then fucking put the locking ring on.
17: Yeah. I guess.
3: I've never had a set of locking grips. I want to get a set, though.
17: They're cool.
3: I just learned the air trick, so. About fucking time, goddamn.
18: Dude, you can get lost. I get lost every time.
3: Dude, lies, lies. Lies, lies, lies, yeah.
13: The Nile is a river in Egypt.
3: Lies, lies, lies, yeah.
4: I checked my text messages.
13: Your daughter's on her way.
3: Worry about the race. Worry about the race. What's your number?
13: 26. 7, 4, 19, 22.
3: Number, rank, file.
13: There's a goddammit.
3: Oh, I know those were the two last two, so I'm going to stop. Oh, wait.
13: 7. Lap 2.
18: 2 laps down.
13: 2 laps down. Heart attack to go. Number. 19.
3: People are getting lost, aren't they?
18: I got lost.
3: Yep. Lies, lies, lies. Yeah.
17: Blues too. How the fuck do you blow your tooth?
3: The heat blows it.
17: I love these tires, dude. Great fucking tires.
3: Feel the heat, feel the heat. Some goddamn world famous and fucking dudes are like, how come you've never... How come you've never had an art exhibit, Tick? Oh, because I'm too busy doing art, you dumb motherfucker.
13: Right. You're out then, huh? You did 2 laps.
3: Why are you out?
13: The DNF did not finish.

0: No, I don't have the crescent with me, dude. Damn, I couldn't change my own flat if I had to.
1: Well, I guess you're SOL, my friend.
0: Oh, well. Fuck, dude. That's not good. That's not good. No, no, no, no. I know PJ has one. There's actually no point in me having a patch kit in here. Right? I can't even get my fucking wheels off, man. If I got a flat, I'd be fucking assed out right now.
2: I never take my wheels off when I get a flat.
0: Oh, it's such a pain. What if, you know?
2: How long did it take me to fix my tire that time?
0: I saw that.
2: 5 minutes.
0: If I had to, I'd have to.
2: You're out, pull the tube out of there, pop it up, put it in, patch it, put it right back in. What the hell is it?
3: It's going to have, but not quickly, it could get worse.
0: Quick release on the rear, it's too hard to keep the tension on the coaster.
2: Suck.
0: Oh, I got a good face shot on that one.
2: Got you right in your face. Dana's lost.
0: Or just super ass
2: super
0: slow.
2: Ass slow and late. Speaking of the devil. Womp, womp, womp. 27.
0: She was ahead of the other girl.
2: And 26. Everybody dead except him.
4: Hey,
2: you guys beat a boy so far.

0: Put the little dead man face on there. Oh.
1: Little axes.
0: Oh. Whoa! 3, 4. 11.
2: Every time they ride by, I smell swamp.
1: Kicking my ass. Hurry up, fat ass.
2: Yeah, what's up with that?
1: Fat boy.
2: Dingo's usually in Fisner's place.
1: Beast. I didn't see Beast. Beast hasn't showed up to the last two races.
2: Who hasn't?
1: The Beast.
2: Who's the Beast?
1: That big fucking BMXer from Santa Clarita, the one that owns that bike shop. He's got like the long hair. Big fucking.
2: And he was supposed to race in these races?
1: Yeah, he did. He won them. Well, he got a flat the last.
2: Oh, Rich.
1: Rich.
2: Oh, okay. Yeah, the shop owner.
1: Shop owner, yeah.
2: He might have fucked up his shoulder. Jeez. Injuries, you know what I'm saying? Injuries. Look at that motherfucker all black and blue. That's why I'm not racing.
1: I have to put a start finish line.
2: How many laps are they doing?
1: 10. I'm like the start finish line with a stick.
3: For those of you who just tuned in, yes. It's Fear and Loathing on the Coaster Break Challenge with Tick. Black woman sidekick is laughing so hard she's falling out of the chair.
2: The line has been drawn.
3: It's a new comedy team
2: south.
3: Here in the valley.
1: Actually, east and west.
2: East and west? Oh, fuck. We got a West Side Story here. I'm the Jets, bitch. The north. You don't want to go to the north. You don't want to go to the north. This is Sereno territory. Don't go to the north.
1: I want to make a hole with this here. Can you make a hole? Or maybe just prop this in the ground?
2: Whittle that motherfucker.
1: Yeah, I want to make a hole. What else we can? 24! 5!
4: Keep getting lost, man.
2: Damn, I would have played so high in this motherfucker.
1: It's not that hard, dude.
2: Oh.
1: Because you and I used to ride him.
2: I know. We're
1: you're
2: used
1: like,
2: to
1: oh,
2: it.
1: No.
2: We're you used to
1: yourself.
2: It. I found that out in the first race. High Star Last just kept cruising. Dudes right. Just drop out like, oh, he barfed. All right.
1: Yeah.
2: I hear a rattling.
1: Is that it?
2: Something's busted.
4: I can't steer sideways without a lap four, no seat.
1: What number
2: no, he passed him!
1: Oh, he got a lap down! Lap down! Fuck that.
2: Use a rock and hammer it. Caveman style.
1: I'm right here. There's a rock over here somewhere. Right here.
2: What's that for? What are you doing? What are you making?
1: That fucking that McDonald's bag right here.
2: A flag. A Finnish flag? Work, boy. Dig that hole. Aren't you used to that kind of labor? Hole digging? After you get off your job, shoe shining shoes?
1: Shoe shining.
2: If you're not too busy collecting tires, use tires.
1: Or dick. Or pallets.
2: Or pallets. All in between fucking your sheep herding when you herd wild sheep.
1: And going to people's recycling on
2: just for kicks. Yeah, not to get anything out of it. Just to make sure they're doing the right job. Like, it's a number ones with the number ones, number twos with number twos.
1: Plastic goes here.
2: Yeah, plastic goes here.
1: Got it?
2: Dude, we should start out like a vigilante. Right, a vigilante group. How are your thoughts about this? That we patrol the streets because it is illegal and unlawful to empty those recycling things if you're not the city. So we become vigilante recyclable with, protectors.
1: With fucking paintball or soft...
2: No, we just wear capes and shit and scare the shit out of them. Like,
1: mask,
2: yeah, you know, come up to them. Yeah. What are you doing? You know, just harass the shit out of them.
3: That's right.
2: Just
3: it's,
2: basic harass.
3: It's the upfronts and the new series for the fall. That's right.
1: Yeah, that's a good idea.
3: It's going
1: right.
3: to be
1: yeah,
2: Or just vigilante
1: jump
2: that
1: in the
2: shit.
1: Fucking. The
3: That's right.
2: Oh, yeah, chill in the container. That's a good idea. Teach him a lesson. Fill it with animals, rats, and other things.
3: Recycler.
2: The containers, the tops of them.
1: Put shit on the handle.
2: Oh, yeah. Oh, hell yeah, it's a good idea.
1: I've actually told people, get the fuck out of there, man. It's not for you. The recycling is not for you, man.
2: It's not for you.
1: Get a fucking job. Do something with yourself. This is not for
2: you. My whole van's filled right now. I wonder how much cash I'll get.
1: Oh, 11!
2: Oh! Now he's showing up. Those are the slow guys.
1: 11. 12. 3 and 4. So far, that's half the race right there. 3, 12, 4, and 11 are in first.
2: More racers.
1: More racers. Number 8.
2: Joe!
1: Excuse me, BMX Bandit. You're still a lap down.
2: Pop the willy.
1: Look, he popped the willy and he's still a lap down. What a fag.
2: Yeah, well, you know. Mine's
1: gonna lap down.
2: Get points for showmanship.
1: Yeah, I guess so. You get another lap for fucking showmanship.
2: Yeah, another lap for showmanship right there. We're rolling with fucking toilet paper.
1: 15.
2: You're getting shot.
1: 5 down.
2: Let's see if he gets shot right now. The ricochet shot.
1: The ricochets. Hurry up with that toilet paper, boy! Oh, shit! Is there a hole back there?
2: I'd stay away from the used stuff.
1: I need some kind of ribbon.
2: My unpressed fucking record. Someone comes
1: 22.
2: In.
1: 22. That's 5. Dana, 27. No, you don't.
2: Well, we know who to blame for that now, don't we?
1: Dana, there's water here. Come here.
2: We don't. We don't have
1: Dana.
2: No water.
1: Oh, she's leaving. We don't have any water. There's water right there. There's water right there.
2: We have enough
5: skunk, huh?
1: Yeah.
2: Good skunks.
1: Good skunks.
5: Let's take all the rim strips out of these bikes.
1: Yeah.
5: And just attach them.
1: It's attached.
2: Oh, yeah. All the rim strips. Link all the tires
1: Link
2: together.
1: Link all the tires together and make a fucking obstacle to the finish line. 19. Give my number a bad name.
2: Oh, he's got water on him.
1: Yeah.
2: Get him.
1: Fuck it. I drink right before a ride. I never drink during a ride.
2: Me either. Nah, me
1: it's
2: either.
1: Fucking hydrate.
2: Yeah,
1: all
2: I know.
1: Time. People are making.
2: I had to that last, the one I was on. I want to start a close up of my fucking scabs.
1: I'm thinking we're gonna get over $10,000 for that.
2: There's a fly on it. Look at that.
1: Hit that, dude. It's gonna put maggots in there.
2: That's how the wound gets clean.
1: Yep, maggots. 5. What number?
5: 5.
1: Okay.
2: Well, I think they finally found us. I think that's them, that car stopping on the side of the road.
1: 24. Your number, you've got 5 down.
2: Doesn't matter. Doesn't matter. You're not done yet.
1: That's not them.
2: Dude, the wrestler. Come on now.
1: Oh, he's a fucking Muay Thai fighter. Come on, Muay Thai. Let's do this. Come on, do it for your dojo. 25 down. And 26. 26.
6: Have you made up water yet?
2: Nope.
1: Yet.
2: Nope. There's no water here.
1: Oh, that's cheating. You can't do that.
6: Why is it?
1: You have a flag, right? You make
6: two?
1: Yep. Look, right there. Right there. Right
2: there. You have flies in your teeth.
1: Nice. There's a dead fly. Oh, with your tongue. My cow.
6: That's good. All that is melted.
1: There's another one over there. The other bag. The other water bottle right there.
6: You know, there's something weird in this one. It's more time.
1: No, it's just water. We drank something.
6: No, there's like floaties in it. Black.
2: You already swallowed one bug.
1: Yeah.
2: Yeah.
1: Plus when you're sleeping.
2: Might as well give it company.
1: Keeps it company. Come on, pigeon!
2: About fucking time. God damn, dude. Were you delivering newspapers with that son of a bitch?
1: What number? Gimpy? What number? 27? Huh? What number is he?
2: He said he's not a number. He's a free man. Just give He is not a number. He's a free man.
6: Am I five? Or I'm doing six.
0: Right now you're on number five. You just did finish four.
6: Did you put a check?
0: Yes, ma'am. 26, right? Yay. That was number four. You're on number five.
2: Five more.
0: Five more. You're only halfway through. Number 11.
2: Six more laps.
0: 11.
2: You'll never know if I'm telling the truth. Eight more laps.
0: Two.
2: Take out their morale.
0: That's five, number two. Number four.
2: Nine more laps. Three. Nine more laps. Three. Only nine more.
3: Break them. Like, what
0: number was the pigeon? What's his name?
2: 20.
0: Oh, six. He was six. He was number six. That was number five. Then I put him on top. He goes, don't put me on top. 12. Come on, fat ass.
2: Seven more laps. Seven more laps. Liar. You got it. Seven more laps.
0: The number 11 is leading. 20. 20, you're on number five.
2: Only one more to go. Only one more to go. Hype up one of them. Yeah, the next thing's a good. You only got one more lap to go.
0: Yeah? Okay, yeah, just right when you pass Woodley, cross the street and walk up. Okay, walk up, we'll see you then. No, walk up Burbank, not Woodley. Yeah, we won't miss you. We're like right next to it.
2: I don't want to record anymore. I need a chair is what I need.
0: You're still walking, dude.
2: They didn't walk by here. You understand?
0: They're coming up the street.
2: Damn, they walked fucking far.
0: You want to find the girls? Yeah, sure. They're both down.
2: Yeah. 18. Come on, PJ, one more lap to go, man.
0: What number, PJ?
5: Eight.
0: What? What number was it?
2: Eight.
0: And the other guy was 23?
2: Don't remember.
0: What number was the other guy?
2: Dude, I don't know what they call out. I'm not paying attention to that. I'm the cameraman.
0: Yeah, whatever. I lost track.
2: Just, you know.
0: I just keep track of the first three guys.
2: Yeah, the first one. That's, you know.
0: And then does everybody have to finish it?
2: Well, yeah. Keep track because they like to hear what the fuck, you know, like.
0: I came in 12th.
2: Hot. The camera's, like, warm.
0: 19.
2: I don't know if this thing
0: 22.
2: Should be
0: heating
2: up.
0: 22. Four more to go.
2: They make telephones that do the job of this now.
0: No shit, bro. Okay. He's a hipster, right? What's his name?
2: Chicken Feather.
0: Chicken Feather or Chicken Skin or Chicken Skin.
2: Chicken Man.
0: Chicken Lips.
2: Oh.
0: Fucking Chicken Lips.
2: Chicken Angelo.
0: Okay. Give me 3,000.
7: Really?
0: Yeah.
7: Pesos?
0: No, not pesos. That's worth $3,000. American money, man.
2: American. Good old-fashioned American money.
0: That's time and money spent. It's custom. One of a kind. You'll never see a bucket. Never.
2: Look how pale my legs are compared to my arms.
0: You'll never see a bucket. That's
2: ridiculous. Let's go over my scars.

0: for that. There's baboon tendons in there.
1: A lock on grips. Anybody want some water?
2: Here. So no women yet?
3: They're coming up to speak.
4: Like a sipple in there.
0: Dingo's gonna be like, my water? My water?
4: What number are you doing? 7. You're on number 5.
2: That's it?
4: You're a bit left.
2: Awesome.
4: And your girl had a, she's like, oh god, I told you, there's a big bug in the teeth.
0: She just swallowed that shit. She was like,
2: my kid?
4: No,
2: what's her name? Oh, Tanya?
4: Tanya.
2: What happened to the women?
0: That's a good question. They walked, they must have walked all the way to the fucking golf course to Balboa.
4: They actually walked.
2: They went to the right.
0: Yep, they made a right, yep.
4: When they hit the concrete, they made a right. And she goes, well, over here by the park at the one in the corner of Balboa and...
0: Fucking truck and...
4: 7.
2: First.
4: Fifth lap, my friend. You're just number 5. Hey, you're keeping up with the girls. Fucking Dana's jamming us. You got water.
0: Keeping up with the girls. Way to go.
4: Right. No shit. 11 and 4.
0: Oh.
1: How many laps?
4: You're on number
0: 16.
4: 7.
0: Number 16.
4: 7. What number?
1: What lap is this? I'm 3.
4: You're number 7.
1: 6.
4: Yeah, this is lap number 7 for you. No, 6.
0: Doesn't really matter.
4: Where's Paul? I'm surprised Paul's in there.
0: Oh, has Paul had a...
4: Muay Thai fighter passed him up.
1: How many more?
4: This is number 6 for you, Mr. Muay Thai.
1: Alright.
0: Paul, has he had a technical difficulty?
4: He just has helmet hair. Paul, hey, let me have put that on me. Paul's not very aerodynamic. he's way
0: he's
4: back.
0: Like a
4: there.
0: Big Brillo pad.
4: Big
0: right?
4: Brillo head.
0: Collecting big stuff, making him heavier. Like, oh no. Oh, I've got too much brush.
4: He's like a fucking bobblehead now. He's like, oh.
0: I got too much brush.
4: Speaking of the devil. Number 12. What happened, fat boy? Keep up.
1: How many more I got?
4: This is number 7. Number 12.
0: After like lap 5, I remember just being like, it doesn't matter anymore.
4: It doesn't matter, right?
0: Yeah, I'm just going to keep riding until they tell me stop. I'm just going to keep riding until they tell me stop. And by lap 10, I remember being so good at the course, like knowing every like little line, little rock. Right. You're just like a master at it. It's like playing fucking Pro-Am, RC Pro-Am.
4: 2. Lap 6.
1: That was 6.
4: This is 6.
0: We're going to stop recording until the finish now.
4: Hey, did you get lost, Victoria?
0: Did you guys get lost? Finally, they got water.
4: Victoria, bring the water!
1: 18.
4: 19.
1: And there are some tools.
0: About fucking time. About fucking time. Ridiculous.
4: You guys get lost?
2: You didn't get lost.
4: That's what getting lost is.
2: Like, we finally crossed the street, but it's fuck is it? We saw nobody, so we're like, it must be about this dirt road over there. So we go over the fire the ground. We seriously must have done a mile walking. That's like 5 miles on a bike. Hey, the girls! Can I water?
4: 22. Welcome!
0: What seems to be the problem?
2: There's a brake that gets in the way. Look at that.
4: What number? 5. Here.
0: Put it down.

0: your number. Uh-oh, that's gonna slow you up. Go! Did your fucking wheel fall off?
1: Seven and four.
0: Oh, shit. Oh, that's a bummer. Wah. Hey, what place was he in?
1: They're both tied.
0: Not no mo. Oh, the stress. Oh, the trials, the tribulations. Fix it. Get on with this dream. Get on. Oh, God damn it. Oh, okay. On the back first. Yeah. On the back first. Now on the front. Oh, no.
1: I was with it too, right?
0: Oh, yes, you were. Come on. Oh, God. Frustration's mounting. Oh, no. Oh, no. Gave him the bell. Oh.
1: Water!
0: Shane's off now. Oh, Dana's gonna pass somebody.
2: Well.
0: It's over. Just curse and kick that son of a bitch now. Into the sunset he rides, from first to last place.

Deuce, deuce.

0: the bottom.
1: Oh, yeah. I wanted to pet the dog.
2: Here, come here,
1: I wanted to pet the doggy.
0: It's a race. Five.
1: No, obstacle. Watch it, Smoke. Watch it. It's okay, baby.
2: No, he just
3: for these guys.
2: Dog's red. Be friendly,
0: dog.
2: Where'd you get at it? Y'all get Michael Vick. You don't live around here the way good. You heard it on TV.
0: Come on, dog.
2: Yeah, they're trying to outlaw. And that's the only American breed dog that is. Everybody else has got a dog from another country.
0: Yeah,
2: dog is going to another country and you can get fine.
0: They just blend in like the chihuahuas and poodles on here, right?
2: Found out something else. You got the name in the back.
0: Like dogs? I don't have anything to do with that. Oh, yeah. You got braces everywhere. I think pit bulls are awesome. It's always the owner.
2: The guy over here, though, is way too open. Black pit bulls.
0: What'd you hear that?
2: Black cats are supposed to be bad, though.
0: Black people?
2: Black people supposed to be bad, too.
1: Black licorice sucks.
2: And they right about that.
1: Yeah. Fuck good and plenty. All right, 26. 26.

0: safe. You're not a number.
1: Shut up. God, these complainers. Will you tell your husband to just shut up? Tell him to drink his spit.
0: Drink your piss.
1: Drink out the swamp down there.
0: It's sterile and you like the taste.
2: He's always being wasted.
1: It's because he's excited. He's excited.
0: Every Sunday, but not here.
1: Excited.
0: Every Sunday's a different track. So. Last week we were up at the top of Reseda. Don't fall! Slam! You gotta do this with him.
1: Or just hold on to the water.
0: No water, quick!
3: 18.
0: 18. The winner gets that bike. So what do you do here? Just hang out here? You live here? Really? Wow. So what do you do for money?
1: Look at all the fucking flies in the goddamn lens.
0: One more, right? Yeah, sure.
1: Two more. I'm gonna save the rest of the recording for the end.
0: Oh, it's all your fault. You were reaching for the water.
1: Yeah. Call your insurance.
0: Yeah, no insurance.
1: Dingo, you're done.
0: You're done. You guys are both done. That's it.
4: You're kidding me.
0: You want to do an extra one? Do it.
1: Go for fun.
0: Pass people up. No, they're gonna do it on foot. You got two more. Yeah, they won the race.
1: Hey, buddy. Hey, buddy. Take care, man.
0: What's up for the obstacle dog? I'm surprised you come this way, bro.
1: Mike said, get your dog on the leash! Get your dog on the leash! I'm afraid of a pit bull! Dude, I'm sitting on the ground here to rip my face off.
0: I told him, I said, get your dog on the leash!
1: As I saw a wet spot, oh no! It's a pit bull!
0: Hey man, I'm traumatized when I was 12. I got a fucking bit. The dog bit my hand so bad that my fucking bone was all the way up. My skin out, my skin veins.
1: Keep it going.
0: I was pretty passed out. The owner was down fucking PCP or something. But I was like 11 years old. The dog had my own.
2: That's right.
0: He had my hand and he wouldn't let go. He broke my hand. But once you both were young, when you could tell the dog, you said the dog's about 19. No.
2: Oh, this is your last lap.
0: That's your last one.
2: You can stop.
1: Oh. Too late. Doesn't matter. He'll never know. Just let him do it again. Good form.
0: That's evil.
1: Just keep telling him one more.
0: One more.
4: Was that 10?
2: Yeah. Those guys just did it just for fucking, just to do it.
1: Yeah, you're not first.
0: You're not the first.
1: Dingo and the other guy were like, we're just going to do one more.
2: Yeah.
0: Really?
2: Yeah.
5: No, I knew I wasn't first. But I'm third.
2: Yeah, you're third.
1: Yes.
0: Hey, that's a second loser. Two weeks in a row.
2: Well, that guy's not. The guy just kept going.
3: do it, then I'm done filming.
6: See? Hey, Bean.
7: This is tick one.
8: God, that was it.
7: Signing out.
9: Are you done?
10: That's great.
11: It was 19-3.
3: Maybe we'll interview the winner.
9: No, I didn't.
8: What number are you?
11: 18?
9: Who's 19?
3: I'm filming, so it doesn't make no difference.
8: Just add up a fucking laugh.
3: One more.
8: Three more, don't fall. 24.
3: He definitely has one more because a bunch of people passed him. Yeah, definitely he deserves one more. He earned that one more without a doubt.
8: When he crashed right there.
3: Yeah, that was priceless.
8: Was that video?
3: Yeah, taunting him the whole way.
11: Fucker. What number are you?
8: 46.
3: Don't leave that bottle behind. No littering.
11: Two laps.
8: Is that it?
3: One more.
8: One more?
3: The standard answer.
8: Just do one more. This is their 10th. They're on their 10th. That's why.
11: It's okay. That means that it's
8: no, this, what how I was doing is that when I lap, that's the one that we're on. So 26, look. She's on that lap.
3: Were they discarding their water bottles just along the trail?
8: To go around it. 25, you want water? Bro, you can do it.
3: One more.
11: That is scary shit.
8: That black's like this.
3: I know when he said that, like, what do you mean? Like Blair Witch scary or like murderer scary? I know, like ghost scary or like, or like just people creeping around at night scary. Because now I want to come here and just trip them out.
11: There's a shitload of animals.
3: I know. Like big ass crunching and shit.
8: What is that?
3: Caw-caw-caw! Like, oh, fuck.
8: What is that?
3: Get out of here. Get out.
8: What is that?
3: Move, quick.
11: Like, is it right there?
3: what the fuck are you talking about, man? What are you, right here? Like,
11: no, like, by that plastic bag, right there.
3: Like, that's how he knows.
8: No! 27.
3: One more.
8: 7.
3: To maybe two more.
11: Two more from now.
8: How many more
11: does she have?
8: Two. How come you don't do these? I'm gonna give Victoria that big weather vane with the horse on it.
3: I was looking for that, man.
8: Right in front of the 57 Chevy.
3: I was like, where the fuck is that fucking weather vane? I swear someone took that thing.
8: Dingo one!
3: Yay! Woohoo! Interview with the race winner.
8: And you came in a close second. You wanted to be a bike length behind.
3: All right.
8: I think that was the last lap.
3: You thought wrong. So how does it feel to win?
8: I think he took it.
3: Oh, the winner. How does it feel? This is for Chicken's camera.
8: The last lap, he passed
3: him. He can barely breathe.
12: Yeah. We thought we had one more.
8: He was here, chilling, so we did the last lap.
13: He came in before you.
12: Yeah. So
8: he was up there.
3: It was a love lap.
12: Nice right here.
3: You know?
8: Yeah, no shit, right? No, he didn't want to fuck that guy. Dingo on. I know Dingo. I don't know that dude. Fuck him.
11: No, I was right here looking at it when it happened.
12: You know, yeah, because we thought we had one more lap, so we kind of just over here. We were just kicking it. We thought the last lap was going to be the one. And then on this one, we took it hard.
3: Zame and Menar, one more lap.
11: That's it.
3: He needs one more for sure.
8: Five.
3: I think you're done.
8: Five.
11: That's it.
8: Done.
11: This is like it's getting dark. Come on.
3: It's getting dark. We might not retrieve all of you. Like, we'll stop you here.
8: We almost got mauled by people.
3: You might get mauled after dark because the dude gets bugged out. It's creepy back here at night, man. What? Creepy like how? Like fuck, man. Maybe you should live in a hotel then. Secure your tent.
12: That was fine, dude. Fucking single chunks. Ridiculous. You can't do anything on it.
3: Yeah, that's it. Alright. We could have made you do one more, remember that. We could have just been like, one more again.
13: Comes around and says, don't count one more.
3: Yeah, one more. If you gotta ask, well, it's one more. Drill sergeant style. That's it. If you gotta ask and you don't know, then it's one more.
13: Yeah,
3: I got lost. Blacked out a couple times.
13: I rode right. It was marked, and I rode right into a dead end. Push. I was like, what? Fucking ate it.
3: Anyone take some bad whites? Bad accidents? No. No mechanical failures with the old Schwinn's? But not the old Schwinn's handled it, right.
13: Rusty chains, flats. Too hard of gear.
3: Oh, yeah, you had two flats in the parking lot, man. You did well.
13: Too hard of gear.
3: Really? You think that's too hard of gear?
13: Yeah, when you get out in the sandy sections.
3: Oh, the sand.
13: The 40?
3: The sand sections.
13: Yeah, I just changed mine to a 40 this morning. Should have ran like a 17 or 18.
3: Shoulda, coulda, woulda. Wah, wah, wah, wah. You have all the bad guys' cogs? You have a nice little collection. 15, 16, 17, 18. They're hard to find. They're hard to find. Yeah, we've hoarded them all for this fucking race. They're different. Yeah, they don't work. You can alter the Shimano though to work. Yeah.
6: I kept track of the laps until she got here. You got one more. Put on your chain.
10: Just came off and
13: didn't find any cogs.
3: The after race camaraderie. I'm not talking to you, man. I'm talking to the camera. God damn.
10: Sand.
3: Yeah. Fuck.
10: It just fucking popped off because I guess like I was
6: giving it. It popped off because you bought that chain at Paul's shop.
3: It's just made of master links. It's just made of. Robin is racing.
6: Robin is. And you guys
10: are finished.
6: I don't think he's done.
10: Oh, really?
6: Got one. Yo, that's it. You're done. That's it.
3: No, he's bike broke.
6: Your last lap was the last one.
3: Yeah, he's done. He's done. That would suck to have to do another one. Everyone's like, oh, you're done, dude. You're done.
6: You got one more.
3: You're done here, man.
6: No, you're done.
3: You're done here.
6: One more.
14: You're done.
6: You need one more, really.
3: He started late.
6: You guys are trading pain at the last second, man.
10: I do.
2: Who was 19? I want to figure that one out.
6: He broke his chain back there.
10: Oh, there he is. Yeah, he had a big older man.
6: I don't know. That's this first, second, or third one.
10: Fourth.
6: Whatever.
10: What happened to you?
6: It's all that matters.
2: I gave him an extra lap back. I
6: was out the front. Who won first?
2: I gave him an extra lap back.
6: Wrong way.
2: Who was 19? Who was 19?
10: 19, then you.
6: Paul, did you ever pass Paul? Okay, then Paul's third, you're fourth.
10: Yeah.
6: Okay, then did you ever pass him then?
10: Oh, yeah.
6: Pass the fuck him.
10: He's ahead of me.
6: Okay, then you got fourth and you got fifth. The rest is losers. After fifth, they're all losers. After fifth, they're all losers.
3: Fuck you. When I was seventh, I was happy to fucking be in seventh.
6: That's the talk of a loser.
3: That's loser talk. That's loser talk.
6: Your tire's coming out. Your tube's coming out of your tire, man.
14: Hey, your tube's gonna pop.
10: That's a solid piece of rubber.
6: It's a solid piece of rubber, huh?
14: Yeah. Well, I do that.
3: Rocking the solid tire.
13: Oh, dude, that's my bike, man. You totally could have got that bike from him.
3: Hey, that's mine.
13: I don't want no trouble.
3: No.
13: Right where?
6: He lives in here.
13: Oh, he lives in the compound.
6: The compound. Patches, kill.
14: We didn't ditch her, did we?
10: No.
14: No, we went back for her. You went on Whitley. I went on the road. We didn't find you. We really did not ditch you.
6: They went back for you after they ditched you.
2: Nobody made it. We didn't know where. We crossed the street. There's a thing like this. Like, there's nothing. What the fuck? There's nobody.
14: Okay, so you had that curve? I hit the curb and I ditched out. Look. Fucking like. Here.
15: You clean all these wounds thoroughly because this is the stack infection nature preserves.
6: And by the way, some of you guys have some weird shit in your back.
15: By the way,
6: right, Tick? We know who does heroin. We know who takes contraceptives. We know who.
14: You don't take contraceptives.
6: Some of you are taking antibiotics.
14: Yeah. So they finished. Excellent.
6: Swap your medicine.
14: Any more water?
15: Over there.
14: Oh.
16: I'm just gonna last that.
14: Garlic. Where's the chain?
17: It's right over here.
14: Well, let's put it back on so you can ride it out of here.
17: Yeah, Team Pigeon.
14: Okay, one more. I got a chain breaker.
15: We got a link. I think we need a link.
2: Didn't somebody have a girlfriend with a dog?
14: Yeah, she was good. No, we could shorten it so you can ride it out of here.
15: You could shorten it.
14: You do it.
2: Well, we went.
14: No, why not? I mean, do you want to push it the whole way?
15: No.
14: Hell no.
15: I don't know. I want to ride this shit to work tomorrow.
14: Come on.
6: Oh, you did?
2: No, across the street, we're like, there's no bikes here. There's nobody across the street.
14: So the T-shirt was an indicator that you had to go through a third world country to get over here, right?
2: We walked along the river for like 2 miles. It was scenic.
14: He finished. Awesome. Where's Tanya? She's still on the course?
15: Yeah, she's...
14: Oh, excellent, though. She's going to finish. That's great. That means we have the time between the time she comes in. I hear you. You aced out today. All right. Congratulations.
15: Thanks, man.
14: All right. So...
15: Put a stick in.
14: Pigeon
15: with the chains.
14: Yeah. I blew my chain. I was in there in the money, and then I threw a chain, and then next thing you know, I was like ninth.
15: Yeah.
14: Wow. Yeah.
15: Actually, Charlie had this shit.
14: Yeah. And then he blew a chain. Fuck him. It's all right. We're gonna fix this chain right now. Hey, come. Hey, over here. Come on. Yeah! Way to go! Cross the line! There you go! Yeah! How about you, man? How's the bike? You okay?
18: Good, yeah.
19: All right, we better pack it in before it gets dark because we'll lock the gate.
20: Beat up by black
14: people. Hey, black people rule us. I don't know about that. Beating up. That's nice. I like that. You have to excuse me. This arm, I think, is permanently fucked up. I had fall in the corner, and I just slid out totally. There was some little... Did you see that prairie dog, or what was that? A rat, a mouse in the middle of the road? I slid all over that. Yeah. Who did the gecko? Was that you? You didn't kill the gecko. I'll walk back, okay?
2: Are barbecues land at your house after the race?
19: Sure. Okay, so at the end of next race, we're going to do an after-race barbecue at my pad. So,
2: are we going to do potluck, or should we provide
19: the... No, I have money left over. My expenses are covered, so whatever's left over, I'll just buy the food.
2: If you all want to bring a couple extra things, whatever,
20: I'll bring my appetite.
2: We'll bring...
19: My house is a complete pigsty, and I don't give a fuck.
20: I love your house. I love
14: it. Do you have a DVD player?
19: No, I don't even have a TV.
14: Great, we'll bring a TV and a DVD player.
21: When is this?
14: Next week.
20: Working shower.
15: We're going to light a tire fire under a wheel and grill some... Grill some shit.
19: I must have about 60 or 80 car tires in my backyard.
15: That's what I said. Light a tire fire under a wheel, under some spokes, and then.
14: Nice representation, man.
2: Now we know
14: pretty
2: the
14: cool.
2: Way back.
14: Now we know the way back. Yeah.
15: Lay the meat on it.
14: So Dingo, your girlfriend did great this week.
18: No, she did.
14: She did better than me.
18: Look at all the thorns I got.
14: Yeah, me too. Oh, you got some horns. Oh,
18: shit.
14: Oh, is that why you came in?
18: Yeah. No, right now I went off on this side to
4: take a picture.
14: Pull him. Well, I don't know if you should pull him.
4: No, I'll wait. That's a lot of them.
14: Yeah.
4: Big fuckers, too.
14: I didn't get any, but I felt them.
4: They're all right here, just on this little crap. I would like a picture of some people coming through that sand down there.
14: The sand was horrible. There was a little sand drift, and it was just like you would you'd fishtail in it like this. And then there was that you'd hit the solid road, and it was like, oh, I'm okay. And you'd come around, and it was like every turn was fucking different.
16: Yeah.
22: We crossed the street. There's nothing over there.
4: We did.
14: Honey, I'm gonna walk with you. I waited for you right there. Why would I ditch you? Honey, I'm not ditching you. I'm right here. Fuck. Shit, you don't even have a chain, and Veronica's saying we're dissing it. Come on, honey.
23: We need pegs.
14: If we're waiting for you, that means we're not ditching you.
22: Well, just because I yelled, like...
14: No! Not because you yelled, because we waited for you. God, come on, honey.
22: We ever waited for you.
14: You're passing me, and I'm waiting here.

0: Isn't this how Jurassic Park started?
1: Yeah.
0: There's some raptor.
1: What
0: was that?
1: Yep, it was I dress stuff like normal and they're like, what the fuck you don't know? And they have the weird stare, like, I started to see like a couple of them start grouping. Like, they're, it's my like paranoid mind out in the middle of the woods by myself. I see them start like grouping and like staring up and I'm like, uh-oh. Let's keep them in there.
0: Which way? This way?
1: I think it is this way.
0: It's this way, honey.
1: Yeah.
0: Honey, it's this way.
1: Airplanes.
0: Follow the sound.
1: We're going camping tomorrow.
0: Well, that's cool. Well, that's a nice place. It's really cool. There's like three rivers right there. After you get to the beginning of the park. Okay, good news is we're back here. Bad news is we're about 20 meters off. Just go to your left.

0: I have
1: there it is. Even domestically fast without a chain.
0: Yeah. No, they get
1: second.
0: They get fourth.
1: You didn't come in. You didn't win, did you? You came in second even after?
0: No.
1: When do we get to like ninth?
2: When do we get to watch all of this?
1: Probably, how about...
2: So the first two. That's perfect.
1: Okay, I have the number one and number three now.
2: Do we need to set up the screen?
1: No, I'll bring it all.
2: Okay, we'll so let's just make sure Paul clears the space for it and everything. And I'm
1: I can either bring a TV, a huge TV set, or the screen, we can put it up on the side of his house.
2: There is no side of the house. It has to go in the back, and that's why I'm thinking a screen might be...
1: We'll talk to him.
2: Yeah, and I'm recommending everybody bring a little folding chair in case we don't have enough seating.
1: Okay.
2: Otherwise, it's concrete or
1: concrete.
2: Grass with cat shit in it. Don't
1: we live in the valley? We just have to go two blocks and find a couch. There are no couches in the valley.
3: What is this event?
1: Oh, they always have couches in the valley. Whoa, what's this? You have like domestic food. What did you do? Did you go through Mexico on the way back? I'm noticing like.
4: Have a bite.
1: No, that's no, I'm fine. That's just bitching up.
4: It's a burrito.
1: He packed his burrito. Excellent.
0: Okay.
1: All right. Here he is.
0: Congratulations.
1: Anything to say to the kids?
0: If you didn't place, this is the only race you placed in.
5: I know. I'm just saying, there's two before.
0: So that's 2 points.
5: And then plus four for today is six.
0: So you got because you got first.
5: Right.
0: Okay. Yeah. So you got six, and I think I have one.
1: Take a bite out of that burrito. Sounds good.
5: I was just wondering.
1: Want to tell the kids to stay in school?
5: Yeah.
6: So even if
5: no. It depends on what school they're going to.
1: There you go. School of Hard Knocks. Thanks, man.
5: Yeah, thanks.
1: Congratulations once again. Where's the thing? Where's the dingus? You gotta hold it up, otherwise it's not official. All right. There it is.
3: Cool. Let me see.
0: Cool. I want one of those.
1: Okay.
2: Good job, Mark.
1: What? No.
0: I thought she was supposed to race.
5: She was going to.
1: Yeah. Another girlfriend boyfriend team racing.
2: Did he get a picture of you?
0: Who, Dingo?
2: Yeah.
0: I don't think so. Oh yeah, I think he did actually.
2: Did he?
0: Yeah, missing the bike. I am.
1: What?
0: Right there.
2: Sorry.
7: It's Kill Radio. We've listened to the Costa Rica Challenge. We just want to remind you that tomorrow is the last in the series. And we're going to check into it. It is Kill Radio. I want to thank you for joining us tonight.
0: Probably that tweet right there.
1: Yeah, I don't think that slowed it down.
0: We did better than the last bike I borrowed from him.

0: has been an edition of Talk Is Still Cheap. Join us next week for more and find out if Dingo can hold on to, that's right, the Costa Bay Challenge, what kind of drugs we used, if any, and how you too can be blocked up. It is Kill Radio. Talk Is Still Cheap. Thank you, everybody.
1: This is the other artistic quarry. You guys are playing music now. The Yeti bike.
2: Yeah, I don't know.
3: Out of nowhere.
1: Yeah, I know. I'm checking it out. The Richie. The Richie seat stem. The Richie bars. So yeah, you got to put a coaster brake on this. It's nice. Oh, these are the pedals from the other bike. I know these pedals. Something survived. I stole those from my friend who didn't ride. They were sitting on his bike, and I said, I'll get them back to you.
4: Just left the band on disc brakes.
5: I know, huh? I heard that, too.
1: What?
4: Cyclocross, they lifted the band on the disc brakes.
1: So you can have disc brakes on your bike now?
4: Yeah, you have to pull this bike out now.
3: Actually, you should see if I found that for the kissing trip.
6: Well, he doesn't
3: even know.
4: If you guys, do you need
6: a model? Like, you need an outfit bag or something? I think I'm
1: Hey, you a belt. This is just way too.
5: What about Hart makes bracelets? I want one.
1: Yeah, you want a belt bracelet? Is that it?
5: Oh yeah, a bracelet. One of these.
1: We'll put it back on the bike.
5: Dude, I think I got a flat.
4: Can't explain. I started hearing air coming out and then it stopped.
6: Do you think it happened during the race?

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1: 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We're playing DJ Chicken Leather Archives from around 2005 over to maybe 2011. This is what we have on hand. Enjoy.

0: Moore on the snare drum. Let's hear it for the March 4th percussion section.
1: Yes, and magically, you're back here in the studio. That is the Tour de Fat, and we're going to hear more from March 4th and all the things that went on there. It is Kill Radio. This is Talk Is Still Cheap. And it's, wow, it's Halloween Eve of Eves. Usually we'd be playing all sorts of spooky, scary music, but you know what? It's kind of like Halloween all year round here in Hollywood, or we'd like to believe everywhere in Los Angeles. You can't get away from it. Kill Radio here. As stated, March 4th from the Tour de Fat, but some more horrifying things. I don't say horrifying. Some things that'll scare you on the street regardless. And we were witness last night, before we get to our guest phone call in, to, that's right, the critical mass. I'd like to call it the uncritical mass because LAPD was out there in force. And you'll say, what does that do? Well, it changes the veneer of how I'd like to believe the critical mass used to be. Now it's sort of a unsanctioned kind of definitely controlled ride, which is just the opposite of what it became years ago. Let's get to a little bit of part of the ride last night. You're on Critical Mass here. It is Talk Is Still Cheap. I'm Chicken Lover. Just like that, it's Hollywood and Highland deep into Critical Mass.
2: And there's a police officer making his money here off of some poor, self-confused, poverty-stricken bike rider. Yes.
3: You guys
2: hear
3: me?
2: But on a brighter note, there, without the grace of God, go I. So, everybody, watch your line. Keep it in order. Skid with caution.
3: The only treat you're going to get is a ticket.
2: Ticket. Oh, metal cover. You okay, miss? All right, we take that as a yes. Hi!
4: Damn, this kid in front of me with an orange bike. Look, because I'm tired. I'm going slow.
2: It's all right. Slow is good. Put some form in it. Are you okay? Ah, very nice, Scarecrow.
4: He's looking for a brain.
2: Brain.
4: Oh my God, please, I told you. Highland is fucking Beverly.
2: Volkswagen on the street. Watch your back. It's parked. Bug Park. Cross. Get across. Oh.
1: That's right. There were turkeys all over the place. Even the NBC. Is that a turkey or a duck?
2: You're boxing me. What? I'm behind the NBC duck here. Maybe we can get a few words with him. Yeah. Obey the laws. No need to get a ticket. Seriously. So gay. Let's just go straight and fuck with him. Come on, man.
5: Left.
2: Quick. Left. You gotta move, kid.
5: I'm going.
2: Just wait till it says left turn, and then we'll block it off. Yeah.
5: Hey, what's up?
2: Hey, I know you. Critical mass.
1: Yes, it's a gentleman in a Beetlejuice. Uh-oh, I said it. Costume.
6: Hey, everybody, hold your heart
1: There you go. Now, everybody would argue that the police weren't corking last night, but they definitely were giving out tickets for things like lights, alcohol, infractions. And these are all things that I don't want to say aren't law-breaking, but, man, it seems like they're really doing their job a little hard here. It is Kill Radio. Talk is still cheap. I'm Chicken Leather. Direct all hate mail my way, chickenleather@killradio.org. We're watching a number of things. One of the things you'll hear me comment on is that they were definitely pulling over a lot of bicyclists, but I think I saw maybe two, three people, just three in a couple blocks. People in cars on their cell phone. I don't think that's ever enforced. Anyway, Kill Radio, back to the mass. Talk is still cheap. You can give me a call here, 213-252-0998 if you want. The serenity of being here without being on the street tonight. But there are all sorts of things going on the street tonight. We know that the Agalaga House, there's an impromptu secret party, and we'll tell you about the location later if you want to give us a call.
2: Go. I'm behind you. Watch the FedEx truck. It may be carrying bombs from Yemen. Yes. It's like a ciclovia or something. Single file. Go ahead, Ming. Why don't you mesh in? Why, that's Ming the Merciless. You have to give him space. He'll take over the universe if you don't. Oh, come on. You've never been caught in a bicycle jam? Watch the guy with the cart. Oh, they're a good mile ahead. Bumps, grinds, potholes. No, we're going to let the pedestrian go.
6: Thank you.
2: That's the scariest thing I've seen. Somebody walking tonight. Woohoo! See, that's what happens when you don't ride a bike. Look, it's Peter Fonda. Peter, great to see you.
7: Wait.
8: I got you in one of my videos.
2: I'm just kidding. How are you doing tonight?
8: Fantastic.
2: Having a good time?
8: Yes, absolutely.
2: Oh, there you go.
8: Traded in his motorcycle for
2: no,
8: bicycle.
2: You never trade any. Great. You trade up.
8: That's right there.
2: Nice to meet you. Good to see ya.
1: Just to put all rumors to rest, Mr. Fonda was on an assist, an electrical assist, a good entry-level vehicle that we talked about at length. Him and his significant other out on the first critical mass that I saw. So, stars, everybody coming out for these things. You should try it out, even if there is that police presence. It is Kill Radio. And I say police precedent instead of presence because they've been out on definite occasions, but it seemed they were in some sort of, let's just say,
2: it's not
1: more
2: traffic. It's the police officer. The door is thrown open.
1: Yes, they tended to block traffic in different ways, and you're hearing me report as we go along, trying to give you just the sense of what it was to drive. Very, very guarded.
2: How you doing?
1: Not a lot of freedom when you have a police officer following you at every turn.
2: Pay attention to the police officer. Don't run the red light. It's a bad ticket. How you doing? Sexy. Very sexy.
9: Thought he was yelling at me.

0: got brakes. I'm wide awake.
1: Barrel studying.
0: I can stop this car.
1: Sustainable agriculture, I believe, and can make

0: fed all those chunks of car parts into the seething cauldron. We're melting it down, and we're going to reform it into the greatest invention of mankind, because Mariel's trading her car. She wants to change her life. What are we going to give her in exchange for her car, the greatest invention of all time?
1: An iPod.
0: Wait a second. Oh, that's not it.
2: Not a television. Not a television.
1: Let it cook longer.
0: She traded her car. The greatest two-wheeled invention of all time. Hold your hands up. Here it is.
1: A skateboard.
0: Oh, wait a second. That's not the two words.
2: Not a push cart.
0: Invention I'm talking about. Cart. How about a bicycle, folks? How about a bicycle? She's trading her car. She's not going to...
3: Give her a nice bike!
0: This bike was made in Fort Collins, just like Fat Tire Beer. Company that gives us all the job to turn you on to ride the bike. Watch out. Muriel, instead of driving around, why don't you take that? Pedal yourself through Los Angeles for the next year and tell us your story. Is there anybody here that's already car free? Form up over there and... Hold it up one more time. We want to make this look good. This is Hollywood.
4: Oh, we do it!

0: We're also going to get you free bike riding lessons because
1: she doesn't know how to ride a bike.
2: I still get it.
0: To stay in one piece. Ladies and gentlemen, that's how we inspire everybody to get out of their darn car and ride a bike. You like that? It's freaky. Yeah. Not good. Not good. You got pretty.

0: Folks, we brought a 25-piece marching band with us all the way from Portland, Oregon for the dancing part of our show. Do you like this?
1: Of course, March 4th, who we've heard from. It is Kill Radio. You're listening to, that's right, the recap of the tour, De Fat. It is Kill Radio. Talk is still cheap. Wow, who could believe that this is all that goes on at the Tour de Fat, including, that's right, some of the beer pouring that your own DJ Chicken Leather was a part of. Kill Radio, let's get to earlier in the day when we did it. We're kind of doing this like memento, you know. I'm remembering what I did backwards, everything backwards. But we'd like to say that we saw a lot of people out there supporting the Tour de Fat, and of course, by their support, things like the Bike Kitchen, the Los Angeles Bike Coalition, or is it the Los Angeles County Bike Coalition? We're kind of miffed at that. Besides, we know them just as the BC. So anyway, and of course, Cycle, who was out there doing their bit for God and Country, not only today, but at the Tour de Fat. So right now, we're going to hear from a little bit of, that's right, the deep pour. That's me pouring beer for you out of the New Belgium.
2: Did I just see you the other day?
3: Yeah.
1: All sorts of things, including their that's right, Hoptober beer that seemed to be a hit. A milder thing, including an IPA that they called the Ranger beer, and of course the standard. Yes, you know it better as the New Belgium Brew. Flat, not flat, but fat tire. Here, let's listen in.
2: Already deep into his paw. Look, just smashing the competition into the peloton now.
1: Dan Berlant, of all people, master of the, that's right, the tall bike.
2: Human or just a beer machine. Yes, you are there.
4: Jeremy Grobig.
2: Pour faster! Pour faster!
5: Slower.
3: Okay. I thought we were supposed to drink.
5: Not yet.
2: Faster, Douglas, faster! No! No, that's all beer!
1: That, of course, Chicken Leather, who learned how to pour beer at the, that's right, Rene, or Ruin an Essence Fair. And, of course, they were pouring off the foam. Half that foam is beer. It is Kill Radio. Let's get into our beer drinking mode. That's right, the Tour de Fat.
2: Name tag over there. Shit. Arr, rigging on the beer van. Arr. With your telephone again?
6: I didn't know what time it was, but
5: how much are your beer tokens in the last?
6: $3. Oh, okay. The first one, the light beer, was in October. It's light, whether it's 11 or 8.
2: How light is it?
6: 1 pop for every malt.
2: How light is it? I like it really, it's light.
6: I don't know how light
2: it is. I like it so light, it's like water. Water light.
6: I'm not sure. Where's Waldo?
7: I see people around my Facebook account.
2: What up?
3: Hey, I remember them.
2: Doing all right, man. How you doing?
3: Pretty good. Pretty good, Jose. Thanks for coming out and volunteering today.
2: Hey, man. My pleasure.
3: I noticed the Cutters are making a comeback.
2: That's
3: who
2: right.
3: Who would you cast today to redo the sequel?
2: Let's go with Kevin Bacon.
3: Kevin Bacon again.
2: The sequel.
3: Well, he's not.
2: The sequel. You're thinking about the other movie. The Cutters with Dennis Quaid.
3: Dennis, well, yeah. Right. And who would you recast today?
2: Yeah, Kevin Bacon.
3: This, Kevin Bacon today?
2: Yeah, today, Kevin Bacon.
3: He's like old.
2: I know, but it's a sequel. It's like 20 years from the movie. He's still going at it. Still going for the championship.
3: I don't know.
6: Fat Rodeo.
2: I was thinking. Let's be honest. The kids want to see Brad Pitt. Brad Pitt was cruising around on a cruiser the other day.
7: You want like what, Justin Bieber?
2: No. That's a little too out there. But you know what? That would make his fucking career.
7: That would make his fucking career.
2: And he could sing the song.
8: What's the rule about mixing the cups?
2: Don't stack them.
9: Stack your cups for
2: anyway. Hey, is there any quality control going on here, Douglas?
10: None at all.
2: Oh.
10: Absolutely not.
2: Oh, yeah.
8: All right, we're probably good on the beers for a bit, since we've got so many right now.
11: Yeah, we need to keep it cool and fresh.
8: We might get a little warmer than we need.
2: Are we not Tour?
10: We are Devo.
2: We are De Fatto.
10: Devo, De Fatto.
2: Oh, I like that. Can you bust out a lyric for us?
10: No.
2: Are we not men?
10: We are Devo.
2: Are we not men?
12: We are Devo.
10: Are we not men?
8: That's right.
2: All right. And as everybody knows, documentation, because if you don't document, it didn't happen. I just talked to you yesterday. Are you going to call him?
13: I just spoke to him
2: You just called him?
13: I was just over there talking to him. Right
2: That's great. That's great. So what are you doing?
13: Well, I'm just, volunteering today to help the Tour de Fat do what they're doing.
2: But you got a ride next week. Tell us about your ride.
13: My ride is the cool-ass ride, but we're going to be doing a ghost bike ride, so...
2: So it's like a cool-ass ghost bike ride. But it's good to bring kind of attention to what's going on.
13: Yeah, because not too many people here on the West Coast know about it, so it's all about finding as many spots as we can, letting people know why it exists, and how to not get one of their own, so,
2: I'm trying to avoid the dark shadows, but still get the t-shirt lights. This is hard. This is like...
1: That, of course, a ghost bike being something in memorial for somebody that's either died on the road, not necessarily by their own hand, but by that of, let's just say, traffic. It is Kill Radio. Talk is still cheap. Respect those ghost bikes out there. Even though it's Halloween, this is a serious issue. We'd like to reduce the body count and still get some infrastructure change so it doesn't go the way of, let's say, New York, where they had to have people die just to get a little bit noticed and get some bike lanes and some bike infrastructure. It is Kill Radio, a little bit of a serious note here on this holiday weekend. Let's get back to, that's right, the Tour de Fat.
8: That's awesome.
13: People just waking up. It's going to take them a second to get out of here. But check this video back in like 90 minutes. It's going to be like a long line of
2: the
13: folks.
2: The compost
13: right here.
2: Office.
13: Yeah.
2: So. All right. We'll look forward to it.
14: How's it going, man? $5.
10: Trying to get going.
14: And we don't start serving until 12.
1: But ours here at the city, we're trying to get it under control, get a handle on it. It is Kill Radio. More from the Tour de Fat 2010 in Los Angeles at the historic. What it kind of wraps all around the historic. That's right. Downtown park that Lauren Bond regreened, now called historic downtown park, now called not the Not a Cornfield, which it used to be called for a number of times in 2005, but now historic L.A. County, or is it City Park? And they're trying to decide what to do with it. In the meantime, they've had a number of powwows, and now the Tour de Fat. So who could ask for anything more? I remember talking to somebody today about the history. It seems that not only was this the impetus for the bike oven being formed at one of the more than mass transportation days that Cycle put on, it all is incestuous, but also the birthplace of a number of things. So let's get back to, that's right, the Tour de Fat.
2: There's some satanic sect of you guys that are going to be voting. What's going on? I got everybody.
15: Two
1: election day.
2: Yeah, I'm working. Hey,
9: look at it.
2: There's a Trekkie. He thought this was a. I like this. I'm sorry, sir. The Star Trek convention is three blocks over in the Staples Center. You've been misinformed. How's the little one?
9: Awesome.
2: Coming out today?
9: Was going to, but can't get in here unless you're 21. So.
1: Charlie from Sins and Sprockets.
2: It should be like a pub.
15: You can't come in because they're not 21?
9: Can't come in this area if you're not 21.
2: So what did you do? You should have locked her to the side of the road over there, right?
9: I said, no, she can't come inside here.
2: Hey, sir? Are you going out to the hotel?
15: Well, she should still come down, but then you just have to meet her at the fence if you want to stand together.
2: We can't serve you anymore. We believe you're over-intoxicated.
9: It's true.
2: Anybody with something like that.
15: What's over-intoxicated? I mean,
2: it's like under over-thruster, you know? The buckaroo.
11: But it cancels each other out.
2: God, this guy's so formal here. Look at this.
9: I'm formal, but I'm still here to party. Short sleeves.
2: Ah, very nice. Very nice. All right. 9 minutes till bomb time.
8: What beer?
2: Hoptober? Hoptober.
9: What beer is that one?
2: That would be the Fat the Ranger and the Fat Tire. Should we put a little sign in front? I can make one. I'll go get stickers or something. Would that be a good idea?
15: Games with me. Do you know how much I carry? There's a sign right there.
16: Really, the thing is, which beer is which? Yeah. Which we should recommend. I'm recommending Fat Tire, regardless, because it's closest.
2: Fat Tire.
9: I don't know what to
15: recommend. Or the Ranger.
9: I try it. You've never had it. Then I can recommend.
8: I'll go for the Ranger. The Ranger's
9: just give me a bucket.
15: It doesn't tell me anything. It's pretty good.
9: Well, this one's kind of hoppy. But I wear
8: the Ranger's very hoppy. It wasn't the real deal.
2: Oh, did you want striped socks? You should have told me. I got striped socks. Socks to match that.
15: But that doesn't mean anything.
2: Damn it.
15: Just
2: those are turtles.
15: Good. Are those artichokes?
11: Everyone thinks that they're hops.
2: Hey! It's another luminary. Look! Miss Howell, she just showed up.
17: Yeah,
2: okay, that's it. We're cutting you off. You've been drinking too much. We're not even opening. You've been drinking too much. Look! Look what you're wearing. Oh my god, this is like fashion couture.
17: It's subtle unicorn. Subtle unicorn, yeah. With earth shades.
2: So if a unicorn falls in the forest and nobody's around to watch it fall, is it don't ask, don't tell? What?
17: They're lifting the band.
2: We're lifting. Look.
17: So you okay?
2: It's that other Martin.
17: What are their wristbands look like?
2: The Dean Martin guy, right? Dean Martin! Hey! Okay, we're cutting you off. You've been drinking too much.
9: How are you? Good to see you.
2: Come back. 7 minutes. 7 minutes till bomb time.
15: But no, I did see some people wearing wristbands.
9: They're employees.
2: Oh. What about me?
9: You're not employed. You get a wristband.
2: I gotta go get the name tag.
11: I don't know where the name tags come from.
2: Wristbands are here. Oh my god.
15: The Bavarians.
2: Look, all the ethnicities, the French, the Germans,
15: hey,
2: the East Siders.
15: Hey, Crespin, will you take this stuff from me now
2: Siders.
15: While I have a free hand to give it to you?
9: Yeah.
15: Okay.
2: The cheerleaders, woohoo!
15: Is it close enough that we should...
2: The Aussie person.
15: Okay.
9: You know what, do I have to take
15: here's
9: it at all?
2: All right. They're already queuing. I can feel it.
9: Awesome.
2: The kid that got lost from the Star Trek convention. We're going all over the universe. Here we go. Somebody call it this. There we go.
15: Are we going? What do you want?
2: Little Mr. Star Trek on his last one.
9: One person.
2: Guten Tag, Deutschland. Guten Tag.
1: That, of course, out there for David and Crispin, who came dressed as if it was all right. Beer Fest, for them, not Oktoberfest for the tourists. It is Kill Radio. Talk is still cheap. And we're at the Tour de Fast, the deep pour setting in.
2: What do you want?
18: What is it?
2: You got Overtall, the rain here. This is Hoptober. You're welcome. Where do these go?
1: The Hoptober, a light beer, and the Ranger, more of an IPA. If you see it out there, you're in luck. I think this might be the only place you can get it at the Tour de Fat, but some really great beers had for an inexpensive price. All the money going, as you heard, towards charity. More from Talk is Still Cheap now, and we're back into the deep pour of the Tour de Fat.
2: Elvis, to the front! Oh, is it Mo Howard?
19: Photographies.
2: Mo Howard.
19: Mo from the Three Stooges.
2: Oh, Mo.
19: Yes.
20: Hey, Mo.
19: It's too hard for this costume.
20: Wow, I can't drink all these beers one at a time, Mo. Hey. I'm going to have to give them to you. It's one of them catheters.
19: You're welcome. Thank you.
20: Oh, just hook it up to my arm, Mo.
15: Hey, look at that. And the first person.
2: Wow, two-fisted.
1: And, of course, Larry Fine making an appearance at the Tour de Fat. From the Three Stooges, no less.
2: The fashion, coordination, the checks with the stripes. Yeah, that's it. Hey, yo, with the accordion. The squeeze monkey, come here.
21: Hi, can I help you, miss?
22: I would love a beer, please.
21: Which one would you like?
22: I don't know. What are the options?
21: Oh, well, we have the Hot Hopper, the Flat Tire, and the Ranger.
2: It's the damn king, man. It's the king.
21: Oh, you gonna call it in?
2: Right now I have this white sound from the Bridgeburg Corporation. But we're going to cover it soon.
21: Look at this.
2: One-handed, no less. Look at that.
21: Very nice.
2: You didn't think there would be a cup holder on one of those things. What is it? What's her name? Julieta Menegas. She needs to take some lessons from
22: like?
2: That.
22: Ranger, Hopkins, or...
19: Actually, I got a really cool
2: glass. Yeah. Hey! Marcel Engel! Marcel Engel! Hey!
22: Zell,
2: the Master Angle!
22: Boss, stop!
2: E-Kine-A!
15: blowing in my ear. Aim it that way. Aim it that way.
1: Of course, the lovely Aaron from that's right, Dan Berland and Aaron, both of them volunteering for that's right, the Tour de Fat.
0: Hi, can I help you? You frequent the bicycle scene. Very nice. Look at this.
1: And this, of course, Javier of that's right. It's Black Woman Sidekick's brother. Why don't you talk into the mic?
0: Good to see you.
4: Yeah, yeah. Enjoy the little bike ride.
0: Well,
4: nice little ride around the city.
0: Absolutely. Look at this.
18: Hey, check out this online for your
0: player. Oh, hi. Hi, Miss Wife.
1: That's Todd, who was actually volunteering over at the bike oven today, working on, I think, what do they call it? Chichoni? Chionchi?
4: He really is.
1: One of those Italian bikes, okay? So your brother showed up, Black Woman Sidekick.
23: He told me about it, actually. He's been, like, ramping this thing up for, like, a month already.
1: Yeah, I even heard that he got one of them, what is it, little beer chemistry
23: Mr.
1: sets
23: beer.
1: At home. Yeah, Mr. Beer. That might be the thing to get somebody on your... It has everything list for Christmas.
23: People talk about our brewing at the oven, and it's weird we haven't done it for like 2 months, 3 months, you know? And people still talk about that home brew.
1: We're taking a break off, but we might bring it back for the holidays. So stay tuned here to Kill Radio, and we'll let you know what our brewing plans are in the future. As some of the costume people come up to the front of the line here on the Tour de Fat.
23: Hey, speaking of brew, can I mention that next week is the brewery ride, and we're going to do something very special. We're going to demolish a building and have a whole keg of beer.
1: Wow. That, of course, meaning next week a little bit of fun from Adam, who came out and let us borrow his truck today to get that their bike rack that Steve Campos sort of welded together out of his imagination and love and donated to the bike oven. We transported it over for the soft rollout of the bike corral over there at Cafe de Leche. So look forward to that maybe in the future.
23: Oh my God, they did the Team Zuzu.
1: That's right, Team Zuzu showed up at the Tour de Fat. Let's listen in.
0: Hey, Mr. Cicabilla! Awesome. That was fantastic.
1: Actually, Steve has borrowed a couple of wrenches from us. We're going to get him back. But I heard he talked. My dentist actually saw him talk and have a little discussion over Prop 23 down at SC. That, of course, kudos going out not only to Steve with the Ciclovia, but... my dentist, who could be your dentist, give me a call here if you want to find out more. 213-252-0998. And it's on the QT right now, but shout out to John here, John Manley, there at SC. Let's get back to the Tour de Fat.
0: Big Bird, what's the letter of the day?
22: M.
0: M, the letter's M.
22: There you go.
0: One more.
22: Hi.
1: Big Bird.
22: And for my favorite spear.
0: All right.
15: Hi. I am so going to kill him by the end of the day.
24: You're not used to that weather?
15: Somehow, no. Come on.
24: I don't know. What do you think of the matchbook?
22: It's really too early for that.
0: So, everyone wants to know, is the roller above or below?
22: It really depends on which way I hold my purse.
15: Okay. I really love this.
22: You're not the first one to do that.
15: I know.
1: Halloween early.
15: I'm sorry. I want to do something much more.
24: Nobody's flushing.
22: Nobody's flushing. Okay. Sorry.
15: Does it go counterclockwise or clockwise?
0: Buster, over here, Buster. We help you here.
15: What can I get you?
0: I'm telling you. Mine is big too, getting the same thing.
2: What's it taste like?
22: The actually, we are volunteers. We are from LA.
3: It tastes like Hoptober.
2: It's for
5: Duffman.
2: Fat tire. Yeah. Duffman goes to the room with a fat tire today.
5: I could get fired for drinking this.
3: That is really cool.
2: Oh, Walt!
5: Hey!
2: Hey! I saw you on the Elmo bike earlier.
5: Yeah. We're here.
2: Sure.
5: Cheers.
1: Walt was also down at the rollout today over there that Cycle presented for, that's right, the big bike corral over at Cafe de Leche.
23: He had lunch and breakfast at the same location.
1: He was just
23: a dollar pupusas, seriously.
1: Dollar pupusas, today no only, could. Over there at the marketplace. Pretty much, if that gets put in, it's going to benefit a lot of business. And you're going to hear more about it next week on That's Right. Talk is still cheap here on Kill Radio. Let's get back
23: anyway,
1: to the Tour
23: like
1: de Fat.
23: I told Juan, like, oh, I was going to tie up to your Elmo bike. He's like, I didn't bring the Elmo bike. And it was all dee-nee-nee-nee. And he thought, oh, I'm just kidding.
1: No, he brought the artistic Bianchi that he rides around, too.
23: Tour de Fat. Tour de Fat, he brought the Elmo bike.
1: Yeah, but there were some fantastic, not only costumes, but just people over here at the Tour de Fat. Let's get back to it right now. And cue you in the next week. Look at that. Next week, we're going to talk more about the big bike corral rollout and see if we can't get Dan from Cycle to call in and chime in. Well, again, apology to the fact that the weather kept us from getting there at the assigned time, but we did get out there. It was just took a little bit of time. Kill Radio, let's get back to, that's right, the Tour de Fat now here on Kill Radio.
2: What really happened was the fact too crazy in the
6: blue. Authentico, Los Angeles.
2: Absolutely.
6: I don't want to see anything fraudulent or anything. Mexican wrestler from the 70s.
2: Blue Demon.
6: That'll be fun.
2: The Blue Demon.
6: I want to be Leo El Santos.
2: Blue Demon wasn't Santos.
6: It's about time.
2: Santos was Santos.
6: It's about time they have something like this in Los Angeles.
2: Yeah. Yeah. All right, I look forward to it. The bike demon.
6: The bike demon.
2: The bike demon. This is the next shift. Look, we've been upgraded here. That's right. Look at that. Upgrades. They've got monkeys back there working now. Pretty brilliant.
6: More monkeys entertainers.
1: Okay, by Black Woman Sidekick, it's an orangutan as opposed to a monkey.
2: Look, they've upgraded the people here. Cigar smoking, hemp smoking, women. Yes, look at this. Oh my God. Check this out. She's blowing herself up. Oh my God, inflation. Inflation, yes.
22: The best kind.
2: And I thought you girls just did this on the QT.
6: Baby, you make it.
1: Kill Radio. We're going to get back to the Tour de Fat in just a few minutes. Want to remind you of a couple things going on, including tomorrow's, that's right, big extravaganza out there at Paul's Atomic Cycles, located off of, I think it's, you could find it easily at Louise and Satakoi. That's the exact thing, but Satakoi is between White Oak and Balboa right there, just above Sherman Way, if you're looking for exact kind of freeway close locations. From the Orange Line, you just would head north off of the Balboa exit. You go north on Balboa and make a left on Satakoi. And Louise is, I think, two or three blocks down. Kill Radio, let's get back to a little bit and hear what people are talking about at the Tour de Fat. Tour de Fat. Tour de Fat. We lost
0: it. Yeah. So here we are. The sound being emitted is from the.
1: Yeah, and so we want to give our best out to Cole. Apparently, he did a cyclocross later that day. Pretty awesome, if you ask me. I couldn't even move for a little bit. It was a spooky cross to fill in with the holiday outings and stuff around town. All sorts of things going on the calendar. Tomorrow, the Echo Park Film Center doing their last of teaming up with the Ghost Hunter / Society of Los Angeles haunted places that they find around town. They're doing one more showing. You can check it out on Twitter at filmmobile.org and, of course, the Echo Park Film Center Mobile, all run on Veggie Diesel. They're going to be playing some Houdini shorts. We heard about it today on, of all things, the morning show on, what is that? National Public Radio, talking about Houdini. You get to see these films tomorrow, thinking of Houdini as being the great star he was, but also like the cool-ass guy that could get out of any situation, almost like the James Bond of his day. So that's tomorrow night. Check on Twitter for this. Also, our friend from, that's right, Peg Leg Love, Roxy, doing a show. 5219 Hollywood tomorrow night. That's accessible for you as all the bikes are coming towards us and the Kill Radio thing. It seems like about four or five bike riders making their way to the holiday extravaganza happening at the Agalaga House here in beautiful downtown Koreatown, making their way to, I guess, Silver Lake. It is Kill Radio. Let's hear from Chris Nearly here juggling at the Tour de Fat and see if we can't make our way over to the party. Also tomorrow night, if you have nothing to do and you want something a little more sedate, the Downtown Independent that you may have seen is advertised in Brand X, the new paper that the LA Times puts out on Thursdays with happenings around town, is presenting free films. That's tomorrow at the Downtown Independent. The Downtown Independent, you'll remember, part of the Bicycle Film Festival. The same location, free horror short films tomorrow starting about 6 o'clock on. So let's get right now to Chris Nealy juggling.
7: How many Vikings are there? Do you guys get embarrassed that you all wear the same outfit?
0: Hey, God!
7: Are you all invading the same place by accident? It's like when a bunch of drag queens show up at the same place and they're all like, oh, no, wait, I'm the queen. Okay. I'm going to eat. You might have seen people eat the apple. I'm going to eat the lemon. Actually, the teeth are known as nature's knives, and I'm gonna chop up the lemon with my mouth.
0: No, don't eat the lemon! Don't eat the lemon!
7: Eat it! All right, drunk. I don't know what's. Here, go play with this dolly.
10: How are you today?
7: It's hard.
10: Pretty good.
7: It's got a tough skin like all the women in L.A. But it doesn't mean I can't fight through them.
12: Eat it!
7: I'm trying! Okay, got a little bit. Don't bother taking the sticker off. That's where all the nutrients are. Okay, a little bit.
10: This is really good. Well, actually, it's funny you should ask.
7: Okay, you guys want to see it in slow motion?
10: We're
7: going
10: to show
7: back here, which is... I love it! All right! No, it's not in my eye. The... Okay, now I'm going to just play the piano, because that's all I can do right now. Hold up.
10: Well, this is.
7: Well, all right, now I gotta put whipped cream in. All right. Hey, in a second, you guys will all be cheering like, whoa, whoa, whoa, whoa. This will be great.
10: We're cheering now.
7: I almost got them. All right, it's getting harder. That was enough. Okay. We take the pie and put it in the fiery oven over here. And let it bake. And then, it baked. And there we go, pie.
10: Nobody
7: pie, a real pie. Singed on the top for, let's see, somebody. Here, can you in this
10: me.
7: Yeah, I know you have a name, but I don't care. No, I'm just joking. Your name is very important, and it's probably on a headshot somewhere. Come on up. There's stairs right over here. Welcome to the stage. What's your name? Carmen, everybody! Carmen! Hey. Wave to him. Yeah, wave. Yeah! Holy cow. They were crazy, but not the yelling kind. Like the talking to yourself and pushing the shopping cart like my mom. Okay, Carmen, it's for you. Hold on. We're gonna eat this pie. They'll all cheer the whole time we're gonna eat it. Okay? So we just gotta eat it as fast as nature's spatula is the hand. And I'm just gonna divide it in half.
10: Yay!
7: Sorry. Nature's palm olive is Purell.
10: The sun's coming out!
7: Okay. So I'll take this half. What's your name again? I'm sorry.
10: Carmen! It's Carmen!
7: What?
10: Carmen!
7: Face! What are you talking about? You're weird. Okay, so we're gonna just eat this pie. There are no tricks here, Carmen. This is the straight. Dope. Here. There you go. You're gonna eat that part. Everybody will cheer like crazy. There's a hair? Ah!
10: I'll eat the hair!
7: It's not mine. It's like long.
10: I love protein!
7: I don't have that. I used to be Jewish, but I converted. Alright. Now, Carmen, you ready?
8: Yeah.
7: Alright. You don't have to eat the part where the hair was. Okay, we'll just take that part off. There you go. Oh, Jesus, sorry. I didn't mean to. Okay. It's like an audition. Okay. Ready? Everybody count with me. To counting to four. One, two, three,
10: four.
7: Go, Carmen, go. Go. Go.
10: Thank you.
7: to cheer for somebody just eating a pie.
2: All the time!
7: Without competition.
2: Oh. All
7: right. That's right, not very often! Shout out Full Sentences, it's awesome! All right, I'm going to do the pancake thing, this will be my big finish. You guys are awesome. Thanks for coming and playing around here. Doing something weird. I should have, I should do a towel act after this, but I don't have one.
2: More bike porn!
7: Yeah, it's like the end of a good movie. What are you doing? Picture of the tape lady. All right.
8: Good, go away.
7: What if the INS showed up in a tiny car and then you had to like climb in and you're a clown?
2: No, I'm gonna do that in a minute.
7: Okay. I need my back. I'm sorry, you guys. Sorry for the slow. Let's talk about something. What do you want to talk about, sir? Are you like a super newsy? Is that your costume? It's awesome. Okay. You're Russell? I don't know what's your. Do you know what you are?
2: Okay.
7: Yeah.

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0: State. All right, thanks a lot, you guys. My name is Scott Nair. You guys are awesome. Have a great time at Tortabat.
1: It is Kill Radio, DJ Chicken Leather. That, of course, Tour de Fat. Some of the shenanigans going on that day. Kill Radio. Hey, we had a great time. We're going to hear in a few minutes where the Tour de Fat is going next. And about, we heard before where the money went. But some of you in other cities, I know they were on a 13-city tour. If the Tour de Fat hasn't come to your town, you can always check it out on New Belgium. And see where it is. It is Kill Radio. Let me see if we can get to that spot again here. Kill Radio. Hopefully it's coming up soon. You know, everybody thinks that we do this for you every week. But we like to believe that the next time we're here at Talk Is Still Cheap, that you'll be able to tune in and enjoy us, not only here in, let's just say, live, but on our podcast. A lot of shows podcasted here, including Straight Ahead Jazz, heard on Monday nights with Hassan. The Reverence on Friday in the afternoon with Reverend Mook and, of course, Reverend Dak. And then all sorts of other things, including the vinyl show. This is not rolling. I'm telling people in the booth here. It is Kill Radio. Let's see if we can't pull it up again. And just having one of those days here. We were out, as we said before, the big kickoff for a cycle. And lo and behold, we're still here trying to press on. Just having a bit of a technical difficulty here. It is Kill Radio. Working towards, that's right, the next time that we'll be seeing you out here a week from today. And we'll be having some of the big rollout. And let's just see if we can't give you, it's just one clutter of images here as we try to get to this. Kill Radio, Talk Is Still Cheap. I'm going to see if we can't bring up something from The Slow Poisoner until we cue it up. It is Kill Radio. Here we go.
2: My friends, too long has mankind labored in darkness, like blind idiot cattle with boards strapped to our foreheads, unaware of our true place in the course of cosmic events. In the beginning, there was a

0: It is Kill Radio. That, of course, the Slow Poisoner. We got his picture up here, and it seems only fitting we should be playing him. That's right, Halloween. Maybe we'll have time for one more, but as mentioned, it is the Tour de Fat. Let's get back to
1: preserve life
0: a little bit here.
1: Rather than getting cropped seeds produced by corporations that eventually put chemicals in every one of our crops. So you're not just eating a tomato. You're eating a tomato that's made by them.
0: And so we're hearing from somebody that was avid about his, what we have cited here on the show. We saw it down in Farm Lab, the idea of companies like Monsanto coming in and sort of putting a patent on seeds and getting rid of heirloom seeds and only selling seeds that they produce that are inherently let's just say they die after the first P1 germination. So he was adamant. And, of course, where does he show up? Not drunk, but totally sober. That's right. The Tour de Fat. Let's listen in.
1: Two people, a couple who are 45 to 50 years old, rode 6,000 miles, a one-year trip from Brazil to Argentina and back on bikes, on rustic bikes. Not no brand new, but some busted bullshit. They rode 6,000 miles through a one-year ride. Surviving
2: pretty
1: with whoever they met. They had no money. Ciclo Vida, check it out.
2: All right.
0: So a lot of people doing that run. We know that on the 4.4 network, the Universal Network, they've been highlighting a couple of guys that rode 1,000 miles, and they're going, hey, we got no respect from people because there were other people going 8,000 miles from the tip of, the Arctic Circle down to the Tierra del Fuego. We like to believe that anybody that gets out there on a bike, regardless of the distance, is doing their part to alleviate and help the planet. So, once again, that was the theme today at the Ciclovia. Oh, excuse me, not the Ciclovia. At the rollout for Cycle and their bike corral. Everybody doing their part to reduce their carbon footprint. And maybe having a little bit of rock star parking if you do that. Anyway, let's get back to the idea of the Tour de Fat. And once again, it's Muriel that we saw leaving. Here she is in... at the end of the day.
3: What's your new bike?
4: Over there.
3: Oh, you've already given it away. I love that.
4: No, not
3: the
4: quite.
3: The bike that keeps on giving.
4: But I built this bike, so I don't want to... at the bike oven, actually, so I don't want to get rid of it. There you go. Awesome. Does not pass. That's good.
0: Read about her antics at her
3: candy blog. Camera. I'm on candy camera.
2: They threw away my beer.
5: All right.
6: You see him?
5: I'll put that with his stuff.
0: So the Tour de Fat packing up. You're hearing the rap. As people get together on the t-shirts and they have the merch, so to speak. And we're going to hear from them wrapping out the Tour de Fat and moving to, let's hear where.
3: Wait a minute. We can do something about that.
4: What?
3: Come by the oven. We'll see if we can't hook you up with
7: a blinky. Who stole my blinky, motherfucker?
3: We'll see about getting
8: a new one. On your bicycle?
7: I know, I'm stupid. I trust
3: it.
7: No.
3: I do it too.
8: I understand. It happens.
7: Right. I trust the people. I'm all like, all right, it's all a bike. We're in the place. Maybe people will be respectful of each other's stuff.
3: We'll see about getting a new one, right?
7: Yeah.
8: Yes.
1: Cyclone Coaster came first and second on a slow bicycle race.
3: Ah, there you go. I don't think it can go fast, can it?
9: There you are.
10: Are you getting this?
3: I wish I was. I know. We're gonna go.
9: Just down the street.
3: We'll be being walked out now.
6: I have a report.
3: Oh, those are mine.
6: Lost gloves? Are these yours?
3: Those are mine, actually.

0: next for the Tour de Fat. Be there when they're there. Oh no, it's just a vase.
1: It's a trophy. It's a trophy for being awesome.
0: It is amazing. It's like a carny except on wheels.
2: Come on! I'm waiting!
3: Hey, anybody see my bike?
4: What can I say?
3: Anybody see my bike, man?
4: No way.
0: Oh, is that the expensive Fuji that somebody was riding down the street trying to asking me if he wanted to make it a fixed gear?
4: Is it recycled?
3: Oh, wait, I think it's not going to be smiling.
5: Yo! Hey,
4: can
5: you
4: go back?
5: Look at that.
4: Yeah. Look at those giant claws. They're like giant fat fingers.
6: Oh, look at those fingers. And a thumb. It's a big right hand like this.
0: All right. No, he bought it that way. Sears and Robux. It was in the bottom floor next to the Craftsman tools.
1: Yeah, he did that.
5: Oh, okay, cool.
4: Yeah.
0: You know, we're going to have a workshop on that over at the bike oven if you want to come by. The bike oven here.
4: Riding a store-bought ball bike.
5: How to make it?
0: So this is Kraft. He's heading off to, is it Albuquerque next?
7: Austin.
0: Oh, we were told Albuquerque. Austin is a whole different section.
7: It sure.
0: They actually have some sort of bike infrastructure there, right?
7: They do. Very nice. Thanks for all your help today, buddy.
0: So, it's not like a one-day thing for you guys. You have to travel all.
7: No, 13 shows.
0: 13.
7: This is show number 12 of 13, so the light at the end of the tunnel is there.
5: Glowing brightly.
7: It's glowing brightly, for sure.
0: All right, well, good luck.
7: Thanks, buddy.
0: And cheers. Welcome out. If people want to see where the next one is, how do they find out about this?
7: NewBelgium.com.
0: What?
7: NewBelgium.com. Oh,
0: there you go. Seems simple enough. All right, we'll let you guys go. We see you're having a meeting. There's paper and
7: paperwork.
0: And look at the engineer is getting the train together. All right. Thanks a lot, guys.
8: My friends, too long has mankind labored in darkness. Like blind idiot cattle with boards strapped to our foreheads.

0: like enamel, or what is it?
1: So it's new life.
2: No, it's
3: That's a tent.
2: Spray paint. I think it's like, you know, they opened a spray paint shop at on Montana or something.
0: Yeah.
2: Silver Lake or in Echo Park. It's the same kind of paint they use. It's like graffiti stuff. I coated it though.
0: Yeah, I need to. Yeah, I use like a paint paper.
2: It looks cool, I mean, because it's kind of like new.
4: Spilled your pills into the shed.
1: So the sidewalk's up there.
5: That's a good deal, you know, for a jersey?
3: Yeah.
5: $70.

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Talk is still cheap. We want to thank you, everybody active who called in. The LAPD on last night's what we're going to call affectionately Cop Mass. And, of course, the Slow Poisoner who's playing us out tonight. Everybody at the Tour de Fat. I want to thank you, Belgium, and all the people at Fort Collins that made the Tour de Fat possible. And, of course, you, our listeners, who every week allow us into your home. It is Kill Radio. This is DJ Chicken Leather. I'm out of here.

0: 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We're playing DJ Chicken Leather Archives from around 2005 over to maybe 2011. This is what we have on hand. Enjoy.
1: There's a third possibility.
2: Something happened to them, people would be suspicious.
1: There's a third possibility.

0: understand, they're gone and this guy's breaking.
1: I know.

0: that he's going to boot. They're both going to boot.
1: They're in the left lane again. Stop.
2: Are you guys doing a crash mob?
1: Hey!
0: I lost them.
1: Oh, they're in the mall.
3: Chicken leather. Hey, we
1: were just on my show. We were talking to you about like Obama and stuff last night. Oh, yeah. Hey, what are you doing here, sexy?
3: I'm about to call Eric Harris. I love that jacket, man.
1: Oh, thanks. Hey, getting ready. Man, you're tearing it up.
3: Right.
1: Valentine's Day, huh?
3: You know it, man. I got hearts.
1: Tan them right. This is sexy,
3: hearts,
1: man.
3: Is love. This is it.
1: Wow.
3: This is how we do it, man.
0: We gotta figure out where everybody's at.
3: We gotta go. Do you know the route?
1: No, you know. Were they in town here?
0: Yeah, they should have been.
3: Yeah, 9 o'clock.
0: 9:05? They'd still be here.
3: Right at 9.
0: We got down here in like 8 minutes from home.
1: Oh, they're supposed to be here?
0: Yeah.
1: All right, well, they'll be here, I guess.
0: I'm gonna try this dude up here. Ruby.
3: How was your show?
1: Show was good. We Obama-sized everybody.
0: Oh, yeah? What does that mean?
1: Well, we played all the stuff we had on Obama, including the audacity of Squirt.
0: The audacity of Squirt.
1: Yeah, he reads and tells about the time he met George Bush at the White House. And George Bush, before he shook his hand, had some hand sanitizer squirted in his hand. And not to seem unhygienic, he had it too and shook his hand. And he goes, "You gotta watch out." He says, "These people, they're gunning for you."
3: Did you hear about George Bush going to NASCAR?
1: That's like George Bush telling him, "Hey, you're dead, man." What?
3: George Bush got a hepatitis shot when he went to NASCAR. He didn't want to get infected by those people. Damn kind.
1: Dude, I think he's got a fear.
3: NASCAR?
1: Yeah.
3: Oh, Eric. Eric didn't answer.
0: Gopez?
3: Is he riding right now?
1: Oh, dude, I did this last night, man.
3: Antonio Chen?
1: I called like four or five people. Al didn't answer his phone. There were so many people. You know who did? Big Mike Dan, and he goes, I'm recuperating. Thank you. it was so cordial. I felt like really insulted there, Colin. All right, guys. Hey. This is too sexy.
3: I like it. I like the fact that you came out to see us.
1: Yes, hey. I abandoned the vehicle. That is so like, Roger Corman. No, I can't go. We're going to a bandwidth.
4: Like, what's my
1: Veronica over there. There she is, Black Woman Sidekick, troweling the area. And you know what I wanted? I told her, we should bring bikes tonight. And she goes, nah, let's take the car. What are you doing for Tuesday? Am I coming over and using your DVR?
3: Obama? No, you don't. It will not happen. Unless you're conservative.
1: Where's the damn Obama sticker?
3: Follow this one, baby.
1: Yeah, you got Midnight Riders. And James Brinkman. All right, I gotta go.
0: All right,
1: good luck on Punk Pop. All right.

Next month, Ashley will be doing an art show at the Bike Oven. You should catch it. It's on the 14th. Black Woman Sidekick in the studio somewhere. She can tell you more about it. Art Night. Well, Ashley does some work with Kenny's, and we were invited to her birthday party where people brought... Well, you tell me what they brought. 213-252-0998, 213-252-0998. People at the party are excluded from this special call-in extravaganza swag gift. We're watching people rush to the bus. It is Kill Radio. You rushing to the bus, too. Are you on the bus? We'll be talking about the bus in a few minutes, but let's get back to more excitement.

0: that. Dinner.
1: He's vlogged in Greece.
2: Yeah, I've been vlogged.
0: Really?
2: Yeah.
0: What on?
2: Huh?
0: What on?
2: I don't know. Some good guy's blog. He found the LA Santa Con, and he posted to YouTube, and the still picture on that YouTube is me doing my Sirtaki thing. But he didn't know I was Greek, so I stumbled in and said, dude, Aftosi Mego. And he was like, first he was amazed that someone reached his blog, and second, he's like, I picked another Greek guy.
0: How weird is that? Look at this. Yeah, people enjoying the art? Oh, somebody's working here. What do you think of his art, man?
3: What art?
0: What? What do you think of his art?
3: What art? I don't see the art.
1: Nails in the front there. Mark nails or in the construction.
0: Here, you interview him and ask him about the art. Ask him about the art, too.
2: Oh, hello. You work at a prestigious international art facility, right?
3: Yes. We're recognized by 50 countries, and we've got a gold medal for being top judges in the whole entire
2: So here we are at the International Museum of Contemporary Beethoven Art, and we have a new exhibition by... what did he say about that?
3: I took a long, hard look at everything. The one word I have to say is...
2: Bones?
3: It's a little fuzzy, hold on. Two dogs.
2: Two dogs. Two dogs, sir.
0: Two dogs. Very nice.
4: Dog.
0: Dog. Dog.
3: Such a bad idea.
0: Look at these guys.
5: Hi.
0: Hey, what are you drinking?
5: It's a special mix.
0: Oh, yeah. A special mix. Come on, Chenwei.
6: Oh, my God.
5: I'm just drinking.
6: This is disappointing.
0: Look at this. Wait a minute. It's Coca-Cola. Yeah.

0: at the end.
1: Did you check out the front wheel clearance?
0: Check it out.
1: Awesome.
0: If you need a track bike built, I can do that for you.
1: All right.
0: Hi.
2: $50.
1: $50, yes. I just love how the headset is. I never noticed his headset has got like incrementation to it. It's got width, up sweep, back sweep, max torque. My God, it's got a little like geared turn back there.
0: It's
1: custom, huh? You mean you didn't build it bigger than you?
0: Yes.
2: Kmart sells custom bikes now.
0: Kmart?
3: Like, oh my Sears.
2: It's custom.
1: See if he can anodize all the rest of the parts.
0: Who's this?
1: This guy, his name Toons. He had an art show up at 60th.
0: Okay.
1: And he actually does, he could anodize all the stuff. Maybe not the silver, I mean the steel, but all the components would be, you know. Red, black. It looks good. Don't change it. You guys hungry?
2: What?
1: I heard food.
2: Food? Yeah. What?
1: Get out of here. Who should show up at Trenway?
4: Yeah, I got it.
5: Oh, I see.
6: What is it? And it's two dongs up.
1: Trenway at the Oven.
5: And that's Avenue 37, right?
1: Yes, it is. That's exactly right. Avenue 37 and Figueroa. Oh my God, Charlo Har! Did you just get here?
7: Yes, I did.
1: Right. Oh, look at that.
7: It's not cold enough. Is it?
1: Oh no.
8: But it's also this thing that comes back to the past and creates itself by coming back in time. So it's this fun object that was created and destroyed. It's now teaching us things that basically almost the same as what we're the future. It's only going to be 100 years
7: to come out that.
8: Exactly. So my title is 100 days.
9: We know this.

0: It is DJ Chicken Leather here. Ooh, a little hot. It is Kill Radio. And it is Talk Is Still Cheap. I'm joined in the studio by my illustrious sidekick, Black Woman Sidekick, as the mic pops and grinds. I was here earlier for Bike Talk this morning, as you heard. And we're here in the studio just trying to, let's just say, get you in a mood, man. Anyway, Kill Radio, all sorts of fun stuff coming up. Coming up, we have that glorious concert from the beginning of the year with Ninja Academy. They played with Mike Watt that night and Marsh Weed. Marsh Weed coming up and having some things. We met Heather. Lo and behold, she was over at the Film Center for some films on China by, I think his name is Adanta or Adanto, and we're going to find more about him later on as we play that little bit of Q&A at the Film Center. No animals were harmed in the production of this, so we think, or at least what we think were animals. They may have been animatronics. So I wonder if it's a violation, if it's an animatronic. Anyway, we're going to discuss that. Maybe that holds up to what they were discussing about Roswell and sifting the dirt, looking for alien remains. They're not going to be able to help us. But then again, they are aliens. Physiology might be different. For all of you out there that want to conjecture on that, you can call me at 252-0998 offline and we'll discuss it. You will not be taped or any kind of recording or stenographic device. Okay, that out of the way. Let's see what else we got. Oh, besides Ninja Academy, we're going to hear more from Dan Berlant and his, let's just say, extravaganza party. We found the other tape. That's how things work here. We're all in order. And lo and behold, we heard a little bit of, what do we hear a little bit of? Oh, of course, Fantastic Planet. Friends of mine who were in town. I guess they're not in town. Black Woman Sidekick. Oh. Hold on. Black Woman Sidekick. Wait, what kind of thing is that? Is that cheese?
1: It's my CD. What do you do with my CD? Fantastic Plastic. Isn't it Fantastic Plastic Machine or something?
0: Or something. It is or something. More importantly, we're going to get to some of the extravaganza happening last Sunday. If you don't know what happened last Sunday, last Tuesday, well, we'll catch you up on a little bit of it. As only David Rockello could do, what is happening to David Rockello? We're going to turn over some rocks, see if we can't find David Rockello. We have a number, supposedly we can get a hold of him. He's always good for his 2 cents. We want to ask him how he feels, how the Filipino section of town feels about this whole election. And as I'm saying this, I can see the lights from, I guess that's downtown. It must be downtown. We're facing the wrong way. Anyway, they cut down the trees around here. How screwy is that? Now you can see everything, including a vista of stuff. I feel like this is one of the signs of the apocalypse. I wonder if the Clippers are winning. That's another one. Anyway, Kill Radio. I love the Clippers. Everybody knows that. It's me and that Billy Crystal down there at the thing sometimes. I was there. I rousted them up. I got them going. I brought them back one time. They won a game. Anyway, Kill Radio. Let's see if we can't conjure something up here for our friends.

0: Get the righty now.
1: I think they go back. Some go back, some keep going. Hey, I've seen that shirt before. A Sinton Sprocket shirt. Sexy.
2: Yeah, I found it.
1: Hey, somebody said that's not
3: I can't believe it.
2: Liar.
3: It's hot.
4: How are ya?
1: I'm doing good.
5: Yeah, all right.
6: And I'll be like, there's a comedian over there. I want to be in your movie. They call me Dirk Diggler.
1: Mr. Giggler, I've seen your work before. Very nice.
6: How you doing?
1: Really? Hey, it's good to see you. What are you writing today?
6: I got me a little Denali frame, the GM Denali. Referring it to the Pixie, you know.
1: Wow.
6: Represent unequal people.
1: Who's this guy in the front with the eyes, man?
6: Oh, this is the Bone Sparrow crew.
1: Where do they come out of?
6: Oh, downtown L.A., Chinatown.
1: I like that.
6: Yeah, you know, just got to represent, but it's all good. It's a nice night, as you can see.
1: Now, let's see. Let's see what the usual bike guy wears. Let's see. Yeah, he's on a maze here. Let's see.
6: This is what you got.
1: It's very 80s, the shirt.
6: Hey, you know.
1: Oh, I like the cut, though. This is going to set some fashion trends here. and the stance. Look at the stance.
6: Wait. Gangster, like, oh.
1: No. No, they came out with that Notorious years ago, man. It's really funny. Notorious. What was that? 1980-something?
6: 87. 98. 97. I'm bad with the Notorious. It's all about Tupac, Thug Life.
1: It's all right. It's all about driving, yeah. Good.
6: Yes, yeah.
1: You got to get a light, man.
6: Oh, I got one right here, though.
1: Oh,
6: right
1: good.
6: Yeah, I play it safe. I don't like people see me coming, but I like to see them going.
1: There you go.
6: There he goes.
1: All right. You gotta get a coaster brake on that thing and come out for the ride.
6: Huh?
1: Right?
6: A coaster brake?
1: Yeah, we got a coaster brake race out in the valley.
6: Wait. Is a coaster brake the thing where you like stop backwards, where you pedal backwards?
1: Oh, I like that. Do that with the hands. Yeah, that's exactly it.
6: Oh, man, I did that shit back in elementary, dude. Your training wheels were popular.
1: Yeah, it's hard, man.
6: Coaster brake.
1: Yeah,
6: dude. I don't know, man. I'm gonna have to take my little brother's bike out, man. Do that.
1: There you go. I like that.
6: Hey, guys, watch out. People coming through. Ladies.
1: Pedestrians. Come on. Move out of the way. Yeah. You drunken bicycle riders. Out of the way. Pedestrians.
2: Right. Should I go pee?
1: Yes. Where should you urinate? Inside, there's a bathroom. Really?
2: Is that thing?
1: No, that's not it. That's a can.
6: Oh, shit.
2: That's right. Go film this.

0: the pretty lady.
1: He needs to talk still cheap. GJ Chicken Leather here. You're on Dan Berlant's birthday ride. And Dan Berlant, we want to wish him a happy birthday, happy new year in this administration. All sorts of fun rallying and stuff. Let's see if we can listen into some of their conversation.
2: Brad's a culprit tonight?
3: He is a culprit.
2: Yeah, he's the one who actually came up with this ride. He came up with this ride.
3: That's good.
2: It's sort of the replacement to the Simpsons Crocus. So...
3: Yeah, he's the one who did
2: it. Oh, I love the dog.
3: I know.
2: Look at that. Oh, that's great. Oh, excellent. You out?
4: Yes.
2: All right. Good to see you. Bye.
5: Ditto. Yeah.
2: Hey, let the pedestrians through. Come on.
6: I thought you liked doing that.
7: What are you crazy kids at?
2: Oh. Hey. Were you on the ride?
4: No.
2: Oh, you live down here, right?
4: Yeah, I drove.
2: That's so cool.
4: I drove. Because, look, he almost cut his finger.
2: Oh, my God.

0: back into the Jury 16 ball game. That was cool.
1: If it's any consolation, I did some similar stuff in Raleigh.
2: You're looking at that like, chuh.
0: Yeah, I know which way you cut when you're trying to kill yourself. Bike suicide.
1: Yes, I see. There's an easier way to get to the land of nirvana than cutting your hand there, son.

0: seeds and cannabis and all this stuff. And I'm like, dude, you're lucky you weren't like soaring, man.
1: Just talking about archaeology and Soma in the old Indian kingdom. As the Aryans traveled, the Caucasians, every once in a while, we get a little long-haired here. It is Kill Radio. Let's hear more from, I think it's Russ Royce. Is that it? Or Ross Royce? Kill Radio. Talk is still cheap.

Thank you.

0: Yeah, I think so. It's part of...
1: It's a mermaid. I can't tell from
2: it's like a mermaid machine.
1: You can't really tell because there's no pelvis in there.
0: Yeah, I don't know. What
1: it may well be like a gun-toting mermaid.
0: They gave him out at the alley cat races.
3: Merman, merwoman.
0: Yeah, alley cat races. Pretty sweet, right?
1: See all the cool swag you're
0: supposed
1: to get at the
0: alley cat
1: races?
0: No.
1: Yeah,
0: that's cool. Yeah, pretty sweet, right?
4: That's monkey pee. That's monkey pee.
1: Well, of course it is.
4: It's
1: all simians should have some of that. Yeah.
4: It's good antibiotic.
0: Good monkey pee.
1: See, I'm being sponsored too. He's Chinelli. I'm Fifel.
4: Fluffer?
1: Falafel, yes.
5: We're gonna party all night long. We're all the same, you know. Everybody feels love in this room.
1: I can't go on crazy. I didn't see that look again.
4: Yeah, Paul is racing. It's him against Le Mans. Is that up on the hill?
1: I love that look though. It was like sideways and then looked over. It was like,
4: yeah.
1: Yeah, what?
4: No, Paul is a big racer.
6: Yeah. Hey everybody, I'm gonna go to the big party.
4: Can you do one shot of me? I want that clip, okay? Because my friend has asked for it. It's a very short clip, okay? Sparta!
6: Everybody feels love in this room, yeah.
4: One more thing.

0: people, man.
1: you gotta mix it up, man. Look at that. Oh God, it looks radioactive. Look.

0: What the fuck, dude?
1: What Annie was doing. No.
2: I'm not even joking.
1: What is
2: getting a bite?
3: What's going on?
0: Hey, I like that scratch. Yeah. Scratch that.
1: What? Let's.
4: What does the tongue mean?
0: I can't
5: remember where I licked those stamps last.
0: So that's what it means.
1: That's an everything.
0: Banana.
1: It's this guy, Ben.
0: Wait a minute.
1: Talk to
0: him,
1: please.
0: Yes, Mr. President. Yes, we're out here having a great time, Mr. President.
1: She's here,
0: of course. She's right here.
3: Hello? Yeah. I'm going to have to call you back. All
6: Radio, why these guys say hello. We just want to remind you that there's all sorts of stuff going on. I think Mark Allen has got like a private party tonight over there at 1200 North Alvarado for members only of the illustrious machine project not known as Mark Allen's Gallery. Also, we want to let you know about a couple other things going around town, including we're going to see if we can't get a report from the Cycle Girls who did a ride with Joe Linton today, taking him around. That's right, the waterways of Los Angeles. Los Angeles is not a locked, embodied body. It's a city. Black Woman Psychic has something.
7: Isn't that a bit dangerous?
6: No. What's dangerous is listening
7: to
6: Rondo
7: on
6: toy piano.
7: It just finished raining. It's like you're not supposed to go to the beach. You know, you're not supposed to go to the water.
6: Well, you're not supposed to surf in it, but I guess you can ride by it and not pick up all the germs and stuff. Anyway, we were wondering how rabid the little raccoons are in the neighborhood, because we have a family of them in our house. So if somebody knows, give us a call, 213-252-0998. 213-252-0998. Coming up shortly, Ninja Academy. Yes, Ninja Academy from that cool show with Mike Watt. And, of course, who else? Oh, yeah, Marsh Sweet. They're back in town. I guess Lyman's back in town. And so the extended family, that's right, also known as Listing Ship, is going to be playing. I guess he brokered peace, at least for 9 days. And Leather Hyman was the one before this. Pretty awesome. Anyway, it is Kill Radio. We want to give you a little bit of the upfront. Here we go. It is Dan Berlant's birthday here on Kill Radio.
0: So, Dan, happy birthday.
2: Thank you, Chicken.
0: I gotta go open up tomorrow the oven early for the sidewalk sale, so I'll see you later.
2: Okay.
0: I'll try to swing by. Come on over.
2: Yeah. What time does it start?
0: 8 a.m.
2: Till
0: about noon.
2: I won't see you.
0: Well, you know, if you have to buy something later on.
2: What? Ready to go around?

Yeah, don't be pulling that groin if you're busting tonight. It is Kill Radio. I want to remind you that next week, Suave doing his Saturday night little shindig. We'll be mentioning it next week, but we want you to plan ahead for next Saturday night. His little shindig he does down at Bar 107, is it? Or is it Bar 104 on 7th? Bar 107 on 4th. Okay, anyway, Kill Radio. It is on 4th. I think it's Bar 104 on Bar 107 on 4th Street. Anyway, Kill Radio. DJ Chicken Leather here. Hold on. Black Woman Sidekick is saying something. No, no, no. There's a secret something, but it is Kill Radio. Let's see if we can get back the secret boutique.

0: I need mushrooms in a second.
1: Peace out. 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
0: night,
1: this off.
0: Good night, chicken leather. Peace. Come to L.A.
1: And everybody thinks Transformers just sort of happen, but they don't. Look at this guy. Middle of the night, he's rebuilding an engine. This is brilliant, man. This is brilliant. Oh, look at that. He's got the other one here. And I bet you this is the only time you can do this, right?
2: Yeah.
1: Oh, awesome. I'm totally impressed, man. This is great.

0: It is Kill Radio. Oh, God. Didn't mean to do that. It is Kill Radio. Sorry about that. DJ Chicken Leather here. Yes, the strains of Rondo. You're going to hear that again in a minute without giving you any surprise about who's playing, what's playing, how things are playing. Another bike rider on the street right now. He seems to be well-equipped except for those lights that aren't working. It is Kill Radio. What can we say? All sorts of fun stuff. We heard from, let's see, a Mr. Ross Rice and his little band playing parts of Take It On and, of course, Goodyear. And also from, let's see, well, Billie Holiday. We had a little bit of that in there. Also, we heard from Danber Lance Ryan. Bits and pieces from his birthday party. Before that, the pre-Crank Mob Crank Up with Roadblock and Sexy. Not to be confused with Brass Knuckles. Yes, yes, yes, it's winding down. And we also want to remind you that there's all sorts of things. We're going to get to calendar in a little bit. But we want to extend our wishes and our fanfare for what happened on Tuesday night. We're going to play a little bit of that in a little bit. But until we go there, we're going to see if we can't spool up the old reel-to-reel and play you part of the Ninja Academy. We know we've been delaying it because somebody called in and said, oh, I'm not going to get home until 7-something. He's home now. He's called us. Here we go. Magically, you are transported to, that's right, the Old Town Pub. It is Ninja Academy. Wind up your radio. Talk is still cheap. And if talk is still cheap, music is even cheaper.
1: Wisely. Indo Ninja and Auto Ninja presents Ninja Academy!

0: Allora, giocarmi. There's an intruder in the house, it seems like.
1: Yeah!
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0: house. He calls himself the Alien Ninja Killer.
1: Ow! I saw the video!
2: Ah! It's a Terminator!
0: Robot falls in love with computer!

0: Robert, Klaus, Ola, Wilkund, Rita! Alien Ninja Killer! You ain't so bad. You ain't so bad. Okay, maybe you're a little better. The song's called Neck Face.
1: It is Kill Radio DJ Chicken Leather. We're going to pause this just for a second because we've gotten a couple of phone calls and some, not that that's always why we stall things. We got a call regarding somebody got hit last Friday night on their bike at 20th in Arizona, a Daniel. He's not doing too well and they left him on the street. He is in the hospital right now, but we want to, if anybody saw anything, if anybody knows anything or witnessed anything, please come forward. You don't have to go to the police. 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We want to wish our well to everybody that was involved, Boja and Laura and the rest of you people. 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Once again, if you saw anything on Friday night about 12:30-ish, 12:25-ish over there in the area, Santa Monica, 20th in Arizona, give me a call. Give Laura a call. Email me if you don't want to talk to me in person, or just a contact number and tell me what you saw, and we'll make sure that you don't get involved other than to say what you saw. Also, we want to let you know about things going down of a much happier nature. Art Limited is doing a big party from now. That's 8 o'clock, so in 29 minutes till about 11, they'll be doing an extravaganza on 5th and Main. You can catch it downtown in Los Angeles. That's 5th and Main, downtown, Art Limited tonight only. We're going to be talking to you more in a little bit, but first let's get back to Ninja Academy. There's still a good 20 minutes left of Ninja Academy, so tell all your friends, get them all in tune. This was part of the big Marshweed extravaganza organized by Heather Luck, who's in town again. Apparently we want to also say yeah, and congratulations to Lyman and his newfound, I guess, not newfound, but the consummation of their love and relationships in marriage. They went on their little honeymoon, and we like to think of it as some sort of spy mission, because while he was over there, he also brokered a peace accord for 9 days. I guess it's going to end next couple of days between the Gaza Strip between Hamas and members of the Palestinian faction and, of course, Israel. We hope that, maybe he'll get another ride back and patch it up again. But anyway, that Lyman, what a knucklehead, brokering peace on his honeymoon. Go figure. Anyway, they're going to be playing in town, listing ships at some venues coming up in March. We'll tell you about it. But right now, let's get back to... Oh, I think I blew it. The tape was running this whole time, so we're going to go back a little bit and see if we can't play Ninja Academy from where we last stopped. There we go. And let's see if I timed it right. It is Kill Radio, doing my best. Here on Talk is Still Cheap. And if talk is still cheap, music is even cheaper. Let's see if we can get this going. Oh. Kill Radio. Kill Radio.

Stars in Love with Computer. Alien Ninja Killer. You ain't so bad. You ain't so bad. Okay, maybe you're a little bad. Song's called Neck Face.

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0: This next one's a new one called Door Number 3. What's behind Door Number 3?
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Ninja Academy is very honored to play with Mike Watt and the Second Men. Thank you to Aaron for setting this up here at the beautiful Old Town Park.

If you want to buy merch, we got some new, beautiful merch, new t-shirts. 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Hurry up and buy. 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Excuse me, by the way, excuse me, pardon me, you got full size!

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1: I think you got a little blacker. You look more like an Asian. What's that? You're not Asian. You're not alien Ninja Killer no more.
3: Killer!
1: Hurry up, everybody. Sayonara.
2: There's the gong ending the third quarter of play with the score, Ninjas.
1: Thank you for my brought on the second minute.
2: 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It is Kill Radio, DJ Chicken Leather. Doesn't that add up to a lot? You tell me what it adds up to, you'll get a free swag bag. 49 and 48. Quick, 213-252-0998. Well, an eventful evening tonight. Only one more thing left to do. I don't know, what should we do here? Well, there you heard the rondo from them, the rondo from the other people. All sorts of fun stuff going on tonight. One last thing we want to tell you about. That, of course, the Coaster Break ride tomorrow. Happening, I think they're meeting over at on Balboa in Granada Hills at the Starbucks, and then we're heading out. You can check it at atomiccycles.org. Let's see what was happening the last time they did this. Kill Radio.
4: This is the only reason I'm doing it. Look at that. That's like pure sex.
5: And then
4: what'd you do? You just
2: and then I got that's right. You get a T-shirt when you enter, and a cool ass patch.
6: No, I'm not riding the one with the flag.
4: Come on, Veronica.
6: Not
4: you get
6: for the
4: a
6: block.
4: T-shirt.
6: It's embarrassing.
4: Yeah. Do you need the money
6: yeah.
4: right away?
5: Yeah.
4: You need the cash?
5: Otherwise, I'm not giving you the swag.
6: There we go. I'll film that. Come on, we ain't got all day to sit up here.
5: Our cars are on the street.
7: So I get you signed up. It's $20.
4: Ask me what size shirt. Look, he's loopy. He's loopy. We got an advantage. Well, I almost ran him over in the parking lot. See?
8: I posted on Midnight Riders. I'm like, I need a bike to ride.
4: Really? And this is what came up?
5: Someone's like, here, I got a bike.
4: And yeah!
8: Like, I was like, there's so many possibilities that I could get, and he showed up with this, and I'm like, that is exactly
4: that's
8: what
4: perfect.
8: I need.
4: That's perfect, man.
8: You're and I was hoping that it wasn't new.
4: Oh my God. Unsafe advantage. You got a Brooks seat. I don't even have a Brooks seat on anything. That's
8: I told him, you know, if I break anything, I'll replace it. So
5: I'm going to buy you a new bike.
7: And then now we got three calls on this thing now, so if you got
4: one, let him check them out.
7: Or Mickey.
4: You want to ride the Higgins?
5: Yeah, no, he's giving us an edge because the Brooks is heavier, so he weighs more.
4: The Higgins. Ride the Higgins.
9: Hell yeah. Right, but no suspension fork. I haven't had one in four training on the drone.
7: No, I probably
4: did you build this?
7: Off of a Magna or something.
8: Yeah, I mean, he gave it to me last night with a different crank and, like, different tires and everything.
4: You did it all up, huh?
8: Yeah.
4: Do you think the light pedals are going to help you beat him?
8: Oh, yeah, those are extremely light pedals.
4: The only way to beat this guy is I almost tried to run him over in the parking lot. It didn't happen.
8: Dowel rods and spokes.
4: Yeah. Well, that's so...
8: Bring a pump.
4: That's so breaking
8: not
4: away.
8: For tires, though.
4: Are you sure?
10: Every time I think about you, every time I feel I just wanna feel. Hell yeah.
6: But I've gotten flat, like, and it's the tires.
4: Well, the tires in there?
5: Tires?
4: 26s in that car?
5: No, I didn't bring any bike parts.
4: What? This thing is huge.
7: I brought an extra cog because I had to grind my cog out to fit my wheel, and it may break. And if it breaks, then I have a replacement.
4: Alright, do you have a strategy for this, sir?
5: No.
7: You need
4: none at all?
5: No.
4: You know?
0: That's coming to drive.
4: Did you stay out late like us last night?
7: Yeah,
4: we got to see Mike Watt play out at the Cavern. Or what was it, the pub?
0: How was that?
4: Pub. It was really a good show. Till like about, what was it, 2:30? Yeah. That was late. We were idiots. And there was still another band after that.
0: I can't stay out that late. I'm too far. I'm too fucking old for that shit.
4: Hey, cream, just straight coffee, black, or what?
0: Cream and sugar.
4: Oh, Jesus. Yeah. He's already jacked up, man. He's got sugar in his drink.
7: Yeah. And then I got that, the homemade jobby there.
3: Yeah, I was so excited. The guy came up and was like, first of all, I was like, you have to understand that if I destroy this bike, I'm going to be giving it back to you destroyed.
4: Oh, yeah.
3: It'll still work, but it'll be destroyed.
4: Yeah, let's take a torch to it.
7: Well, I'm glad people are at least stepping up. Some people couldn't get their head around the idea. What do you mean? Coaster brake? What? No gears? No handbrakes? No.
4: Well, there's a gear. Isn't there the one gear?
7: There's a gear. And then you have a brake, and it's on the rear wheel, and it sucks.
5: Expect to do some running in this little event.
3: Oh, yeah, that's what I love.
5: Hike a bike.
4: Well, the idea is that the coaster brake itself puts a lot of strain on the tire and the wheel, right?
7: Well, I just think it's for
4: unless
7: cruising,
4: you guys
7: it's okay, but for high intensity riding like this,
4: high intensity, you got a Bianchi. God, that thing probably weighs 5 pounds.
7: That's not mine. It's mine, but I'm not racing it. I'm racing my steel one that I made.
4: Yes. Look at that. Come on, Veronica. That's so much lighter than your Higgins. You're a Higgins. Come on, let's see if we can't put some air in it. See what's going on. Come on.
6: I know the problem with that bike.
4: Oh, you'll get a point. You'll get more than these knuckleheads that didn't even enter.
3: Now, are we going to the part that cuts down and then you do that like little descent to the fire road? Or are we? I guess I've never gone all the way to the top.
7: Yeah, so basically, we're going to start on the street about a mile from the dirt.
3: Yeah.
7: And you got to ride up, and then the dirt, it turns into dirt, and then it tees. And you make a right, and then
3: so
7: you
3: pass the like the country club or whatever.
7: Yeah.
3: Okay. Because I usually cut left before that
7: and go down the cab. Yeah. We're not doing that on these because you.
3: That's what I was thinking.
7: Well, you could probably make the climb, but the way down you'd perish.
3: Yeah.
4: Yeah. Whoa.
3: There's a couple little creek beds.
7: Yeah. Just a lot of.
4: Sounds more and more like the horror film I work on. You will perish.
5: You will perish.
4: Yes, he looks like a gay vampire.
10: Every time I think about you, every time I feel I just wanna be. Hell yeah.
7: See, another gate. Honey, I'm gonna shoot you back here. And then you'll see it say Hub Junction, 1.9 miles. And you go up there, and there's a porta potty and a billboard. And that's where you go up and you turn around and come back.
10: Just like I trusted you.
7: Well, I omitted that because I'm pretty sure they're doable just on the honor system. I don't want them looking at the camera.
10: Well, every time I think about you and nothing seems to go my way. You threw it in my face.
4: One gets the VHS, whoever gets there gets the 8mm.
3: Or you pick up an egg at the
4: digital.
3: Yeah, you bring the egg
4: still camera.
3: In your hand.
4: You know, can't you see that?
7: I have to go up there and pick the eggs up there. I did that.
3: Good warm up.
7: We did a Browns Canyon mini bike race. And I had to walk up to the top of Browns Canyon and put a bucket full of playing cards at the top. That was
4: dumb. Oh, what's this? Somebody in an ice cream truck.
3: A few.
11: I met you at the LA Dungeon.
10: Well, every time I dream without you, well, I will drink you away.
4: Pick one.
10: Just like I trusted you. I see you right through.
4: So I thought you were going to get out of the
7: called me and said he wasn't going to show up. I made a bike for him.
4: What? You threw it in my face. Well, it's good enough for Karen. He could have made his own bike. Come on.
10: Well, I'm trying to make you mine.
4: No, no, no.
3: I didn't

0: look conflicted. You have like a car hat, and you've got like an ice cream van.
1: You may
2: They're both technically cars, correct?
0: Oh, I guess so. I mean, and you're gonna race that?
3: You may actually recognize. This is a famous view right there. You may actually recognize that. Page 189, car culture deluxe.
0: Oh, coffee? No, because then you have to pee and stop.

0: Chinese crap. We're talking rad.
1: He says that like everything isn't made out of cheap Chinese.
2: Well, no, I have I have a Bendix hub on mine, which is made in Mexico.
1: Yeah, it comes out. Yeah. Oh, the little.
2: There's good and bad China. This YYC.
3: It's almost good China.
2: You can crash. I think that stands for you can crash.
3: Bring out the good China.
2: Hey, you know, they'll probably tow you when they open if we're here that late, if you park there. The Adventure 16.
1: Won't they tow from here, too? There's only an hour.
2: I'm just saying.
4: Yeah, but are we going to drive
2: there? Yeah, we're going to drive there. Okay, yeah, that's true. All right,
3: I'm used to seeing I went in the leather. You run out. Yeah, we're in our Sunday duds. I sleep in this stuff. And then the Sunday duds.
5: You come without leather?
3: Yeah. Like,
2: what's that shirt
3: you wearing leather right now?
1: Don't we all wear leather 24?
6: No, I'm not actually.
7: Take off with you guys and go up there.
6: It's just now back on fire. It's
8: like now. Right, that's the driver.
6: Well, I'm going to drive it.
1: Oh, wait a minute, wait a minute. Then what am I here for? I was going to follow the rider.
6: That's good.
1: You know?

0: Football. Oh, he was the paper lion. He was the paper lion. He went out there with Alex Karras on his team and lost something like 40 yards the first time he ever played football.
1: He
0: went the wrong way. They almost killed him. And then he came back afterwards. And he came back and he made 40 yards the second time he played. They had a personal foul and he was up on the goal line. He won the game for him. Pretty funny. But it wasn't the Lions. I think he was playing for somebody else at the time.

0: George Pimpton doing these things.
1: Yes, the bicyclists, they come out and they do these things, and I've decided to do this. Of course, you remember George Pimpton, he went, what was it, two rounds with Archie Moore, world champion. What was it? He was in the circus, withstood, what was it, Siegfried and Roy.
2: And of course, we all remember Extra, I think, in a John Wayne movie with John Ford directing Rio Bravo. It is Kill Radio. Yeah, our own Chicken Leather going on the challenge tomorrow. I'm going to check out the maps now. It is Kill Radio. I want to wish you well. I want to extend a hand to Chan and the Chinese Takeouts, who is playing some background music for us there. Also, Iron Fist, who gave us, well, I'm being told never to play Disillusion again, or Dilusion again. It is Kill Radio. Let's hear one more and a little bit more of the coaster ride. Sure. It is a mistake.
3: Yeah, that's what it comes down to, just fashion. You're gonna get these girls, elastic, gonna come out.
4: The thing is that's the whole deal. Is that this isn't one of those things where you just get the t-shirt. You gotta earn it.
3: Ah.

0: I think I won one of those, you know, like, do you sell
1: packages?
2: Any strategy shirt?
1: No, not at all. Oh, you're not even letting on. I love it.
3: First time.
4: I remember those. Did you do that in elementary? Like,
5: yeah,
4: sell
5: I had to sell, Scholastic?
0: Scholastic was...
5: something I had to sell. Snickers bars.
2: Grit.
4: Grit salesman?
5: Remember that? We didn't have to sell grit.
1: Oh, dude.
5: It was Scholastic.
1: Wait a minute. I remember selling, like,
0: Christmas invitations? Remember Christmas invitations?
5: Girls' cookies? Are you sure?
1: If you sold so many boxes of Christmas cards that they personalized.
5: That's a once a year, yeah. That sounds more like Jonestown. Make the Kool-Aid.
6: Kool-Aid, here's your cards.
5: Oh, yeah.
6: Kool-Aid, here's your cards.
0: I don't know.
4: Just brush it on the envelope where you licked it.
1: You mean you didn't get your you didn't get your Atomic Cycles Christmas card in the mail?
5: I did. I stomped on it on the front of the watch. It was on fire. It came on fire. I had to stomp that thing when it arrived.
4: You put a poster break and suspend
5: all my animals would have to chew that package up.
1: Dual suspension on a coaster brake? What is it? Strategy here?
4: Huh?
1: Any strategy with your bike?
4: Don't crash.
1: Did you lighten the hub or anything?
4: Going downhill. Wider axle.
1: Go ahead, do that again.
4: Wider
1: axle.
4: Wider axle.
1: Okay.
4: Yeah. Unless they're gonna have two, you know, because they accidentally posted it.
5: He's an inside. Okay, he doesn't get along.
2: One of the nicer bikes.
5: Don't like lined up at the door. What the hell, man?
1: For your bike?
4: They heard about this.
2: Was it actually a cruiser from Cannondale?
5: No, I made the whole frame.
4: I
5: copied a Cannondale mountain bike.
2: Just the
0: neutral
2: two barrels.
0: That's right.
2: Dogs. I had a Gary Littlejohn from the 70s.
0: Family's like, just get to that border.
5: I know. I come outside like, you can run.
1: So for the Chinese audience that wants to copy, what's the big thing in Cannondale bike?
2: They have nice frames. They're good.
4: Cannondales are good. Those ones are made here in the U.S. The aluminum bikes from Cannondale made in the U.S. are really, really nice.
1: What are they making now? Singapore?
4: Well, the lower end models, the ones that like compete against like the $300 to $500 price points from Trek and Specialized, they all come from Taiwan now.
1: Okay, who knows? I need to get your hands doing that again. Go ahead, do that. The $300
4: bikes? $300 bikes come from overseas.
1: You didn't do that. I loved it.
6: Wars of the fucking.
1: All right, too much camaraderie here.
4: Figure eight jogging track over in Burbank. I think it's just north of Camarillo Street, south of Magnolia. There's like a big power line that goes through there, and they don't have housing because it's a big power line.
5: Right, they can't.
4: But there's a dirt figure eight track over there, and I want to put together some kind of like figure eight race over there.
5: Yeah,
4: maybe these bikes, like coaster brake figure eight.
5: Do it.
4: You know, dirt track.
1: I got an axe. We could cut it and make it like the electrified.
5: Burbank, I'm not too happy. I don't like Burbank.
1: Yeah, I don't like Burbank. It's like you need a permit just to be there for 5 minutes.
5: It's like if the rest of the country, if we had lost the Second World War, that's what Burbank.
2: Only they speak German.
5: Let's occupy sidewalk.
1: Even Jay Leno's getting out of Burbank. Exactly. What does that tell you, man? Dude.
5: Your taillight has a blemish. I'm going to have to write you a ticket. You're in jail.
0: Ticket! What?
4: I watched Midnight Riders about somebody in Long Beach who was riding on the sidewalk on a beach cruiser. Got a ticket for riding on the sidewalk in a business district, not having their bike registered, and not having a rear taillight. And it was like $485.
1: Wow. Oh my God.
5: You can
1: God.
5: Ride on the sidewalk. Yeah, well, it's not as long as you're not doing it in a reckless fashion.
1: And Long Beach,
4: but
1: I
4: in
1: think
4: Burbank,
1: is part
4: you
1: of
4: can.
1: It.
4: In a business district, you're not allowed to. So, like, if you're riding your bike and a Burbank cop just is having a good day, as they usually do, if you pull up onto the sidewalk and, like, park your bike, technically you're riding on the sidewalk in a business district.
5: Yeah, if you're even straddling it, though, I know in Venice, if you're even standing over your bike on the boardwalk,
1: they made that law. Yeah,
5: there's that law. You cannot ride on the boardwalk.
1: What? And you're talking about the Nazis.
4: Dude,
1: we're already there if this is happening.
5: You get around the registered bicycle thing because you only get a ticket if the bike was purchased and registered in Los Angeles. I bought an AZ, man.
1: Yeah. Yeah, AZ. What is that? Like
5: yeah,
1: some TMZ kind of land?
5: You know?
1: AZ?
2: I didn't buy it. Arizona?
1: Oh, I get it. I get it. Oh. Zip code.
2: Mm-hmm.
1: Yeah.
2: Yeah, man. I didn't buy it in Los Angeles. I'm only visiting. Why should I register my bike?
1: My other bike is from Florida. Yeah.
7: Oh, yes. The intricacies of...
2: I did my meth ride.
1: There you go.
7: How to
1: I like that.
7: Withstand
1: like
7: the interrogations of the police. It is Kill Radio. DJ Chicken Leather here. Trying to wrap up another fun-filled night of Talk Is Still Cheap here on... the radio station, we're listening to people getting ready for what was the first of the coaster bike rides up the Hubba Hubba. Quite a little intensive kind of thing. What we're going to do now is play a little bit more of this as we get ready tomorrow for the Wasteland. It is Kill Radio. You can catch us tomorrow. Check it out at atomiccycles.org. All sorts of fun things that Paul in the Valley puts out for us. It is Kill Radio, looking at our new view as they cut down all the trees here. Well, it's change. It's progress. Kill Radio.
1: Ice cream in there?
2: Could be.
1: Okay, he's not letting anybody see the bike. I love it.
2: Quick.
1: Close the door.
2: I can't let the kids out.

0: So how are you supposed to do?
1: The seat scene sometime in Waikolo.
2: That's right. Kill? I am pretty good.
0: Well, wait. Well,
2: by the end of it, I was backhanding him into the goal and stuff.
0: What's a kill mallet look like?
2: Because it was made out of metal.
0: Oh, Jesus!
2: My mallet was a piece of a tailpipe.
0: Oh!
2: I did the exhaust on my truck, and then I had some leftover tailpipe, and I capped it with washers, and I took two pieces of a bike frame and welded it on there. And that was my mallet.
3: It was like a mace.
2: Like the hammer of Thor.
3: Yeah. Well, you hit the first bike, and it sounded like the bike was going to be the rush. It was like,
0: hey, you think this woman's in the race?
3: Yeah,
0: I think she's in the race. Listen to her. You should tell her she needs to have her front tire inflated. She'll get some better bearing on her.
3: Those bearings spin forever.
2: That's a mistake.
3: No,
2: Magnolia.
3: I'll be lowering that, definitely.
0: So a little stiff. So the seat's seen a lot of bike fall?
3: Yeah, it's seen a lot of everything.
0: Really? That's nice.
3: I had it on my trickster bike.
0: Oh, you're doing a thing with the hand again. Come on, come on.
3: Trickster bike, you know, like the hipster bikes. You've seen the scrapper bike video, I'm sure.
0: Yeah, yeah, are you kidding? I love those kids.
3: Hipster bike video with that music. Be like, my hipster bike. And have a bunch of kids with jeans. They're like, I can't ride too much because I don't want, you know, if I ride too much, my jeans won't fit.
0: Well, of course.
4: Put cardboard in your hipster bike?
5: That's the whole point. They don't fit.
3: They hard. Whoa, whoa, whoa.
2: It's stealing my pants!
3: Yeah.
2: Man, it's so hard. I sell some of that stuff, and it's difficult sometimes. I have to fight my way.
3: No.
0: Oh. Hey, this has got color. Color pedals.
5: Tell me, oh, look, you know, they even have to tell me that they're wearing ladies' stretch pants and shit like I can't. I'm all
3: the best part is, have you ever tried on like the slow-mo message pants? I wear usually like a 32, 34, and you know, I'm a cyclist, so I got kind of a bigger butt and bigger thighs. I tried on some of the knickers from like three different companies because I wanted a nice pair of knickers instead of going to Goodwill and just making your own out of crappy polyester.
0: Yeah.
3: You know? And I tried
0: like,
3: them on,
0: like
3: and I
0: me.
3: Can't even get them past like my thighs.
0: Yeah.
3: I'm trying the 36s and I'm like, like these are people that want to look like they're riding bikes, but don't really ride bikes.
0: Yeah.
2: For junkies.
0: Well, with me, you know, I have the irregular crotch here, yeah. And it's like, it's, you know, I can't get anything
3: I don't even know
0: faster.
3: How you get behind a seat like that.
0: Yeah.
5: Man, I found most of my clothes laying in the street.
0: Yeah, next year's fashion. Here
5: that's
0: you go.
5: That's right. Well, not this. This was given to me. This was $3. This was given to me. This, I think, I don't know.
0: Oh, no, those
5: I've
0: are hipster.
5: I've only worn these for a week.
0: And those are hipster.
5: One of my friends, she's all, those are bumsters.
0: No. No. The race is over here, miss. I thought she was in it.
3: I guess not.
0: Competition. Come on, Veronica. All you gotta do is according to the system, you could win this for the women. You can win this for the women's difference. All we gotta do is put air in the tire and you have to go.
4: I did have a bike, I probably would do the race too.
0: Well, all we need is to fill up your tire.
5: Because you can really get over it.
4: I'll ride any bike.
0: There you go.
4: All right, but not in the flat. That bike's got problems.
0: You're not in the race. You're just taking pictures of all the components. Are you spying for somebody?
2: We're coming out with a motorcycle line, so this is...
0: Yes. So I can see one of these on the Palazzo, right?
3: Are you driving up to the start?
2: Well, I can take two people and two bikes.
3: All right, if someone wants to throw it on there?
2: Yeah, we'll put it on there once I close everything.
3: Take us around. All right,
0: now, jack the tires.
2: Just got my Harbor Freight $40. Works. It's cheaper than
0: really?
2: I
0: really. Wait a minute, $40 for this?
2: $40 for that.
0: That's what? A great one.
2: You know, I thought about making it, and it's you have to buy the steel in 20-foot lengths.
3: Yeah.
2: So it's cheaper just to buy one. It had all the fittings, and look, it goes down like that.
0: Nice.
2: And then I just bought the receiver.
0: And it fits into the.
2: Well, I bought the receiver for $40 and welded it on there.
5: Definitely.
2: Yes, yes.
6: What's the music called?
7: Can we do music if we want?
2: Yes.
0: Oh, okay. Hey, what do you race to, sir?
6: I think today I'm probably going to listen to the Fatboy Slim remix.
0: Really?
6: That'll get you going. Oh. I don't have any Daft Punk in my iPod.
0: What is it? What is it? That one that says...
6: right here, right now.
0: Oh, that one.
6: There's
0: no,
6: a lot.
0: No, no, no. I'll think of the tune.
6: Where the people are dancing around in front of the movie.
0: Yeah.
6: That's on there, but it's not. It's like remix. So there's like a remix on there with Mike D from Beastie Boys.
0: I like that one. They all dance in front of me. My friend says, "Dude, they dance like you." And I go, "No, they don't." Look at. He's definitely. He's copying. I think he might just come out with a hipster line of these bikes. That's what he's doing.
6: Yeah, I'm gonna have to put some really sharp upright bars on it.
0: Yeah, a little bar. You gotta get little. These are just too big. These bars. I think right about here would be good, and then you can lose all this.
6: Yeah. Aerospoke.
0: Yeah. You need those. You just need
8: a
0: little
8: ball right here.
0: Yeah. Yeah. I have a little tennis ball on mine. Yeah. I like the blue chain. How did you get the chain to be blue?
6: Came with bike.
0: Oh. Did you have to? It looks like a little loose though.
6: That is a little loose.
0: Hey, that's a little loose, man. You may want to cut some links out, man. He says it's fine. Look at that. That's a lot of play there in the chain.
8: Yeah, but turn the sprocket.
6: It gets tighter.
8: Yeah, it gets tight.
6: But yeah, it's a little loose. But,
0: I don't know, man.
6: I plan on being pretty loose the whole race. You know?
0: Oh, okay. All right. Well, that's a different thing. Oh, here's somebody. Yeah, somebody coming in. He's got brakes on there. He's disqualified. Bro. Wow. Starting for the frame up, huh?
8: Yep.
0: Is this the only way it fit in the bike? In the car?
8: Yeah, I used to have a rack. I don't know what I did with it.
9: But thank you for catching me driving like an idiot twice.
0: Now. Oh, no.
9: That's the second time.
0: No, I didn't see you.
9: When you're coming off the freeway.
0: Oh, was that you? Oh, we cut you off. We're so sorry.
8: No, that was my fault. When you come off the freeway, and I was stopped at a green light. I was stopped at what was already a green light when I got there.
0: Yeah,
8: you guys just kind of look at me like, what's that good?
0: Well, we stopped though.
8: We didn't want
0: to get hit. It was like early in the morning.
10: Yes, it is Kill Radio. More
0: too.
10: Of the Coaster Challenge next week on Kill Radio.
0: 10:30 in the morning, like decent.
8: Yeah, once we're done with it, it'd be nice.

0: right here at the turn.
1: Oh, this is where it ended?
0: Mm-hmm.
1: Right when that turned, there was a yellow gate.
2: Yes, yeah, a yellow old school gate.
0: And there used to be jeeps in there.
2: Yeah, people dump their trash off, washing machines and shit. And then
3: working there.
4: Go right there. This
5: is the worst part.
6: Yeah.
7: That's it. That's the only thing you got in the
5: bar.
0: It's just a...
1: Indy S, baby.
0: Yeah.
1: What?
7: With the sponsor's logo.
8: You don't have to stop.
7: It just let it rain.
5: Yeah, sponsor.
7: One in, one out.
8: Red Bull.
1: Isn't that what these are for? To pee in?
0: Hey, NASCAR, did they pee all over the place?
7: Yeah, let's go.
2: We're going to stop down there.
0: Car back.
2: So that street sign's going to start and finish.
7: So we'll start down there.
5: Okay.
2: Yeah, basically.
5: All right, what's your record?

0: cold, man. I don't know how far I'm gonna make it.
1: Please.
0: Vomit on somebody.
1: I'll get your lung, don't worry.
0: Only got one left.
2: Well, it is Kill Radio. He bring himself up to the start here on the first one. Tomorrow, fourth in the series of the Coaster Break Challenge, we're going to leave you with me dying on the hill and saying hi to a couple friends. We got about a minute left. It is Kill Radio.
0: I need number plates or anything. I brought them just in case.
3: Yeah, there you go.
4: Hey, there's a photographer in the middle of the road.
0: You ready?
4: Yeah, I got to get the camera.
5: Are you going to do anything at the end?
0: No, just, I guess, see who comes down first. I'm pretty sure it's not going to be up for dispute.
3: You got a book to read or something?
0: Yeah, exactly.
3: Movie to watch, book to read.
0: Well, I have a...
3: Oh, you see, right?
0: Gatorade, like, drinks in the van when we're done.
5: What's going on? They're waiting for you.
1: So is there,
0: yeah,
1: so we're waiting.
0: Yeah.
5: Here you go.
0: A couple of mats out on. I went up there the other day and there's all these trucks and mats and shit.
6: That's some consolation because the park closes at sunset. Here's some posers here.
7: Way to go, Sue!
6: There you go.
7: Way to go, bro.
6: Hey, there you go.
7: Old school.
6: Oh, I'm going to run into all these bikes.
7: Old school.
6: Yeah. Hey, which way did they go? Oh, God, no! Okay, there's 20 minutes of me up.
2: Yes, that's right. DJ Chicken Ray Radio. Relay chicken whatever chicken. It is Kill Radio. Talk is so cheap. Song from that's right. The takeaways. Or is it the takeaway? You tell me what you call it. Takeout, takeaway, right here.

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We're playing DJ Chicken Leather Archives from around 2005 over to maybe 2011. This is what we have on hand. Enjoy.

Hartford.

0: is Kill Radio. This is Talking Still Cheap. Chicken Leather here. We had a request for Dengue Fever. This is a live show they did a while back. But, hey, we want to wish everybody. I know they just played at the Mint on Friday. So how about that? It's the best we can do here on Kill Radio. Talking Still Cheap. Give me a call. 213-252-0998 like that last person did. And see if you have something you want to hear. It is Kill Radio. It is 2010. Woo! Kill Radio.
1: Ta ta da da. Dance together. All right.
2: Oh no.

0: Yeah, it's Kill Radio Dengue Fever. We're going to see if we can't fix this squelch thing here. It is Kill Radio. Give us a second. We almost had it there. Talk is still cheap. You can tell why talk is still cheap. Ooh, it's a loose ground somewhere. We're going to find it. If that's it, Kill Radio.
1: Yeah. The next hour we might tap water. Right?
2: Right.
1: Anyways.

Well, all sorts of problems here. Let's see if we can't get it working again. It is Co Radio. Talk is still cheap. DJ Chicken Leather. You know what? We're going to see if we can't clean this, get it right. There's a bad buzz in the system. We're going to see if we can't clean that up. It is Kill Radio. Hold on. Talk is really getting cheap now.

0: kids?
1: Right. Yeah.
2: Oh, that's so sexy. What'd you see?
1: The Barber of Seville.
2: No!
1: Sevilla. Yeah. Yeah. Oh. That was fantastic.
2: Yeah. That's insane.
1: What a perfect day.
2: Hey, join us on the ride.
1: I'm going to suit up.
2: All right.
3: And magically, we're at the kids' ride, and that was Mike telling you about some of the perks you get on these rides. It is Kill Radio. Oh, my God. There's the phone. We're going to see if we can help you out here. It is Kill Radio.
2: This man here in a red suit, no doubt his political affiliation, is waving to us.
4: I like that. It's like a Pat and Jackie O kind of wave.
5: Yes. Independence. And the trees have been raised on a farm.
2: Well, that's excellent then. I stand corrected.
1: I gotta put on the...
2: Yeah, yeah, represent, man.
1: Yeah,
2: this guy is gonna do the AIDS ride, right? 400 and some miles.
1: 545.
2: 500, they increase it every year just to give him a challenge.
1: No, that was 545 last year too. So.
2: Well, this is great. You got your money yet, Mike?
1: What? No.
2: Still raising it?
1: No, you can contribute.
2: How can I do that?
1: Just go on my website. Go on the Midnight Riders website. Click the upper right-hand corner, and you'll find Team Midnight Riders, and it shows everybody on the team, and you just click on us.
2: I think that's a better way to give away
1: salutation
2: and greetings for the holidays by giving the gift of life.
1: Yeah.
2: Maybe we'll do that instead.
1: And if you do it before December 31st, of course, it's tax deductible.
2: Ah, the old tax, man.
1: You got it.
2: All right.
6: Oh, exactly. Yeah, at more places than we mentioned.
2: Right. So here's the man that's
7: that's
2: going to be racing the Peloton up this thing with his new crew of kids. Yes.
7: We're starting them early.
2: Santa's helper.
7: You ready to get on our bike? Good to come.
2: What's this about here?
8: So this is about kids on bikes. Showing kids they can ride, that it's fun, they can ride with their friends, they can have a good time, and showing the parents that it's safe for kids to ride.
2: Well, that's even better.
8: That's important. Not yet. Pretty soon. You'll run around the Christmas trees a little bit more.
2: All right, well, what could be more fun than a kid with a bike? I, in fact, heard, and I'm not saying that I watch Oprah all the time, but there was this Christmas event. Okay, I watch Oprah all the time. You know, for the kids, I'm taping it for posterity. You know?
7: Okay, right.
2: But let's just be honest. I heard that when she was talking to Obama at the White House,
7: right,
2: one of his favorite toys, and I don't think of it as a toy anymore.
7: When he was
2: I think
7: kid?
2: Of it as basic transportation. He got a 10-speed.
7: I heard that.
2: Yeah.
8: I did hear that. Well, there was that picture of him riding his bike when he went out to Martha's Vineyard or whatever with his family.
2: There you go.
8: He wasn't wearing a helmet. He caught a lot of flack for that. But, you know, hey, he was out there riding a bike. He was having a good time.
2: Apparently, that's the thing he misses the most about the presidency. He used to go out on Sundays with his family and bike ride.
8: Really?
2: So I don't know why he can't do it nowadays.
8: Look, I'm no George Bush fan, but he got out there on his mountain bike.
2: Oh, yeah.
8: He rode around.
2: He cried. He needed the helmet.
8: Serves a right. Luckily, I wasn't driving near.
2: All right.
8: I'd run him
2: all
8: over.
2: Politics aside, this is a great event for all the kids tonight.
8: Yeah.
2: It looks like you're getting.
8: There. Help yourself.
2: Oh, that lemonade. Sounds fantastic.
8: We'll have some hot chocolate afterwards. Some cookies.
2: That's great.
8: So
2: kids on sugar. That's what I live for. I don't know about
8: kids
2: you.
8: On bikes on sugar.
2: This is great. So anyway, the kids are wandering around. Maybe we'll go follow one.
9: Go far.
2: Yes.
9: In the little tree grove.
2: Yes. The old man in the red suit is following little kids to the thing. That just sounds so politically
8: so
2: holiday
8: season. Idyllic, isn't
2: that?
8: Isn't that the way it should be?
2: Well, here we go. I see him. Looky-loos through the Christmas trees. What was that? Isn't this how every horror film in his Hollywood movie starts? Kids wandering around in the forest of trees.
10: Come here,
2: Pearson. Oh, more kids. You going to the bike ride?
10: Yeah.
2: What kind of bike you got? What color is it?
10: Blue!
2: Ah, that's great!
10: Where's your hair? Santa's right there. Where's Harrison?
2: Okay. Santa,
11: yes.
2: You have any messages for the crowd out there?
11: Enjoy your wonderful holiday season.
2: Excellent. Right. I can't add to that. Very nice.
11: Have a great bike ride.
2: You too.
11: Yeah, right.
8: It's got a light on it.
2: Our favorite Dutch bike family. Look at this.
0: Hey.

0: He's got a buck feet with, but it's a knockoff, and he drives it all over. He was going out to, I think it was Culver City for his child a couple times a week to support their school, and then riding back. So he's doing a bit of a run around town. Let's listen in more. It is the, that's right, the kids ride for Christmas here on Kale Radio.
1: And Highland Park, if you guys are really interested. You look really interested.
2: It's fascinating.
1: It's actually really, it looks hard to ride.
2: Four kids. Is it hard to ride?
1: Four kids? Wow. Oh my God. That's impressive. No, your balance. It's totally balanced, and you really go, oh my God, I got to put more weight in it.
2: Oh, you get to that point. More
1: yeah, more weight is good. Look, he's smiling again. Okay, you're not smiling.
3: It's a Christmas music. She likes the Christmas music.
1: Ah! Well, who doesn't like Christmas music?
2: Party time.
1: If you're taking the jacket off, you should put it in the bucket. It's not rolling. Try it now.
4: All right. All right, welcome everybody. Take two. Glad to see kids here like to ride bikes.
2: Yeah!
4: Bikes. All right, well, what we're going to do is we're going to take a little slow ride through these neighborhoods. There's a lot of great houses with some lights, so we're going to look at those. We might have a little singing. I heard some people like to sing here. So feel free to join in, not obligated to. We're going to ride safely tonight. That means we stop at stop signs, we stop at red lights. We will try to ride single file, even though, personal opinion, it's not required by California law. Kids have to wear helmets, that's the law. You need a front light, preferably white. JJ will probably be leading the ride, right? Okay, I'll take up the rear or maybe just be a rover throughout the ride. Everyone's bike, I hope, is in safe working order. We've got some tools and some pumps if anybody needs it. And if you're on the ride and you need some help, just holler. There's probably a number of people here that have some mechanical abilities. So just holler and we'll take care of you. We'll get you back to the start.
1: And just push on the...
4: We're going to swing around here. Then we're going to go on Larchmont. There's a store where there right might there. Be another Santa. Competition with this gentleman. So if we hope, if we sing, maybe Santa will come out.
1: I hope I got it.
4: Yeah. And we'll all meet back here in about an hour, and we'll have some hot chocolate and some cookies.
1: Sure.
4: Thank you,
5: excellent.
4: All right, let me turn it over to JJ. She'll give a little spiel about the LA County Bicycle Coalition.
6: Well, we are the Los Angeles County Bicycle Coalition. I don't know if all of you here are members or if you get our newsletters or how you found out about this ride, but welcome. We do these fun rides periodically, but for the most part, what we do, we are an advocacy organization. We are working countywide to make Los Angeles County a better place for bicycles. That means that we campaign for bike lanes, bike infrastructure, and one of our campaigns is, we're calling the 4th Street Bike Boulevard campaign. 4th Street's gonna be on our ride today, and we think that 4th Street is a great street for a bike boulevard, which would mean that it would have a lot of traffic calming devices for cars, making it safer for pedestrians and cyclists. So when you see 4th Street, try and imagine a 4th Street as a bike boulevard and just think of what that might be like. 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If you're not a member, think about becoming a member. 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Thank you very much again. And now I'm turning it over to our choir director, Eric Lindbaum.
7: Hi, is everyone ready just to sing one, just to get the muscles going? You guys got your lyric sheet? Everybody got their lyric sheet? That's okay. We're going to turn to the second lyric page, which has Deck the Halls on it. We're going to sing a short little one at the bottom left. And then when we get to the houses, we're going to ask you kids to request a song. And you request it, we'll sing it, okay? So we're going to just get warmed up by saying Christmas is coming. It's only

0: two short verses. Guys, so take a deep breath, exhale, get ready. And we're not going to ride and sing at the same time.
1: Oh, thank God.
0: So you can keep your hands on the handles. Ready? Christmas is coming, the goose is getting fat. Please to put a penny in an old man's hat.
2: If you haven't got a penny,
1: I don't know it either.
0: If you haven't got a hot penny, then God bless you.
3: Can you try that again?
0: You kissed us. The which
1: goose
0: one you
1: is fat.
0: When we get there, we can do our Christmas tree.
1: The goose.
0: Wish you a Merry Christmas.
1: Turn left on Plymouth, singing songs. Go north on Plymouth, turn left on 4th. Ride down 4th, be photographed. Turn left on Norton. That's not it, huh?
0: Ready? On 3, 1, 2, 3.
1: Frosty the snowman.
0: Good, go.
1: The snowman.
2: It's a fairy tale, they say.
4: But the children know.
2: Wait, what?
1: He got it, man. You got more than I would ever get.
0: He knew more than we did. That was actually off the grid for us.
1: Sure.
3: Okay.
1: Watch the stones. Don't slip.
3: Last thing, you guys. I want to say a special thank you, and I need a round of applause to the Rotary Club, the Wilshire Rotary Club, who let us use their space here.
1: Yay, Rotary Club!
3: Yeah. They give the scholarships for kids, so we're really grateful that they let us invade their space this way. All right, so we need to line up along Larchmont, heading north. And we are going to make a left turn on Clinton, which is the street up here, okay? So,
5: we're
3: going to
5: go right and left.
3: We need to get right. Ross, should we get everybody lined up in the middle lane here? Should we do that?
6: The street?
3: Yeah, do you want to, or is that bad?
6: We're making a left, right?
3: Yeah. Okay, let's get in the middle lane, you guys. The turn lane. Yeah.
7: My battery is dead, so you're going to have to talk to Ross about getting on the phone.
8: You didn't do good with the park last night, did you?
1: No, I did. I did do Griffith Park last night.
8: Oh, okay.
1: That's when I'm broadcasting tonight on Kill Radio.
8: Is it?
1: It was pretty hairy for a bit.
8: Well, you know, the fact that it kind of backfired in a way because having the park service set aside a special lane for us.
1: Yeah, it was kind of hairy.
8: Know, meant that we really congested things.
1: Yeah, they didn't. They didn't at all. It was 90 minutes even without us.
3: Yeah.
1: Hey, hold up, you dropped it. I got it. Don't. He's gonna get it.
8: Oh.
9: Corky. They're
1: off. Thank you, choir master. That was awesome.
0: Oh, thank you. What's your name?
1: I'm Little Chicken Leather, and I've been a good boy. Oh, you're just right. A choir master. I don't have to tell you that.
0: No, you don't have to tell me that. No. You're going to get good presents.
1: That sounds like the Muppets, man.
8: Where's your rear light, Harrison? Did it fall off?
1: Thank you for waiting! Maybe that's Santa testing his sled.

is Kill Radio. We're experiencing a little bit of DVD glitch. We're going to see if we can't remedy it. It is Kill Radio. We just had these cleaned, and of course, it is the new year, so the ghost is still here from last year, apparently. Just want to wish everybody that went on the kids' ride the incredible kind of shenanigans that the kids put on. The future is safe, I think, at least in the bike community for kids. And you heard Ross there and, of course, all the other ones tell you how much fun it was. We're going to see if we can't activate this again. It is Kill Radio. And how are you, Mr. Smith? So anyway, I come in here and do this, or try to do this, every Saturday from 6 to 8 as it ejects once more. Just to feel the pleasure, let's try it one more time.

0: We're gonna see if we can't take it to another.
1: I wanna be a stranger.
0: Yes, we're gonna see if we can't take you to another bit of musical interlude here while we play with the machine. Magically, we're at the Ghetto Goss opening, and we'll see if we can't get to that. Later on, we'll see if we can't get to some of the shenanigans we got for the holiday season, including the Sores of Fatima live from the downtown skating rink. It is Kill Radio. All sorts of wonderful things here on a recap of 2009 here on Talk Is Still Cheap.
2: 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It looks beautiful.
3: Well,

So as we endeavor to fix the sound thing, we just want to remind you that there is going to be a massive Kill Radio benefit on the 23rd of January, coming up in a couple weeks down at TOE at Santa Fe and 6th Street. We'll keep you abreast of the situation. But until then, let's see if we can't get the DVD to play again. It is Kill Radio.

0: Well, we caught you through the ghetto gloss, pane glass here. What do you say?
1: What's
0: how's the art, man?
1: Art is amazing. Art is absolutely amazing. Every piece in there is amazing.
0: All right.
1: My favorite one is Yeti's bike. Because I'm about to get him to make me a bike. Yeti man.
0: No, I like that. I like that. Is this Eric?
1: Hey.
0: Oh, my God, Eric.
2: Black.
0: Happy holidays.
2: You want a hot dog? Happy?
0: How you doing, man?
3: Hey, yeah.
0: Huh? Jeff. Oh, that is awesome. I like that. Very, very nice to see.
3: How are you doing?
0: I'm doing well. I just got here.
4: I'm joined in the studio of Black Woman Sidekick. We were at it was called Soul Cycle, or is it Soul Cyclics? But anyway, we're going to have a narration of what we're seeing on the screen by Black Woman Sidekick.
2: And I'm going to narrate just people standing.
5: I'm the other two.
0: Oh, you are?
5: Yes.
0: No, there's two of you? Oh, my God, that means I'm going to come in third on the next Feel My Legs.
2: Have you
0: so
2: mentioned
0: evil.
2: The coaster break?
0: That's so evil.
4: Yes, there is a coaster break ride tomorrow morning.
2: Chicken Leather still does not have his bike, so everyone gets scared.
4: Okay, be afraid, be very afraid. Let's get back to the art opening.
0: You guys having a good time?
5: Yeah.
0: Happy holidays?
5: I see you're pretty festive, right?
0: You probably, I had to go to another event. But this is good. This is a very good job for being done this afternoon. Wow. They all look like they're at some school. You can see Britney Spears jump out and like do a dance in the middle of this. Really?
6: Like, they live, like, less than a mile from Venice.
0: Now, is Venice High, do they actually ride bikes to Venice High?
6: I've been seeing a lot of kids on fixed gears in our area, so I guess.
0: You're looking at him like he's going to confirm it.
6: I don't know, because he's
0: are you from Venice?
7: No.
0: Yeah, see? He can't confirm it. He's lying. Yeah, it looks like Venice High School. Wow, I don't remember dressing like that when I was in school.
6: I know.
0: Do you know this woman?
6: It's Richie's girlfriend.
0: I didn't know that.
6: Yeah.
0: You can't tell in the shadows.
6: Holly. No. Look closer.
0: We're skipping ahead.
6: I'm
4: we're now looking at a bike that was actually put together and designed for a client, no less. We're going to hear from that in a minute by our own friend Eric.

0: actually just, we're at the art show, but he's just, you know, taking pictures with his camera. So, I mean, there's some stuff that could be described, but, you know, I mean, art's kind of hard to describe sometimes. Oh, one's like a Polaroid of a...
1: We actually caught this guy and interviewed him on a Northeast LA ride, and so his photographs have now made it over to this extravaganza that's going to be at the Ghetto Gloss until when?
0: This shows, they said it's going to be up till the 5th.
1: 5th of January, so we've got like 3 or 4 more days to catch it. It is Kill Radio, and that's why we broadcast
0: it
1: here.
0: Totally. It's a small show, but it's really good.
1: It's really good, including some... not only bikes, but bike paraphernalia, some polo bike rims that are a thing. And now we're going to hear from Laura as we interview her here on Kill Radio.
2: It's hard to curate shows like this, isn't it? We're only learning here at the oven.
3: Yeah, it's hard. Like, a lot of artists kind of dropped out on me.
2: Oh, really?
3: Yeah, like in the beginning.
2: Oh, that's even worse.
3: It is. Yeah. Like, in the beginning, I gave, like, I don't know.
2: Especially around the holidays, because they're probably creating art for on commission or for other things or for friends for the holidays.
3: Yeah,
2: so,
3: definitely. Yeah. Well, it was more like, I gave them, like, a 3 months notice, but they, I would check up on them, like, every month and be like, hey, like, you still down, like, that kind of thing. And they're like, yeah, yeah. And then, like, 2 weeks before the show, I'm like, so, like, how's your piece coming? You know, they're like, oh, I forgot about it. Like,
2: oh,
3: then they just didn't even do it. And I was like, oh, are you serious? Like, that's just stupid.
2: Well, it's fantastic. Actually,
3: Alex,
2: fingers,
3: like, I'm supposed to be a bicycle.
2: That's awesome.
3: Isn't that
2: awesome? That's awesome. Yeah. It's great to see all the different formats and forms and it come together for something this good.
3: You know, I was trying to do this really amazing piece and I just couldn't do it. Like, I tried it last night. I got this really beautiful piece of plywood and it had, like, really, like, nice grain on it and everything. And I was going to wood burn a tall bike on it.
2: Uh-huh.
3: And then on the handle there was going to be a rooster just, like, perched there. And it's a Phoenix Bantam rooster, the ones that have, like,
2: really
3: tails. And so the tail
2: like
3: is going to come down and like accentuate the tallness of the bike, you know? But the rooster, I have like a sketch of the rooster up there, but yeah, that's like all I could do because it was so huge. It was such a huge project and I couldn't get it done.
2: But it's so great to just see so much diversity, and there's a good showing, even though that they're all outside now.
3: Yeah.
2: Well, I'm glad I came here. Thank you so much.
3: Yeah, no problem. Enjoy yourself.
2: Yeah, I will.
1: So now that we got a little bit of a lull in the art, as we look at some of the art, we want to remind you that our friend Jerry and, of course, Susie Williams are always trying to do... Well, Susie sings, and she's fantastic. She's doing a live diva show coming up. You can check it out at her website. There's also the odd set of things that they do, including documental at the Unurban in Santa Monica, the Seven Deadly Cinema at the Walking Stick in Venice, and of course the Subversive Media over at 212 Pier in Santa Monica. You can always check these out. There's some mess interview series in Santa Monica too. I don't know anything about that, but of course you can always give me a call here at 213-252-0998 if you're interested in hearing about some of the goings on in Los Angeles. Apparently coming up is a Finnegan's Wake reading on Tuesday. Their website is thevenicewave.org, venicewave.org. You can check that out. Also, Mess is coming up next Saturday with Rudy Perez. He's going to be doing some modern dance. If you guys are into it, you can check that out at laughingtears.com/mess, and that's the hypertext mail there for that. That's about it. Some Jay Rosenblatt films coming up. And Susie Williams at Danny's. I don't know where Danny's is, but you can always check it out at laughterworldwideweb.laughtears.com. It is Kill Radio. We're going to get back to, that's right, the Sickle right now here at Kill Radio. Apparently, on the 18th, Sponto, they're having a big thing on the Seven Deadly Cinema, Sponto and the Venice History of Film Fest. And you can also check that out. I guess it's their website, laughtertears.com, and we're going to check it out now and tell you about it. It is Kill Radio. Let's get back to Eric telling us about the opening.
2: I'm live, yeah.
4: I don't do much in the aviation department, so I can't answer that question.
2: This looks fast. I love the fact that you picked a Mixty now. Is that the next thing? All the fixed guys are going to go to Mixty?
4: The client actually chose that bike.
2: Oh, you're kidding.
0: The client.
2: The client.
0: Oh, my God. Ooh. It's somebody's
2: Ooh,
0: bike.
2: The client. Ooh.
4: They gave me the bike and said, just like do it.
2: Wow. So you're doing more commission work now? Or?
4: That's the first one in a while.
2: I know that Sexy got his done.
4: He did
2: back.
4: Get his done.
2: Yeah, that looked nice.
4: That was
2: especially
4: free
2: like,
4: too.
2: Oh.
4: But that was so beat up though. That was really beat up when I got it. I didn't have much to do with that.
2: It looks good. You like clear cluttered and use those little binder of
4: chicken pox.
2: Yeah, those are great. I like that.
4: Thank you, Lex.
2: This is beautiful.
4: Thank you, I appreciate it.
2: So how long does a bike like this take you to do? A
4: couple hundred hours maybe.
2: All right. Wow. It's gorgeous.
4: Thank you.
2: Touch the fork and everything. So it will be rideable, right?
4: Edo.
2: No, you just flip it, that's all.
5: You need a chain.
4: Yeah, you need a chain.
5: I got some crossbar on that. Just sounds kind of similar to that.
4: Yeah.
5: It's shorter.
1: So it is Kill Radio. We've looked into the Seven Deadly. 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And if you need to know more about it, you can check it out at 310-450-6052. 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All sorts of stuff, including in February on, I think, the day after Valentine's Day, The Revenge of Dead Indians, a John Cage composition, assemblage using the same methodology of dance operation that Cage worked into his own aleatoric compositions, revenge slices and dices, and the testimonials. We've seen things of this sort from other people, including John over at the Echo Park Film Center, but this one is done with a Henny Lorney composition. Yeah, that's some of the sampled footage that they're going to be using for this. So we'll let you know more about that. Yeah, coming up, as we said, on Monday the 18th at the Talking Stick is going to be Spanto and the history of Venice film. That's the first thing you should keep in mind there. It is Kill Radio. Let's get back to the opening, and look who's talking.
6: Hi, this is Roadblock, and you're listening to Kill Radio with my man Chicken Leather. Tune in on the internet. Yeah, the internet.
0: But you have plenty of those.
6: I wish they could broadcast the internet. Jesus Christ.
2: We're getting to that point.
6: Yeah, someday.
2: Yeah.
0: We need a Kill Radio band. A band
2: for the drinks.
0: Oh, no.
2: You just bought, like, stuff for...
0: Champagne?
7: I want to see everything.
0: The chickens weren't for sale.
2: What? Yeah, nothing's for sale.
0: I didn't know how much it was.
2: No, that's all right. Don't buy it.
0: This was a part of the
2: I have so many chicken things at home.
0: This is a part of the chicken.
2: Oh my God.
0: Why
2: couldn't you buy this?
0: Because it's a part of like the full box.
2: Oh, you can't just buy the chicken outright?
0: No.
2: Oh, that's no fun. Everybody knows the chicken travels on its own.
0: Yeah.
8: Oh yeah, I remember that.
2: You know Christopher Walken is in this movie?
8: A View to a Kill.
0: I don't know, you and Roger Moore.
2: No.
0: Bond.
2: He's not really Bond.
0: Is this like a chicken foot?
2: No, it's a talon. It's more of a claw.
0: Oh, look who's hiding in here.
2: Incubus.
0: Thank you.
8: Cheers.
2: not for yours.
9: Well, this you might have liked, but at like $30, you'll never open it. It'll drive you crazy. Jabba, Jabba, Jabba, Jabba. Boba, Boba Fett. It's a crazy mixed up puzzle.
2: I just put it away. I don't need to see these things.
9: Well, I didn't get you to know that.
2: But I like the Peter Max, like, how do you do that puzzle, huh?
9: What puzzle?
2: It's not a puzzle, it's a tray.
9: Oh, this is cute. I didn't see this kitty one. Roxy would like that one.
2: Yeah, that's pretty awesome.
9: Oh, you know him?
4: Really?
2: Yeah, I do.
9: They took the
2: lift. Hey! You won 5 hours at the bike oven and you haven't come. You know they expire at the end of the year. You better hurry. No, I'm just kidding. You can come anytime. Were you going to work on this?
9: No.
2: No.
9: I'll work on a new one.
2: All right. Good. Good. So what was your name again?
9: Kelly.
2: Kelly. Nice to meet you. Chicken Leather. We look forward to seeing you at the bike oven.
9: All right.
2: You're going to have to. I know what you got done.
9: I mean, you could give it to somebody else, too.
2: Yeah.
9: I could.
2: Yeah.
9: Merry Christmas.
2: Merry Christmas. Happy holidays. Happy holidays. Sorry. So much for the final thing. Oh, look who's here. It's good to see you. Did you just get here?
9: Yeah. My bike is fucked.
2: Oh, it's just a brake.
9: Yeah.
2: You broke the noodle on your brake.
9: Yeah, the noodle is fucked. I can't.
2: This doesn't hook in like this?
9: It keeps coming off, so it took me a while to get here because...
2: You don't have brakes on it?
9: Because the brake, not so much, I'm good.
2: She might be able to work it. No, it goes on here. It goes to here.
9: Yeah, so I need a new one.
2: It's not that hard. And this locks up into here.
9: Yeah, and I keep trying to do that all the way from the other part of the road.
2: Yeah. It's just sticking.
9: And it just kept coming out every time I was doing anything.
2: Well, you could also give it more slack by giving it this thing.
9: Yeah, tighten that up. Yeah. It's pretty tight.
2: Yeah.
9: Make it go out. Yeah, at any rate, I'll
2: like that?
9: Park it and just hang out for a bit.
2: Yeah, do you have a kickstand? Oh, you're a hipster like us. You don't have a kickstand.
9: No, I have a kickstand. I have a kickstand and a lock and all that shit.
2: All right, try that.
9: Good, how are you? Tight, look at that. Try it out. Well, I'm just hoping it doesn't come out because I was on fucking Cahuenga and it came out and I was like, oh, I have no brakes. That's not good.
2: Yeah, I think we gave it to
9: you. Yeah, well, I'm not a fan of having no brakes.
2: Show off.
4: Oh, enjoyable.
2: I have a heavier bike than you.
9: You guys can have no. I know, you guys.
2: Right, safe, man. Chicken Leather. Yeah, I saw you at the bike, the LA thing they had over there.
9: I did for a block.
2: Yeah, this is awesome. Yeah. The one over on
1: it is Kill Radio, just smelling the vestiges as we enjoy the art ride. We're going to get to some people have been calling about the big Swords of Fatima kind of concert. We're going to play that for you in a minute. It is Kill Radio. Let's get back to the art ride. I think we're leaving now and going there. So, coming up, the sound check by Nick Ibuko, Swords of Fatima, collectively. And here we go.
9: And Roadblock.
4: Yeah, and Roadblock. Things on.
9: And then Sandor joined in. Yeah.
4: Oh, shit. DBDA.
9: Would you stop it? Go away! That doesn't look good on film.
2: All right, you rock, man! You rock!
4: I've never done.
9: If you count the ears.
2: I don't know. You gotta be young though and flexible. That's all I say.
9: Do I wanna know?
2: Good to see you, man.
4: You can try the ring, man.
2: What are these? Like 650s?
10: No.
2: What?
10: 700.
2: Are they 700? They look smaller. It's the color, you know?
10: Yeah.
2: basically the red turns to blue when you travel that fast, right? The Doppler effect, yeah.
10: You're going like 25 miles an hour.
2: Yeah.
6: You're so fast, the Doppler effect affects the color of your bike.
10: Right, right. It just changes.
2: I saw all these guys. They were riding down Wilton, all these, they were training.
6: Oh, really?
2: Yeah, like at noon today.
6: Training for Wolfpack.
2: I don't know, man. No.
9: I saw him on the
2: It was all like the brothers out there. It was cool, man. I mean, they go, ride with us. And so I rode a block or two, and I think they were amazed. So I got caught up on this bike, and I said, hey, you out here training? They go, yeah, we're just doing it for the hell of it. And I was like, cool.
6: That's cool.
11: I'm saving myself with yeah, no
6: pressure. Yes, I've heard of this. Down in, like by one, where do they meet? 128th and.
10: Oh. No, we meet over here right across the street from Taco Chuzo.
6: Oh, really? In Culver City?
10: Broke off from, well, most of the guys broke off from Taco Chuzo. They broke off from some sessions on there. Tuesdays and Sundays.
2: Oh, I like that. It looks so pretty.
9: That's what you need right there.
2: A hood, huh?
9: Can we get him a cozy? That's what that looks like. That's so much better.
2: Oh, that's funny.
11: It was raining in the
10: I was pretty wet.
2: Yeah. Find it?
9: Yeah.
2: What'd you get?
9: Almost good ice cream, but I talk myself up.
2: Give me some?
9: I get a plastic flask. Hey, Rock. That place rocks.
11: Like electric.
9: What'd I get? There's a no surprise.
2: No, that's cool.
9: I mean, it's

0: know, like.
1: And who do we have on the phone?
2: Hi, this is Jackie from the band Star Parts.
1: Hey, we've seen you a couple times.
2: Yeah.
1: And you've been on the rides with us too.
2: Yes, I enjoy those rides.
1: Awesome.
2: Thanks for supporting.
1: Awesome.
2: I just wanted to say that we have a show tonight at the Echo Curio.
1: Awesome.
2: Along with the bands The Clouds and One Trick Pony.
1: Oh, they're part of that band collective. We've seen those guys before too.
2: Oh, okay, cool.
1: Yeah, they're pretty awesome there.
2: So, yeah, they are.
1: What time are you guys going on?
2: Show will start around 9.
1: Uh-huh.
2: And we're the second band.
1: Okay.
2: So, yeah, come out if you're free.
1: Well, it sounds fantastic. We're gonna see if we can't get people involved in that.
2: Excellent.
1: Yeah. So, 2010. Have you guys made any resolutions or anything?
2: Just keep working and being better musicians.
1: I'm putting you on the spot. Yeah. Well, you know, everybody thinks these shows just happen. About how much time does it take to actually get a song in order? If you and let's just say. Somebody writes a song in the band, or somebody produces a song. Do you write the songs, or is it one of your bandmates that does?
2: Mainly our lead guitarist writes the songs, and then we all join in and write our own parts.
1: Uh-huh.
2: But for the past, I'd say, 6 months, we've been working on a bunch of new songs, and we're still refining them.
1: Uh-huh.
2: And, yeah, and perfecting them.
1: Well, that's fantastic. Yeah. But as we say, that Echo Curio located over there off of just between Echo Park Boulevard and I think it's Vestal, right next to, what is it, La Nina or something there? Where they, La Nuva, that makes those great little pupusas and what have you.
2: Mm.
1: And next to that is, of course, Echo Curio. Everybody knows where Echo Curio is. It's right there in the middle of the block. Bicycle Close, no less, on Sunset Boulevard. Well, we want to thank you for calling, and we're going to tell more people and try and email people. In fact, that's what we're trying to do now about the show.
2: Right.
1: It sounds like fun.
2: Okay,
1: you know,
2: thanks a lot.
1: One Trick Pony played a Kill Radio benefit a while back, I remember. They were pretty fun and pretty accessible, if I remember
2: correctly.
1: Yeah,
2: they're awesome.
1: Yeah. Yeah. Have you guys been going out and gigging with them a lot? I know they have their own label now.
2: We keep in touch with them pretty closely.
1: So. Well, that's fantastic. Okay, so we're gonna get back to what is now the Swords of Phanima, and what's your favorite radio station?
2: Kill Radio.
1: Okay, thanks, Jack.
3: Thanks, Jackie.
1: So
2: all right, thanks.
1: I've hung the phone up now, and we've gone to.
2: All right.

0: That was a sound check. We're going to hear from him shortly. It is Kill Radio, and we had a little bit of a pre-bike interview. Here we go, Kill Radio.
1: Is this some ritualistic kind of thing that the you guys have now? What's next? It's full like face mask, like Kiss, or
2: no, man? It's like the Maoris, man. What, you think we ripped off Phantom of the Paradise too, like Kiss? No, you don't. He was going for a mustache. You saw that? You saw how close that came? He was going for a mustache, man. That's not right.
1: That would have been good.
2: So would have been good. Yeah.
1: Swords of Fatima. I know you. I know you guys came out with that new album.
3: Yes.
1: And it's a great CD and everything. But I got to be honest. I really like you guys live. I think you guys capture something live. Look, he almost choked on his go. Is that the secret to real rock stars?
2: Only to tired rock stars.
1: All right. Well, this is awesome.
2: Rock stars who get enough sleep and like sleep in buses and go from place to place in planes.
1: No, no, that's all overrated. You have to be in the back of a smelly van that's leaking like fluid
3: it's
1: all the time.
3: Filled in.
2: Phil Din? I know that guy. Nice.
1: So I know it's Christmas. Is the Swords of Phantom want anything for Christmas that us as listeners and viewers?
2: Rachel McAdams. No. Well, let me rephrase that.
1: Peace on Earth, Rachel McAdams. Peace on Earth. Is it Rachel, peace on
2: Earth? How about peace first, Rachel peace. McAdams to celebrate after? No! See, she almost did the mustache.
1: I think she's trying to tell you something.
2: She likes the mustache?
1: She likes from men hammered.
2: Well, I hate to break this to you, man, but like...
3: Oh, you got a video?
2: That dog I saw walking along on Main Street, he could have figured that part out.
1: Uh-oh. That just looks like some... Don't all the...
2: Are you picking that up?
3: I was petting your earbuds.
4: Oh, that's understandable.
1: I think I saw Doctor Who. Was that? That was the face of the monsters they used to run around in. Yeah. Okay.
2: Doctor Who, great. All I know about the remake so much.
1: Yeah.
2: Weird.
1: All right. Well, we want to thank you guys. Hey.
2: And we'd like to say that when we're not downtown playing rad shows, we're listening to killradio.org. It is
3: Happy holidays!
2: Right? Happy holidays!
5: Happy Christmas!
6: Happy holidays to you and yours from the Martin family!
2: Bye,
7: guys. Bye. See ya. Yay! Gavin, welcome to Downtown on Ice. Is everybody ready for the Christmas holiday?
8: Yeah!
7: Oh, wow. You definitely sound ready. Well, we've had reports that Santa's been getting his sleigh ready, and usually the elves, they come down in November and put the ice skating rink up for us, you know that, and they blow their magic breath on the ice, and that's how we get this ice here. You all knew that, right? Guess not. Okay. Well, anyway, tomorrow we will be having daily reports on where exactly Santa is and how long it will take him to get to Southern California and Downtown on Ice, which is one of his favorite places in L.A. I hear that when nobody is around, he and a few of the elves get on the ice with Brian and they have a grand old time before he continues on to Portland. We are here all season long, and we do want to remind you that we are open Christmas Eve, Christmas Day, New Year's Eve, and New Year's Day. And we have plenty of music for you. On Saturday, we have kids programs at 1:30 and 2:30. Sunday afternoons, we have swing bands. On Friday nights, not this Friday or next Friday, of course, but on Friday nights we have great rock and roll and tribute bands. And every Wednesday, our good friends from Spaceland come down and give us the best of alternative music. And tonight we're very happy to have on our stage Swords of Fatima.

Karen?

Thank you. He says thanks too.

0: tie shoe.
1: Yeah, I like that. You
0: know how? Oh, shit. Run for it.
2: It's off because of your shoe.
0: Run. I'll stop him. Talk to the girl at the egg roll place.
1: It's surprising he actually knows how to tie his shoe.

so funny to be sweating so much and then you guys all like 5 million later. What? No, Gatorade Matches is here.

is Kill Radio. You're listening to the Swords of Fatima, recorded live downtown by yours truly, right before Christmas. And you're hearing it here for the first time anywhere. Kill Radio, talk still cheap. And here we go. They got a couple more songs. It is Kill Radio. We'll be here past the hour.

0: Thank you. This is
1: really
0: awesome.
1: It is the Swords of Fatima live from Pershing Square.

0: It is Kill Radio. DJ Chicken Mother here. Joined in the studio by Black Woman Psychic. She was there too at this big extravaganza put on by.
1: I have a Chicken Head article about this concert.
0: Well, there you go. You can pick up
1: tonight.
0: You can pick up Chicken Head Records where finer books and magazines are sold. Buko, Nick, fantastic show.
2: Was Sugar Pie on ice while we were playing? That's what I like.
0: Yeah, fantastic stuff. Anyway, you can catch them around town. Speaking of which, tonight, you heard earlier, we talked to Jackie from Star Parts. They're going to be over at the Echo Curio along with One Trick Pony. He played a couple of Kill Radio benefits. We're trying to find him here. And lo and behold, we think the CD and the concert, we know the concert's somewhere in the archive, but we can't seem to find it now. It is Kill Radio. And we're going to get to the critical mass in a minute. But first, it is Kill Radio. Let's see if we can't say Happy New Year to all of you guys. We want to thank you, and it is Kill Radio.

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We're playing DJ Chicken Leather Archives from around 2005 over to maybe 2011. This is what we have on hand. Enjoy.

0: It's Kill Radio. Sorry for interrupting there. But actually, Luca's still here. Or, excuse me, Mr. Dog. Is it under to his friends, Mr. Dog? Tell us about that record. You were telling us about it.
1: Yeah, she's actually a great friend of mine from Rome, and she moved in New York just maybe a couple of years ago. And she has a studio, and she finished a couple of records. This is one of them. And this song in particular is that the story behind it is that she was asked all this question when she went through the whole custom and, you know, green card thing. So she had a questionnaire and she took it back with her and she made a song. And I thought it was a clever idea.
0: Yeah, I should do that with my taxes. It sounds like so much easier. Absolutely. Just to explain everything. You know, it'd be more creative. Yeah, it's like, well, what about this bill? Well, this is how the bill started. But that would be more like a blues kind of talking, kind of Alice's Restaurant.
1: Yeah. Yes, I can see that.
0: All right, well, we want to thank Luca.
2: Yes.
0: And everyone that was here earlier, if you're listening in sequence, this will be the second one. But we're going to see if we can't get right into the spank, so to speak. It is Kill Radio. This is an extra edition of Talk Is Still Cheap.
3: Let's just go down with a free ball and a spank.
0: Hit me.

0: Groundworks. I don't know what they call it now. Is that right?
1: Yeah. Still no, called Groundworks? The Novel Cafe.
0: Novel Cafe. Very nice.
1: Very novel.
0: All the clientele walking in the morning. Yeah. And who should we meet here? But this sir?
1: My name is Raymond. I'm with Underground Railroad Clothing Company. I'm an ex-bike messenger. I've messengered for 5 years here in downtown Los Angeles. Now we're in Underground Railroad.
0: These are nice shirts, man.
1: Thanks.
0: Great. They're silk screened in, so it's not like my silly little shirts here that, you know, you put them in the wash and sort of, now the whole laundry looks purple or green or in this case
1: exactly.
0: Pink.
1: Yeah, this is all done nicely. Plastisol, we could do a sublimation, water base, posters, pretty much everything.
0: So you're not just like some guy that used to do it on the corner. You're actually are in the business.
1: Correct.
0: Enjoying it. Yeah,
1: correct.
0: You've got the heaters and stuff.
1: Yeah.
0: Well, that seems to be the craze. I got to see Hit and Run the other day do a t-shirt thing. You didn't even finish the comment. You know exactly who they are.
1: Yeah.
0: And they're doing more like social things
1: correct.
0: And community things
1: correct.
0: Too.
1: Correct. So. Yeah, like I like to sponsor all the rat races, alley cat races.
0: That's good.
1: Any kind of bike stuff that happens down here, I pretty much always promote it.
0: Absolutely.
1: Yep.
0: Now, just out of curiosity, what kind of bike are you riding right now?
1: I have a Windsor.
0: Oh, so what you say, it's like you're looking at mine going, hey, that's a nice little ride or something. It's like, you actually know about these things. That's a great bike. That's a great bike.
1: And I ride all kinds of bikes, but I ride in the streets, I ride my Windsor Fixie, but I ride mountain bikes, BMX, whatever.
0: That's it. That's exactly what I am. It's like, you know, I'll get out for the tandem ride in Paws
1: exactly.
0: the tandem and ride with somebody, and they'll go, oh, I never want to ride
1: exactly.
0: with you. But it's fun. It's fun to actually spread more community
1: correct.
0: about the biking.
1: Yeah, exactly.
0: It's fun. Now, what I really love is, you not only are representing, but you also have the cup, too, which is awesome. It is sometimes about supporting local things if you
1: exactly.
0: want them to stick around.
1: Exactly.
0: Yeah.
1: That's what I'm about. I support all kinds of people that are trying to come out underground, a lot of like 13 Skids, Snatchers, a lot of underground companies, kids that are here in downtown trying to come up, you know, and I try to help them out.
0: Just last night on PBS they had a big thing about the Crips and the Bloods and about the city, and they had it, and one of the producers, more or less, it all fits in with your motif, they were from the NBA. He said, you know what, he was DB, he said, I'm going to invest back in the community. I want people to know that it's not just about thugs and whatever. We were
1: exactly.
0: communities, but we were decimated by the fact that the police sort of targeted us. He says, if you were any other street in Los Angeles, and he had Stacy Peralta, so, you know, it's like, it's not just one person or one group, it's everyone getting together
1: exactly.
0: to help.
1: Exactly. And now we're expanding over to Compton, so
0: awesome.
1: We're going to try to help the community over there, and because over there, we went over there, and the community's changing. And people over there, they need help, you know.
0: I did not plan this. This is really true. I just started talking off the cuff about this, and look how it all ties in.
1: So,
0: chicken leather on the vibe today.
1: Yeah, so that's basically what you guys are doing in Glendale. We're going to try to do that over in Compton.
0: Oh, really?
1: To try to get a community
0: please,
1: bike thing going.
0: Please feel free to call us. I gave you a card, and we'll do that. We actually built some bikes for CSU, which is the Community Services Unlimited. They aren't affiliated with the Cal State University or anything like that. They're actually, I think, were thought up out of the old Black Panthers kind of thing.
1: Gotcha.
0: And we were down there fixing bikes for their Earth Day thing,
1: cool.
0: so it all worked out.
1: Yeah, so but basically we're just trying to expand this downtown community over to Compton and get people into art, you know, bicycling, and a lot of things aren't available to their community.
0: Right, because as we know, it's like bikes are cool. But we can't just live on bikes. You need
1: exactly.
0: some art, and you need some morals, you need some other stuff, and you
1: exactly.
0: need education.
1: Exactly.
0: You know, where is the next level of, like, scientists and doctors
1: exactly.
0: and engineers going to come from?
1: Exactly. So, and promote peace and unity, you know,
0: actually
1: between everybody.
0: All right, aim high. Once again, your name, sir?
1: Cool, my name is Raymond.
0: Raymond, very nice to see you again.
1: Cool.
0: And if you want to check out your website, or
1: yep.
0: I mean, you have a website,
1: yep,
0: will you check out your business?
1: It's yourdowntown.com. Check
0: right.
1: us out. And,
0: absolutely.
1: Think you like our stuff?
0: Absolutely. Hey, thanks a lot. I like you, man.
1: Thanks.
0: All right. Take care.
1: All right, take care.
2: August 1st.
0: Wait a second.
2: August 1st.
0: I heard Thunderstorm did their last show.
2: No, they're playing August 1st in San Francisco.
0: But we got to go to San Francisco.
2: Yeah.
0: Now, do you think you're going to be able
2: to?
0: Well, that's the argument to have high-speed rail to get them down here all the time.
2: Yeah.
3: Not at what all. Day is it?
4: This way.
3: Oh, that means it's critical mass in 94.
2: Yes. We need to go up. It's going to be so much fun.
3: Oh, I might have to figure this out. Yeah.
4: Thank you.
2: So just email them and tell me you want to spot.
0: Find the van. All right.
2: like.
0: So this whole thing about them breaking up is only because Murad is going up there. What's he going up for? For work or?
2: I don't know. Is it just like the same? I think there's a lady involved. Maybe.
0: All right. Okay. Well, that sounds fantastic. Thanks for the call on that.
5: Where's this? Off sampling there. They have a little water, like a mini water playground.
6: There you go, fella.
5: Right next to that new park on San Fernando, right next to
2: a water playground?
5: Yeah. I don't know when it's on, but it's a total water playground with water cannons and like even a little thing that fills up water and dumps the fucking water.
2: Holy shit.
5: Is that rad?
2: We can do one side

Zombie James Brown. Mais non,

0: I've just been informed that what I thought was a thunderstorm. This is still a thunderstorm event, right?
1: Well, yeah, but this is Montana Joe DJing. Ma'am, you're DJ playing a DJ.
0: Aw, dude, that's so repetitive. Let's listen in. Thunderstorm.
1: It's no, it's not thunderstorm. It's multidimensional is what you're doing.
0: It's thunderstorm to me.
1: You're in the fourth dimension and you haven't even played thunderstorm. Alright, come on, rewind it. Let's play some thunderstorm for the kids.
0: We're getting to it. We're gonna get to it.

0: then it's kind of like play-by-play. I think you should describe that everyone just piled on top of each other. And they're using like a rope to tie everybody up. All right, you play-by-play.
1: Wow, it sounds like bike porn. Now somebody's flaunting themselves. I think that's Fuzzy. He was trying to get a tan. He had some sort of foil kind of suit on. Now Reverend Dax, Rider of the Week. I don't know if he was Rider of the Week this week, but Rider of the Week, he's jumping up right now. Trenway, masked man there. I believe that's Joe Borfo, but we can't be certain. And I heard there's even going to be a copy of Trenway now called Shunwei, or Chunwei. Well, those Chinese, they're taking it over. Now everybody's t-shirt seems to be engaged. Michael Wally in the center of this. Wow, is that a woman? We can't tell until we're... Yeah, oh, man. And then, of course, Marino in the business. Marino. You just mention Marino, and your mind just switches to, like, some sort of dastardly act in some European country. There was a... Oh, my God. There's a bonobo ape who just entered this. A real one, it looks like. He's actually getting into the beat. He's met with Joe Borfo, and Joe's turned his backside to him. Now he's dancing. There's Sarah with her haircut. And she died. She dyed her bob. And I don't recognize anybody else. Oh, Jeff.
0: Jeff has the power of invisibility.
1: Wow. He's like one of those Ninja Turtle kind of... What is it? Rangers, right?
0: Where is Thunderstorm, Paul?
1: Well, we're going to try and get to Thunderstorm maybe later in the show, but first up, let's hear more of Montana Joe.

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1: Pigeons. We want to buy 5,000 flying pigeons.
2: Sorry?
1: We want to buy 5,000 flying pigeons.
2: Sounds good. Come on down. And
1: one
2: we're ready
1: Asian
2: to go.
1: Woman per flying pigeon as well. Hey, so we're calling from Kill Radio. What are you doing tonight?
2: Oh, hey, Kill Radio. This is Joseph with Flying Pigeon LA. Tonight we are going to have author Jeff Mapes, author of Peddling Revolution, How Cyclists Are Changing American Cities. He's going to come. He's here in Los Angeles. He's right now at the LA Echo Village giving a talk.
0: Oh.
2: He's going to come here to Flying Pigeon LA and give a talk about his book, give a little quick brief reading and a little bit of spiel about how cyclists really are changing American cities. We're going to have some free $2 chuck.
0: Wow.
2: And some tasty treats. And thanks to DJ Chicken Leather, we've got a camera system to record the whole thing and dump it on Google Video for those that can't make it. He's going to be on hand to sign copies of his books, and they're on sale. I've got a small stack here to my left.
0: Wow.
2: Yeah, you're welcome to come on down. The Flying Pigeon LA shop is located at 3714 North Figueroa Street in Highland Park. 90065. 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
0: being a bike event, is there any bike valet parking or anything of that sort?
2: There's bike parking in front of the bike oven.
0: Oh, well, there you go.
2: The way, so,
0: that's
2: yeah.
0: Just as good. You don't need anybody to touch your bike then.
2: Yeah. Well,
0: hey,
2: cool, guys.
0: Hey, well, this sounds like the hot stuff kind of happening this weekend.
2: Yeah, very hoity-toity.
0: Yeah.
2: Then tomorrow there's the bike kill happening out in the valley, so.
0: Bike kill?
3: What? No.
0: Wait a minute. Black woman sidekick is poking me in the side. Bike kill?
3: That's New York.
2: Like that, man.
3: That's New
2: what
3: York,
2: you guys
3: man.
2: Talk about it? I got to split. I'll talk to you guys later.
0: He's giving us the brush off. Don't you love it?
2: I'm sorry. I got to go. I'll talk to you later, okay?
0: Yeah. All we'll right. Brush you off too, baby.
2: Kill Radio.
0: Hit me.
2: I love you
0: hit
2: guys.
0: Me. Yeah.
4: Let's just go down with a free ball and a spank. Hit it!

0: Even the kids in the neighborhood can't come down on the ground.
1: That's right. Magically, you're transported to last year's, or is it the year before, Chupacabra? This is the one with the ninjas and clowns. Tomorrow is the funny hat.
2: That's right. Yeah, you and your ninja army.
3: Should I do this or not? I don't know.
2: No.
0: Clown indecision. This is, we're really seeing it happen. This is why Warner, Ringley Brothers, and Barnum Bailey Circus came apart. They couldn't handle the decisions.
3: Held me back for too long. I'm going to clown college.
0: Clown college. It's more stress.
2: Do you know what it is to send a clown through college nowadays? Yeah. It's fucking expensive as shit, man.
3: It is. I'm sure.
2: Yeah. It's harder than fucking ninjas, man. All these fucking ninjas, man.
3: Camera. Get out of here. We need zither music. Zither? We need zither music.
2: Just too much. You American clowns, you're too dependent on your fucking props, man. Look at the French, man. Yeah, the French, they can do it with one finger.
3: Good. Although, I don't endorse the French in any way, so I can't agree with you on that.
0: What kind of beer is that, though?
3: It's Bohemia.
0: Why?
3: Bohemia.
0: That's just not the American, he did.
4: 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Kill radio! Kill radio! Kill radio! Kill radio! Kill radio! Kill radio! Kill radio! Kill radio! Kill radio! Kill radio! Kill radio! Kill radio! Kill radio! Kill rad

0: Indians was last year.
1: Sit down.
0: What's this?
2: What's this?
0: Did you move yesterday? So you're not in the valley anymore, so it's okay to talk to you, right?
3: Yeah, no longer
4: a valley kid.
5: What? Dan's not a Val. Dan's not a Val.
6: Sweet ball and a spank. Hit it.
7: That's going to be very...
0: So instead of Dan the Fluffer, it's going to be...
7: Dan.
0: Ah! Love child.
7: That Grand Avenue is the huge... They're working here. Hello.
8: So, just like the... Well, not just like the U.S. Army, but if you think you got what it takes, yeah. Come out to Chupacabras. Chupacabras. Oh, we got a phone.
9: Hey, look who's here.
10: Oh, God.
11: Can the radio roll a phone call? Okay.
12: Hey, Darren's on the air.
11: Huh?
12: So you got something to say about the Chupacabras?
11: Oh, yeah. Hold on 1 second. Let me bring it up so I can get the address.
6: Oh, that's just going down with a free ball.
11: Am I on the air right now?
12: Yeah, you can listen to it with on your internet.
11: Okay, so tomorrow.
12: Hey, were you there when Eddie got fucked up on his face, the one of the Chupacabras?
11: That was Halloween, right?
12: I think so.
11: I was there when Paul ripped Bruce Chang's helmet off of his head and then gave him a big old raspberry on his face. That was pretty funny.
12: I didn't think he was going to stop until Bruce Chang was dead.
11: That's how they do it. Okay, so tomorrow, the 31st. At noon is the 8th annual spring thing. This time it's a silly hat ride.
13: Hey, is this a commercial in the middle of our show? What's going on?
11: She called me to tell you.
12: All right. Well, I thought you'd have some secret insight.
11: Secret insight? People beating the crap out of each other. On bikes.
12: I heard there was like more.

0: So we heard that he's just been welding the last month, so I can only imagine what new kind of fangled device is going to be out there. Last year we saw the bowl that he made.
1: Yeah, the bowl was pretty cool.
0: With Alex, and he was driving around, and you had to spear the bull, and man, that bull took out I don't know how many people.
1: 15.
0: Yeah, and then, what was it? He had those rolling, they looked like cable.
1: Spools of doom. Yes.
0: Spools of doom. This reads like a marquee from one of those old 1950s kind of, you know, Buck Rogers in the 29th century kind of Ming, you see him go through the tunnel of vomit, Wade in the valley.
1: It's like a Gore video.
0: Oh, it is. It's like a Gore video, like
1: on bike.
0: At 11, on bikes. So I know we mentioned teachers. You had a little insight. I know we're changing gears here, but you had a little insight into some teachers
1: neighbor,
0: are going on.
1: My neighbor, Sean Lacey, he's an English teacher over at Lincoln High School. He has started with a bunch of other teachers, all their union reps for all the different areas, to do a hunger strike because the Supreme Court shut down the strike to keep the teachers' benefits.
0: Whoa.
1: So they're doing a hunger strike now, and there's about 40 of them, I think, that are not eating, and they've gone about a week and a half now, and it looks like the union's going to pull them out of school so they can do this on behalf of everybody else.
0: Wow.
1: This is for black armbands of the people that are hunger striking and the pink armbands of people that want you to know about the layoffs. So if you see people with these armbands, give them some support, you know?
0: Absolutely. You know, this isn't making the press. Well, it's making Kill Radio, but that's just us. But
1: no, it was number two story on, I think, Telemundo the other night.
0: Yeah, Telemundo.
1: And it was also on... I think it was Fox or something.
0: Yeah.
1: And it's been in the newspaper. He's been in the newspaper and stuff like that. So.
0: Yeah, it sounds fantastic. Now, I'm only mentioning this because when I think of news, it's really hard to watch news nowadays. It's just a lot of a little 2-minute blurb. They mention something else, and the next thing you know, they're talking about Angelina Jolie or Octomom
1: or
0: something else. It's like, this is something we really need to know about. I think the governor gets up there and goes, it's a shame, it's not my fault. I wasn't in town.
1: Yeah, but all the funding.
0: Yeah, and it's like, dude, you had an election. Well, you didn't pass my stuff to make me king, so now you have to live with being ordinary people. It's like,
1: am I allowed to say ass hat on the air?
0: It's internet, yeah.
1: Oh, okay, cool.
0: But
1: well,
0: just don't get flowery.
1: That ass hat wants to take away days of school because he wants to get another Hummer.
0: Well, you know why? It's all relates back to his movie career. Days of School, wasn't that one of his movies? Oh no, End of School. No, End of Days. There you go.
1: End of Days.
0: He got it all confused. See?
1: Yeah.
0: Yes.
1: But yeah, he wants to take away an extra day, and what's that going to do? It's just going to make our children stupider.
0: Yeah.
1: You know, you're not going to have the good teachers because only the shitty teachers are going to want to work. You know.
0: We actually got into a little debate over it. The Metabolic Studios, formerly known as Farm Lab, on Friday, they had architects in there, and the architects were talking about Site 20, which is right around the block from Kill Radio.
1: Uh-huh.
0: And it was a toxic dump where they want to build the new school, so they had to clean that up. Then the second thing they said is they want to tear out the Eco Village right across from the Eco Village and put in a parking lot. Okay, so it's getting better. And then the last thing they were saying is, yeah, this new school, well, it's not going to be our prime target school, but it's a school to get them educated, not realizing that there's, like, so many built schools around the area already.
1: That aren't even being used, right?
0: I mean, no, they're at less capacity, but they're projecting the capacity just to run it because, you know, if you build it, they will come kind of thing. But it's like, wait a second, you're busing people around just to prove that you have kids in school.
1: Well,
0: and
1: yeah. Go ahead. They're also dropping schools right now, building schools and dropping teachers, so there's no going to be nobody to teach the kids.
0: Yeah, well, they haven't dropped building this school. In fact, they've gone ahead with the next stage of, I guess it's the environmental impact. First of all, nobody in the area really is looking at this other than the fact that they said, well, we're gonna build a soccer field for you guys. Isn't that great? And they're going, well, we really want education instead of soccer fields. This is the kid saying this.

0: And I had it from the last LAUSD meeting we went to at Virgil Middle School. One of the things we brought up is, you know, we argued, why don't they just renovate the old school? Because once they build this school, the old school, what's it going to be done? They're going to level it? I mean, all that energy used.
1: Well, they're probably going to build another Beaudry building, which, you know, doesn't need to be there. It's a bunch of bureaucrats that are making money off of our taxes instead of allowing the money to the education.
0: Yeah. Yeah, and that's an interesting thing. I was just reading what severance package they gave to the last person that was the superintendent of the school district. Phenomenal. Man, any one of us could have retired on that. And it wasn't like he was like 60, 70, you know, whatever. Man, he's like 50-something. He can go off and, like, start another career. Dude.
1: Yeah, all these guys can still work, and all they do is just sit around.
0: And give opinions about, like, well, we need more money. We need to invest in more infrastructure. And the one thing, and this is the one thing, you can't get me started. There was perfectly good housing. They could have fit the schools in, but apparently the LAUSD has this policy about how much space you have to have between schools, buildings, and what have you. And that's, what, in essence, why the beautiful hotel there on Wilshire got ripped out, and we're not getting
2: Ambassador,
0: yeah. But it's like, I hate mentioning it because it just brings back a flood of memories and everything. And it's funny, you hear Tom Labonge talking all the time about, like, you know, Robert Kennedy and all these things and all the times, and it's like, dude, don't mention it if you're just gonna, like, step on it and put in some horrible school. And they're building a school that looks exactly like the Ambassador. That's what kills me. It's like there was nothing wrong with the old one.
1: Why didn't they just turn the hotel into a school?
0: Yeah, exactly. They shot movies there. They did all this stuff. That was one of the arguments to keep the hotel and build the schools in the massive. There were massive, like, gardens and reflection pools, and there was tennis courts. And you could have had schools and a place for people to live for the teachers and not do this. Instead, they've
1: done
0: this.
1: Turned that into a nice magnet or something like that?
0: Yeah. They've done nothing. They've combined two schools, and it's an experiment to see if high school kids can work with grammar school kids. And I told them, oh, yeah, I saw that in a movie. It's called Beating Up the Small Kids for Their Lunch Money all the time. So that's soon to come. Personal experience here. But
1: it's not that anymore. It's them stabbing each other for
0: lunch
1: money.
0: Yeah, oh, God, yes. Yeah, well, you know, I don't think I owned a pair of decent Chucks. I do have Chucks now, and I like to respect my Chucks, baby. But let's just say, shoes were not a, oh, man, that was the least of the things to steal. Or the first thing they stole, and then they'd work down. But it's changed, I hope. The first thing they talked about was making the school secure. And I thought, well, that should be like, education should be the first thing instead of
1: the key way to make the schools secure would be to have the parents spend more time with their children.
0: Yeah, and that was the idea. But
1: all these people having babies and not giving a crap about it and expecting the schools to raise their kids and teach them right from wrong when that's a parent's job, you know?
0: The other fundamental issue that we always faced when we go to these things is all these kids are coming so far away that even if the parents want to be involved, they're being bussed or something. And I can understand if it was like school capacity, but it's not. Now the schools are here, and they're not even up to capacity. So anyway, if you want to know more about it, the next meeting, I think, is the 10th of June, which is a Wednesday. It's coming up. We'll keep you abreast of that situation. But we want to thank you, Devin. We're going to get back to the Chupacabras. I'm going to hand you to Black Woman Sidekick here. Hold on a second.
2: All right.
1: Hey, girl.
2: Yeah.
1: You want to go out and see a bunch of people beat the crap out of each other and have a nice little fun ride and some free food afterwards.
2: I think it's indescribable, like how much fun you really have.
1: It's Mad Max on bicycles.
0: No, it's not.
1: That's the best description.
0: Dude, he's like now got more kids with a Russian model.
2: I want somebody to show me a Russian model. I mean, destruction has never been so good, though.
1: Oh, yeah.
2: Dude, it's better than a video game. Get your asses out of the fucking TV video screen and just get out there.
1: Oh, of course. What's that video game where you drive around in a clown car and then you shoot each other? Heavy Metal, that's it. It's like that on bikes.
2: Ow!
1: fun.
2: Did you hear
1: you
2: that?
1: Will leave with bruises, and you will leave with a smile on your face. Maybe missing some teeth, but it's fun.
2: Yeah, man. Everyone has to get hurt, so be prepared.
1: Of course. And it's a great spectator thing, too. I mean, I just go out there to watch because I'm too much of a girl to get involved in those events. But
0: we both have to work tomorrow morning, so it's like, well, if you get hurt at this thing, basically you're your own employer then.
1: Yep, pretty much.
2: Wait, who's working?
1: Not me.
2: Right.
0: Hey, we heard you're going to have a bike shop there. Tell us about
1: it. Yep, I'm waiting for that to kick in. I'm still waiting for parts and stuff, but it's a little thing called the Bike Shack right there on Broadway across the street from Lincoln High School over here in historical Lincoln Heights.
0: We noticed it has the historical TV sign above there for Transvelocity, right?
1: Transvelocity? I thought you were going to call it Transvestite Bikes.
2: That too. Transvelocity? Shit, that sounds like
1: too
2: all...
1: Cool Velo, how's that?
0: Ooh, Italiano, I like that. Transvelo.
1: Trad Bello. Yeah,
2: all right, back to Chupacabra. You get talking about teachers not eating. They should make the kids not eat, man. They're all big and stuff.
1: Well, the kids are all behind them. They're all supporting them.
0: Right, the kids should come out to Chupacabras and work off a little of that chub and then support. Then they could starve for a week, right?
1: Oh, yeah. All right, well, I'm going to let you get back to your regularly scheduled program here.
2: All right. Bye, Mr. Debonator.
1: All right, I'm going to clean out the car so we can take everybody tomorrow.
0: And what radio station you listen to?
1: Kill Radio.
2: Woo!

0: You can have fantasies. It's a good idea to keep it to yourself.
1: Hey, hey. Your hair grew back.
2: Mine?
1: Yeah.
2: Ready to go.
1: I don't know. It was shorter a couple years ago.
3: Toilet paper, so if you run out, you're just gonna have to wipe your ass with your hand.
4: Oh, that's cool.
0: Yeah.
5: Yes, we wonder if the mini bikes are gonna be back this year. It is Kill Radio. The Chapa Jabba. Hey, there you go. The Jabba the Taco ride. No, the Chapa Cover ride. There you Star Wars fanboys out for this one, huh?
1: Ice cream, man.
0: Yeah.
1: I want the ice cream. I want it now.
5: Yes, this was the Ninja versus Clown ride. You get to see some incredible bikes that people build just for this event, too. I know some people at the bike oven have been working long and hard just to get their bikes all shiny. Their, what do you think, the wheels all trued, right? Wheels trued, ha. Yes, yes, and getting the ideal bike to ride to this and show off. We've looked at this, and now there's Ninja Turtles that came out. I think that's Trickzilla here.
1: I don't think it happens that way, man.
2: It does. Every fucking time.
1: Oh.
2: Every time.
1: Can't we just get along, man?
2: No. Yeah.
1: These fucking clowns.
2: And the fucking Ninja Turtles.
1: Dude, you think it's easy being a ninja? Oh, yeah, you just show up in the morning. Show up in the morning, throw on some fucking pajamas, but no! Do you know how long it took just to pick these socks to match? You have to be so fucking fashion conscious in the fucking morning.
2: How long?
1: I'm telling you, we gotta go to college. You don't get to college, you become dropouts. See how fucked up it is? Then we gotta work for the man. That's right, the brother. And you just, well, I'm just gonna be a Ninja Turtle. I'm gonna go work for Fox. So.
2: You didn't have to worry about Splinter.
1: Oh. Look at this. Yeah, that's right. They drink heavily, man. This is just one of those clowns on a bike. He's not really a ninja. Yeah, arr. Look at that.
5: Those arrogant bastards, yes.
6: I will make you eat your work.
1: Kind of look like Darth Vader, man.
6: We're going far.
1: Alright. You for a second? Okay, that's good, that's good. Don't talk to strange clowns, ever. What's the scariest thing you've seen here so far?
7: Nothing yet, huh?
1: Nothing? Do you guys ride bikes?
7: Yes.
1: Really? What kind of bikes do you have?
7: Show me bikes.
8: I can't really get through.
1: Oh, that's fine, that's fine. Are they in the back or the
8: I have the blue one.
1: Really?
8: I have the black one.
1: Oh, that's so cool. Are you guys going to be in the Demolition Derby today?
8: No, I might.
1: Why not? Oh, they make it really user-friendly. All right, we'll come back later and talk to you. Okay.
2: I'll be right back.
5: This is Talking Still Cheap, the Ninja Clown Edition. Was that the last one? I thought there was another one before that. There was the Ragone, then there was this one, Ragnor. I thought that was like the little rat in that Pixar thing, and then somebody said, no, that's Ratatouille. Yeah. There was a taco one, some sort of Mexican, Spanish kind of, what is it, Illuminati theme, yes. But anyway, this is your basic silly hat, so come on out there. I'm getting ideas now just watching this. It is Kill Radio. All sorts of places to get nice silly hats today. Okay, we're going to get
1: Valley.
5: To some of the crazy events
1: Valley.
5: Here.
1: Valley?
2: Valley.
1: Oh, yeah. Okay. You seen anything really scary today?
4: Not yet. I'm waiting for it.
9: Oh, what about those clowns? Those clowns are really scary, man.
4: I'm not afraid of clowns.
9: Oh, what about the ninjas?
4: Not scared of ninjas either.
9: Oh! Dude, you're probably going down the first round in this thing. Are you gonna like be in the?
4: No, I'm not gonna participate.
9: I'm here in support.
4: I'm here for support.
9: I noticed everybody's kind of hanging out in the shade. See?
10: You're not a ninja. You must be a clown.
9: You guys are no clowns. Hanging out in the shade. Yeah. Nah. Any offers yet? Is it OBO? No. Oh. But actually, that's a good price, man. Are you kidding? I saw one at the store for three something the other day. This is excellent. Did you work hard on it?
11: No, I bought it from the guy for $150, cleaned it up, greased
9: it. It still looks brand new. That's awesome, man. I'm sure somebody will walk away with it before the end of the day.
11: I got 10 bikes. I don't need anymore.
9: Oh, what was that?
11: I have about 10 bikes. I don't need anymore.
9: And of course, you'd really keep this, but your wife is thinking you'd get rid of it, right?
11: No, not really. It's my decision.
9: All right.
5: All right, we have a bulletin here, Larry from Bike Talk. I don't know when you were in here last, but you left your glasses, your reading glasses. They're still here. Maybe you're trying to figure out where it is, but you can't read this on the message, on the text message. Anyway, it is Kill Radio. Here's Rollers. He's got a photo up at the Midnight Riders at the photo exhibit at the Bike Oven. You can probably pop on in. We'll be over there tonight for the big bike event at Flying Pigeon. But we'll have it open so you can check out some of the photos.
9: Seems to be a lot more cars here than I remember.
12: What?
9: Yeah. Porn? In the valley? No.
12: It's causing global warming.
5: People are driving out to get their porn in the valley. That's what's causing global warming, according to Mr. Rollers. I have to agree. And just out of sort of synergy, I have a porn T-shirt on tonight. Bike porn.
9: Ninjas. Sprockets.
10: Ninjas. Sprockets.
9: No.
10: Hi, Devin.
13: How are you?
9: Well.
13: Good.
10: Yeah. Like seat colored. Why don't we do it?
14: Seat like that.
9: Volkswagen enthusiast.
10: Look at the front of the truck. Go check out the front.
5: He had a Ford so with basically Volkswagen Insignia.
10: No, I have a 69 single cab and a 69 modified.
9: But you're driving a Ford today.
10: I know, but when no one waves to me, I feel bad.
9: I have a 69 like van, the big van.
10: Right.
9: So welcome to the club.
10: I got my Dumb and Dumber up there. You gotta get this.
9: Were those clowns or ninjas? Yeah, I can never tell. Because they always try to get it. Oh. More clowns.
10: Ferdinand.
9: Dumber and even dumber dumber.
10: Good point. Good point. Touche.
9: Oh, so are you redoing somebody's seat there?
10: Well, that's just some of the stuff that we have. Yeah, I bought some shit. So.
9: Oh, do you guys re?
10: One of my buddies.
9: Oh, awesome.
10: Yeah, one of my buddies is awesome.
5: So
10: yeah,
5: this gentleman with his
9: really nice
5: Duff shirt is his buddy's redo seat. So come on out. You can see all sorts of fun stuff. They had a bit of a garage sale there a while back, and I'm sure they're going to have another one. As long as some other events coming up out in the valley. The valley is not off limits. Even though it's radioactive, the half-life is the life you live.
9: So what do you
5: Kill
9: think?
5: Radio.
9: Bart, a ninja or a clown?
10: Neither.
9: Well, Krusty's a clown in that show, but I guess he'd be some sort of Bart ninja, huh?
10: Yeah, it could be.
9: This is beautiful. Were you with us on the ride when we went over to Burbank at the Quickie Mart?
10: Last year.
9: And got thrown out? No, this year.
10: No,
9: during the summer,
10: I haven't done it this
9: before
10: year,
9: the
10: no.
9: film. Uh-huh. Oh, it was really silly. They had all sorts of, like, Christios and all those stuff in the market and things. It was really ridiculous. They wouldn't let us in, though. We had to hear about it from other people.
5: And no Duff beer. You know, maybe this year there'll be Duff beer. Huh? Duff beer?
9: Hey,
5: what do you
9: hey.
5: Think, honey?
9: It's Uma Thurman over there. Look. Uma! Have you met Oprah yet?
13: Not yet.
14: So
9: great dye job.
14: So washed.
9: Who does your hair, man?
14: I do my own hair.
9: Oh, see? You're like trying to be a clown on a budget here. Here. Yeah, yeah. Word, man. Clowns are old school. So, I noticed the Vato clown on the back.
10: You know, you just gotta live your life, you know, by smiling now and crying later.
15: Countless hours chasing people down, trying to get them to come, or I can just put it out there and go, hey.
9: There must be Paul complaining.
5: Only Paul from Atomic Cycles could have a bike event with mini bikes. So he's, yeah, we call him, but he's working and he'd yell at us and curse at us and everything. But we find it really amazing that he's changed this whole thing around. So he's started out with pedal power, all green and everything, and then he's got little mini bikes. Basically the spawn of the global warming. But you know what? It's kind of funny. I think he's right. People are just driving out there to get more porn in the valley.
1: Oh, you gotta tell us about this.
5: Well, of course, it's quality porn.
1: How'd you get the idea for this?
16: This is my third one. As a kid, we used to do this all the time. Two Schwinn Stingrays cut it out. Hey, it's Mad Dog. He's ready for a cruise. Here we go.
1: I like that.
5: He's, of course, explaining a sidecar, and of course, it's got everybody in the audience just mesmerized. A Schwinn Stingray sidecar. Yeah. Well, you know, chicken leather comes from a long tradition of sidecars, sidecar racing. All that.
1: Can we look a little closer? Can we turn it over and look at the bottom and see how it looks? All right. I think we know the secret now.
16: Yeah. Of course, the best is
1: a lot of bubble gum, huh?
16: The secret to keeping little fingers out is a baby pool cut in half.
1: Oh, okay. We'll remember that. I like it. It's nice.
16: Okay, thanks.
1: Somebody else did get the memo. I love it.
17: Hey, I'm a ninja.
1: No. Now
17: he gets it. Hey, there's a clown over there.
1: You're scaring the kids, man. Back off!
13: I explained to the audience that Borfo came as a dinosaur, paper mache dinosaur, this year. On a little tiny bike, right?
5: Yes. He did.
9: Do you have a lot of problems getting, lift out of them or anything?
10: Getting what?
9: Lift.
10: Lift.
9: You know, when you pull the kung fu move.
10: Oh, no kung fu moves in this outfit.
1: See, he didn't get the memo. These guys can't read. He must be a clown.
15: They were sweating it off. They told me not to bother.
1: Clown.
15: Hey, no pictures, please.
1: Clown. Oh, come on.
15: Did you wear that just to scare Bruce Chang?
1: Bela Lugosi's dead, you know? You're going to go extinct again.
15: Exciting.
9: I think five people will show up today, don't you?
15: Five? Yeah. I was hoping for seven.
1: Hey!
15: Yeah, check that out.
5: Borfo is dressed as a... What is this, a Rex? Is this a Tyrannosaurus Rex? He's dressed as a T-Rex riding a kiddie bike. Oh, my God, he just almost ran into the Indian on the tall bike.
1: It's
5: Philip on the tall bike. It's going to be one of those events. Well, we're not going to play anything more. You're going to have to come and enjoy this yourself. There you go. They already have dispatched the paramedics, and it hasn't even begun. Inner City Kill Radio ride. Yes, baby. It's all about getting the kids out there and doing it. You heard from him. I wasn't joking. It is kid friendly. We can talk about death, destruction, and everything, but your kids will love it. You know, it's kind of like kids watching Saturday afternoon horror films.
13: People pretend that we were never cavemen and we never like killed our own food and stuff. Come on, it's in our guts. It's in our blood. I can't even describe this.
5: Yeah, all we are saying is give peace a chance. No, that's wrong.
13: Wait a second.
5: That's the wrong one. Oh, I'm sorry. Well, it is Kill Radio. Yeah, you know, we should get some balanced programming here. Let's see if we can't dig up Ron Kovac to tell us about the anti-war mode.
13: No.
5: All right, Kill Radio here. It's all sorts of fantastic things going on. Actually, we did talk to Ron, and he told us to pass it on to you. We'll get to that later on. No, he did not say to fuck off. Ron Kovac did not say to fuck off, but he might show up in his wheelchair. Wouldn't that be awesome, man? That would just be, like, ridiculous, man. Anyway, all sorts of fun things happening around town. I think we mentioned a couple, including last week we recapped some of Bike Week. We also got to a point where we went to the Solar Tour. We're going to change gears just for half a second here and tell you that one of the things we did was about sustainability, and you know, I could talk at length about this, but I've got somebody here to talk to me. In Hermosa, they're doing some really great things about environmental kind of just inroads, not only onto solar, but this was a solar tour, but also how they've made inroads and new ideas of looking at blight, looking at chimneys, and trying to reinvent it. I mean, they live at the beach. You might use your heater maybe to Yeah, how about silly hats on buildings? There you go. silly solar hats with solar cells. Anyway, all sorts of fun stuff going on. I think we talked about the advice off the grid, but let's listen once more to Advice Off the Grid.
14: A great green entrepreneurial idea that was around the year before. It is all brand new. The good news is there are all kinds of new ideas happening rapidly, and that's only going to be good for all of us. I would be hard-pressed to figure out which one of those companies I would invest in personally, but I love the way you're thinking.
18: Well, I'm thinking, too, people have money that they got in, like, Citibank or Bank of America. Why not put it in a local bank that will finance those companies?
14: Sure.
18: And
14: sure.
18: Then that way your money is going to something locally that's going to help your community, help the air quality that you live in.
14: Yeah.
18: You know, it's going to be beneficial for
14: everybody. The neat thing about all of this is it has multiple benefits. It has health benefits. It has financial benefits. The Plug in America, of which I'm a founding member, is a three-pronged stool in terms of its makeup. The obvious thought would be, oh, they're all tree huggers, people who belong to Plug in America. We're all environmentalists. And certainly the bulk of the members of Plug in America, like my friend Joe here, is an environmentalist. But the other two legs of that stool are really important legs. Engineers who've been doing it way before the EV1 was around or the Toyota RAV4 or anything, because they get how efficient electric drive motors are. So they were doing those conversions because they realized how exciting and how efficient from an engineer's standpoint. And I can tell you, most of those engineers are politically pretty conservative guys, and really a lot of them could really, I don't want to say that they could care less about the environment, but they are excited about the synergy and the efficiency of the brilliance of electric motors. So they've been an important. But the third leg of that stool, and that is going to be more effective in what Bobby Kennedy says, don't just change your light bulb, change your politician, is the advocates that we have in Plug in America, like Admiral Jim Woolsey, former CIA director.
18: Very conservative
14: fella. But he gets it from national security, that we have only been in these wars, and we are only held hostage as a country because of our dependence on foreign oil. So if he cared nothing about the environment, if he cared nothing about the engineering involved, He sees the synergy of this and the plug-in electric vehicle as being our way to not be dependent on foreign oil and for national
19: security. Which, of course, leads to our need to have a very large military so we can protect our...
14: There you go.
19: Right, everything.
14: Right.
19: Saw the film last night at our church. It was called... anyways, about... It's an anti-war film, but it's...
14: All right.
19: But anyway, it was a really quiet.
14: If you have any specific questions about,
8: I have a question for you, Jason.
14: Yes.
8: And I'm Eileen Beinhor, so congratulations on your Audubon Award that we gave you.
14: Oh, thank you. Well, thank you so much.
8: I know you're always sending us emails.
14: Well, that's and I will tell you, I'm sure it won't come as a surprise to you. That's because of Lillian Lai, who's been a great role model for all of us.
8: Absolutely.
14: Great champion for all of us.
8: Absolutely.
14: So.
8: Martin wanted to be here today, but he wasn't able to.
14: Well, I just did send out that email. I said, Lillian, please give me the names of the key people so I can thank them for the award. So I got that out.
8: I just have a simple, selfish question for you, because last year we were talking about Hermosa Beach allows parking at the meters for the Prius.
14: Yep. Still in place, even though Los Angeles stopped it for all of us, not just hybrids, but for the white stickered zero emissions vehicles. Uh-huh. It's still in place in City of Hermosa Beach. It's still in place in the City of Santa Monica, uh-huh. Vacaville, Sacramento, San Jose. I think.
8: Do you have to have the high occupancy vehicle stickers?
14: Yes, for I know for a fact for the City of Hermosa Beach, what they were using and what City of Los Angeles was using was the HOV sticker, which has nothing to do with energy or fuel. That was given by the California Air Resources Board, because it was all about the HOV lanes are not about fuel efficiency. They're about air quality, trying to get fewer cars.
8: Those are going away next year anyway.
14: Well, it's supposed to sunset 2011. I don't think it will.
8: Really?
14: I don't think it will, just because as much as some direct financial incentives may be in real jeopardy because of what our state's catastrophic financial situation, that's kind of a low-hanging fruit situation where they're not going to be reaping any real income from meters. And it looks like they're still trying to incentivize and encourage. It's a real easy thing to do, believe me, or City of Hermosa. And as much as I was touting how wonderful Hermosa is and trying to take the lead, if that would have cost them any real money, when I asked them to do that, which was kind of before Cool Cities or anything, I asked them soon after I got my car, they wouldn't have done it. And that's how I sold it. I said, guys, first of all, there's not that many of us. We're talking about a few quarters, but what it gives for you in terms of PR, for anybody who wants to go to the DMV website and look at alternative fuel vehicles and look at incentives as they click, click, click, they're going to see on the right corner of that page a handful of cities that advertise that they're offering free parking for clean fuel vehicles. And Hermosa Beach is one of them.
8: But
14: so
8: with the stickers.
14: You got to have the HOV. Yeah. As a matter of fact, they took
20: it. Which doesn't make any real sense either.
14: No, it doesn't.
20: Either the car's a hybrid or it isn't a hybrid, whether it has the sticker or not.
8: Because I've got my 03 Prius with the stickers, and I'm salivating for the 2010.
14: It was just to make it easy for meter guys, for the parking enforcement guys. Just so, I mean, as a matter of fact, they took a picture of my car and the sticker, so that they could have it for all the traffic enforcement guys, so they knew what to look for.
8: Okay, so I can still park.
14: Yes, you can.
20: And some of the police just have Dempsey's picture.
14: I got ticketed once, I went nuts. You know, they didn't know who they were messing with. And I actually.
20: Green Avenger.
14: The guy made a mistake. He either didn't look, and I said, did something happen that I don't know about? Did this get rescinded? Okay, Moy.
20: Dance well, Moy.
14: She's got a dance rehearsal.
21: Yeah, maybe we should see if our friends are.
14: Okay, I'll come down.
18: Thank you so much.
21: Thank you.
14: Oh, you're welcome.
21: Good luck with your festival next week. They do this. The DWP does this lighting thing at Christmas, and I think they
20: Griffith
21: waste.
20: Park?
21: Yeah, they waste more power doing it. They always have diesel and everything running. And they got a fuel cell there, and I think that seems like a no-brainer. Hook the fuel cell up and run the light show, and then it could be all green.
14: Yeah.
21: Don't even have the cars there. Just make it all like a bicycle or a pedestrian thing. You park your car, you walk through, you'll enjoy it that much.
14: I got to tell you, I was very impressed when our Chamber of Commerce said, well, let's figure out how we can do this. And fortunately, the festival producer had had some experience with it in Palos Verdes, I think, Mr. Bell. So he'd done it before, and it was kind of like, all you had to do was ask.
21: Yeah.
14: So
21: For Earth Day in Koreatown, they did that, too. They brought in a whole truck that just put up panels.
14: Why were you calling me?
0: You guys know the thing about
21: it. You got to Hermosa.
5: Kill Radio. Of course, you heard Chicken Leather getting on his phone there. What else? What else? I mean, it just seems like he's always on that phone. It is Kill Radio. Yeah, baby. We're getting ready to... That's right. We're going down, baby.
3: It's heavy. It doesn't really stop and turn on a dime.
21: Really, but...
3: It's nice. It's nice. And in fact, where I got it assembled, the guys were really impressed in a bike shop. They were, like, totally blown away.
21: Yeah.
5: She's talking about a three-wheel, baby.
3: It's all steel, so...
21: Oh, awesome. Yeah. And it's the working man's bike.
3: Yes.
5: All steel, that working man bike. Yeah, baby.
3: It was shipped to me. I don't know if it, I think maybe San Francisco.
21: Very
3: I'm not
21: nice.
3: Sure.
5: Well, if you're not sure about stuff, if you don't know how to tweak your wheel or turn your stuff, you might want to come by the Bike Oven. The Bike Oven, located at 3706 North Figueroa. We work on your bike, help you. We're green, Gold Line close, is it? Gold Line, Heritage Square, right there. You get off, go west two blocks, you hit Figueroa, and it's there you go. It even curves. The road kind of curves. If you just follow the curve of the road, you'll right there at La Beja, the B. Maybe get a bite to eat and check it out. It is Kill Radio. Let's see what else we're doing here. Getting to more of the Solar Ride, where they talk about bills and budgets. But we wanted to just give you a different flavor. I know we've been talking more and more about the zeitgeist of what's going on. And I remember, I sound like I'm 90 years old. Just recently, we did talk to Ron Kovac. I know you're saying, how does Ron work into it? Well, Ron was organizing this whole thing for years with peace and stuff. And I know that the 4th of July is coming up. So we figured it's coming up in a month, guys. We're still in June. But, you know, we're going to play it for a while. Ron had some nice things to say. It is Kill Radio. We're at the anti-war munch. Here we go.
21: It's going really good today. So many people came out for this, including yourself.
22: You know, we're surprised. It was such a great turnout today, and I'm hopeful. This is a new beginning. This is the beginning of a whole new phase in the peace movement.
21: Absolutely.
22: And it's, you know, it's a long, long journey on this road to peace and nonviolence and to a new world and a new America. But peace is possible, and I believe that... Inroads have already occurred. We're making progress every day. We're talking more about diplomacy than shock and awe.
21: Absolutely.
22: There is hope in Washington. We want to encourage the president to do even more, to reach even more deeply into his conscience, to recognize the human cost of war, to search within himself and to search within himself to find alternatives to brutality, war, violence, death, cruelty, torture. We know that love is the answer. We know that peace is the answer. We know that cooperation, caring, goodness, decency, and we know that love truly is the answer, and we need to find that approach. We need to learn to forgive. Even our enemies, we need to learn to communicate with those that we were once taught to despise. We need to meet with Iran, meet with North Korea, meet with Cuba. We need to open up our hearts and not be afraid anymore.
21: Ron, that was excellent. I just came by to say thanks. You gave me something fantastic here. I think it's something that everybody can learn from.
22: Put it online.
21: Absolutely. Thank you so much,
22: Ron.
21: Are you okay getting around?
22: Yeah.
21: Is somebody here?
22: I got somebody who drove with me. I drove here today with an Iraq veteran.
21: Ah.
22: And I'm grateful. A young Iraq veteran, 25 years old. I'm now 62. I'll be 63 on the 4th of July.
21: Looking good.
22: And I'll be 63. This is my... Next year will be my 40th year of marching for peace and nonviolence.
21: Yeah.
22: I've been arrested 11 times, and it is such a privilege to go to the streets to demonstrate. I want to encourage everybody who watches this video.
21: Absolutely.
22: To not be afraid, to go to the streets, to raise your voice, to do what Martin Luther King said, and not be afraid to speak your mind, even oppose your government during a time of war. But don't be afraid. And never underestimate how powerful you really are. Don't be afraid and raise your voice. Say what needs to be said to make this a better world and a better country.
21: Thanks, Ron. I'll let you take care of all this. I will. I will get it out.
22: That's my request. Get it out to as many people as you can.
21: Absolutely.
22: Thank you.
21: Thank you.
0: It's an honor to meet you.
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They didn't hit the ministry of

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2: It is Kill Radio. That, of course, Jerry Falca and his Night of Pixel extravaganzas. It actually coincided with the kids working on their films for the Echo Park Film Center big extravaganza that we mentioned and we left early for last week. You heard me talk about it, promoting it. The Persistence of Vision. It's going to be out on DVD in another couple weeks, so you can check it out for your school or if you just want to check it out and see what you missed. We're going to be recapping a little bit of it when it comes out and probably have some interviews with some of the students involved with there. Suffice to say, we also were last week building some bikes. You may have heard that. You may have heard about us doing some things for the River Ride coming up next week. That's right. The Los Angeles Bike Coalition, I think that's what it is. Los Angeles Bike Coalition. LACBC. Yeah, Bike Coalition. They're having a big River Ride next week. You can check it out at their website. Or you can give me a call here at 213-252-0998. I'll be more than happy to tell you all I know about it. It is Kill Radio. One of the things that the kids last week did was they had some people playing some music, and I know we mentioned it. I think we might even have played some of it. Was this last week? It was last week. So let's listen it again. For those of you that weren't there, this will be the first time you hear it. This is Golden Darf and Moses Campbell here on Kill Radio, live from The Smell and the big music extravaganza with the kids from the EPFC.

0: The kids are actually playing along with a movie that one of the youth groups made, so it's almost like a live orchestra accompaniment.
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2: Oh, like thank you. Movie. I know, I'm trying to get it to work, but it doesn't want to.
0: He was trying to bring it up on his mat.
2: All right, Dominique, you take over from here on that one.
0: Yes, it always works in the movies. You always see like Gene Hackman typing faster, and everything seems to be working when they're at a computer in a movie. So that's what I told him. And sure enough, it came right up. Well, maybe not right this second, but it does come up. It is Kill Radio.
3: In case you haven't noticed, my name is Stone about trying to play drums. Drums because let me tell you a story. Orange plays like 1 year on SI Drum and the Sexton's Drums, Drum City at the Laurel Canyon between North Hollywood. So it's a really good practice, but I'm just gonna get out there. We're practicing. Ready, guys? Let's hear a better drum!
2: Yeah, next movie.
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0: this is new for us playing to movies like this. 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

to my favorite song. 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

0: what's the next one, Matt?
1: Okay.
0: The ones
1: with the guns.
0: Okay, well,
2: guns.
0: I like this one a lot, you guys. I think this one has a lot to say.
2: Guns.
0: Alright.
3: Musical one.
0: No, this is the musical one.
3: Okay.
2: Hey, you're stressing your cable out here, man. 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

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And that's, I guess, Icelandic for firecracker. It is Kill Radio. Let's listen in more to the soundtrack to our life.

0: Radio. All sorts of fun from that. We're going to get to Moses Campbell next week. We got to head out, actually, for the big extravaganza over at the Flying Pigeon tonight. As you heard earlier, someone talking about, I think his book is Pedal something something. Boy, doesn't that sound like we know what we're doing? It is Kill Radio. I'm the first one to tell you we don't always get it right, but we're always there for you. And without further ado, we're going to thank everybody here on the program. Earlier we had Devin calling in, telling us about the plight of the teachers and their hunger strike. We're going to bring it to you, hopefully get some air time with them and bring it to you next week. I want to thank Ron Kovac, his 40-some-odd years of dedication in the anti-war movement. Who else? Oh, of course, Paul from Atomic Cycles. I don't know where you're going to be tomorrow, but we're going to try and be there tomorrow for, that's right, the Silly Hat Ride. You two can come out. It's at, what is it, off Satakoi? I've got the address here, and I'm just saying it like I don't know. It's Satakoi and Louise, and the exact address is 17322 Satakoi Avenue. 91406 if you're Googling or whatever, Yahooing or whatever. There's a phone number here, but hey, you can call and talk to him. He'll give you a piece of his mind. 818-609-609-0113. Of course, 609 being some sort of fantasy. There is a call here. Let's get to it right here on Kill Radio.
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2: Oh, good evening.
1: You just beat the snake. How can I help you?
2: Oh, well, that's great. May I speak to David Rockello?
1: David Rockello, momentarily. 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
3: Go down with a free ball and a spank. 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

Ha ha ha!

0: Radio. God bless you, too. It is Kill Radio. Regrettably, that wasn't for David Rockello. Well, it was for David Rockello, in a way. And we wish the best of luck to him. Remember, David, he used to do that thing called getting up off that thing and dark fibering your wing. It is Chicken Leather here. Talk is still cheap. We want to thank everybody. We were thanking everybody. We'll see you tomorrow at Paul's Atomic Cycles, hopefully for the extravaganza of the Chupacabras. And that's it. We're heading out over to the Flying Pigeon right now. Kill Radio. It's what I...
1: on my bicycle.

0: You're listening to killradio.org. We're playing DJ Chicken Leather Archives from around 2005 over to maybe 2011. This is what we have on hand. Enjoy.
1: I know they always tell me I'm not, but suffice to say, I'm here. Let's see. It is DJ Chicken Leather. Yes, that's right. And this is Talk Is Still Cheap. And if talk is still cheap, music is even cheaper. Kill Radio. We're going to bring you all sorts of stuff today. Listen in. We've got a report on last night's Sins and Sprockets. Oh, yeah. Some of the goings on tomorrow at Site LA we're going to tell you about. The art from last week. Yeah, and just to top it off, Art Night in Pasadena, along with a little Nilo worked in. See, this talk is still cheap. Hold on to your radio.

0: talk about bike for a while.
1: Yeah, don't we have a hipster clause and a no white person clause if they get like irate at the oven?
0: Oh, no white hipsters at the oven, yeah?
1: No.
0: If they get irate. No, irate.
1: Yeah, if they get like, you gotta fix this for me now. It's like, oh, we don't help white people.
0: No, we don't fix it. We teach you how to fix it.
2: All right, and of course, that's the voice of Martin. Martin, what's your last name?
1: Well, last night somebody showed up and expected us to take out a freewheel like at 8:30 at night on an art night.
2: Really?
1: And it was a white guy. We're like, no, we have a white guy class.
2: You don't want to make some money?
1: That's how
2: you make money.
0: Money's green. We're all green inside, man.
2: No. All right. Martin.
1: You gotta respect.
2: Martin.
0: Yeah.
2: Famous actor in the community. We're here on Kill Radio. Hey, I was wondering, you're bringing people from, like, the northern part of our state down here, right?
0: I didn't bring it down. I just came down by herself.
2: You came of your own volition, miss?
3: What's volition mean?
2: You came of your own free will?
3: Yes.
2: Ah, see?
0: Yeah.
2: Did you hear about your dim sum ride up there in San Francisco?
3: Yes, I did.
2: Really?
3: It sounded very interesting.
2: Oh, my God. They're traveling from miles away to get to this dim sum ride.
0: Well, this is not a dim sum ride necessarily. This is like a Sichuan food ride. Yeah, Sichuan, people don't eat dim sum.
2: Oh, what are you saying?
0: They do have dumplings. They have wonton, but they
2: is
0: don't
2: this
0: have...
2: like, is this like Charlie Don't Surf?
0: You know, those wonton actually aren't really dim sum. You know? And I don't think wonton are even like Sichuan, you know? But, you know, it's American Sichuan thing, you know?
2: Wow.
0: But, you know, we'll try it out. We'll see how it tastes, you know? We'll make sure we get some of that.
2: So Sichuan don't dim, sun in the morning.
0: But la suji, we gotta have la suji.
2: Wait?
0: La suji.
2: La suji.
0: La suji.
2: You have to grit your teeth when you say that.
0: Ji. Hai.
2: Hai.
0: Hai.
1: Why should get a hat?
0: So.
2: Well, it's nice to see you. You're from San Francisco. How's the scene up there?
3: In terms of what?
2: Your bicycle.
3: Yeah, but I don't bike in San Francisco. I normally bike in the East Bay.
2: Oh, that's a nice place to bike.
3: Yeah.
2: That's more like homes and stuff and everything, right?
3: Yeah, so there's like tons of trails in the East Bay.
2: Yeah.
3: I live like 5 minutes off of like a canal trail. It's pretty cool.
2: All right. Well, we want to welcome you here. It was Susie?
3: Susie.
2: Nice to meet you.
4: Yeah, the talk is still cheap. You're on the dim sum ride.
2: A Rocky Blue turn on the seat of a flying pigeon. Of course, proprietor and all-around nice guy, Joseph. Joseph, where the hell are we going today?
5: We're going deep into Indian country, son.
2: Oh,
6: bring your rifle.
5: Leave the women and kids at home. We're going to Alhambra.
2: We get to shoot the white man? Is that what you're saying? Boy, we're getting all racist in this election, and we haven't even started. It's 23 days and counting.
5: We're going. There is no election. It's an erection.
2: Hey, now wait a minute. Wait a minute. This is a red seat on a red bus. Look at that. Veronica wants to wrench here.
5: Some of the flying pigeons we got came with inferior double rail seat post clamps.
2: Get out of town.
5: I mean, of all things.
2: And you're upgrading.
5: I saw one that looked like the metal was split on it, and I was pretty upset because we'd have gone through and replaced them all, but I guess we hadn't replaced them all, so.
2: But this is kind of like good practice, right?
5: Yeah, right. I think
2: you'd really want somebody to actually know that the bike is rideable instead of just buying something out of the box, right?
5: I guess. I mean, that's one thing is we were really upset when we found out, but you know.
2: Well,
5: it doesn't raise it.
2: This is part of the quality control here at the Flying Pigeon.
6: All right. Okay.
2: UC.
6: Up and you push that part forward and the bike is locked. Basically, there's actually a lock as well that keeps the wheel from rolling with the key, and we'll use those when we use the pull stop. And then to unlock it or get it back off the stand, you push that back, slide the bike forward, and usually it'll snap up like that. All right.
2: Awesome.
6: So what I'd like to do is, we've got a big parking lot behind us. Obviously you can't the sidewalk here, but we want you to just give a quick spin around, make sure it fits right. Again, I think I'm going to need to raise the seat for you, and I'm not going to lower the seat for you. Actually.
4: So this is Adam telling everybody how to be secure on the ride, right around the parking lot, get a feel for it, and just like that, we're going to be on the dim sum ride. We'll tell you more about it in a minute and how you too could participate.
2: I thought it was leather at first, but it's just...
3: No, it's just straight up canvas here.
2: Beautiful, beautiful. All right. Checking the stock market.
6: No, my wife just called me. But I didn't hear the... it's connecting to the...
2: It's not hooked up directly to your cerebellum yet?
6: No, sir.
2: Yeah, okay. Here, let me do this. I got a wrench. You want me to go?
6: I prefer a
2: socket. You prefer the solid box?
6: I prefer a socket. I can't just ride along in your basket.
7: You could.
2: I like that idea. He's got a bakfia, which is like a box that goes in front. Yeah. Sometimes he does that.
6: Oh, wow.
5: He's also got a scroll for us.
2: Okay. Really? The day you have all this visual stuff.
1: That's sick.
2: Awesome. But you have to put a bike over there. You have to put two bikes, right?
1: Yeah.
2: Martin, this is so rare.
1: Oh, there's another one right here.
5: Yeah, it's like a fabric.
2: So it's only a matter of time.
5: Where did you get this?
2: It's before we replace it all.
6: Wow, we've been trying to find them on eBay. Nobody
1: sells them. Dude, just put your faces on those.
5: What does it say though? What does it say?
1: What are you?
0: Something about power to the people.
1: Like
0: the
1: masses.
0: Come from the bourgeois, power to the people, whatever to say. Something
5: that Asian. This is awesome. We're going to frame it.
1: Fuck yeah, man.
5: Dude, this is so rad.
0: It's so awesome. It's like something like that.
2: Whoa, that's almost 20s. Yeah, very 20s.
0: Like Picasso influence, yeah.
5: Martin, this is so cool. Thank you so much.
2: Yeah, look at that.
5: This is so rad.
2: Oh, the gift giving here.
4: Martin showed up with a couple of posters from, I guess, Communist China and Mao.
2: Joseph's esteemed brother, physicist, I was told.
8: That's right.
2: Okay. We actually have a positron bicycle. Now, can you tell us the characteristics of what a positron would be if it was on a bike?
8: Well, a positron is basically an electron. It has the same mass, it's the same spin. It interacts with nuclear forces the same way. So a positron bicycle, in principle, would be the same as an electron bicycle with one key caveat. And that is, if a positron bicycle came anywhere near a regular road, the two would annihilate each other in a burst of light.
2: Oh my god! So it's like basically you'd have to pedal really fast to get away from other particles or something.
8: You have to do something.
2: Okay, well, it says positron. Do you think they were conscious of the fact that they were thinking about all the physical properties of
8: Well, how old is the bicycle?
2: Particle physics? Actually, I think it must be from the 70s.
8: From the 70s?
2: Yeah, 60s, 70s. What? I don't think they were discovered until the 50s, right?
8: Experimentally, the first evidence for positrons was found in the 1930s, actually.
2: Really?
8: Found in the 1930s from cosmic ray experiments.
2: Oh, so it was the trail they saw first instead of the actual particle. In fact, that's what you always see, right?
8: Yeah, I mean, it's pretty much the most direct way of seeing seeing any kind of particle is seeing its trail in a cloud chamber.
2: Yeah.
8: So there was a lot of debate in the early days.
2: Dry ice and the alcohol, and then you watch the particle.
8: Exactly. Yeah. There was a lot of debate. I mean, how could it be that you can see a trail of an elementary particle? There's this old saw in the world of physics that says you can't both know where you are and where you're going. But if you can see a trail, you know where it was going, and at any point along the path, you knew where it was. So, there's some depth to the question of whether you're actually seeing a particle when you see its trail, but most of the community interpreted the 1930s cosmic ray experiments by Robert Anderson, some of them done here in Southern California, to be strong and confirming evidence for the existence of antimatter, in particular anti-electrons, which we now call positrons. Why a bike would be called that? I mean, marketing is always a tough job. You have to convince people to buy things they otherwise wouldn't buy.
2: Well, it says open road on it, so I'm wondering, is there some correlation between speed or velocity and positrons? I mean, they're still running, like you say, as fast as an electron.
6: All the decent questions.
2: Well, no, this is something I want to know. I want to know if this thing is just going to, break into frame.
8: Let me ask you this.
2: Yeah.
8: So, in the old days, the Soviet days,
2: yeah,
8: the Soviet used to call their republics near them, like what's now Ukraine and what's now Georgia, the Soviet Socialist Democratic Republics.
2: Yeah, USSR.
8: USSR, right?
2: Yeah.
8: And not only would they call them socialists, but they would call them democratic.
2: There you go.
8: So nowadays, in the old days, we would never accept the label democratic.
2: Right.
8: Even if the Politburo says it's so, we don't necessarily believe it. But we'd often believe the label socialist. I think similarly here. Open road, at least, seems accurate. Positron seems a little less to the point.
2: Well, just to be honest, there's positrons bombarding us right now as we speak, right?
8: Positrons are one of the primary decay products from cosmic rays.
2: Oh, so they're out there right now.
8: They're out there. They're streaming through us. But, We've lived so far.
2: Yeah. Well, when you say decay, maybe that's a big thing, because this was sort of left for scrap. Perhaps we've hit upon it.
8: Yeah.
2: It's a decaying bike. We just sort of slapped it all together to get it on the ride.
8: Well, if it works, it works.
2: That's the cardinal rule of applied physics. If it works, it works, right? It's explaining it. That might be something else.
8: You know, speaking of positron,
2: yeah.
8: While I have you here,
2: yeah.
8: Last week a question came relevant to bikes. You know, bikes are kind of an alternative means of transportation.
2: Absolutely.
8: And one of the questions nowadays that's out there, are there alternative ways of producing energy in addition to using it? So bikes are a way of getting around and using energy more efficiently. Are there more efficient ways of using of producing energy? And one of the questions was related to a possible solution for that, and that's the solar cell. You know, so how does a solar cell work? And one of the insights that we were discussing last week at the Dim Sum Ride was that there's a pretty deep analogy between the way a solar cell works and the way in which positrons are created.
2: Really?
8: So the analogy was only worked out in the 1950s, so it's not something that's trivial or obvious intuitively, but it is a pretty useful way of thinking about a solar cell that, in effect, light comes in.
2: Okay.
8: And the process I described before, where a real positron bicycle, when it encountered a regular road, the two would annihilate and create light. Well, the reverse process happens too. Light can come into ordinary matter and create a pair of electron and positron. That's closely analogous to what happens in a solar cell. Light comes in and creates a pair of electron and anti-electron. The way this ends up producing power that's useful is a longer story that we probably don't have time for today.
2: Oh, we'll have time for it. I'll make time for this. This is great. I've learned more about my positron bike than I ever wanted to know. Thank you so much. That was brilliant.
7: So, thank you all for coming. Good morning, and welcome to our shop.
2: It's Noah, right?
7: Thanks, Noah.
6: Coming out, and where we're going to go today is to Alhambra. There's a restaurant there which is called Sichuan Best. It's a restaurant that specializes in food from an area called Chengdu, which is in Sichuan area. They're known for spicier foods, but this place allegedly doesn't use as much spice, but more pepper. And so we're going to try it out. We haven't been there before as a group. I cruised by this morning. They're open at 11, so as we ride on into their area, we'll give them a call to tell them, hey, we've got 20 hungry people on our way. So. We'll be ready to get in there, have lunch, but our main concern is we want everyone to be safe. We're going to ride as a pack. We've got about 20 people. We don't use single file. We're just going to take over a whole lane of traffic. What we're going to do is we're going to start here, go behind the bike shop, and take the freight to the next station, which is the South Pasadena station. We'll meet a couple of people that are going to be waiting for us there. And then from the South Pass station, we're going to cruise through South Pasadena. We've got a couple of routes picked out. Just depending upon how we feel at each side, we'll turn left or right or go straight. And then on the way back, we're going to ride most of the way back. All of the way back to burn off some of our calories. But mostly we want to make sure that if you feel that we're going too fast or too slow, just let us know. Joseph's going to be in the lead. I don't see him right now. I'll be in the back. I've got a bag of tools and a lock, so when we get to the shop, we can lock all of our bikes up. There are locks on the bike, but people can pick them up and put them in the pickup truck if they really wanted to. If you have any problems, unfortunately, our shop phone, I didn't pay the bill in time, so they cut it off. But I do have a cell phone with me, and we'll all stick together. We're not going to leave anybody behind. If you have any questions or concerns, grab us along the way. And with that, I think we're ready to leave. So grab your bike, get geared up. We're going to go this way. So if you want to point your bike in the right direction and head over to the metro, we're going to pile all of our bikes onto a train.
3: Get your stuff, baby. Get your stuff.
4: So just like that, we're going on the Dim Sum Ride. And we just want to let you know that this is Kill Radio. Yeah, it's still talk is still cheap. Just want to cue you in a little bit about some of the things going on tonight. There is a Dim Sum Ride tomorrow, and that's where we're hitting at. We're going to hear more from... I'm being corrected as I talk on the mic. Yes, Dim Sum. That's what I was saying. It sounded like sun, but it's Dim Sum. Ooh, yeah. It's Dim Sum. Anyway, we want to tell you about tomorrow. They meet over at 10:30 at the Flying Pigeon. And Flying Pigeons, that's what we were alluding to, are, of course, the bikes coming in from China. We played something a while back about during the Olympics about the rise and fall of Dim Sum and their bikes. And in this economic thing, you heard it that they turned off the phone. The phone is turned back, and if you want to give me a call at 213-252-0998, not our phone. It's only a matter of time, folks, if you don't contribute to Kill Radio. But right now, the phones are working. Here, wait a second.
9: Hello? Yeah.
4: The phones are working. You can give me a call at 213-252-0998, and I'll tell you more about the Dim Sum ride tomorrow. The guys over there at the Flying Pigeon, Joseph Adam, and, of course, Doctor, or I think he doesn't like to use the word doctor because he's still working on it, but Dr. Noah, telling us about the Positron bike that I'm riding. Maybe it's a ploy, maybe it's not. Maybe you've seen it out there on the road. Maybe you have questions about some of the components. Give me a call. And we'll let you know that also tonight, going over at the Machine Project, kind of tying in with this, is the people that did Parking Day. And you're going, what does parking have to do with particle physics? Yes. Well, if you've ever sat by the side of the road and you looked for a place to park, boy, it's almost like a particle through space just trying to make your way. It is Kill Radio. Talk is still cheap. We're going to get back to that Dim Sum ride and cover more of the L.A. scene for you. Once again, the showing of the Drive-By Night is still up over at Site LA, located right there on Sunset Boulevard. Tomorrow they'll be having a ride at 4. Also, the Bike Oven is having a program tomorrow of horror films tomorrow night. So if you're not even doing anything tomorrow night about 7 o'clock, come on by. Charlie Manson Puppets. And we'll talk more about the feature program. Something about Alice. What was it? Alice is sweet. Oh, Alice. Alice, Sweet Alice. Tomorrow, if you've never seen it, come on by. You'll enjoy it. You've never seen it. They guarantee it here. That's why we're showing it at the Oven, just for you. So if you plan it right, you could dim sum, you could check out some art, cruise LA, and of course, end up in a horror film. It is Kill Radio. Now back to... That's right. More on the Dim Sum ride.
5: How far is South Pass? Same place last time?
10: Yeah.
5: Oh, that's easy. Okay, we're hearing the train arrive here, and one of our riders today, your name, sir?
11: Jason.
5: Jason, it's Ellie. You used to collect old bikes?
11: Yeah, collect old Schwinn's, and your coaster brake reminded me of the Schwinn two-speed kickback hub. Where you had a coaster brake, but you just lightly kick back and it switched to another
5: pass. Kind of sounds like those passports and for motorcycles. There we go, guys. So they say. Yeah, get him in. Everybody on? Yeah, actually. I think that same design was used for Honda motorcycles, the old C70s. They didn't have a clutch, but so there wasn't any armature on the handle. But you would definitely kick down, and then as you accelerated, the RPMs would lock it into the next gear. It's almost like a planetary.
11: I had a band, and we were like four best friends, and we had two matching '60s Schwinn tandem bikes that were
5: awesome.
11: Blue, white, and chrome, and so we'd go ride around town. And we'd have to like holler out as we're riding, holler out to the guy in the back, like, kick back. As we're approaching a hill, and you do it lightly, otherwise it's coaster brake. So.
5: Yeah, we hear kick back, and we just figure it's going to be easy. Just kick back.
11: Our politicians get some kickbacks. But no, it's I miss riding a nice, straight frame, upright bike. It throws me back. So.
5: Well, we'll ask you later on about the Flying Pigeon and your honest
11: Definitely.
5: Assessment.
11: Okay. You got it.
5: Hey, one last thing. You're not with the Diddy Bops and you say band, right?
11: No.
5: Oh, okay.
11: No.
5: But were you back in the... I noticed a lot of people in the Midwest ride bikes.
11: Yes, it was less, Michigan.
5: Yeah, people on the coast. They always think, oh, God, I don't want to ride out on the coast. But it's really, they save bikes for recreation, like getting on the beach or, Venice Beach bike thing, which is just the opposite of what you're
11: doing. I did that too. Living in Venice and just... Riding the one-speed Schwinn as well.
5: The advantage of
11: and then I moved to Silver Lake, and I had a one-speed cruiser bike, riding the hills and Silver Lake. Not so easy, but good exercise.
10: That'll get you in shape. I did that for I think, part of Bike Summer in 2005. Everybody was just amazed. They said, how can you ride that around? And I go, what's the ride around? I didn't know any difference until somebody said, oh, you really should get a three-speeder road bike. The first time I ever rode it, was like, oh my God, this rides like butter.
11: Yeah, well, I'm still impressed with these fixie kits and fixed gear. I've yet to attempt that.
10: Yeah.
11: But that takes some...
10: It does.
11: Some strength, some agility, you know, having no brakes and having to slow yourself and in this traffic with, you know, it's... I've never, you know, seen anyone have a problem with it that does it, so...
10: The big thing that I heard the other day was Lance, you know, the 7-time winner of the tournament. Yeah. He got some guys from San Francisco made the pilgrimage down to his place, and they took over his shop, and they forced him to ride like a fixie and race and do some skids
11: and
10: stuff. And he did. It's on YouTube. I hear it's really ridiculous.
11: Cool.
10: It's like he's going, oh, I can't do this. You know, it's like funny. It's a different kind of muscle building.
11: You have to. Oh yeah. You have to keep pedaling that whole time. You can't rely on that freewheel to get you by.
10: Yeah.
11: And our stop. All right.
10: Hey, there you go. Look at that.
11: We're already here.
10: What was that?
5: How many people do we have with us?
10: Well, there's you and me. That's 2, 3, 4, 5, 6, 7, 8, 9, 10, 11, 12, 13, 14, 15, 16. Why don't we just count off like we do in grammar school? Okay. One, two. Guys, count off, Noah. 6. Well, we blew that. See, that actually that sort of teaches you about how counting goes in this election, right? People lose track.
11: Yeah,
10: that's what they count on.
5: West Hollywood. The Schindler house was built across the street from the Irving Gill house called the Dodge House. And the reason that he moved there and built that house is because he wanted to be across the street from the Irving Gill house. So when we come by, just take a look. It's on the right-hand side of the White House. And if all of you buy flying pigeons, maybe one day I can get them.
10: Your phone went off.
5: Yeah, I don't think I'll be able to afford them, but we'll see. So let's head on again. And we're going to go straight. And as we go down this street, it's one of these, they call it the estate section of South Pasadena. There's these huge houses here, and there's a private park on the left. It's a city park now, but it's like nobody knows.
10: What do you mean, take a kid? Are you guys advocating some sort of child abduction thing? Oh, you mean our own kid? Oh, I see. Got kids, Noah? Still working on that girlfriend?
5: I got two. Nephew and niece.
10: Ah, nephew and niece. Hey, doggy. Oh, which house? Hey, no offense, but those aren't cross-fertilized. Those are, like, from Home Depot. Yeah, I know better about that. Is this the one that looks like Tara here? Yeah, look at the garage and gazebo. Oh, getting cut.

0: the open road. Positron. Know that. No, wait a second. Did you hear about how they get positrons from nuclear decay? It just fits with our whole bike ethos there. Decaying bikes become new bikes. Again, it's Obama-Biden country. They were yelling on the morning talk shows today about the race thing, and then they started talking about like, well, really, what's it about? And he says, well, you look, it's basically anybody would love to race in this election. It's like racing against Herbert Hoover, and that's what he's doing. He says any politician would love to do that, and that's what it's looking like.
1: This guy's working.
0: Yeah.
1: Ever had.
0: Maybe no, they're talking about whoever comes in. It's like replacing him.
1: Oh, I see.
0: Even somebody like McCain. Like your bike. There's still an incline. I can feel it. So, Professor Noah, we're seeing a what? Post-doc. Oh, come on. It's only a matter of time. Okay. Doctor, though. Anyway, we're wondering back there. We're seeing, that was a demonstration of, kinetic, what do they call that? Not kinetic and potential, but pendulum motion, right?
2: Well, the swing? The swing is actually one of the simplest examples of a phenomenon that's increasingly important nowadays, and it wasn't recognized in the early days of studying mechanical systems. It's a damped, driven.
0: Driven?
2: It's a damped, driven oscillator that has a parametric resonance at twice its natural frequency of oscillation.
0: It's kind of like a spring.
2: Kind of
0: like slinky.
2: Yes, take a spring. That's an oscillator. Yeah. Take a spring and drive it, shake one end of it. That's analogous to what the dad's doing by pushing the swing.
0: Ah.
2: Right? But why does the swing go higher and higher? That's an example of a resonance phenomenon that is typical of a non-linear oscillator. And those are the kind of oscillators that are basically the rule in the physical world. Take any oscillator, take a splinky, take a swing, take an electric circuit,
0: right.
2: It'll oscillate in a non-linear fashion. So if I double the amplitude, the result may not be twice.
0: Amplitude meaning the power.
2: Related to the power. If I double the amplitude, the resulting motion may not have the same shape, the same time dependence as one of half the amplitude. So that's pretty characteristic of the physical phenomena that we could encounter in daily life, but distinct from those that were studied in the early days of science. Like, the typical examples of the things that were studied in the early days were the small oscillations around the equilibrium of a clock or a pendulum. In that case, it doesn't matter.
0: Well, that was also because of the applied application of, they had pendulum clocks and they wanted to make better timepieces too, wasn't it?
2: That's definitely a part of it. Yeah. Navigation, some of the first successful navigation relied upon.
0: Come on, Drew. We're going to continue with Dr. Noah's talk on oscillation in just a moment.
3: It is Kill Radio. DJ Chicken Leather here. Well, wow. That was pretty fantastic. If you'd like to come along on the Dim Sun Ride tomorrow, as mentioned, it starts out at Flying Pigeon in Highland Park. You can give us a call. We'll tell you more about it. Or you can check it out online. They have the flyingpigeon.com. Started by Joseph, who always started the oven. And with that in mind, last week was the Nilo art thing, along with Pasadena art. All sorts of art all over. Yeah, baby. Tell us how you like art. Right. Anyway, what we're going to do now is tell you a little about what's going on art-wise. There is an art show going on still at Site LA. Tomorrow they'll be doing a ride, kind of bicycle-inspired. Wow. It just lost speed and track, and it just went into some weird warping space. It is Kill Radio. Let's see if we can't play a little bit of some of the goings-on this week in art. And with that in mind, next week, next Friday, down at the Not a Cornfield, also known as Farm Lab now. I guess it was Not a Cornfield before, and now it's called Farm Lab, right? Yeah, that's where you come in and say yeah. Go ahead.
4: Yeah. Can I announce that the next start show for the Bike Oven is we're having an open call for artwork relating to bullhorns. Bullhorns and bikes.
3: There
4: or
3: you
4: bullhorns
3: go.
4: Alone. If you feel inspired to build some sort of art piece related to bullhorns and bikes. I was even thinking a sound installation piece would be lovely.
3: Well, there you go. We saw something like that over at the Pasadena Contemporary Art Museum last week, but they didn't let us film it. Like we were going to film it and steal it and go build one at our place. But now that we think about it.
4: The bullhorn is kind of important. It signifies kind of like, it's kind of interesting because November we're going to vote for the president. And bullhorns kind of, they make you think about how the ground grassroots method is a bullhorn. You want to do anything, you could be a crazy person, you get a bullhorn and you start.
3: Yeah, at yesterday's Farm Lab, they had a salon and they were talking about public organizers, which of course Mr. Barack Obama was one in Chicago, and they talked about how his experience and the size of his district was larger than anything that the governor ever managed. I think the only one that had anything close to that was probably Giuliani, they were discussing.
4: He said that the number of voters that Barack got in just Illinois was much larger, six times larger than what got Palin elected.
3: Yeah, this is, of course, Mr. Dawkins, who is a community activist and leader, and he answered a lot of our questions, and we'll probably get to that at some point. But right now, what we're going to try and do is play one of the artists that's going to be down there. Let's see if we continue on here.
4: Can we plug at the Bike Oven? There's an art show going on.
3: Absolutely. Right as we speak.
4: It's called The Unstealable Bike. You could go check it out anytime. And that, it does feature Chicken Leather's one-of-a-kind pseudo-hipster bikes. I like it because they make fun of hipster bikes, and at the same time, they're pretty impossible to ride.
3: I was just trying to unify the... I just sucked something off the mic.
4: So it was our first one that we had call to entry, like where anybody can enter. So not a lot of people entered, but next month... We really want more people to enter and just try it out, man. You don't even have to call it art. You could just put it up on the wall.
3: And if for those of you that want to feel some art of a political nature over at Track 16, we do not get paid by Track 16. We're just telling you about them. They're having a Robert Canal, or is it Robbie Canal, mm-hmm. or Connell, his retrospective, all sorts of stuff. You may have seen them on the sides of... similar to how Keith Haring used to put his posters up on subways around town on what are those things? The traffic control boxes and
4: it's so relevant plaster. Because Shepherd Ferry, what's gone? Shepherd Ferry. I mean, with that poster of Barack Obama, has singly become the poster boy for graffiti poster putting up. It's called something. I just can't. Say what it is called, but Robbie Cannell started a lot of that. He started a long time ago doing this all over the city.
3: I think it harkens back even to early Soviet posters with the offset color.
4: Yeah, that's what Shepherd Fairey's copying.
3: And in fact, as you look back on things, we mentioned the Dim Sung ride, the Maoist posters, the communist posters that were presented by. One of our esteemed colleagues in the ride who had been over to, Hong Kong or China, and he spoke the language, was able to get a hold of him. And the big comment was, you can't get these things even online. And it was like, well, he spoke the language and was able to procure them because they really don't want to let that stuff out. not for any other reason than it's historical and it's almost like cherished. There is artifacts, poster collection, probably. Even though they were mass produced, they didn't really hold up after a lot of stuff.
4: We're eating cookies too at the same time as well.
3: Ah, cookies on radio, they don't work.
4: No, there's in the New Los Angeles magazine, Shepherd Fairey's got a 2-page spread there about how single-handedly he's become so popular, and that whole poster movement has become mainstream because of that Obama thing. And I know we also went to the Mr. Brainwash show. We actually showed it. We played it on air, and we're trying to explain how he was doing the same thing.
3: And as luck would have it, as everything sort of turns into itself, later on in the show, we're going to hear one of the people that was at the Mr. Brainwash show. He happens to be a musician, God forbid, and he plays the saw rather well. We might end up with that. We're going to see right now about playing that artist that's going to be downtown next week at the Farm Lab, 6 o'clock. You can check out the artist's poster exhibit if you're in Tijuana. And have a time machine, you can go back to last night and check out the art there. We'll tell you more about it in a minute, but first, let's hear from this artist on Kill Radio.
0: All right, we're here at Farm Lab after another fantastic salon today about community activism. But that being said, next Friday is going to be an art opening for some prints tonight. It's premiering in Tijuana, and it comes up on the 24th here to Farm Lab in one of the areas. And we're talking with one of the artists right now. This is?
5: Noni Olivisi.
0: Noni, I noticed you're actually numbering these, so I would assume these are limited edition prints, right?
5: Yes.
0: Fantastic. Tell us a bit about the artwork.
5: Well, the artwork, the title of the piece is called Death to the Ego, Here Comes the Sun. But the ego is spelled E-G-O. And what it is that I've been having a personal inner struggle with myself. And I realized that, you know, it doesn't matter how much you learn or you think you know in life, all the classes, schools that you can go to, education, books that you read, there's still a certain amount of responsibility that happens when one obtains this knowledge. And what I started discovering was that my ego started, you know, getting big. Like, all of a sudden I know something. And what I realize is that I don't know nothing. And the more and more that I think that I know, it makes me very aware of how much I don't know. So that gave birth to this piece, which, like I said, is Death to the E-G-O, and Here Comes the Sun, because when that light rises up in us, when we kill the ego within inside ourselves, there's this great spirit

0: the tones to the palette here?
1: You know what? This is my second piece, and it's been a span of 5 years, about 5 years before I had a chance to invite it to do another silkscreen.
0: Right.
1: So I have no idea how the ink and stuff works, because I'm a painter. I'm a painter.
0: No, but
1: so I pretty much...
0: So once you paint, yeah. is it close to what you originally did, or paint-wise?
1: No.
0: Well, that's the silk screening process for you.
1: Exactly. So, you know, I'm having fun with it. I'm allowing the little kid inside of me to play.
0: Oh, absolutely.
1: Because I smothered the little kid for many years through abuse and all that. And now this new birth is coming. And that's where the chains are breaking, because it's the chains that's breaking inside of me. There's a phrase I heard many years ago. It was on a movie about Dr. King. And I remember Dr. King said, Martin Luther King, he says, he's inside the court and he's fighting for the bus boycott. And he says, I remember going inside of the court and I didn't have the voice to speak for the people.
0: Right.
1: He said, I first realized I had to get the slave out of me in order for me to be a speaker for the people. And so I find that that's what's happening with myself, is that I'm breaking away from these old ideologies and ways of thinking that I have to have the dots crossed and the T's crossed and all
0: no,
1: that.
0: No, it's good sometimes to do that, but I think our society itself tries to reinforce so many rules that after once in a while, like you say, you have to search out for the fun, or at least just say, you know, time out, let's go have some fun or something.
1: Right.
0: Even working, right? So like,
1: I like what you said on that. I want to finish saying about the little girl, because that's important for me to even hear myself. And that is because I never allowed the little girl in me to play.
0: Ah, very nice.
1: And this is the first play piece.
0: Well, this is great.
1: Thank you.
0: Noni, thank you for talking to us.
1: I want to hug.
0: Ah, okay.
1: Thank you so much for your
0: patience. Thank you.

0: Katya.
1: Echo Park Film Center.
0: Really?
1: One of the vegan hot dog place.
0: Oh, really?
1: 100% clam based.
0: Clam based, did you say?
1: Plants. Plan.
0: Flam.
2: Stole Wendy's pants and Peter Bad Kelly.
0: Yeah, they've stolen the bus. Here it is. And just like that, we're on the bus.
3: I'm back here, I'm back in the bus. Please take a seat, take a seat. Every seat's a good seat.
0: On the bus.
4: Yes, and we'll be on the bus in just a minute. I want to remind you that it is La Casa del Tonel Art Center in Tijuana at 133 Colonel Federal, or is it Colon Federal? Is that COL dot Federal? I don't know how they, I guess that would be the Colonnade or something in Tijuana, Mexico. Colonial Federal, that's what it is. The Calle Campo Martinez, or Marquez. Okay, so that's what it's called. Anyway, all sorts of goings on. That was last night. But it's going to open next Friday, the 24th, at 1745 North Spring Street. Of course, if you're downtown, public transportation sometimes the best to take, right past the Chinatown Gold Line Station. At the end there on Baker Street, where it just sort of peters off at the historical... What's it called now? The historical Los Angeles Historical Park or whatever. It used to be the Not a Cornfield thing, if you guys know about that. All sorts of things, including Sardin Burke, Lauren Bunn, Mark Bradford, George Herms, Hannah Krute Powell. I guess they all did silk screens, and that's just a few. Ruben Espes. I'm reading them alphabetically. I'm trying to read the last one. Mel Bargan, Alfredo Gutierrez, Luis Garzon, Nona Olazibi, or Olazibi. Oh, God. She's the one that we actually just interviewed. Roberto Rosic, Daniel Renova, John Carr, Ophelia Esparza. You have to excuse me. I'm reading these in a handwriting. Jose Ramirez, and Maria del Carmen Arroyo. I'm sure I forgot a few. Toussaint was in there, too.

0: Felicia Powell, Rick Nielsen. I think that's everybody. Qingyo Mao. And, of course, it's called the Chora Prince 2008. The poster itself, the flyer, is a poster. So you have artwork. It's CDI-SHG-MS. So if somebody knows what that code is, we have a swag bag for you. Chora, C-H-O-R-A, Prince 2008. So that's next Friday down at Farmland. Hope to see you there. And now we're going to get you back on the bus. That, of course, the Veggie Diesel bus, having to do with the Echo Park Film Center, 12,000 North Alvarado, Alvarado and Sunset. And if you go there tonight, you won't see the Veggie Diesel bus, but you will see everybody getting in line for Rebar. Those people that brought you Parking Day are back in town. Yes, you too can enjoy Rebar tonight at Mark Allen's. He hates that. At Mark Allen's Machine Project, located at 1200 North Alvarado in the D unit. Yes. Okay, check it out. Right there next to, of course, the Downbeat Cafe. So, cup of jaw, whatever. And speaking of jaw, Kill Radio just got its coffee pot cleaned. So all you DJs listening in, we have a coffee pot now. Remember to unplug it. We're going to put it to the list so you and yours won't burn down the place. It is Kill Radio. Let's get to the bus.
1: Genevieve's heard this talk six times, so you probably repeat it.
2: Hey, hi, Genevieve. So you've spoken six times already. You must be exhausted.
1: Yeah, you must be exhausted. You must be super exhausted.
3: You look totally prepared for this.
1: You're not paying me for all these people. These people are my bus. This is her bus. She's checking you out, making sure it's okay to get on the bus.
2: Excuse me. Hey, you don't look at
1: there me. There you go.
4: So what is this thing? What is going on here?
5: Okay, you're going to have to call her agent now for filming her.
1: Yeah.
5: She gets residuals on that.
1: You're standing. Last time I saw you, you weren't standing.
2: Some people might tell you that veggie hot dogs aren't very good, but let me just tell you, they don't know what they're missing.
1: I know that stance. That's like she's practicing to get the Oscar.
2: See?
1: Yeah, there you go.
2: I don't know what you're missing. I'm not even a vegetarian, and I just can't.
1: And
2: get
1: the Oscar goes to.
2: Tell you what.
1: There it is. Exactly it.
5: Yeah.
1: Block the exit. So, ladies and gentlemen, those virgins to the bus. You're in the veggie bus, eating veggie dogs. So when we bought it, it was a regular school bus, off an Air Force base. Imagine seats and disgruntled government employees, right? So we tore out those seats.
0: Wait a minute. Did they leave behind any skunk work stuff? Suitcase nukes or...
1: No, but
0: what's
1: I did
0: the other
1: find...
0: thing? You know, like buttons that activate screens or
2: space
0: something?
2: Space rations.
1: All of those.
0: Yeah, yeah.
1: All of those.
0: Space food bars. Yes, yeah, from the 60s.
1: I did find plans to the B-2 bomber.
0: Oh, my God.
1: I was taking out a seat, and there was this folded little note, and I unfolded it, and they have it inside. It was like a design for like a jet fighter airplane.
0: Ooh.
1: Right? So I could probably sell that on eBay.
0: No, you have to put it back in here framed.
2: You know what they say? You can't beat two bomber.
1: Terrible.
0: He kicked me.
1: So we tore out the seats. We got the wood from a scrapyard. When I say we, it's the very colloquial we. I did not lift a hammer or drive in a nail, but my friends did. We got this from an old VW Volkswagen, so it's a working fridge and a sink and a stove, which we've used often on the road. What you have here, if you lift up your dogs for a second, you're going to love this. This folds out, and that's an aerial map of the Midwest crop circles.
5: Wow.
1: In case you're ever flying over the crop circles and you want to know where you are.
6: Nice.
2: So the bus can fly.
1: The bus can fly.
0: it's the secret
6: beautiful
0: thing.
1: And it's the feeling.
2: Seriously,
1: it's
2: an aerial map
1: at random, right? So the guy snapped a photo, our friend Will Rollins, and he went for it, right?
2: Wow.
1: So that, you can bring that down, you can edit on. There was an unsightly kind of air conditioning unit here that he put storage around. And we have a bunny head.
0: Oh, but you still have the AC.
1: If you need one. If you need a bunny head, we got one. You might want to wear that tonight. And so the whole premise is...
2: Wouldn't it bigger, but dang it, it's too big. Okay, carry on.
1: And then we have a little lockbox here. We don't teach the kids on the bus. But we store the gear on the bus. So we got a lockbox for all the computers.
0: Well, wait a minute. Didn't Gore, wasn't he supposed... That's where our Social Security should have gone, right?
1: That's where it should have gone, right here. All the money.
2: Through the eyes?
1: And we got storage. We got handles. We got seats.
2: You knew it was going to come in handy before the night.
0: John!
1: So that's it. That's the bus. Welcome to the bus. Yeah.
3: Hey, excellent.
1: Been driving around for 6 months.
3: Do you have a... Where's the navigation? Co-pilot, all the rest of that
1: co-pilot
3: stuff?
1: Co-pilot seat. Baki, you want to sit in the crew? You want to demonstrate? John, you used to demonstrate the beauty of the Cleopatra seat.
3: Ooh.
1: So the bus used to have one of these kind of all aboard thingies, right? Ooh. But it was wasted space, so we took that out.
3: Did somebody feed him grapes?
1: And we put a little thing. There's a seat belt. You can have a coffee cup. You can kind of navigate on the road. And then at nighttime, this folds out.
3: Nighttime.
1: Hit me. Pole, and it lays down here, and you can sleep three people because the cushions you're leaning on fold on top.
3: Whoa, whoa.
1: It's a swinger bus.
3: Follow the bunny, the bunny hat, and the...
1: Three people and a dog and a bunny, yeah. And anything goes on the bus. So
5: call that sleeping. Who are the people in the pictures?
1: Oh, too. Thank you for asking. That's my mama.
5: Aww.
1: This is in Sicily when we were little kids with my brother and I in the Volkswagen.
3: You had a Volkswagen in Sicily?
1: Yeah.
3: Wow.
1: So we bought it in Germany. I was 1 year old. I don't remember. We bought it in Germany, drove it to Italy. When we were 8 years old, we immigrated to the United States from Napoli. We put it on the bus. Everything we owned... My dad, I heard this later, you know, bribed the guy and said, like, make sure what we have gets to the United States. And we immigrated to the United States on that bus. Michelangelo was called.
3: Wow. Yeah.
1: So this is kind of like, you know, homage to the family Devanza, right? We're doing
6: right?
1: it
6: yeah,
1: round two.
6: Stuff.
1: Yeah, round two, traveling
5: so.
1: Gypsies. The woman with the dog is a random thrift store find. And the elephant and the
3: so
1: other
3: thing. So you have found art with,
1: found art,
3: with
1: yeah.
3: the real pictures.
1: She's a nice lady. She's kind of looking
3: good,
1: after the bus.
3: Good.
6: How long do you think it will take us to drive to Italy?
3: Let's yeah, go. Yeah.
6: Let's drive. Let's
3: veggie paddle diesel. Yes.
6: Straight to Italy.
1: Get it started, yeah.
3: All right, so where's the skunkwork stuff? Where's the Ion Drive or something? Veggie.
1: Know.
3: Veggie engine. Do we get to see it?
1: It's outside. We can take a little tour.
3: Yeah, come on. The outside, anybody can see this.
6: Before we get up, do you have any... veggie harvesting stories, veggie oil on the trip.
1: Ooh, you know, my joke is we're better educators and filmmakers than we are veggie recyclers. So the problem is it's dirty and we're not dirty people, so we need a filtration system. So we lived off the goodwill of others, people that already had collected it
6: yeah.
1: and filtered it, and then they gave it to us. Either for free or we paid, you know. I was telling John anywhere like 80 cents to the gallon, sometimes $4 or $5 on the gallon, like kind of regular diesel price or... But a lot of people were really generous with their veggie, you know, waste oil. They were like, oh, you're on the road, you're teaching, here's 30 gallons, let's fill you up, that kind of stuff.
3: Wow.
5: How'd you find it on the road?
1: There's a co-op, there's like the biofuels, which I'm sure, you know, Guy's part of. It's a co-op, it's a website that talks about all the places that offer it.
5: Right.
1: And, you know, the whole notion of growing corn to tear it down to run a car is ridiculous, right? You know, we all agree on that. But if you can get
6: you
1: the waste
6: corn
1: oil
6: while riding your bicycle,
1: you should eat it while you're riding.
6: Eating corn
5: yes.
6: while riding your
1: but if you can get waste byproducts and turn it into fuel,
3: yeah.
1: that's a good thing, right? So that's what we were trying to.
5: Yes.
1: The majority of the time, we were trying to do that. I mean, it's all about exploration, right? If you go to a kid that hasn't even imagined the possibility of running a car on veggie and hasn't even imagined holding a camera, it's all about the possibility, right? And we're all as educators and activists, we understand that, right? So. It's not necessarily a pure veggie vehicle, but it has the potential to be, so hopefully someday, you know, it's getting there.
3: This looks like a peerless...
1: And the nuances, you guys saw
3: yeah.
1: this. The best thing is, you won't see it now, but there's a hidden light in here, and these are all acupuncture points, those little dots. So I'll hand you the map. So if you lay down, check this out.
6: Oh, what? So you lay down and it beams the light down on you?
5: So you can do your own acupuncture?
1: Now check it out. You took the human body... And he drilled these holes, passed it around. He drilled those same holes
5: oh,
1: here. So if you're laying down, the light shines through
6: What's
1: the holes.
6: What's this one do?
5: Right?
1: Try to get that going.
3: Don't touch that spot.
5: Well, Autumn, do you want to come sit down here? I can give you my seat.
6: Cool.
5: You haven't
6: these
5: gotten
6: holes are drilled
5: the effect
3: yeah,
6: here.
3: Yeah.
6: So if you lay
5: Let
6: down,
5: me get out
6: the light
5: so that Autumn can get
6: in.
1: Is there a little red light coming through? Nikolai, oh. thanks for being part of the bus.
7: So nice to see all of you.
1: Likewise, right? Reunion.
7: Congratulations.
3: Thank you.
7: It's Harvey.
1: It is.
7: We've got wheels now.
1: We got wheels, man.
7: This
1: we're
7: is a big deal.
1: We're taking it on the road. Yeah.
5: Awesome.
1: Yeah. Awesome. Yeah.
7: L'hai trovata così?
1: No, no, era un blooming normale. Secondo me, con le sedie, così avevamo fatto tutto.
6: What's going on, cuteless baby?
1: Sì.
6: Hi there.
1: No, veramente. Sì, una scuola, sulla strada.
5: Sì.
1: This is my friend Monica, everybody.
8: Yeah, I'm leaving here.
5: Come on, take it.
8: What does that make you feel like? Like if you decided to go out to a show, secondary show, and the show ends at like around 12, like, would you be scared to take the car home?
9: Dang, if my car.
10: No, you would.
9: Yeah, I would.
10: Not if you could ride this. This is like, yeah, this is so nice. This is pretty. It's like art.
9: Are you iRacing my bike?
10: No, the bike is fantastic. Are you kidding? If I had a chance between driving a car or riding the bike, I would ride the bike if it was this bike.
9: I like the bike.
10: Yeah. It's awesome.
0: Of course, to add to that, the best bike is the bike that you ride out there. So it doesn't have to be a fancy bike. Doesn't even have to be an expensive bike. Doesn't have to be a light bike. If you ride it, you make it a bike that is rideable and therefore important to reducing our carbon footprint. And not just that, you look cool doing it. Hey, well, some of us do. Okay, with that being said, over at... that's right, Site LA, we've been talking about it. We ride by night. All sorts of photography, including some on record labels, some on Rauschenberg kind of inspired art pieces, some assemblage, some in incredible kind of things, prints, woodcuts, photos by Steve Roulier, also known as Rollers. We saw him last night be doused for his birthday. Happy birthday, Steve. He's going to be on the ride tomorrow. Another one of those Ride Art Junior rides that checks out Los Angeles and some of the work. He's got some great pictures I'm getting into a brain freeze right now because the coffee's so good. we'll just skip ahead and I'll there you go.
11: All right. What are you trying to say? All right. Chicken Leather got Rider of the Week. So.
0: Oh, no. Not again.
11: All you kids out there, you better go check out the art show at the bike event because his two bikes are there and he, you know.
0: Well, we're going to get into it in just a minute.
11: He is a superhero if he rides those bikes. They were complete trash. Every part of that bike was thrown away in the trash bin of the oven, and he made something out of that. And now all the hipsters are going to be after it. Well, what are we doing? Is this like intermission?
0: Yeah, actually, I was trying to explain that Mikey Wally's photos on the wall and some of the other ones here. I think Ben is up on the wall too. This was actually at a concert, pre-concert, where I think
11: Mr. Rollers
0: was
11: in this show.
0: Serenade played, but they didn't never tell you where F Stop and the Serenade played. Members of Los Abandoned and, of course, Listing Ships had an impromptu kind of concert to open up the bike show. We weren't there for it because we went to the veggie rollout. But,
11: Mr. Rollers,
0: we're going to tell you more about it.
11: A bunch of pictures in there, and it's his birthday today. So
0: happy birthday, Steve.
11: If you run into Mr. Rollers, you know, make sure to give him a lot of socks.
0: And give him a break on that dousing of beer. Anyway, we're going to get back to art-inspired stuff tonight.
11: We could tell you where Mr. Rollers is going to be next.
0: Yeah, we're going to play a little bit of the Pasadena Art Ride and some of the artists out there before we go.
11: Bring him a surprise cake and maybe some strippers to Mark Allen's the machine project. I bet you he'll be there in the front row. So, guys, want to surprise Mr. Rollers? Do it in about half an hour. I bet you he'll be there. He's usually at these things. Well, at least the machine project things. But you know, he could be out doing dinners. But we've got to surprise him somehow. He does so much for the bike culture. There was another bike show somewhere. I remember. Oh, you want to play that?
0: There is another bike show, but we're going to just call it a day.
11: Did we tell you why DJ Chicken Leather was Rider of the Week?
0: We're going to get to that next week. It has to do with Sinjin's Rockets and the whole kind of thing with that. Suffice to say, there was some incidents last night that only yours truly could solve. And let's just say that, he didn't chicken out. Ah. Anyway. We're going to get to it in just a minute, but first, we're going to see if we can't get back to some of the art here, some inspired by Man Ray, X-ray like photography, all sorts of stuff. You can check that out at the Site LA site. The Site LA site located on Sunset and Coronado, the exact address. So small that I need glasses to read it here. And I don't need glasses usually.
11: God. Yeah, it's a really good art show.
0: 222-2323 Sunset Boulevard, does that sound right?
11: I mean, that space is really
0: my
11: great.
0: God,
11: and it's
0: I'm
11: only
0: straining
11: be,
0: to get this.
11: That space is only going to be around till the end of this year. So take advantage of your TMZ moments now.
0: All right. Well, here we are, as promised. You're on last week's art ride through Pasadena, and you say, why take a bike? Well, it's that much easier. You don't have to pollute like one of those buses. And you get there faster. You cover more art.
11: And you meet more people.
0: Oh, yeah. You meet all sorts of people you can hold a conversation with.
11: I mean, you're not yelling at them like, keep your line or anything.
0: We do that every time anyway. Here we go. You're at the Art Rock with DJ Chicken Leather. Yes, Art Night Enjoy. That, of course, brought to you by the girls from Cycle who organized this, Liz and Shay.
10: To the left.
5: We've done the Art Night.
11: Our first stop was Side Streets, and it's just this empty lot. And
10: doing?
11: It first started
10: online?
11: With just the, you know, the MTA big limousine that was on Hollywood Boulevard? Well, they moved it out of there when the construction started, and they put it in this spot in Pasadena.
10: Awesome.
11: And then all of a sudden, everybody started to put art here, and it became a whole gallery. It became a whole, I wouldn't call it gallery because it's outside. Outside installations, I'd say. But, yeah, listen up. I'm sorry. Cut it.
0: Oh, that was great. That's a great kind of influence and inputting. A lot of the art was taking old art. In one case, they took old flyers from the last Pasadena Art Ride and constructed a whole little impromptu city out of it, mimicking the spire over there at Pasadena. Or is that supposed to be City Hall? I'll have an argument about that later. Anyway, we bumped into an artist, and we're going to have her interview shortly as we tried to cover as much art as we could in 10 minutes. Because that's what you get at all these starts. You get 10 minutes at a gallery. Sometimes you want to linger.
11: But
0: that's
11: Pasadena,
0: why you go back.
11: I do want to mention that there's this awesome thing happening in Pasadena, which is a few of the galleries, a few of the museums together are having Green and Green exhibits. So if you want to go check out the architecture, go check out Green and Green, and they have tours and stuff. And then you could get more information at
0: Green,
11: the Museum of
0: Green,
11: History.
0: Green being not so much Green
11: Architects.
0: Green, but there was an architect that built Green, Green being the Green Hotel. Those people, I think it was James Green, who...
11: Well, there are two brothers.
0: Yeah, they were responsible
11: they built
0: for
11: a
0: lot of the...
11: craftsmen, arts and
0: right,
11: crafts.
0: The architecture in Pasadena. And as luck would have it, they had a picture of one of the Green kids on a bicycle. My God. And you get a little bit of
11: but
0: an
11: they were really influenced by Japanese architecture. Just like Frank Lloyd Wright. This was about the 1920s, 1930s, when they were building everything and around this area. Pasadena mainly, they built a lot of stuff. But a lot of museums, so it's basically like you go in and you just get like emulsed. How would you say that?
0: Immersed.
11: Emerged.
0: I like emulsed, though.
11: Emerged in just Green and Green architecture from a few museums. So it's a good experience.
0: The Green and Green brothers still have one of their buildings up, the Green Hotel in Pasadena. But if you can imagine, there was another hotel just like it across the street that burnt down in the early part of the last century. Anyway, here we go. We're going to play for you a little bit more of us walking around the art exhibit. If I can get the DVD player to run. Here we go.
11: Super chicken.
0: Yeah. It's not doing anything.
11: I really thought you socked the guy and everything.
0: No, no, that's violent.
11: Because you kept messing with your hand, like, whoa.
0: It hurt, because I ran out of there with the bike, holding it with one hand, trying to phantom ride it.
10: Artist?
12: Yes.
10: Ah, here we are. Rare thing. You're the artist. Excuse me, miss. What's your name?
12: Dory Atlantis.
10: Dory Atlantis. I'm noticing all the, it's very water efficient, isn't
12: yes.
10: it?
12: Yes.
10: Do you have a name for your piece?
12: This is Hold Out.
10: Hold Out. And can I ask for the inspiration?
12: Well, the inspiration really comes from the earth.
10: Aww.
12: Everything in the piece really comes from what's here at the earth. So I was thinking this lot here
10: uh-huh.
12: is going to be made into houses, so you have this little bit of land here with nothing and some trees, and it's kind of nice. You have the hawks, the pigeons, the birds, and so that's kind of what inspired me to do this piece. So it's a little bit of kind of fantasy nature.
10: That's awesome. There's some great materials here. It looks mostly like twigs that are bent, though. Is
12: yeah,
10: that what it is?
12: I have a tree that I bend.
10: Uh-huh.
12: While it's growing, I bend it into these shapes, and so I bend it a little bit and a little bit, and then if I bend it too fast, too quickly, it'll break, but I do it a little bit at a time
10: right.
12: and form it into these shapes, and then when it goes dormant, it'll hold those shapes.
10: Pretty
12: and
10: brilliant.
12: And then the adobe, I dug out and I filter it. And
10: yeah, because dirt doesn't usually do that pattern. It has to be like clay almost.
12: Yeah, it is
10: way.
12: Clay. It's adobe. Yeah.
10: Wow.
12: It's just clay from the earth. Yeah.
10: Well, this is very nice. Thank you for talking to us. This is great.
12: And who are you?
10: I'm Chicken Leather from Kill Radio. We're just the local, like, we try to cover the art scene.
12: Oh, nice.
10: And this sounds like a great one. This is a no-brainer. Now, were the shapes like brought to you with some sort of forethought? They look like particle trailings or something.
12: The shapes of
10: the trees, yeah. This one almost looks like a positron trail.
12: Well, I wasn't thinking that. I kind of think about drawing.
10: Ah.
12: It's kind of like
10: spirals. Yeah.
12: Yeah, so.
10: Wow.
12: And then once I put them together, kind
10: uh-huh.
12: of like a puzzle.
10: Very nice. Thank you.
12: You're welcome.
10: I'm going to go check out some
12: water. Yes, yes.
10: Okay, thank you.
12: There's a lot
10: of I like this, though. I really like this, though. I only got 10 minutes. It's like being in a smorgasbord. As all you can eat, but you got 10 minutes, you know?

0: Well, we're getting ready to get out of here. Well, we are. And we're going to give you more of the art later on. But first, we're going to play for you an old show so we can check out some of the things going on.
1: 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We're playing DJ Chicken Leather Archives from around 2005 over to maybe 2011. This is what we have on hand. Enjoy.

0: Show Radio, DJ Chicken Leather here. It is another edition of, that's right, Talk is Still Cheap. Wow, what can I say? We were all over town today. There was a rollout for parking day. We're going to hear more about that later on. But first off, I haven't been here in a while because I've been at, that's right, the Bike Film Festival. The Bike Film Festival is still going on. If you missed something, you can check it out at thebikefilmfestival.com, I think it is, or .org, one of those. But the Bike Film Festival is now in San Diego, which is really relatively close, considering that the next time you might be able to catch it will be up north or, let's just say, points east in another city across the pond. It is Kill Radio. And, well, you know what? We're going to talk about the Bike Film Festival and some of the things that went on for it, including the bike rock. We're going to have some musical entertainment later on from there. But first off, coming up in the next couple days is going to be, that's right, our own version of Shenanigans, Drunkenomics. Drunkenomics is something that we're going to try and teach you about. The, let's just say, the economics of consumption, specifically alcohol, but not necessarily refined to that. It is Kill Radio, and we go immediately to our head brewmeister's kitchen here. It is Kill Radio.
1: The lighting is beautiful in here, but more importantly, what are we doing here today, Black Woman?
2: It smells kind of like dog pellet food or something, huh? The hawk?
1: It looks like rabbit food.
2: It is.
1: Yeah, it looks like rabbit food.
2: You can't eat rabbit.
1: That's no rabbit.
2: You could. I don't know. You could rabbit. Yeah, it smells like
1: kind of
2: rabbity, huh?
1: He's a challenger. So, why are we here today? We're brewing beer. We're starting Drunkenomics.
3: Awesome. And what's the first thing we're doing? I noticed there's a big vat. Is there some expensive...
1: The first thing we're doing is boiling water.
3: Just water? It's like having a baby, then.
1: Exactly.
3: Oh, that's great.
2: Have a baby?
3: Yeah, I think it has to do with the fact that they want to scald the surface so you remember never to...
2: It's like a tamale pot.
3: Always look in my bag.
1: Yeah, exactly.
3: It's okay.
2: You're off into the sick and other world.
3: It's okay.
1: Yeah, you want the 6 gallon and take it like a boil over.
3: So this is where all the business action?
1: All right. But I never fill it up all the way.
3: I don't remember doing this having a baby.
2: This is the stuff you have to clean everything with?
1: Yeah.
2: The chlorinated stuff?
1: I forgot
2: to buy that.
1: There's something in the
3: bag. But you're not cleaning anything right now.
2: Yeah, you have to clean everything.
1: Yeah, it's really good.
2: And it's like surgical.
1: Uh-huh.
3: Why? What happens if you leave mine? Does it like start to yeast with like the germ?
1: Yeah, you don't want it to get contaminated because then the yeast will get overpowered by a bacteria or competitive yeast, and then you'll end up with something unbeer-like.
3: Unbeer-like?
1: Yeah.
2: Vinegar-like.
1: Yeah.
3: Unbeer-like.
2: Like the stuff in the fridge at the end.
3: Oh, yeah.
1: Yeah.
3: Did you taste that?
1: No.
3: It definitely turned to vinegar.
2: Josh gave us some,
3: but it did turn.
2: Through that toe. Just like that toe, where the foot got
1: bombed. Oh, yeah.
3: So this is the priming. It looks like you're making explosives, actually.
1: It is kind of a very similar process.
3: I know with explosives you have it's a theory of you use a catalyst to start your charge. Here it's the same thing. You're starting a catalyst to start a biological kind of component.
1: Here's our catalyst.
3: Oh, which is the yeast. There you go.
1: The British yeast.
3: For
1: English,
3: no yeast. And the yeast, I guess, where it's from makes it the type of beer it is, right?
1: Mm-hmm. Yeah, because back before brewers bought yeast in little packets, they just got it out of the air. Like sourdough bread.
3: Oh! Is there a sourdough beer?
1: No, I'm sure somebody's made something.
3: Yeah, it probably doesn't taste as well as eating bread separately or drinking the beer.
1: I meant to work towards sourdough beer.
3: Wow.
2: We're taking salty peanuts and beer to bottle.
1: Yeah, we put salt in the beer. Oh. I don't know, I have to look into it because the salt might kill the yeast or something or inhibit.
3: Wait a minute, I've heard this before. Salt peanuts. Isn't that a jazz standard? Saltina. You never heard that?
2: No.
3: Oh my God, that was like a big standard. And right now we're going to play it for you.
2: That sounds nasty.
3: Saltina.
1: That's a different standard.
3: Yeah. Well, this is
2: great. You can make that porno.
3: Oh, God. Learn your musical heritage. That's all I have to say. That's why MTV.
2: I think you're making up words to that song.
3: So, how much did all this cost? Just for the economic part of the drunk economics.
2: $24 for this.
3: $24, and how much did it make?
1: About 48 bottles.
3: 48 bottles?
1: For $24. That's 50 cents a bottle.
3: 50 cents a bottle if you fill up all the bottles. Now, what happens if you're like me?
1: You have a little extra, so it'll be more like 50 to 52 bottles.
3: Really?
1: You can count on 48.
3: Okay, so you can count on definitely 48. What happens if I water it down, like, you know, step on it,
2: like if it was a mild drug?
1: It's a mild. You can get more, but then
3: you're drinking like near beer.
1: Yeah, it's less than 10.
2: You just kind of eat it more.
3: So if I only made 12 bottles, what would they taste like?
1: You have to boil it down for a long time until you had the syrup.
3: Oh, I see. But then you'd have almost in other parts of the world, they give you tea extract, and then they add water, boiling water to it, and it tastes just like tea. I wonder if you can do the same thing.
1: I don't know if it'd be worth the effort.
3: No, it's not worth it. Okay. Well, I didn't shave this morning. I can feel it. I was about to turn the camera on, but I'm going to save it to the whore. But that in mind, I'm seeing a number of things here. What are we making?
2: A lot.
3: We're making Melrose Mild.
1: Is this some sort of
3: yuppie beer?
2: We don't want to get everyone drunk. It's drunkenomics.
3: Yeah, we do.
1: A mild is like the beer, like the beer, like the pub beer, British, very British. Standard beer, where it's the kind of beer you go in for lunch because it's got a lower alcohol content, but it's not a dark, heavy beer. Mm-hmm. You can drink lots of it, and it has a high turnover rate, so it doesn't need to ferment as long. So it's like a good beer to brew quickly when you want to
3: Quick. Yeah. You mean like we're doing for this thing we're having in 2 weeks?
1: We're trying to have it, yeah.
3: Okay, so what are some of the more exotic beers that take longer?
1: More exotic beers?
3: What are some of the ones that you've brewed?
1: I never go for the exotic ones because I'm impatient. So anything that's like a double brew or...
3: Double brew. So you brew it and then brew it again?
1: Yeah.
3: So you have to boil the water twice?
1: Yeah.
3: Why can't we boil the water twice? Isn't it in our budget?
1: You can boil water twice.
2: But you might kill
3: the heat. Did the dog drink earlier?
1: Yeah. She starts around 6 a.m.
3: She knows we're talking about her.
1: But once
2: she doesn't drink anymore. She's
3: just lightning
2: pose.
3: You know, a lot of the guys in the crew were like this the other day. Anyway, we'll get back to this. So what are these things in here? They look like a pound of, like, contraband or something.
1: Yeah, this is how the grain builds. These are all the grains that...
3: They get boiled, so they
1: steep in the water.
3: I read Animal Farm. So this is the stuff that corrupts all the animals, okay?
1: Yeah, the grain.
3: And what's this stuff here?
1: This is a malt extract.
3: So you mix the two?
1: There's two different... There's a liquid malt extract and then a dry malt extract.
3: Mm-hmm.
1: These are... You can make these yourself, but it's a very labor-intensive process of boiling down grains and making them into a syrup. So just as well buy it. Buying it, it has a very specific, like, pre-packaged flavor.
3: Okay, so you can take this extract and mix it with like Avenue 57 Mild, right?
1: So because it's a pale malt extract, so it's just like very generic.
3: So you could use a malt extract with some other light?
1: Yeah, so this could go in a pale ale, or this could go in a bitter, or this could go in like an amber ale, like any number of them. But then there's also like a dark malt ale extract, so this is like the lighter, and then there's a darker.
3: All right, for our viewers, what are we going to do? We're boiling water, we're going to add, I'm just thinking it's like baking a cake. You take the dry components?
1: Yep.
3: You mix them up with the water components. You let it let it sit for a while.
1: Yeah.
3: And let it rise, and you get your cake. Is
2: because
3: it similar?
2: You shouldn't try this at home without a recipe, because I was reading in the book that it could blow up.
3: Oh, I like that. The explosive nature of
1: Funkonomics. So the first thing is we're gonna steep the grains.
3: Okay.
1: And then once they steep, then we add the extract, and then we boil that for an hour.
3: Uh-huh.
1: And then
3: with the steep stuff.
1: Yeah, and then I think it depends on what the recipe says. Yeah, so when we add, right after we add the extract, then we add the hop.
3: Okay.
1: So the hopping schedule says the hop should boil for an hour.
3: Oh, they actually broken down the... This is almost like chemistry. It looks like the chemistry experiment.
1: Yeah, so
3: cool.
1: Once you learn the chemistry, then you can piece together your own recipe.
3: Oh, okay.
1: Choose your own grains and yeast.
3: So are we going to add anything special from the garden to this to make it the Spike Oven recipe?
2: Some black oil.
1: Yeah, we can grab some compost.
3: So, I was thinking something local. Aren't there some local, like jasmine? Has anybody ever put jasmine in their beer or something like that? You always smell it coming off of...
1: There's rosemary.
3: 36.
1: I have rosemary in the yard.
3: Yeah.
2: I do have crazy tea in the car.
3: Crazy tea. That sounds like something... Let's just stick with this.
2: Yeah.
3: The tea will wake us up. Don't we want the depressant to be purely sadistic? I guess not.
1: Yeah. All right, so I've boiled this water.
3: Boil it in water.
1: And then I'm going to turn it off and then add the grains and then steep them for 30 minutes.
3: Okay. So. When I used to do chemistry, we kept a journal. So I'm going to ask you guys to keep a journal.
2: Oh.
3: I'm going to read it back.
2: I've got a journal.
3: Day one.
1: And then
3: there it is. You got it now. How hot is that water? 200 degrees?
1: Probably
3: more.
1: It was just boiling, so it's
3: just warm.
1: Alright. And then we just let it steep.
3: You're going to get a shot of that? It looks just like you're making a big pot of tea.
1: Yeah. And then you can smell it. And this is what...
2: You don't mix it up or anything?
3: Now do you drain it off?
1: Well, it'll like settle in.
2: Mm-hmm.
1: So, yeah. So this is the smell that drives Allison out of the house, so that's why you're working today while she's not here.
3: Oh,
1: she can't stand the...
2: You don't like that smell? It smells so like nice.
3: She probably has really good smelling.
1: Yeah, it smells really great, but...
3: It smells better, you know, taking over her other senses.
1: Yeah.
2: Oh, you know, because she has stronger sex senses, the other senses of...
3: You're going to take that.
2: No, because she was...
3: You're going to take that.
2: Wait, she couldn't hear, right?
3: No, she can't hear. That's the thing. She's got
2: ears. She can hear
3: better and smell better and taste better. That's an old wives' tale.
1: No, it's like Superman. That would mean
3: she's psychic, too. She might be. Yes. What was that?
2: You grew
3: she's talking
2: up,
3: to the dog. The dog.
1: They communicate. So the next step is get some water in here and get this started, because then we'll boil some more water and add the extract of this. And then after that, we drain it.
3: So you don't leave it, you actually do drain off. So.
1: Yeah, you don't want the grain in the final product, because then you just end up with a bunch of like crap in the beer.
3: Well, it wasn't meat leaving the stuff in the final product at the bottom?
2: And
3: it
2: almost
1: becomes... Yeah, but then you just like, the bottling process.
3: Ah.
1: Like wine bottles have that.
3: Yeah.
1: So all the sediment will sit in the bottom.
3: I see. This eliminates it. In cooking, we would use like...
1: Yes, we're going to strain off the grains.
2: And they're ready to roll? Can I just put water in it, or would
1: you have to clean it? Yeah, let's put in a gallon and a half, I think.
3: So should we clean them?
1: Oh, I just rinsed this out. So it's
2: going to cook?
1: It's going to boil, so it'll sterilize
3: them. So, oh, okay. So when do we... It's kind of like an autoclave,
2: No.
1: A gallon is going to be, that's a pint, with 2 pints and a quart.
3: And four quarts
1: and a gallon.
2: 4 quarts
1: so
2: and a gallon.
1: 8, put in 12 of those.
3: All English. We haven't got the metrics yet. Very good, very good.
1: Even
3: a liter.
1: We're making an English mile, so we got to use the English measuring system.
2: Four.
3: I like that. Melrose.
2: Five.
3: I'm sure Heather is swinging in her head. Was it Heather? Wasn't she the one on
2: Yeah.
3: No earthquake?
2: You're just trying to throw me off.
3: I can't remember. I know Aaron Stone and what's his daughter's name? Steph Curry. Yeah. I think Corey's made Melrose Miles.
1: Well,
3: or she is Melrose. She's Melrose in 10.
1: I think you're mixing your Melroses.
3: There you go. So what time is it?
2: 11.
3: No, it's not. It's like 3. 4.
2: Did that look about right?
3: Yeah, it's good.
2: Okay.
3: So this is steeping now. So what was this? Stop?
1: This is Grainville.
3: This is the grain, which would be the barley or whatever it was. What was that grain?
1: What was the grain? Well, it's all, it's like barley. It's not going to be barley, but they're all roasted in different ways, so, and with different...
2: There's different kinds
1: of it. Like different methods of roasting, which I don't know all of them right now, but like a lighter roast, and then there's darker roast. This is a mix of like lighter and darker.
3: Okay. So we bought
2: the
3: what kind?
2: The Melrose Mild.
3: The Melrose Mild?
2: This is a 4 different kinds.
1: Yeah, it has,
3: Oh, they do a blend of grain.
2: Yeah, this is grain there, like tons,
3: And he just bagged it for you and said this is what you need and just gave it to you?
1: And then he went through a grinder.
2: Yeah.
3: Really?
2: Grinds
3: it. Ooh. So in theory, you could get this stuff out on the over at Farm Lab if they were growing it and grind it up and.
1: Yeah, they were growing their own grain and hops. You could easily.
2: So it makes a really nice like canopy if you want to do it. If you want to do your own hops.
1: Yeah.
3: What do you mean?
2: Like it grows like a bean, right?
1: Like, yeah, it's like a big vine.
3: Oh, really?
1: Yeah.
3: Wow. So you could actually be really green. Grow your own hops. Brew your own beer.
1: A hop trellis, you need maybe like at least an 8-foot tall trellis.
3: Really? It grows that tall?
1: Yeah, they just supposed to keep going and going.
3: Wow. I had no idea. You think
2: that'd be it's fun to learn to distinguish it because it probably grows, different ones grow wild all over the place, probably.
1: Yeah.
3: Really?
1: I'm sure.
3: Around here?
2: That would be a fun bike ride, like to go pick up hops all over the world.
1: I don't know if they would grow here, but maybe up in the northwest, in Center Oregon.
3: Well, maybe we could start some.
1: You could grow your own here, but you would have to.
3: It's more for water, and more cool
1: climate.
3: Humid, yeah.
2: Oh my God, is this part of the
1: brewery? Oh yeah, this is the work shelter, which I'm kind of putting together my own.
3: Wait a minute, I've seen these, but this is like a still.
1: Well, this is when we want to add the yeast, what we need to do is,
3: Did you make this?
1: No, I bought the copper coil already made, but then I've been adding the extensions and the hose and whatever.
3: What to say, more distance, better brew?
1: Copper is such a good conductor, like when, this would be called a wort, when we add the grain and the...
3: After we add
1: the grain and the malt and the hops, and it becomes a wort, which is like what a beer is before.
3: Oh, it becomes beer. They call it wort, and then it becomes beer.
1: Wort.
3: Yeah. Wort.
2: Like a wort, but O instead of A.
1: Yeah. Wort. Wort. I think it's
3: pretty
1: pronounced.
3: Spell it for us.
1: W-O-R-T.
3: So that's what I've been drinking all these. A finished wort.
2: Well, that's
3: how many
2: people used to drink
1: a
2: when they were
1: babies. Finished wort. So when we add the yeast, we want to get this cold.
3: Oh, I
1: see. We want to get the temperature as fast as possible.
3: So that's what that's for. You just run water through it and it cools it down.
1: You run water through it and it pulls all the heat out.
3: Yeah.
1: And then pumps the heat out the other end.
3: So where does the water go?
2: From that water coming out.
1: Yeah, you could. Or like run laundry with it or something.
3: Is it that cold?
1: No, that's hot. It comes out like steaming hot.
3: How many gallons did you put through?
1: No, I run it for like 20 minutes or so.
3: Sounds like a lot of water.
1: Yeah, I just run and pump it out into the garden, so it's like water and something. Yeah, but if it sits too long, if you can't cool it fast enough, then there's a chance that the wort will get contaminated and then the whole thing's ruined. If you want it to get cooled as fast as possible, and then add the yeast, and then seal it up.
3: How do they do it in like commercial kind of things. They have these baths with just cool water all the time.
1: Yeah.
3: They steam it?
2: They
3: flash steam their water?
2: They flash steam it to that temperature and take away the steam with it.
1: Huh. Yeah, that makes sense.
3: So it's like a reactor then?
1: Yeah.
3: Wow.
2: I was like, I'm not going to be able to steam that. It's crazy.
3: Hotter. Alright, we're going to leave this be and come back later. How's it going? Is it working?
1: Waiting for water to boil.
3: Oh, more water. Oh, but this is the one. That's the...
1: That one's steeping.
3: And this one is for the 1 pound of the dry malt extract. Very nice.
2: You just put all of that in there?
3: And then they get mixed together, I take it?
1: Then that gets added to here, and the hop. And then
3: boiled
1: for an hour.
3: I boiled for another hour. So an hour with this, and then another hour with that.
1: No, hour also. So we just have to get this temperature.
3: Okay. Very good.
2: Ooh, do you have water?
1: Oh, yeah.
2: Mm-hmm.
3: What are we doing now? We're adding this syrupy kind of...
1: Yeah.
2: Wow.
1: That's the extract being added.
3: Whoa, it really smells good.
1: The main sugar. It's like the sugar for the yeast we're adding right now.
3: And this came from actually brewing a bunch of...
1: A bunch of grains and things for a long time until
3: it... It starts to almost look like honey. It looks like.
1: Yeah.
2: Wow, there's a lot left.
3: Do you have to scrape out the inside?
2: Yeah. Super hot in there, too. Do you put water in it? Like, do you mix it in?
1: Oh, we could ladle some of that water into the container and... get some of that.
2: Yeah, totally.
1: Or Alice, you want to do it? So I don't burn your hand.
2: Whoa.
3: Can she just put it in and like... Oh, there it is. Coming out.
2: Sorry to. It pretty well.
3: Did
2: you do...
3: After we mix in the malt extract, we're going to reduce the heat and let it simmer so we don't get a burnt residue on the bottom.
1: You're going to add this?
2: I'll leave us some room to add it.
3: Yeah, the third ingredient is being added.
2: Whoa, this is the cream.
3: Are you mixing it?
2: Yeah, I'm hoping I can do that. Your camera won't know.
3: Yeah, it will.
2: So I think it's interesting that different people could make the same brew recipe and come out with different results, right?
1: Yeah.
2: They enter contests for like the same kind of beer.
1: Yeah. So like the water you use and where the, like your altitude and
2: comes out.
1: The time you spend, like how quickly.
2: Do you just vary it a little bit? Or?
1: Yeah, all the so many minor variations.
2: Would you be about to do that? To get the rest out?
1: Like the little, I don't know if it's worth.
2: Oh, really?
1: Trying to get that last bit. Right. We could try to scrape it out if you want, but.
3: No.
2: It doesn't matter?
3: Well, if it doesn't matter.
2: Yeah, if it doesn't matter.
1: Yeah, you don't need every drop. Yeah, so I like honey.
3: What's that do?
1: You just strain.
3: We're
1: going to
3: cut this through. Oh, so this is done?
1: Yeah, so that's done steaming now. So do you want to pour and hold, or do you want to pick and hold?
2: Yeah, the one
1: pour.
3: Do you need an extra set of hands?
1: So they can turn this off.
2: Yeah. Like right.
1: Yeah, do you want to just hold
2: it? Or do you want to use that seed and just spread that seed over?
1: Well, we can use that, because I have used that, it's fine. I thought I had a bigger strainer, but I don't know where it is.
2: Something?
3: So this is much left.
1: Just like the scum at the bottom when you finish brewing. After you bottle, there's like a...
2: After you bottle.
1: Yeah. Yeah.
3: So now this sits there for how long?
1: Now we're gonna give it a stir and we're gonna
2: connect up and step out.
1: Yeah.
2: Whoa, okay.
1: Now it's calm up to it later.
2: So you lose a lot of liquid. Wow, that looks
1: good. So then we add more, when we put it in the fermenter, then we'll top it off with the water, and then that helps bring it down the temperature too.
3: So add more water?
1: But not yet. We add the water.
3: Oh, so this cooks now for a while.
1: Now this cooks for an hour, so.
3: Okay.
1: Now we have a wort that has the malt and the grain.
3: Mm-hmm.
1: And then I'm going to bring it to a boil. And once it comes to a boil, then we add the hops. And then once the hops are in, then it boils for an hour. The hopping schedule says the hops are a challenger hop, which I think is a... I don't know where it's from.
3: Go with throttle up, huh?
1: Yeah.
3: So it doesn't seem like all... there's more water to add, though, huh?
1: Yeah, so this is probably about 3.5 gallons here. But then when we finish the boil, we add it to the fermenter, and then we'll top it off so that it's at 5 gallons. And then we'll cool it really quickly with the wort chiller, and then add the yeast and seal it.
3: Oh, so we still get to use this thing later today?
1: So that's coming next. So that's coming in an hour.

Yes, it's DJ Chicken Leather, and before you think I'm doing mushrooms here in the park, actually, I'm at the Rose Bowl, and that's right, I'm passing out flyers for the BFF. What's the BFF, you say? The Bicycle Film Festival. Hey, it's coming up here on Kill Radio.

That's right, it's chicken leg. We're still at the Rose Bowl. And I've almost tossed out all the stuff. Anyway, still to come more for the BFF. Last year, you can catch it this year at downtown. That's right, at the Downtown Independent. Chicken leather, signing off. Stay tuned, more BFF to come. Hey, you heard about the bicycle profile?

0: That, of course, being, Stinky Lou and the Goo Mats with Lord Bernardo. But here we are.
1: Yo, I noticed you got this Brooklyn map on, Autumn.
0: From last year.
1: Are you, like, jumping ship?
2: No, I tried to get one from the MTA of L.A. Transit System, and they don't have any. They sell it on the website, and I paid, and they said, we don't have any, and they gave me my money back.
1: Oh, my God.
2: Yeah.
1: So you're DIYing it, right?
2: That's all I got.
1: Or DIY. I can't. What's do it yourself? DIYing it, right?
2: Yeah, I'm gonna have to still screen my own because the city won't help me there.
1: Okay, now I'm gonna zoom in. This is by no means any kind of sexist thing. I just wanted to see this thing. Okay. Isn't that what you tell everybody when they zoom in? Look, he's. No, I said I'm kidding. Okay. But anyway, you're with an organization called
2: SLAP, Socialize Los Angeles Project.
1: And what does that mean? Are you guys, you guys want to go out and smoke the buses or what?
2: Oh, no, we want people to take more public transit, but we want people to improve public transit. Because it's difficult here. Me and Kindred, my partner in SLAP, we lived in New York, in Chicago, in Berlin, and we came back home to L.A. where we grew up, and we were disappointed in the public transit system and decided we wanted to do what we could to try to improve it. And we're handing out bus maps and subway maps today. And our goal, our big dream, is to make the ultimate bus map because there's multiple bus companies in the city, and none of them really communicate. And if they did, there might be shorter routes or better routes to get around the city. So we want to make one big map with all the companies.
1: And with that in mind, you map for us all the parking day things here. This is pretty brilliant.
2: Parking day did this?
1: Parking day did this?
3: You should take credit for it anyway.
1: Yeah, you should take credit for it.
2: I made it.
1: Yeah. All right. Well, that sounds fantastic. So, SLAP doing anything else that we should know about?
2: We're going to tackle homelessness. We don't know how yet, but we're very disgusted that we have the highest population of homeless people in L.A., and we just want to make L.A. a more sociable city. That's the whole point.
1: Well, you know, I'd be for that football team that would tackle the homeless issue instead of all these other ones that dry up the coffers.
2: Yeah.
1: I have to ask one other thing. This cute little hat you've got here, is that also like a breathing apparatus? It is! Oh my God.
2: This is because there's so many car fumes at our park, unfortunately. There's not enough plants to disguise the exhaust. So I have to wear this.
1: That's
2: but in
1: awesome.
2: Chinatown, this is a popular accessory. I've seen other women wearing
1: it. And in Malaysia, when the haze came out, I remember wearing one of those. The high-powered ones, like the respirators, right?
2: Yeah.
1: Yeah, they were great. Well, this
2: really
1: is fantastic. I love your parking day. It's really awesome here.
2: This is Kindred. She's the other half of
4: I'm not sure.
1: I've actually met Kindred. She's a good friend.
4: Really?
5: Yeah.
4: Really?
0: This is DJ Chicken Leather. As mentioned, this is a recap of, that's right, 2007 Parking Day with Autumn, who was also over at the Romanica slash East Hollywood site this morning, talking about her plans for Parking Day 2009. That's this year. Coming up on the 18th, it's a Friday. You two can join in. Let's listen to a couple more visits for Parking Day from a couple years ago. We do have Parking Day from last year, but this one seemed to be more spur of the moment and better audio.
1: You know
0: it is Kill Radio. Let's
1: whatever
0: listen.
1: Whatever works for you. Look at, they got the parking car.
0: This, of course, is the selection, and that's right, Peace from the Farm Lab, also known as Metabolic Studios.
6: Well, this is
1: now, Autumn, are you doing like kabuki for us here? Some sort of Farm Lab theater in that accidentally on purpose mode here?
2: Oh, no, I'm just seeing myself.
1: Okay.

0: the performance art thing. No, we can, no, it's fine.
1: Keep in mind, parking day coming up, and you too can participate. You can check it out at their website, parkingday.com, I think it is, LA, slash LA. I know I was there today for the kickoff thing, and there's going to be some other choice bits coming up in the future. We just want to remind you of that. Also, if you're looking for something to do, downtown today is a I think it's a Fuck Yeah Festival or some sort of derivation of that. We went and saw all sorts of bands last week as part of the BFF Bikes Rock thing, including Deer Hunter. And, of course, we're going to be hearing from Deer Hunter in a little bit as part of our musical extravaganza in the second hour. But first off, just want to remind you that downtown today, for I think $20, you can see No Age, a couple of other bands down there at the historic park right across from Farm Lab, or as it's known now, Metabolic Studios near the Chinatown Gold Line Station. It is Kill Radio, and lo and behold, we've gotten to another place here on the, that's right, Parking Day 2007 schedule. Here it is, coming from Kill Radio.
0: So is this your park?
2: It's Stephanie's. Where'd she go?
3: My park.
2: Her park.
0: Well,
2: it's
0: okay, who designed this?
3: Stephanie.
0: All right, who wants to talk?
3: Me. I'm not going to talk to you right now, but hold on.
0: Okay. That's a real good non-denial. Can you tell me about her park? Who are you and who are you with?
2: I'm Frank, and I live down at 810 East 3rd.
0: So you're local?
2: Yeah.
0: Wow, have you ever seen anything this nice in the local area?
2: Like this? No.
0: This is a fantastic use of this space.
2: Stephanie and her husband concocted this idea. It's a park for one day, one day only.
0: It's beautiful.
2: It's what we really want in the neighborhood.
0: Yeah.
2: And
0: well, I was here when there was the old Al's Bar, and it was all arts lofts and everything, and there was no park space around.
2: Right.
0: You'd always have to hang out.
2: Whoa,
0: and it moves. It wants to be next to you. See? It's a loving tree. I owe you one, Matt.
4: We had some swine somewhere.
0: Well, we'll see. We got some,
4: No, not time. Stephanie, is there any more of the...
3: Rope, yeah.
0: Rope.
1: The potted plant almost did a little chicken capitation there. It is Kill Radio. We're listening to some audio from Parking Day. Stephanie was very pregnant when she built this park, which leads me to believe that if a pregnant woman can do it, well, more power to you. I think we can all sort of pitch in. The Nisei Center came down there with the kids and painted some beautiful signage around the park. The park basically, they took that little corner triangle that's been paved for years that they don't know what to do with, and that's right. They made it into a park with sod that they brought in, a couple of dozen kind of pallets that they found in the neighborhood, and lo and behold, some trees, and boom, bash, bong, it became a park. It is Kill Radio reviewing Parking Day, which is coming up in 2 weeks. You too can participate. Just check it out online. There's also a link at Illuminate LA, which will tell you more about it. Stephen Box was there this morning telling us more and more about, that's right, how you too can be part of this year's 2009 Parking Day.
3: Anyway, yeah, we are the ones. I'm sorry I was just busy.
0: No, that's all right. You can be the one.
3: Oh.
0: Now, Steph, everybody else has told me about the park. Tell me why your park is. This is fantastic.
3: Thank you. Well, we're just glad it came together and people are coming to see it and enjoy it.
0: I don't think anybody knows what was here before, but basically this was...
3: a parking lot.
0: Yeah, I mean, it was all concrete.
3: Yeah, 16 spaces. You can see it, it's still there. exactly.
0: There's a little of it there still. Here.
3: So people can see.
0: Mateo found it. Good kill radio reporter there. But this is fantastic. This is what this area needs, though, especially with the condo.
3: Our thought behind this particular site is that, you know, I live in our sister and I live right down the block, and this triangle, this triangular parking lot, has been named Bill Bloom Square after a guy who owned a...
0: He owned the liquor store, the general store there.
3: And so what does that mean to the community, really, naming something, you know, is it in some way going to be given or thought of for the community? Of course, it's owned by somebody, which is totally logical, but is there a way to buy it or do something with it? So is there, anyway, there's a competition for this particular site, just a grassroots local thing. And so that, in combination with the opportunity to sort of look at this particular site, which happened to be a parking lot, and Parking Day LA, which happened to, you know, which was all about taking parking lots and making them green and kind of getting the word out about needing, you know, parks, more parks in this area, especially this particular area, which is totally industrial. The two just kind of came together.
0: And, of course, as you say, industrial, it's industrial because of all the building that's going on across the street, right?
3: You can't probably hear anything because the cranes and things backing up. No, but I mean, that's sort of there's a lot going on here.
0: Now, I noticed that you have pictures by kids, but you also have, like, street chalk here.
3: So, the kids came over, two schools came by, and enjoyed their lunch and just played and ran around and painted and drew on things. And so it's really, really impressive to see them interact and find this space kind of like this wonderland of wacky stuff. They could jump from thing to thing and jump in the molds and hop from pallet to pallet. And it's kind of a...
0: Yeah, I've never thought of pallets as being a plaything, but
3: no,
0: you make them one. It's really great.
3: They had to be careful, like walking, kind of...
0: Yeah, the kids didn't go and find the nails.
3: Right.
0: Oh, the wind has picked up a little, too.
3: So we're going to rope this.
0: This is fantastic. Thanks, Steph.
3: Yeah, anyway.
0: And congratulations.
3: Thank you.
0: Good luck.
3: Thanks.
0: Do you have a name?
3: No, we don't know if it's a boy or
0: girl. Oh, that's even better. You can name it some one of those like Chris or Pat
3: or
0: Phineas.
3: Yeah.
0: Yes. Yeah. All right. Hey, thanks for talking to us.
3: Take care. Bye.
5: I did the four planning tag.
0: Very nice. Oh, my God. Russell's... He's destroying more stuff. First the trailer, now the trees. No, just kidding.
5: Here we go. Hey, guys.
0: Well, look at it. They caught up.
6: We tried to ditch you.
0: Damn you. See, it's just like a critical mass in San Francisco. Leave it behind.
1: Today's Kill Radio, DJ Chicken Leather here, inviting you, too, to be part of, that's right, the 2009 Parking Day. We're going to have more on it, but we wanted to just make you aware that I think it's the 18th. That's right, the 18th coming up, Parking Day in Los Angeles. As mentioned, you can check it out on a number of sites, including links on the Midnight Riders, RIDAZZ. Also want to tell you about something coming up in the next couple days over at the Bike Oven. Tomorrow we're going to be showing a film called, let's see, oh, that's right, Jack Nicholson wrote a film, I think it was, I don't know if it was a Corman release, it might have been a UA release, but it was, that's right, Head, starring the then high-rated, top-grossing act of the Monkees, and all sorts of cameos from people you should know and you should see. If you haven't seen it, we're showing it tomorrow. Asking you to donate, but it's free. It's part of our little end of summer kind of extravaganza for you. It is Kill Radio. If you're listening to this late and go, oh, geez, I missed that, don't worry. We always have film nights over there at the Bike Oven. You can check it out at thebikeoven.com. Also coming up, Bikeable LA, where you can be part of the solution and suggest your own solution to how we can make LA a friendlier town to bike in. It is Kill Radio. Right now, we're going to get to another part of the show, that of course being the Bicycle Film Festival that was held a couple weeks ago. If you missed it, you really didn't miss it, because it's coming right up here on Kill Radio. Talk is still cheap.

0: Hey, Tony, are we here for summer camp art?
1: Yes. It is summertime, and...
0: Oh, you're such a fucking liar. Why are we here tonight?
1: Because we're here to see Deer Hunter.
0: Excellent, excellent. That's part of the Bicycle Film Festival, isn't
1: it? This is the first day opening.
0: Oh, it's awesome. Hey, did these guys just drive up too to see us?
1: Yeah.
0: Look at it. Oh,
1: I can't
0: sporting
1: go
0: cool
1: with,
0: ass bike.
1: We'll leave a local rider.
0: That's okay.
1: If I'm going to prostitute myself
0: just,
1: out here.
0: Just to tell you, he told me yesterday it's so loud that if you stand outside, you'll still get a full performance. It's one of those. So I respect you guys. Hey, I recognize the economic crisis we're all in, so that's why I'm filming it for everybody.
1: Yeah.
0: Awesome. Okay. Cool out. Tony, did you ask us for your name on the bike?
1: I ordered that through the internet.
0: Really?
1: Yeah. Did it get that close?
0: There's many Tony Del Dudas online.
1: I'm the junior.
0: Oh, senior. So you're junior.
1: Junior.
0: Oh, yes. Junior. Who do you use that for now? All right. Well, it looks like the crowds are just like, look at it. They're just queuing up. It looks like my queue.
1: It's not even 8 yet.
0: Yeah, I know. And it's rock and roll. You know what that means.
1: Yeah.
0: It's going to be late.
1: So I'm hoping it's
2: going to be on.
0: As a work.
2: Really confused. Are you going to be in the queue sometime? Or are you going to be
3: lo and behold, we're in the Hollow Howls of, that's right, the Echo, it's not Echo Park, the Eagle Rock Art Center with Schweig from 42 Below, all the way from New Zealand. Let's listen to it.
4: He's going to free, brother.
0: No. No. Oh, I got to put a set on my bike, man.
4: No, bro.
0: Precious. Gosh and sin.
4: That is good.
0: Of course, Deer Hunter's playing tonight. Check out the CD. That's right, we're trying to get an interview with Brett, but he seems to be too busy. But we bumped into somebody here that's almost more interesting. This is John. And you were telling me you were at the Bicycle Film Festival in Tokyo. I'm going to go to tour and become almost like a bike head.
1: It was awesome. I rode across the country. It was like 700 kilometers in 5 days, kind of grueling pace, just to go to the Bicycle Film Festival 2008 in Tokyo. It was awesome. The scene in Tokyo is nuts. I'm sad I can't be there in BFF Tokyo 2009, because it's supposed to be even crazier, but I'm glad to be back in L.A. repping BFF.
0: Is it well received overseas?
1: Actually, yeah, it's huge in Tokyo. They actually have a dedicated staff.
0: Oh, really?
1: Not volunteers, but paid staff.
0: Oh, wow.
1: Yeah.
0: Is this something that the state does, or the...
1: No, no, I mean, they're just people that like bikes over there.
0: Wow, that's
1: and,
0: really good.
1: Japan doesn't do anything halfway. Like, if they commit to something, then they go all the way, so...
0: All right, you're making it feel bad. You know there's an economic crisis here in Hollywood. They're trying to figure out if Hollywood is still Hollywood, so it's kind of funny that the Bicycle Film Festival could come to Hollywood and be treated like basically it's...
1: We've got a good scene here. I like our scene better than Japan's scenes in general, but I don't want to start any feuds.
0: Yeah, yeah. East Coast, West Coast.
1: Yeah.
0: West Coast, West Coast.
1: Yeah.
5: Hey, guys.
0: Yeah. Hey, well, thanks a lot for talking to us.
1: No problem.
0: Good luck riding.
3: The obligatory sound check coming up. We're going to hear from the first band that played there. That, of course, being Blank Blue. Blank Blue coming up, playing the festival. Want to remind you, too, that tomorrow, if you want to get your sauerkraut and your ethnic sauerkraut, that, of course, being cabbage and the kimchi, kind of a mainstay here of the Koreatown kind of essence, before parking day, you might want to check it out over at the Machine Gallery tomorrow. 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That, of course, Mark Allen's little side venture into art and technology. It is Kill Radio. Talk is still cheap. Let's listen to somebody else we met.
6: I like that. Welcome home. Here's the real question that we're going to ask. Do you ride a bike? bike?
1: I do.
6: What kind of bike do you have?
1: I don't even know what it is.
0: That's even better.
1: It's red.
0: It's red. A red bike. Well, there you go. That's a defining feature.
7: That's the Ford Catalyst right here.
0: Yeah.
1: Oh, you guys,
0: we
1: got this
0: Catalyst.
1: I know.
0: Did you
1: see it? I was there that night.
0: Oh, that's awesome.
7: The red and blue bike.
1: Right.
0: All right. Yeah. And then if you work hard, you'll get your letter.
3: Yes, that's true. We did give Professor Cantaloupe a bike over at when he was at the Echo Curio. It just worked out that way, and we got to see Mike Watt play some music. We, of course, heard from that a couple weeks ago. And shortly we're going to hear from Blank Blue, who played over at the Bike Rocks thing. That's right, coming up, Blank Blue. I guess they herald out of Long Beach, so who knows? We're going to hear them in just a second. It is Kill Radio. Let's see if we can get past the door.
0: Ziggy, what's going good, man? Did you ride your bike, Ziggy?
8: No, I did not. I'm still broken.
0: Oh. It's okay.
8: It's all right. I will tomorrow.
0: No problem.
3: Yeah, we heard Ziggy is in, let's just say, recuperating, convalescing, but he looks good. And the doctor finally told him, oh, man, you should have had this off a week ago. Took his little harness slash kind of corrective bandages off, and he was hopping around. It is Kill Radio. Talk is still cheap is here, and we're going to see if we can't get right to Blank Blue. Blank Blue, one of the bands that played at, that's right, the Bike Rocks. Here we go, Kill Radio.
9: Hi, everybody.

It is Rick Blank flew at the bike rock last Thursday at Concord Classes a few Thursdays ago. We're going to hear more from him. This is at the Eagle Rock Arts Center. Let's get back to him right now. Blank flew at the Mongoose.

Okay, this is Kill Radio. Chicken Leather here. You're listening to, that's right, the Bike Rocks extravaganza located over at the Eagle Rock Variety Arts Center in the Center for the Arts in off Colorado Boulevard, part of the Bicycle Film Festival Bike Rocks. They played with Deer Hunter, which we're going to hear shortly too, a little bit of it at least. Yeah, I'm here. Give me a call if you want, 213-252-0998. That's 213-252-0998. This brought to you through the auspices of, that's right, Brett Barber and his fantastic group of people, Jill, all sorts of, I'm trying to, you heard from John, you heard from all the people that volunteer from Iggy earlier on, you hear him say hi. And if you're looking for something to do, if you didn't get to catch the Bicycle Film Festival, you should head on down to San Diego, where it's being hosted down there by one of our dear volunteers. We're going to see if we can't get a phone call into her and let her introduce herself, too. But in the meantime, let's see if we can't listen in to more from Blank Blue, all the way from Long Beach. You heard this is going to be on their next album. So you're hearing here first here on Kill Radio. Talk is still cheap.

As you heard, this is Blank Blue at the Bike Rocks, and here we go. Their last song coming up here on Talk Is Still Cheap.

Okay, that of course the musical stylings of Blank Blue. Blank Blue playing at the Bicycle Rocks, part of the Bicycle Film Festival, a couple Thursdays ago. If you really want to know the date, it was the 23rd of August. Yeah, who could ask for anything more? That's right, I've been on a little bit of my own summer vacation, but I'm going to be around tomorrow to see Head over at the Bike Oven if you guys want to join me. That's going to probably be about 7:30 or 8 when it gets dark enough for the screen. We now have an opaque screen, so we don't have to wait totally until it gets dark. But hey, that's what we try to do. It is Kill Radio. Let's see if we can't channel in and get you ready for a little bit of... that's right, Deer Hunter. It is Kill Radio. We're going to play that for you shortly. You hear him checking the sound system. It is Kill Radio. Of course, Bike Rocks has stated part of the Bike Film Festival, trying to give you a little bit more than the usual, just gearing, a little more art.

seen, and of course some infrastructure and stuff. They even had a show this year on the pedicab controversy in New York that was quite interesting. Some people would have liked to have seen more about the bike collectives, but hey, we'll talk about that a little bit later. Right now we're going to see if we can't play at least one or two songs for you before we have to leave. That of course being Talk Is Still Cheap here. I am your humble servant, Chicken Leather. It is Kill Radio. All sorts of stuff coming up in the next couple weeks, including, as we mentioned before, Parking Day on the 18th. But before that, this week they're still taking submissions for Bikeable Los Angeles as part of the Bike Ovens show. You can check it out on their website, thebikeoven.com. That's B-I-K-E-O-V-E-N, The Bike Oven. There's also, I guess, a related show. It's Bike LA, and the Flying Pigeon is an open show as well as requiring entries of the theme being Drunkenomics. Bring a related pictures, stories, or traumatic injuries. No one gets rejected. The last day to drop off, of course, September 11th at 6 p.m. That's this Friday the 11th, the last time. And if you want to see just your wish come true as to how you might make Los Angeles into a bikeable town, and the mayor might even see this, you can drop that off too, that of course being Friday, September 11th at 6 p.m., the last date. It is Kill Radio. What more can we ask than biking and brewing? And, of course, coming up shortly, that's right, Brett Barber to introduce Deer Hunter. It is Kill Radio. Let's see if they're almost done with the sound check. Let's see if we can't get them on stage here. It is Kill Radio.

ಹೇಳಿ

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0: It's an unusual setting tonight, guys, for... Can you hear anything?
1: Yes!
0: We'll try our best to make this sound. I feel like Kathy today, you know? I just need some chocolate. And it's like a tingle hand. Who's not a loser?

Hey, City Steel Radio, DJ Chicken Leather. You're, of course, listening to Deer Hunter, part of the Bike Rocks extravaganza. Last, a couple Thursdays ago, the 23rd of August, 2009, part of the Los Angeles Bicycle Film Festival extravaganza. And we're going to hear more from Deer Hunter in a second. We just wanted to say we couldn't get a hold of Nora, our newfound friend that we discovered. She's actually hosting the Bike Film Festival San Diego version, in which they're showing some of the things that we saw last year and the year before, including the Road to Roubaix, a film about the Paris to Roubaix race that they do, and some BMX shorts that we saw here, the Urban Bike Shorts Program, and some other extravaganzas. Well, it looks like the film festival is moving to Seattle, if you want to tell your friends, and of course, overseas to Zurich, if you have friends there. You can always check it out at the bikefilmfestival.com online, Twitter, Flickr, Facebook, you name it, YouTube. You can check it all out. It is Kill Radio. We're going to hear one more from, and not necessarily the last one, but the last one we're going to do tonight, from Deer Hunter. We want to once again make you aware of some of the bike things going on around town, including tomorrow over at the Bike Oven. Even though people are out of town for Burning Man, let's not forget there's still people that are here celebrating, that's right, Labor Day, or the lack of labor, on Monday. And you can check it out at the free barbecue about 4 o'clock on Monday over at the Bike Oven. 3706 North Figueroa, that's Highland Park, just north of downtown Los Angeles. Accessible freeway, close. You don't even have to get on a freeway. You can just take Broadway all the way up until you hit Five Points and the Gold Line Station, and just make a left right there in front of the train tracks, and lo and behold, or you can just take Pasadena Avenue all the way up to Figueroa and make a left, and bang, you're right there at the Bike Oven. Also the Flying Pigeon. Tomorrow, that being Sunday, a film program including Head, and I'll see if I can't sneak in one of them shorts that we heard so much about, because Brett Barber shot me, I think there's maybe 4 videos left in China somewhere, from the Bike Film Festival's past kind of celebrations. Next year, their 10th anniversary in New York. He'll tell you more about it next week, but let's get back to, that's right, Deer Hunter here. Let's see if we can do this like we want to. There we go. Kill Radio.

0: 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We're playing DJ Chicken Leather Archives from around 2005 over to maybe 2011. This is what we have on hand. Enjoy.
1: I wouldn't miss it for the world.
2: It's at the Fakla Center.
1: Excuse yourself there.
2: Fakla. Yeah, Fakla. Fakla to you. It stands for the Filipino-American Service. Filipino-American Community of Los Angeles, FACLA. Hey, at least there's not the old, the F-U-C-K.
1: Is that P-H-Q?
2: That would be the Filipino Unity Coalition.
1: Really? Why don't we want them around anymore?
2: Well, their name was FUCK.
1: Oh.
2: You know, their acronym was FUCK, so.
1: Only in some places.
2: Yeah. So, hey, I hear you're working with George Bush and Halliburton.
1: Trying to keep
2: Dick Cheney alive on the old, what was that? George Bush, didn't he get a lobotomy? A nasal lobotomy?
1: No, actually, we were talking a couple weeks ago. All the power went over to Cheney last Saturday while he was getting his polyps removed.
2: Yeah.
1: And apparently, that's what the cover story was. That Cheney didn't do anything while George was under when he was president.
2: Yeah.
1: Actually, he did a lot of stuff, and it's only now we're learning out all about all the horrible things he did. Anyway, without further ado, let's get to the main story that we just brought up to you. Recapped by our good friends at the BBC here. It is Kill
2: BBC
1: Radio.
2: Wait, dude. I thought you were, like, all into the industry.
3: Say a full-scale inquiry has
2: been
3: launched.
2: Wait a second. What about the Taurus Awards?
3: Astronauts were, on at least two occasions, allowed to fly after drinking heavily. An existing 12-hour ban on drinking alcohol before flying a training jet has now been extended to space flight. Duncan Kennedy has more now from Washington.
4: NASA's billion-dollar space program. But for some of those heading into orbit, it's become a case of the right stuff drinking the wrong stuff. Extraordinary allegations have surfaced of astronauts who were drunk. NASA says it doesn't know who was involved or when and where it took place. But today it spoke of hearing of two cases so far, including one claim an astronaut was intoxicated on an actual space mission.
5: It is way too premature to talk about punishment. What I can tell you is that alcohol use in regards to spacecraft or aircraft and anybody that's impaired is not going to be tolerated by this agency.
4: The idea of astronauts drunk on duty will astound a community dedicated to safety. NASA says in some cases flight doctors' concerns about their fitness to fly were overruled. But imagine trying to concentrate on delicate tasks like this under the influence. It was the case of Lisa Nowak that prompted NASA to look at the mental and physical health of its crews. She was the astronaut accused of driving hundreds of miles to confront another woman in a bizarre love triangle, adding to the agency's year of difficulties.
6: The astronauts have a long history of imbibing, there's no question about that, and somewhat famously so in the 1960s with the Mercury 7, the right stuff and all of that, but nothing that suggests that any of them ever tried to fly while they might have been inebriated.
4: NASA says despite the revelations of drinking, its future missions will go ahead. But for an agency more used to facing technical problems, it won't be happy having to deal publicly with its human frailties. NASA says all astronauts will in future face what it calls a bottle-to-throttle policy, banning all alcohol in the 12 hours before a flight. It knows it has to act fast to avoid a gravity-like pull on the reputation of this elite band of aviators. Duncan Kennedy, BBC News, at NASA headquarters in Washington.
7: Editor-in-chief. In the 19...
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0: gentlemen. This is Michael Truckpile, and I'm traveling with the Gadabout Traveling Film Festival. You're listening to Kill Radio with DJ Chicken Leather. My man! Turn it up!
1: Okay, thank you, Michael. And this mic is still dead. Is it dead? I can never tell on these things anymore. Kill Radio. Anyway, well, if you don't know by now, the South Central...
2: Paul? Maybe if you're talking into...
3: You've got the good mic.
2: Well, yeah, because this is my show.
3: Now the mic sounds okay.
2: Yeah.
3: Oh, my God. David,
2: see how that works?
3: Has taken over technologically the studio and wired it, so he's the only one can use it. We're not really feuding. We're just sort of being responsible here.
2: No,
3: today.
2: But have you covered my show?
3: Cover your show. Actually, according to the logs, you missed it. Nobody told me I was trading places with you.
2: Yeah, you've been doing this for 3 months now while I've been going to school. You were supposed to cover my show, Paul.
3: Evil.
2: Dude, now I'm going to have to call you out to the group. And
3: there you go. It's all about
2: I'm going to have to throw you under the bus.
3: Anyway, it is Kill Radio. All sorts of great things have been happening around town, including yesterday down at the South Central Farm. Heard an excellent salon. They're continuing to have ongoing salons. Yesterday was with Matt Morris, I think his name was.
2: Really?
3: It was great. He does art pieces, terrestrial art pieces out there in
2: out where?
3: Phoenix.
2: He's
3: a farmer too. And i.e. the idea of coming to Farm Lab, but I don't think that was the only reason.
2: Farm Lab you keep speaking of, didn't they tear all that out?
3: Well, no, actually, the Farm Lab is
2: a new factory,
3: separate building next door. And in fact, tonight they're going to have Accident on Purpose, and it's going to be all sorts of people playing, including Niels Lofgren from Wilco, a couple other things. He's not going to be playing with them, and it's this week and next week. So if you can't make tonight, don't fret.
2: Next week
3: there's an all night performance. Anyway, we fight here a lot, and in fact, David, a couple weeks ago, was bringing in green bulbs, and I tried to convince him that that if the bulb is rated at 65 watts and you're only using a 40-watt bulb, that 15 watts, you're not going to get back. Even I don't care if it's fluorescent or anything. It's just like you're burning more wattage with a bigger bulb. Even if you believe you're getting green, you're using more power.
2: It's brighter.
3: Well, anyway, this feud isn't the only feud that's going on around town. And we wanted to make light of the fact that a couple days ago on, the corporate affiliate, we caught a story that is just pertinent to this whole conversation. Here it is, Kill Radio, bringing you Ed and Bill once again fighting.
2: Oh, I thought this was about historic Filipino
4: stars out here in California combine their passion for the environment and their neighborly envy to save the world. ABC's David Curley has the first installment of our series, Extreme Makeover, Earth.
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6: There you go, honey. I love you.
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9: So when I ride this bicycle, I'm generating power. I'll have to ride for 10 minutes because that's making about 240 watts.
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5: Ed Begley made it in Hollywood playing Dr. Ehrlich in the 1980s hit series St. Elsewhere. But in this new show, the actor is not acting. A devout environmentalist, Begley has been practicing what he preaches for nearly four decades. Often cast as that electric car driving, wind turbine, solar panel, Hollywood kook.
11: But it's come around now. Instead of the eco nut, all of a sudden you're the guy that's got it right.
6: It always made sense to me, you know, to conserve, to not waste anything. You know, why would you waste energy? It's too precious.
5: But something is happening in this little corner of Hollywood. Begley is feeling the heat. And it's not coming from his thermostat.
6: There is a man down the street who's trying to keep up with the Begleys. I don't know that he's succeeding, but you decide. You decide. He's a nice man, Bill Nye, the science guy.
11: And now this little thing you've got going here, your neighbor?
6: A very nice fellow. We've started this competition, I suppose, to see who could have the lowest carbon footprint.
5: That's right. Call it Enviro Smackdown or Battle of the Nerds, but Bill Nye is taking on his neighbor.
6: I'm trying to bury the hatchet here. I'm trying to make amends.
12: I don't want to bury the hatchet, Ed.
6: You want to keep it going?
12: Well, a little bit, yeah. Okay.
13: Bill Nye the Science Guy.
14: Bill Nye the Science Guy.
13: Bill.
5: Nye, the Boeing engineer turned television personality, made science cool in his popular PBS program in the 90s.
15: Well, now you know where electricity comes from. You realize that you gotta conserve.
5: He moved on to Begley Street about a year ago, started looking over the fence, and has built his own solar power system.
11: This is what you're producing, and you're giving some back?
12: Yeah, yeah. It's going up, it's going this way, out of my house. This one is running backwards.
5: Nye is not just trying to match Begley, he's raising the stakes, putting in a state-of-the-art system.
6: How many watts is yours?
12: This is the size I need. And by the way, you know, see this Category 5 cable? I can monitor it from anywhere in the world on the World Wide
6: Web. Bill, in 1990, they didn't have this brand of inverter.
12: 1990?
6: I did the best I could for that age.
12: Without Ed down the street pushing all of us to live a more environmentally responsible lifestyle, I wouldn't be so motivated to crush him like a bug.
5: Even cleaning solar panels in this backyard battle is a competition. Nye with that scientific homemade contraption, Begley with an old sock.
6: This is a nice little system, not just, you know, little because it's, let's say, a lot less wattage than mine, but...
12: I'm 4 kilowatts. What are you?
6: I've got 6.5.
12: Smog. Smog.
6: And birds. I'm a nerd. I'll say it. I'll say the word to take some of the sting off it if you say it yourself.
12: I have no problem with being a nerd.
6: Me either.
12: No, it's fun.
6: It's really a worthy effort.
12: Are you condescending? Is
6: no.
12: That
6: I think it's wonderful that you're
12: you've
6: trying.
12: You've got 6.5
6: Nowadays, they give medals for trying.
12: I'm way ahead, Ed, in power use this year.
5: Nye is racing to keep up, outlining an organic garden in his backyard. Begley's been eating out of his for years.
6: Thank you for joining me for breakfast.
11: Yes, that's a nice breakfast.
6: Zucchini?
11: I'll go with the tomato.
6: Okay.
11: Thank you.
5: But when it comes to power use, Bill Nye, the single guy, does have an advantage. There aren't a lot of curling irons in his home.
6: I have the ability to switch onto the grid, and yes, I have to be on the grid, David, a lot because of certain people here that don't have my same zeal for exercising on the bike to produce power or saving power.
11: Are you talking about your wife?
6: I don't want to name names. That would be counterproductive.
16: I've really taxed Ed's life, haven't I? I've ruined it. A blow dryer.
11: The girls use a bit more electricity, is that what you're trying to tell me?
6: You have to compromise. You can't be rigid, David. You have to bend. I'm not a dictator. What has she said to you?
17: Honey, do you know how long you've been in there in the shower? 14 minutes you've been in there. 285 gallons now.
5: Funny, yes. But these guys believe what they're doing is seriously important.
12: We're just trying to change the world, that's all.
6: That's all.
12: Yeah, so I'd say it's important.
6: I think people are starting to see the connection between their actions and pollution, their actions and our dependence on Mideast oil, their actions and big-ticket items like global climate change.
5: Maybe so, but each of them has easily invested tens of thousands of dollars.
18: This is two Hollywood guys, you know, that have some money to spend. What does this mean for the average Joe?
6: There's many, many things that are available to people on low income.
18: But it seems as if Hollywood has embraced this now, and that it's kind of become the she thing to do is to be green.
6: I think if the people on the most modest income, if they would do some of these things, that they get a lot of bang for the buck.
5: This is part of the evolution of the environmental movement. Not focusing just on saving the planet, but saving a buck.
18: All of a sudden, you guys are hip.
6: Let's not get carried away here.
12: Oh, sure we are.
6: But we can. We can show people they can still have a cool beverage and a warm shower. We're just going to do it more efficiently.
12: And you save money. What's not to love about that?
5: And this keeping up with the Begleys helps deliver that message.
11: So what do you think about this Dad and Bill kind of going at it?
19: It makes me feel good because my daddy is winning.
6: That's my girl.
12: That's
6: there
12: great,
6: you go, honey.
11: Daddy's winning.
6: You don't have any little blonde children to speak for you, do you?
12: No, I don't. Especially not one so well coached.
5: I'm David Curley for Nightline in Los Angeles.
20: Greening up with the Joneses. When we come back...
2: Nye, the science guy.
3: It was easy. Bill and I go way back. Actually, we saw Bill. we saw Bill last a couple weeks ago, and we've been playing a little bit of the sustainability thing we went to. We're going to try and cue that up when we leave, because
2: I thought I was listening to Al Gore, the science guy there.
3: Everybody, as they were saying, is getting green. It's not a thing that
2: even Fox.
3: I heard about Rupert Murdoch.
2: Green.
3: I think he is actually somebody that you could actually argue isn't really becoming carbon neutral. But he's trying. Everybody's trying. He's
2: trying.
3: Kind of better.
2: Yeah, well, I think Beekman is better than the Bill Nye the Science
3: Beekman,
2: guy.
3: Beekman. Well,
2: Beekman rules.
3: What you're hearing in the background, of course, is Downtown, and that leads into the next bit of our segment here.
2: Historic Filipino Town.
3: You could talk about Historic Filipino Town for a minute.
2: The big festival coming up on April 4th and 5th.
3: But I probably won't let you.
2: Dude.
3: Dude.
2: Where did you let the? Why did you let this woman in here?
3: Word.
2: Who cares? You think everybody just cares about South Central?
3: I think everybody cared about South Central, and what they do is they continue to care, but there's no farm there anymore. And in fact, all the trees have been moved off into different places there.
2: We can't.
3: Now wait a second.
2: You
3: have to get on a mic if you're going to do that. Oh, it's okay.
2: Oh, she's talking her racist jargon.
3: No, it's not a racist rant. If you want everybody to be green, I have Filipino friends.
2: You have
3: friends.
2: Lots of Filipino friends.
3: We just don't know it because they're in the closet, right?
2: They're closet Filipinos. Yes.
3: Closet Filipinos. Yeah. Well, anyway, with that in mind,
2: you're promoting a myth.
3: With that in mind, we're trying to bridge the gap of culture, and of course, with culture, we always enter into, that's right, public meeting spaces where they can all meet on neutral ground, because the way you're talking, it's like a gang or something. Anyway, with that in mind,
2: are you guys coming to the interfaith service?
3: We're going to try and get over to your interfaith service.
2: It's next.
3: Interface?
2: Interface.
3: Yeah, I'm going to be in your face, man. Yeah, I'm going to be teabagging her. I'm so in her face,
2: man.
3: Interfaith. Anyway. Oh, okay.
2: Muslims.
3: I'll be teabagging
2: Jews.
3: The Muslim, yeah.
2: Dude.
3: Anyway, Kill Radio here.
2: Together
3: we
2: want to
3: bring up the fact
2: town.
3: That, that's right, Downtown.
2: So these farm workers, yes. That live on an...
3: All sorts of people are
2: going to
3: be downtown. You're ruining my ramp up. I was totally ramping up the fucking DV, and you just talked in front of it. Anyway.
2: I always talk over your ramp up.
3: Anyway, what we're trying to do is show you that there's other ways to meet people in a social situation, and one of the social situations tonight is accidental on purpose. That's right. Down at the Not a Cornfield, formerly Not a Cornfield, now the Farm Lab place underneath the bridge there. And we're going to give you the address. It's off Spring, and I think it's Baker. But if you really want to find it, it's all the way downtown on the left of the new State Park where they used to have the Not a Cornfield stuff. Anyway, what we're going to do right now is play a little bit of what has been going on there. This is from last year, actually. It's been going on a year. Isn't that fantastic? And here we go. This is from the very Be Careful, and we know you've never heard this because we just finalized this the other day, and we know they've never heard it. Unless you were there, there were only like a handful of people. This is just a sample of what's going to be there tonight at Farm Lab.
0: It's getting kind of chilly now.
21: Bad idea to have it on this side of the fence over here.
22: You want to get over there?
21: That's right.
22: Third stone.
0: More stone.
22: What is it? You got one?

Ya voy, fópate, coño viejo.

Thank you.

0: You gotta see the photo, we can't go to war, so.
1: Alright, kill radio.
2: I just saw him here.
1: Yes, we all took cars to leave the location, and of course we're here with Don again. Don, you've just demonstrated why cars are so ineffective for meeting, right? We all had gotten their cars and we all got lost.
3: Here, I was here first. I found the place. I wasn't the guy who got stopped by the police.
1: Cars and caravans, they just don't work. All right, DJ Chicken Leather on this slow boat to China here, except we had to take our bikes. Actually, if we'd taken our bikes, we would have gotten there sooner. We took a car, and finally we've arrived here into a blended margarita at the Iris Arroco, or is it Arco? We'll talk to an expert. What's it called?
4: Ray on the phone here.
1: This is called
4: Iris.
1: Iris of the Dead.

0: And of course, we had to drive by it in the truck twice because none of us could figure out what cars are going. That's what happens when you do cars in a caravan.
1: I almost gave up on meeting these guys for dinner because I got lost. And then I saw them by accident. I don't know what went wrong or what went good. I think it's meant to be. Who knows?
0: Got an appointment with BWSK in the bike oven. We're going to make it. But first, it's watching kids in roller skates here on Kill Radio.

0: The cops were right in front of us, wondering why we were making a U-turn with a grip truck. They didn't stop the grip truck, but they kind of looked shifty at me. Then they saw the girl from Texas and kind of like veered off and said, all right, they must be legit, right? What about you? You were like gone, right?
1: No, that's when I reacquainted myself with everybody's following. That's when I saw them again. I turned in to where they turned in. The police had turned in. They were going the opposite direction of everybody. And then they made a U-turn.

0: Can we see it? Here. Woo! She dropped, but we held the other one. Look it, look it. The devil's come out.
1: Let's go!
0: I think that's our cue. We're gonna mount up.

0: you generate each and every day. Well, we recently heard about a woman who carried her trash everywhere she went for 2 weeks. The idea was to see just what she was contributing to landfills.
1: 37-year-old Deborah Keneally walks, uses mass transit, collects her own food waste at work to compost at home.
2: Can I get an iced coffee, please, in here? Thank you.
1: She religiously reuses her portable coffee mug. To teach herself to be even more green, she carried her trash everywhere, 14 days.
2: It has gone to barbecues, birthday parties, a bar the other night.
1: Except for flushable items, any garbage she made went into the tote. 2 weeks and a couple of funny looks later, the bag weighed 14 pounds, about the weight of a backpack of textbooks.
2: Part of the exercise for me, because I suspected I used recycling as a bit of a crutch, was to find out what wasn't actually going to be recycled. And there's more here than I thought. This will be around longer than I am. I found out that yogurt containers are not recyclable in New York City, and I eat a lot of yogurt, so I have to ask, does this make me a bad person?
1: To her relief, about a third of the pile can be recycled. Keneally says she'd love to see more people tote their own trash, but
2: I don't know that too many New Yorkers want to take on carrying something so heavy on and off the subway in crowded spaces all day long.
0: And for tips on how you can recycle, you can check out the Going Green.
3: Talking to me about, that's right, I guess there's still something going on at
4: green?
3: The county fair.
4: Something going on that's green?
3: Something green. Well, you heard downtown. There's
4: But that was downtown New York.
3: Well, it's downtown everywhere, man.
4: Come on. Downtown LA is where it's at.
3: Comic-Con this week.
4: I'm going to school. Okay?
3: I know. But you, it's funny because I have to tell people.
4: I can't do my show on Sunday. And
3: I got to tell people that the only reason you wanted to go to Comic-Con is you thought it was a political statement. You thought it was a communist instead of a communist. There's also the Hip Hop International. But as we stated before, the big thing that we're going to be going to is the Woody Pops are playing tonight. We caught them, and you're going to hear them in a few minutes on, that's right, the infamous Critical Mass.
4: Is that
3: I caught the sign in the Critical Mass.
4: Is that still going on?
3: Critical Mass? Yeah. We do it the last Friday of the month, and you can check it out.
4: But here on Kill Radio?
3: We're going to play Critical Mass in just a few minutes. Before we go downtown and check out the Camel's Back tonight, starting in about half an hour at the Nauticar Farm Lab at 1745 North Spring Street, Unit 4.
4: Like Agit Drop. Chris Burnett. Does that still happen?
3: All right. Well, I'm going to pass the mic over to
4: Veronica.
3: Black Woman Sidekick. I'm going to play it over to Black Woman Sidekick.
4: Whoa. Hey, hold down the hostility there, lady.
3: That one doesn't work. Hold on. David doesn't have it up.
5: All right. So His Gal Friday's playing at the cemetery tonight, the Hollywood Cemetery River.
4: We already knew that.
5: And then the Rentals are playing at Spaceland tonight. So they might be sold out, but you never know.
4: Because if I was, if my teacher wasn't down at the cemetery right now, I would have gotten my work done.
5: So what are you doing with your teacher?
4: He was going to,
5: He?
4: Yeah. Teacher.
5: Uh-huh.
4: Animation teacher, yeah. And he's down at that movie down at the
5: cemetery.
4: Did
5: you know that they're
4: cemetery.
5: Shipping out animation? Even The Simpsons is all done in Korea.
4: Well, yeah, I know that.
5: Oh.
4: That's why it's all done with computers now.
5: Yeah.
4: It's all about the conceptual part.
5: All right, that was my bit of calendar.
3: Well, we've hit a slow spot in the proceedings here. Let's see if we can't.

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2: the only party station.
0: All sorts of South Central stuff going on. Why isn't this moving?
2: But really, it's all about historic Filipino town here.
0: No, it's not.
2: Because we're right on the edge of historic Filipino town.
0: It's all about the new hip-hop scene.
2: And, oh, forget that. That's passé. That's 1990. Come on. Historic Filipino town is the brand new, hot, happening thing. Come down and, hey, you could even give money to... Hi-Fi NC.
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2: Little Neighborhood Council.
0: Give no money to anyone tonight.
2: Give me your money. Give me all your money.
0: That's one of the cool things we do.
2: What is this Bollywood stuff? Man.
0: It's the summer of heat, baby.
2: Man, I can see her nipples. That's how hot it is.
0: It's not about seeing people's nipples. It's about cross-cultural kind of interaction. And tonight.
2: Yeah.
0: That's right. If you don't get down to the... farm lab kind of thing that's going on at 7:30 and check out Nils from Wilco. You might want to check out the retrospective that's being held tonight over at Tiny Creatures, located right there on Alvarado, just above the
2: in Echo Park
0: 101 freeway. Yes, actually it's an historic Filipino town.
2: No, it's not.
0: Yes, it is.
2: Sorry, it's on the other side of the freeway.
0: Skip over a block.
2: Hello.
0: Get another block over by the other part of Glendale.
2: Yeah, it's called. It's called.
0: David, I was at that cheap.
2: The freeway is the cutoff point.
0: I was at that cheap meeting, and I now know why you want to become part of the new. You want to revitalize the whole thing and have a separate neighborhood council. It's because the neighborhood councils get money, man. That's the only reason you're in this for.
2: Yeah,
0: you're
2: hello.
0: In for the dough, man.
2: I'm in it for the dough. How'd you know?
0: Yeah.
2: That's why I do Kill Radio for the dough.
0: Thank God they didn't make dough off of, like, puppy fights.
2: Kill Radio is such a big money maker.
0: Yeah,
2: that's
0: Radio.
2: Me. I'm all about the funds. You're taking me high. About the Bollywood tonight.
0: Yeah, taking you higher. It is Kill Radio. And let's see if we can't introduce you to something
3: it's
0: else.
3: I'm Dumpla, and you're listening to killradio.org. Listen up, guys, because there's
2: not
3: a lot of
2: com.
3: Stuff going on. Listen up.
0: All right, well... I've had enough of that, haven't you?
2: Yeah, I wanted to hear some Filipino songs.
0: Well, actually, we're not going to play any Filipino songs right now. What
2: Man, you're
0: do?
2: So racist. It's all about Basque with you, isn't it?
0: Oh, God.
2: It's all the Basque thing. Hey,
4: Filipino songs, that's the other show.
0: Yeah, that was last week's show. Anyway.
2: This is my show.
0: Anyway, what we're doing now is last night we went on Critical Mass. And we asked a question of everybody. Here we go.
5: Volkswagen.
6: You had a split window?
5: I had the van. I had the first year of van again.
6: Oh, okay. So that was like the 70s?
5: 80, 81.
6: Really? That long ago?
5: I think so. It was the box style. Great car.
6: But this is great. So you said it's your favorite car. Is it because it's like low maintenance? Or?
5: Because you can live in it.
6: And the girls dig it. They go, oh, they start telling you a Volkswagen story and stuff, right? All right, here's the question of the day.
5: Have you ever seen The Van? Have you ever seen that movie called The Van?
6: No! What's it about?
5: 1970-something, 72. Teenager works in a car wash to get his first van so he can get laid, basically.
6: Oh, one of them coming-of-age folks.
5: Yeah.
6: All right, well, now that you opened it up, did you ever use your van for any, extracurricular activities?
5: I have to say I did, actually. Yes, I did.
6: Yeah. Now, do you remember a name or a color of hair that was prevalent in the van?
5: Actually.
6: So it was all blondes, redheads, brunettes.
5: That's about it.
6: Well, I've just simplified that whole sex into three hair colors now. I'm going to be shy. Hey, it's really cool. Thanks a lot for talking.
5: Right on. Maybe in English, but you know... Is it three-speed?
6: Yeah, this is actually a Raleigh, but they slapped them together so fast and shipped them over as Sears
5: out of pretty serious.
6: So where'd you go in New York? Everywhere?
5: All over.
6: Yeah?
5: sun, snow, everything. I loved it.
6: Now, did you find that a bike like this, like a three-speed road bike, more or less, was nicer than one of these track bikes or whatever?
5: Nicer than track bike, yeah. Definitely. You go up curves, down curves, it takes everything you get at.
6: Yeah. Hey, thanks a lot. Well, they stopped. Here's the question of the day. You know that NASA, they've been sending people into space drunk. And let's just say the Tour de France is the Tour de Drugs this year. They've been kicking people out just because they think they've been doing drugs. Do you ever ride the critical mass? Let's just say tainted?
1: Me?
6: See, kids, follow that example.
4: How about you, Brendan? Have you ever
6: seen any alcohol in this ride, ever?
4: Absolutely not. Not for me, at least.
6: Oh, okay. That's good.
1: Is it all?
6: Yeah. Where is this?
4: It's the same bike.
6: This is the same bike.
4: Tires, maybe.
6: Oh, okay. Yeah, very nice. So you like them? What do they feel to, like 2,000 PSI or something?
4: Like 110.
6: Yeah. Alright. Can you skip on them?
4: Oh, yeah.

0: So tell me, the big highlight of last month's Critical Mass, I think it was working.
1: The highlight was, can I say it?
0: Yeah.
1: It was what I hear is called the Circle of Death.
0: Really? Have you ever seen one of these things executed before?
1: No, it was my first time doing it.
0: Must have been fun.
1: Yeah.
0: She's not smiling.
1: Let's get her in there.
0: She's smiling. She saw you and she started to smile. All right, well, we've been asking everybody, here's the question of the day. You know that NASA sends pilots up, and I guess, you know, they would quote their Buzz, you know, Buzz Aldrin. No, I'm just kidding. Buzz was a nice guy. But they've had, I guess, relative kind of facts that were substantiation that they were drunk when they went up.
1: Really?
0: And then the Tour de France, they kicked out a couple of people. I'm just wondering, do you ever make this ride inebriated?
1: I do. Like, I just had a salad.
0: Oh, that doesn't count. There's no alcohol in it. Well, I guess if the vinegar goes bad, then you
1: exactly.
0: might have done it.
1: My last salad. SR.
0: Sounds heavy.
1: Yeah, it is, actually, but we replaced, I had a steel rim back here, we replaced it because I did a little maneuver where I was going in traffic, and I looked up and saw a car, so I skid out, put in my brakes, and then I jumped back up and kept going and bent the whole rim there.
0: I went sideways around the curve, and I totally, like, turned mine inside, so it looked like a...
1: Wow.
0: So yeah, and then it was like, well, do I walk it or try and fix it? Like, weighs 2 tons, right?
1: Yeah, but I need to lift more weight. I need to get some muscle.
0: Muscle.
1: That's what we say about inebriated.
0: Feels like pain, and I haven't even. Can you pick it up?
2: Two luxurious speeds on it.
0: Really?
2: They're almost the same, but mine I just found in a junkyard.
0: I like it. I like it a lot. What was it? What was the? It says Firestone.
2: It's a Firestone.
0: Oh my God! Did they make? I never knew they made a bike.
2: Yeah.
0: Promotional piece.
2: Did Monarch? Hey, did Monarch make it? Monarch or
0: a resident authority on bicycles.
2: Yeah, of course. They just somebody made them and then they badged them different and sold them to different people. So that's how you get all the different varieties, but it's the same frame over and over again.
0: Really? This one looks like it could carry an atom bomb on the back.
2: It does.
0: Look at that. Look at that carrier.
2: It really is. It does. But it's totally legal. Legal atom bomb.
0: Legal.
2: Oh,
0: what is it? It's not drinking or something? It's over 18 or what?
2: It's sober.
0: All right, well, that's a question of the day we've been asking everybody. You know, they...
2: Is your bike sober?
0: No, they go to space drunk. They ride the Tour de France, kind of, let's just say, tainted. Have you ever seen any alcohol consumption on any of these bike rides?
2: Oh, no. This is a family ride most of the time. It's just bicycle advocacy, and we're here just to promote more two-wheeled functions.
0: That's great. I mean, did you see me even hold up a cue card or anything for that?
2: I wasn't paying attention, sorry.
0: Classic. What about you, sir? Ever seen any alcohol in any of these things?
2: Yeah.
0: At least he's honest.
2: Always.

0: They're going to an hour or two.
1: And it's
0: meet some friends. Talk about crop.
2: We live in Redlands.
0: Oh, my God. Get on the train right now.
3: Yeah, you seem more exciting than anybody I know in Redlands.
0: So the coffee's just keeping you. You heard that there were some astronauts, they went up into space, you know, drunk. And the Tour de France, they, a couple people, whatever. Do you ever imbibe before you go on one of these rides?
4: Depends what you mean imbibe. Had me a Kirin beer about an hour and a half.
0: Oh, well, there
4: that's
0: you go.
4: About it.
0: But it's more, that's just carb loading, right?
4: Yeah, I mean, you know, I'm a lightweight when it comes to that. Even though I grew up in the 60s, it just wasn't my thing.
0: Yeah, 60s stuff. The drugs were a little different then, too.
4: Yeah, my brother's shoes turned into alligators once, according to him. I could bite him, too.
0: Okay.
4: Hey, what's the time?
2: That's me.
0: Of the day we've been asking everybody, you know, that the astronauts, they went into space drunk. The
5: right.
0: Tour de France is basically going to be like, is there going to be anybody left after next week?
5: Everybody's on drugs.
0: Well, he answered that part of the question for you, but have you ever seen anybody on this ride drinking?
5: No.
0: No?
4: Yeah.
0: Oh, she did that thing with her hand down her thing, like she was thinking about that.
5: No one does. No one drinks yet.
6: What about a rash? What happened? What? You didn't
0: think
6: it? Oh, what? Yeah,
0: what do they call that? Winner? Good to see you, man.
7: Where's the bikinis?
0: Bikinis? Oh, no. This is just a tank top.
7: I heard this
0: No, you missed out. Somebody did bring an extra cycle for, what is it, David? The busted is he went over a car.
8: Sexy?
0: Had a pin. No, not that David. The other David.
5: Paul, how am I supposed to dress for the ride tomorrow,
9: which
5: man?
9: Which should I be?
5: The West thing.
0: I don't know. You look like
9: Oh, you know what's
0: You should put some fishing gear on because you come from the beer. Now, we've been asking everybody tonight. It's a simple question. You know that they went into space drunk. Did you hear about that?
5: Yeah, I know. I was thinking about that all day today.
0: And the Tour de France.
5: It's like
9: look
5: the writers could use those astronauts, you know?
9: You're not going to go like see Nels climb?
5: Uh-huh.
0: And the Tour de France was...
5: Can I keep this?
0: Let's just say they've been using some questionable means to get ahead. Drug enhancing,
5: Right.
0: Do you use anything to enhance your performance here on?
5: Well, I gotta reveal my secret, man.
0: Okay.
5: It's right here.
0: Something in a red can. A sports drink, no doubt. Yes.
5: Yeah, it is a sports drink.
0: All right. You ever blocked up riding on these bike rides?
5: No. I get
0: blocked up all the time, like me. Yes.

0: go to... I turned the cameras now on the photo crew. You guys came all the way from where?
1: Ventura.
0: Is this part of a school project or what?
1: Yeah, we're working on a project on alternative transportation.
0: Sounds great.
1: So,
0: what's been the best picture you've taken so far? You posted them?
1: These are the first of it, actually. A little procrastination this week.
0: All right, well, whatever you can do. It looks like they're moving in circles now.
2: I don't give a shit. I came all the way from the valley. Right?
3: Valley time, man.
0: Yes. Get used to Los Angeles time. The valley moves slow. See, you crossed into that time event horizon. It's event horizon. Things in the valley run at a different time. Everything's out of sync. Your pedals, see? They're actually not moving to us. So, guys, you know, they go into space drunk. They ride the Tour de France a little, you know, let's say. Do you guys use any kind of...
1: performance enhancing?
0: Exactly, on this ride. Just a little? Okay. Herzog, is that the filmmaker Herzog?
1: Yeah.
0: Have you seen the new film yet?
1: Yeah. I saw Little Theater Needs to Fly, though.
0: Did you see that? The documentary. Yeah.
2: I gotta be the bed by...
0: I just heard it. He was on the radio talking about it. He seems very enthralled in that. Yeah. Yeah. So, what's your favorite Herzog film?
1: Maybe... Heart of Glass.
0: Heart of Glass, you like? That's good. That's good.
1: I really like Bruno S. though.
0: Yeah, that was good too.
1: So maybe Streisand.
0: Have you seen Fata Morgana?
1: Yeah, I really.
0: You know what about that? I love that one. I think I like that one only because I found out later that he was like threatened with death, or they kept his camera guy behind. Really, really silliness.
1: I met him once.
0: Did you?
4: Oh yeah, it's at the.
0: Really? What was he buying?
1: No, he was like signing books.
0: Oh.
1: But he said he like went to, like, they tortured him.
0: Yeah, I heard about that too.
2: Change.
0: But it must have been like easy torture because he's still making movies.
1: Yeah, he's still.

0: Did you see that? The documentary.
1: Right,
0: yeah.
1: I gotta beat a bed by
0: two. Yeah, I just heard it. He was on the radio talking about it. He seems very enthralled in that.
2: Yeah. Maybe Heart of Glass?
0: Heart of Glass, you like?
1: That's good.

0: really? What was he buying?
1: No, he was like signing movies.
0: Oh. In fact, are you a filmmaker by any chance?
1: Not in any professional sort of way.
0: Well, that's all right. So what are your films about?
1: I don't really make films.
0: What about you? Is he lying?
2: Stuff and sets it in writing.
0: I like that. That's filmmaking, man. Yeah. That's awesome.
3: Kill Radio, you've been listening to, that's right, an extended version of David Rockefeller's show called Talk is Cheap. David is also known by DJ Chicken Leather. He'll get out there. If you see him out there, please give DJ Chicken Leather a lot of money.
4: With the long hair and the beard.
3: Anyway,
4: you can't mistake. I'll be riding a bicycle.
3: As you can hear, that's right, Critical Mass is getting ready to
4: What is up with this Critical Mass? Is it critical?
3: It is critical, man.
4: Is there actually a mass of people?
3: Oh, God, David. You're killing me.
4: I mean, I thought this thing died back in, like, a year ago.
3: No, the music died. That was a really...
4: The day the music died.
3: Oh, my God, he's singing now. Quick.
4: That's right.
3: Grab the microphone away from... Anyway, David, all sorts of stuff, as we heard. Things going on around town tomorrow. Black Woman Sidekick is coming. Black Woman Sidekick has told me that tomorrow... They're going to be at Oingo... Uga,
4: Oingo Boingo?
3: She's going to tell her herself, okay? It's going to get Tupac. She doesn't want
4: Tupac?
3: Me to tell you.
4: Tupac is alive?
3: Tupac is alive, and he's going to be at Ooga Booga down there in Chinatown.
4: Oingo Boingo is playing
3: you
4: with Tupac.
3: Go because it'll get Tupac.
4: So what's this about Oingo Boingo playing?
3: Ooga Booga! Not Oingo Boingo.
4: No, Oingo Boingo, yeah. You know, the Simpsons, it's coming out, the movie, and of course, it's all connected like that.
3: It is connected. You're listening to Sex Aroba in the background, friends of ours. And
4: doesn't that mean donkey sex?
3: It does, actually. You remembered one thing from the show. That's great.
4: Can we have them over?
3: Actually, they've been in the studio a number of times.
4: Yeah, but not with me.
3: And good friends of ours, Kevin... who plays the theremin is slated to play some more, and we'll tell you about those dates later on in the show.
4: Oh, great.
3: But let's get back to the exciting departure of Critical Mass here on Kill Radio.
4: Yeah, like I said, is that still happening? And if so, when?
3: The last Friday of every month, you can join in.
4: Really?
1: On the internet, man. You get anything on the internet.
0: Yup.
5: Social diseases even, man.
0: No, it's not.
5: Look at that.
0: The car's full car. That's a real full car. So we've been asking everybody today.
1: Yeah.
0: You know that they drink in space, supposedly.
1: Really?
0: We were wondering, have you ever seen anybody drink on any one of these rides?
1: Never.
0: Very good answer. Very good answer.
1: Never.
0: Hey, that's really noisy. I can't conduct interviews if you're that close. Yes. Oh, and it goes bad. I know. I have orange juice, too. Look, we passed the fast car on the slow bicycle. What's that say about his transportation issues, huh? I think so. Got a tonnage issue. Talk about cruising speed, huh?
1: some new faces here, man.
0: Yeah, you know what it is. It's they come out in the winter or the sun or something.

0: for the spaceogram in a minute, Al, only because you can balance that beer. Apparently these astronauts, it is now too, so.
1: I was thinking, like, thing makes sense.
0: NASA probably wants to talk to you now. Yeah, look at that.
1: They're probably fucking more drunk than I am, man. Ah, shit, what?
0: Ooh, they repaved the street.
2: Yes, I'm joined again by my sidekick, black woman sidekick, and of course we're watching, that's right, last night's Critical Mass.
3: She's on the phone, my gosh. She's multitasking, I can't believe it.
2: It's fantastic. Anyway, David Arcella from Dark Fibers that you can hear on Sunday nights at 10 o'clock, right?
3: No, I'm on Saturday from 6 to...
2: All right, David Arcella coming in to sponge off me. I'm sorry?
4: Okay, you're not coming in. You have to do it on this mic.
3: Okay.
5: You definitely have to have a bike to do this show.
3: So, the Taurus Awards.
2: That actually might work.
3: We were going to talk about the Taurus Awards. That's why I gave you a call.
2: We're not.
3: And I'm surprised you didn't see the Taurus Awards, Paul. Do you know what they are?
2: No, I don't. What are
3: they? They are the Stuntman Awards. Stuntman.
2: Oh, so
3: the industry.
2: Did you go to the Stuntman Awards?
3: No, but I saw it on TV.
2: Well, tell us about it.
3: You know, they give out a trophy that's bigger than the Oscar. I'd rather have a Taurus in my house. It's this huge ass cool sculpture.
5: You almost die for every job.
2: Can you drive this, David? Being a Taurus? Is it that big?
3: It's this. It's this big.
5: Aren't you an Aquarius?
3: Yeah, but I'm talking about this. It's like an Oscar, but it's like four times bigger.
2: Well, there you go. Size matters to David here.
3: Yeah, and Burt Reynolds won one for Lifetime Achievement.
2: Yeah, I guess jumping off that smoking the abandoned car almost killed him a couple times.
3: I mean, all the guys that were totally, you know, like paying homage to their stuntmen. I thought you were like a big, you know, industry guy.
2: I am, but I was working this week. I actually was out there for a friend of mine, Josh Nichols, on his video called that he shot with the Pinback Boys.
3: Yeah, I hope this was a paying gig.
2: Anyway, as mentioned before, speaking of music.
3: I wasn't. Sorry about that.
2: The Bitty Bops are playing tonight.
5: Are you just teasing me? Are you going to play any of Mr. T's?
2: We are going to play something the Black Woman Sidekick got.
3: There she is again.
2: The last hour of our show. We're going to be playing all the music she collected at Mr. T's this last Tuesday while I was out filming this video. Did you know there were salt flats out there in Palmdale, David?
3: I did not. I'd like to go sometime.
2: There are salt flats out there, and they're pretty impressive.
3: So, like, we could go get our year's supply of salt?
2: They're not like that. It's a national park. You'd be arrested for that.
3: Could we, like, pee on the salt and...
2: I could arrest you for that on my own. I think that's a citizen.
3: Like...
2: But I wouldn't want to touch it, you know?
3: You know, like, carve our name out of the salt and... Something like that, no? So it's a national park, huh?
5: Just give you the Mr. T CD, man.
3: BWS
2: DC. It is Kill Radio.
3: Yeah, we all need to get paid.
2: Kill Radio.
3: Pay to play.
2: As mentioned, we were at Mr. T's this last Tuesday for...
3: That's right, folks. This is Pay to Play Radio.
2: We're going to get to all that Farm Lab stuff, if not tonight, tomorrow on Dark Fibers. That's right. When is Dark Fibers again, David?
3: I have no idea. I'm not doing the show anymore. This is my show
2: Dark
3: now.
2: Dark Fibers, tomorrow.
5: Fucked up running out on your own show, man.
2: That is fucked up.
3: No, I traded
5: that
3: shows
5: show
3: with Paul.
2: Oh, no. Just because you have the worst rated show and I have the best rated show, that's no reason.
5: Lily was still coming back to before that slot. Too bad he's not doing the show anymore.
3: That's
2: terrible. Lily in the middle of the night. David, Lily. Lily, David.
3: There's no more Lily.
2: It's not going to happen. Anyway, it is Kill Radio. Tomorrow from 10 to 12, we'll be recapping.
3: She left the collective a long time ago.
2: If we don't get to that, we'll be archiving it. As we see a lot of bikers going by, no doubt going to the downtown extravaganza, accidental on purpose, at the Not a Cornfield. We want to thank everybody, and let's get back to some of the talk here on Critical Mass.
0: Yeah. Ah, there you go.
6: Except I'm totally clean today. That's the weirdest thing.
0: Ah, that'll kill you.
6: I'm going to test pure at the end of the stage.
0: And just to tell everybody, there are no stages. Life is a stage. There were bike riders in there. And the old... Avon on Kent, or whatever it was. Kent on Avon. Hey, grazie, grazie!
6: Shot into space in a fucking hamster.
0: Yeah, you know, I was thinking, dude, if they're going to send me up, I want to be totally, like, either sedated or not remember. I mean,
6: this thing closes, I don't want to feel it.
0: Yeah, exactly. At least I'll know I had to...
6: Right here. We don't need no speaking badges.
0: Wrenches, did you say?
6: Wrenches.
0: See, that's all he was talking about, fixing his bike out there on Sierra Madre. Man. Ah, you got too fast, you! You call
5: already! I call already!
0: So, Jeff, you know, the question of the day is, you know that they've been going into space, it seems, drunk. The Tour de France, there's been a couple people that, doping. We're just wondering, have you ever seen, have you ever ridden or seen anybody on these rides that has used any kind of intoxicating substances or anything?
7: Every ride, including the Tour de France.
0: You're just being, you're just lying, I can tell. Look at that, you got a smile on your face.
7: Everybody's on something.
0: There you go.
2: Yes, everybody's on something, including us in the studio, locked up here. It is Kill Radio. Well, we're going to join our own Critical Mass tonight and get out on the streets.
0: It's like a first AC kit with a little...
3: Where's the song?
0: And the Sharpie. She's like marking stuff, right?
3: Is he in this ride?
0: Sorry,
3: is
0: Kill Radio. Sorry.
2: The Sharpie or the Sharpie?
0: I pulled into your lane there.
2: Yes, it is education. We're going to call it right now. It is Kill Radio. And as mentioned earlier, Black Woman's Sidekick went to, that's right, not only the Critical Mass last night, but she still had energy on Tuesday to go to Mr. T's and cover the big rock and roll extravaganza, which we are going to present for you at this moment. It is going to be uninterrupted for the next 2 hours, so we're going to announce that to you right now on Kill Radio. Tell your friends, go get them, Fuck Gas and Grease Patrol, The Viewing, Arts, Poetra, and of course the Mormons, because it was Tony's birthday, are going to be playing now for the next, that's right, at least hour. So
3: we're going out to park.
2: We're going to actually be heading downtown. We're going to leave the CD here playing. We want you all to listen in. This is exactly what happened because Black Woman Psychic is there. You can thank
5: usually
2: her.
5: Usually it's good, but it was really good this Tuesday.
2: So with that in mind,
5: it was
2: really good.
5: Psychedelia kind of put together.
2: It was really good. You should tell all your friends that they should listen in here. And we're going to be here at least for the first song here on Kill Radio. So if you want to call in and request something, it's Fuck Gas and Grease Patrol, The Viewing, Artez, Poetry. They're really good. And, of course, the Mormons playing a couple songs. It is Kill Radio.
3: 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Thank you.
2: We know why. Somebody webcast this for us. We're loving them. They booted this.

0: That's right. Black Woman Sidekick. Just wanted to remind you the Wes Anderson ride is starting out in the Valley. 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And remember, next week, it's the 1st of August. That's right. Black Woman Sidekick will be showing up with, that's right, Ride Arc. 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And, of course, August 3rd, the new Ride Arc team gets out there to tell you about all the intricate things you always wanted to know about Neon. I'm going to pass the mic over right now to Black Woman Sidekick.
1: She doesn't like to be on the mic.
0: She's not supposed to tell. Anyway, it is Kill Radio.
1: I blew it.
0: Oh, my
1: everybody
0: God.
1: Everybody knows
0: those
1: now.
0: Those four listeners.
1: Everybody's listening
0: four
1: to
0: listeners,
1: Kill Radio.
0: Don't tell anybody about the secret about the next Ride Arc. Otherwise, I'll be shot.
1: But anyway, put it on TMZ as soon as you can
0: we'll
1: because Lindsay Lohan.
0: And, of course, going out to our friends Joni and her significant other. We'll be at the party really, really late, but we'll be there. So you said it was going all night. We're going to hold you to your word. It is Kill Radio, DJ Chicken Leather.
1: Hey, Paul,
0: back to Mr. T.
1: When did Lindsay Lohan become major news?

0: be nice.
1: Looks like a bistro.
2: There were like all these people there, and like as soon as I was like,

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1: No, this screen goes crazy. I think I did get you guys on the phone.
0: Oh, let me see. I'm just going to make the picture.

0: Thank you. Well, I think the Llamas are by mass, and all the bands. All right, Mr. Tees. No one's listening to me.
1: We're listening, man.
0: Thank you. Thank you.

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Thank you. Once again, we are R Squared Theater. ASPOETRIA. We're coming from the Crenshaw District. And the next song is called I'm Nerd. And it's a little bit more.

Thank you. This next song is called Agua. From translation from Spanish to English, it means water. And it talks about, what you think about it is, you know, how some simple things in the world are not so simple anymore, not so sacred anymore. This next one's in Spanish, so, you know, I'm telling you what it's about so I can understand it. What I feel, you know what I'm saying? Alright, this next one's called Agua. It's for you.

0: Estados Unidos, in the underground, and transmitting to United, neighborhoods, United people, basically. And it's just about unity, also, sure of that. From us to you, ours from India. This last one is called Flavors and Needles. I'm pretty good at that with percussionists, right, if you want to play with us. You know, if people say, if my house is your house, but not music, it's your music. You know.
1: No, I'm looking for the one that I saw.